0: precious people, this will be breaking news in CNN and BBC. This will be breaking news, precious people, beloved listeners, because never ever have we heard anywhere on the face of the earth or anywhere else that someone who is HIV and AIDS positive turning HIV and AIDS negative. But when the mega mightiest prophet of the Lord God Yahweh appeared in the landscape of the church, then we began to record such cases of people who are HIV and AIDS positive turning HIV and AIDS negative. Very tremendous time in the life of the church. And then, if this will not compel this generation to receive the Lord and to prepare for the glorious coming of the Messiah, then what other excuse do we have to give before the Lord? Evangelist Anyambura, I see we have you back on the line. Very tremendous time in the life of the church. When we see these miracles, Evangelist Anyambura, what other excuse can we have before the Lord, Evangelist Anyambura?
1: Very, very true indeed, Pastor Kevin. You see, millions and millions of people are right now living with HIV/AIDS. And you see, many, many people, a big population of people,
0: yes,
1: are in the grave. They have died because of HIV/AIDS.
0: Yes.
1: And you see, we are talking about this nation, Kenya. Thousands upon thousands, many, many people, big population of people, are in the grave because of HIV/AIDS. But look now, what the two mighty prophets of God have done. They have come to restore hope. You see, right now, cases of HIV/AIDS are now negative, are now HIV negative.
0: Yes.
1: You can imagine, three people in one family, the Lord have deleted HIV/AIDS from all of them. This only, when you can imagine the situation that was in the church before, this only is enough for this generation to run to these two mega prophets for solution. And when you see this generation witnessing these miracles and still continuing in sin, that is a very, very dangerous thing. That is a very worst thing. That is a worst thing ever. That the Lord God Jehovah Yahweh, He has identified His messengers openly.
0: Yes.
1: He has identified them openly. He has actually brought the solution for this generation. This could have been enough for this generation to run to Jesus, to repent, and to prepare for the coming of the Messiah. You can imagine if anybody will witness this wonder and fail to prepare and fail to enter.
0: Yes.
1: Nobody will have any excuse for failing to enter. Nobody will ever claim ignorance. Because even right now, nobody can claim ignorance. Nobody can say that you don't know, they have never had it. Because we have a solution. The Lord God Jehovah Yahweh, right now, He has brought the solution for our problem.
0: Yes.
1: Now we have a place where we can run to, where we can be prepared for the coming of the Messiah. You look at the way the church was before. People are waiting for the visitation and they could not find, and they even recited poems and songs singing that they are waiting for the visitation, but they even died before even witnessing those visitations, and they go to hell. But you see now this generation, what a great love that the Lord has bestowed to us as a generation, that He has sent His two mighty prophets.
0: Yes.
1: So come to bring the solution for our problem.
0: Yes.
1: He has come to restore hope in our family, in our life. I remember that lady on Saturday.
0: Yes.
1: Who the Lord God Jehovah Yahweh healed from crippleness. And she was saying in her testimony that even her child is the one who used to wash her and to see her nakedness. You see now, the Lord removed her from that situation.
0: Yes.
1: He is now walking. You see, the Lord God Jehovah Yahweh has come to remove us from shame. And right now, the people are walking. Our situations are now healed. right now, this is the moment when this generation is supposed now to run to Jesus and to recognize that these are the prophets of the Lord God Jehovah Yahweh himself. When you look at you look in the Bible, in the example that I had given, that when the Lord God Jehovah Yahweh opened heaven only once, only one time in the time of Elijah,
0: yes,
1: it caused the entire nation of Israel to fear and to return to Jesus. And you see in this generation now, the Lord God Jehovah Yahweh has done many, many miracles. Could it be that the Lord God Jehovah Yahweh is waiting for this generation to return to him, but they are still in sin, they are still continuing in sin as though nothing has happened? You look at the opening of heaven that has happened 32 times. Even from the first time, even the first time when the Lord had opened heaven, it could have been enough for this generation to run to Jesus and to recognize that true indeed the Lord has sent his messengers in the church landscape. Could it be that the Lord has been waiting for this generation to return to him ever since the first time when he opened heaven until now 32 times, but this generation is still continuing in sin, in sin, in sin, as if nothing has happened, Pastor Kevin?
0: Absolutely, very, very serious and significant time we have just arrived in the church, that this is the time to make a decision based on what we see, because the miracles that the Lord has done in our midst must convict our hearts about the salvation that we have received, and the announcement being made on the face of the earth by the mega mightiest prophet of the Lord on the glorious coming of the Messiah. Thank you very much indeed, Evangelist Anyambura.
1: Thank you so much, Pastor Kevin. Indeed, as a generation, we need to make a personal decision and to ask ourselves as a person, have I stand right with the Lord? Because you can also see the same time when we are witnessing this visitation,
0: yes,
1: this is the same time when the Lord God Jehovah Yahweh, through his messengers, is dispensing very, very serious messages pointing to the coming of the Messiah. Dispensing the messages about glorification, about the rapture of the church. And in these messages, you see the Lord God Jehovah Yahweh is giving us the escape route, an escape route that as a church we can prepare and enter through the rapture of the church, because on the other side the judgment of God is coming, and we can also see the manifestation also in this time what the Lord is doing, because you see the nations that the Lord God Jehovah Yahweh have been striking with earthquake, according to the words of the two mighty prophets. And this has been happening after they have been warned and they have failed to repent. And when it happened, you see, it shows us about how dreadful the wrath of God will be. Look at now the war that is going on between Israel and Iran. It happened according to the word of the two mighty prophets. And when you look at the earth the way it is right now, you can see that the earth is right. The earth is right for the dreadful judgment of God that is coming.
0: Yes.
1: And even in yesterday in the lunch hour break, we also heard the two mighty prophets of God saying that,
0: yes,
1: this judgment of God that is coming, it is important because the Lord God Jehovah Yahweh is coming to liberate the earth from sin. Because right now when you look at the earth is very, very wicked. You see even the things that the earth is addressing right now, the LGBTQ, homosexuality, they only want to accept the sinfulness, the wicked side, but not on the right side. You see, this is a time when you look in the Bible. The Bible says that they call the wickedness right, and they call what is right wrong. They don't want to accept what is right. They instead accept what is wrong. And you can clearly see that indeed, the Lord is really, really instructing the start to prepare. And all these visitations that we are witnessing right now, it is only instructing us to embrace holiness,
0: yes,
1: to embrace righteousness in our work of conversion, to embrace the fear of

0: there is no hope, in the church where there was no hope. Thank you so much, Pastor Kevin. This has been Evangelist Ann Nyambura calling from Nairobi Main Altar. Back to you in the studio.
1: Thank you so much indeed, Evangelist Ann Nyambura calling from Nairobi Main Altar. Thank you so much indeed.

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You're listening to Jesus is Lord Radio, coming to you live on 105.3 and 105.9 FM. We are broadcasting live from Nakuru here in Kenya and also globally on jesusisloradio.info. My name is Kevin. Jesus is Lord Radio. Praise the Lord. I have received your message here from Joseph Bayer of City Mega Church. You say you are following this powerful program while at your place of work, and you say you humbly wish to convey your appreciation to the Lord God Almighty for sending to us the mightiest prophets of Jehovah who have come to us, to this fallen generation, and restore sanity in the church. You say you are very thankful to our Lords and our Fathers, always coming to us with the most powerful teachings, and say indeed, in this generation, we can't preach grace without preaching the judgment of God, whereby no one can escape or withstand the judgment. You say you really thank the Lord God Almighty for this tremendous hour of truth that have now come upon the church. Thank you so much indeed, Joseph Bayer of the City Mega Church. Thank you very much indeed.

0: As you continue, precious people, beloved listeners, my name is Kevin. Jesus is Lord. Radio, praise the Lord.
1: Pastor Kevin.
0: Amen. Praise the Lord.
1: Pastor Michael Ochieng. I am also calling you live from the nation of Qatar in Doha. And Pastor Kevin, what a time that we have really entered into. The hour in which God Almighty has indeed come out in a very, very shocking manner.
0: Yes.
1: A very, very dreadful way to reveal to us the one who he has sent to come and prepare the church for the glorious coming of the Messiah, Elijah, the mightiest prophet of God. And Pastor Kevin, we have seen the Lord Almighty revealing them to this generation that we may follow and that we may obey so that we may enter the kingdom of God. And indeed, the church of Christ, we have entered into a very, very special moment.
0: Yes.
1: That the Lord Almighty himself, Yahweh, has come to prepare the church for the coming of the Messiah by revealing Elijah himself to the face of the earth, by raising our cripples, opening the blind eyes, and even doing the wonders, so that this generation, we may believe and understand that time has really come for us to prepare for the kingdom of God. Our blessed Pastor Kevin, what a time the church indeed.
0: A very amazing time indeed, Pastor Michael Ochieng from Qatar. Very mighty dispensation that we see the miracles of Jesus. Because we understand where we are coming from. We are coming from a point where there were no visitation. There was a lot of drought. Spiritual depravity in the house of the Lord. There was no worship, no miracles. We used to go to church and we used to long for revival, to long for the visitations to come. But we persisted in that kind of worship for a very long time without seeing the fruits of revival. And we purported that we have received revival at that particular time. But look at the redefinition of revival when the mega

0: prophet of the Lord God Yahweh have come and confronted this generation in a very tremendous way with the mighty miracles of the eternal wonder working blood of Jesus. Look at the service, for example, that was this past Saturday at the ministry headquarters, where there were the formerly crippled there, the formerly HIV and AIDS positive, now HIV and AIDS negative. Totally transformation of the lives of people by this anointing of the mega mightiest prophet of the Lord to come to us, sent by God the Father himself, to help a people who are stuck in mud. And the big question is, how then have we really utilized these tremendous visitations? Did we even really have to see all these miracles? The Lord raising more than 30 crippled, totally crippled African cripples, pulling themselves on the soil, on the dust of the earth, walking on their foot now. And you saw them being lined up there at the ministry headquarters. Did we really have to see all those for us to receive the Lord and to partake of this tremendous grace that the Lord has availed upon us? We are now talking of the many, many miracles that the Lord has done, including the deaf, the mute, that we have lost count. The Lord is now very serious pursuing this generation on this matter of preparedness of the coming of the Messiah. Then the big question I would want to ask this morning, Pastor Michael Ochieng from Qatar, the big question is, how then have we really utilized these tremendous visitations in our own personal lives, in our own personal salvation as Christians who have lived to see the mighty ministrations of the mega mightiest prophet of the Lord God Yahweh, Pastor Michael Ochieng?
1: Very, very serious question, Pastor Kevin, because the people who have seen these tremendous miracles of the Lord, there is something the Lord is expecting from us.
0: Yes.
1: Yeah, you know, there is a way that we cannot be compared with the other church that is outside there, who has never seen all this. But for us, our blessed Pastor Kevin, we are expected to live a life that pleases the Lord. Because what we have seen with our mere mortal eyes, remember, the salvation that we received, we just received it by the mercies of the Lord. And even for us to be found in this glorious ministry of Elijah, it is just by the grace of the Lord, our blessed Pastor Kevin. And just to take you back where you started from,
0: yes,
1: before the Lord brought to us the mega prophet. Pastor Kevin, I know you are aware how the condition of the church was. The church was very rotten. The church was indeed rotten. We had no hope at all of the restoration of the church. If you can remember the message that was being preached by that time, each and every time, the message of prosperity,
0: yes,
1: how to become rich, how to get, how to, the messages of hope, the wealth, the message that is focusing on the things of this world, on getting the visa to USA, getting the husband, the things of this world. And also remember, at the same time, these preachers were taking a lot of money from people.
0: Yes.
1: Yeah, because they were taking people that your child is crippled, but and for your child to walk, you must be able to give me a sheep or a goat and some amount of money for your child to be healed. Blessed Pastor Kevin. And remember,
0: yes,
1: nothing happened. These people, they took a lot of money from people, even the widows who are in the community. Some of them went to an extent of selling their land. And remember, for somebody to reach such a situation,
0: yes,
1: they have gone through a lot in life.
0: Yes.
1: Despite, they have really gone through a lot in life to an extent that they are ready to do anything for them to be helped. Blessed Pastor Kevin. And now, when immediately the Lord Almighty sent to us the mightiest mega prophets who came to the nations of the earth.
0: Yes.
1: Now things started changing one by one. Remember, now the message that came, the coming of the Messiah, that is still being preached up to now, the repentance. When it came,
0: yes,
1: it just came them right on time, and up to now the church is being prepared for the coming of the Messiah. Now we can now see changes in the church. Our cripples are now walking free of church. Now there is no more regret.
0: Yes,
1: there is no more. Now most of the people, even I remember very well in some of our community, we have some people who are healed in this ministry of the Lord. And the same people, they are the ones who have gone through a lot in the hand of the false preachers. And the mega prophet of the Lord indeed came with a hope in the church.
0: Yes.
1: They came with a hope to bring hope to the lost generation. Because if you can imagine the dreadfulness of HIV and AIDS, how it swept a lot of people, blessed Pastor Kevin. I remember very well when the HIV and AIDS came for the very first time, those years. People used to die like dogs because there was no any drugs that can be used.
0: Yes.
1: By that time, people used to die, and even nowadays, people are still dying like dogs, those who have HIV and AIDS. But who is this that is coming with power,
0: yes,
1: even to heal HIV and AIDS? To heal HIV and AIDS that has no cure, that the doctors have come out openly, even the scientists have come out to do an investigation on that. And they have never got cure, blessed Pastor Kevin. And we saw last time when we had the celebration at headquarters.
0: Yes.
1: People being paraded openly who have been healed from HIV and AIDS. 30 patients, Pastor Kevin. Now, I am now coming to what you have raised, that these are miracles. As we see, there is something that the Lord is expecting from us.
0: Yes.
1: Very, very important for us to know that. Because our cripples have walked free of charge. I remember Pastor Kevin.
0: Yes, please.
1: I remember very well, back in Busia, this baby by the name of Bridget Buluma, and the entire family of the Buluma. Three people being raised in one family. The family of cripples.
0: Yes.
1: A family whereby it came a time come that they were abandoned. And our blessed Pastor Kevin, in this generation, if somebody has a cripple, is a person that is being abandoned. People do talk that, if familia imelaaniwa, if familia kuna vile iko, something like that. But you can just imagine three cripples in one family. And then the mega prophet of the Lord just decreed healing. And all these cripples are standing up and walking away. Now, this generation, after seeing all this that the Lord is doing in our midst, there must be something that the Lord is expecting from us, our blessed Pastor Kevin. There must be something,
0: yes,
1: very, very important that the Lord is expecting from us. Failure to that, then we will not see the kingdom of God. Our blessed Pastor Kevin, allow me just to read a scripture in the book of Revelation chapter 3, verse 14 to 16.
0: Yes, please.
1: The angel of the Lord in Laodicea write this. These are the words of God, of Amen. The faithful and the truest witness, the ruler of God's creation. I know your deeds, that you are neither cold or hot. I wish you were either one or other.
0: Yes.
1: So, because you are lukewarm, neither hot or cold, I am about to spit you out of my mouth. Now, the Lord is saying that He is about to spit the lukewarm church out of His mouth.
0: Yes.
1: The church that have seen the cripples walking.
0: Yes.
1: The church that have seen the visitation of God Jehovah Yahweh with mere mortal eyes. the church that have seen the blind eyes opening. An example that we have seen so many blind eyes that have opened in our midst. Blessed Pastor Kevin, we have seen even healing of leprosy. A good example is Baby Shalim that we have seen. Now, the Lord is about to spit that church from his mouth. The church that have seen the miracles of the Lord.
0: Yes.
1: And still they remain unfaithful before the Lord. Blessed Pastor Kevin. What a serious warning that the Lord has given unto us, this generation, Pastor Kevin.
0: That's a very serious warning, very solid warning to us, especially us who have lived to see the ministration of the mega, mightiest prophet of the Lord for 22 years and celebrating these miracles one after the other. You realize complacency may have caught up with us. Sometimes familiarity enters us, and looking at these miracles as an entertainment, as though the Lord is wowing us and being sensational about the miracles that we see, celebrating them one after another. But you realize, Pastor Michael, this is a very serious accountability that the Lord is looking for from this generation. A very critical time when the Lord God Almighty will finally catch us at the end, and will give account of every miracle we ever saw. We will give account of every miracle that ever happened in our midst. And therefore you realize this is the time that we need to turn around and look into our lives. Did we change when we saw these miracles? Or do we still persist with our old self, with our old habits? Even after seeing the visitations of God and perceiving the things of God as a joke, yet the Lord is taking the cost of establishing these miracles within ourselves in this generation, Pastor Michael Ocheng, as we finish, please.
1: Yeah, very, very serious, blessed, Pastor Kevin. I agree with you, because even the scripture in the book of Luke, chapter 12, verse 48, says that too much is given, much is expected.
0: Yes.
1: The Lord has given us much that we needed for us to enter the kingdom of God. And now, He expects a lot from us also. We cannot be compared with the church of Sodom and Gomorrah.
0: Yes.
1: The people who never saw the miracles of the Lord. Allow me just to read a scripture here, a blessed Pastor Kevin, in the book of Matthew chapter 11, verse 20. The word of God says, then Jesus began to renounce the towns in which most of his miracles has been performed, because they did not repent. Woe to you, Chorazin, woe to you, Bethsaida. For if the miracles that were performed in you had been performed in Tyre and Sidon,
0: yes,
1: they would have been repented long ago in sackcloth and ashes. Then verse 22 says, but I tell you, it will be more bearable for Tyre and Sidon on the day of judgment than you. And you, Capernaum, you will be lifted to heavens. Now you go down to Hades. You will go down to Hades. For if the miracles that were performed in you had been performed in Sodom, it would have been remained to this day. But I tell you that it will be more bearable for Sodom on that day of judgment than for you.
0: Yes.
1: Now, the Lord is saying that it will be more bearable for Sodom and Gomorrah. Pastor Kevin. Because Sodom and Gomorrah, they never saw the cloud of God coming down. They never saw even the rain, the opening of heaven that we have seen for us in the nation so many times. We have seen in Lima, Peru. We have seen in Abidjan. We have seen in Kakamega. We have seen everywhere. The Lord is bringing to us this visitation that we may use to prepare for the coming of the Messiah. We have seen in Yamoussoukro, when the mega prophet of the Lord went there and
0: yes,
1: gave out the prophecy. And people really waited for that visitation so much. Then when the mega prophet of the Lord went there, and it came instantly in a very, very dreadful and shocking way. We saw heaven was there was a very, very big change in heaven. Blessed Pastor Kevin, When the Lord visited in Yamoussoukro,
0: yes, please,
1: we saw the visitation of God Almighty,
0: yes,
1: from different nations of the earth, just to prove to us that this is the one whom I sent to you, that you may prepare for the coming of the Messiah. Now, the people of Sodom never saw even a cripple walking, but for us, we have seen so many of them in our villages. Our cripples have walked, and even if you live around the cripples, so many people have been healed. Our blessed Pastor Kevin, just to bring to us attention that there is a warning. In fact, this is like a serious warning to us,
0: yes,
1: that according to the miracles that we have seen, we will be accountable before the Lord. The Lord will ask a question that, how have we used these miracles to prepare for the kingdom of God? I remember there is a scripture says that each and every person will appear before the Lord to give an account before the Lord God Almighty himself. And now, everybody will appear before the Lord because he will say that, I did this to you in your eyes. What have you done? Have you really utilized it very well? And why have you not entered? That question is very, very serious, our blessed Pastor Kevin.
0: Yes.
1: Now, that is the reason why we have to honor the Lord and prepare for the coming of the Messiah. Because failure to that, our judgment will be more unbearable. If you look at Sodom and Gomorrah, they were judged seriously. They were not spared anymore. People died like dogs. Even small children were burnt. Blessed Pastor Kevin. Up to now, that land is still cursed up to now. But for us, the people who have seen this visitation of the Lord, how much more unbearable our judgment will be. Because we have a Cynthia Wanjiku who was totally blind. She could not see.
0: Yes.
1: Now look, the Lord has helped her. She even graduated from Kenyatta University. We have so many people who have received healing from this ministry of the Lord. We have seen God, Jehovah Yahweh, coming down in Kisumu 2019, coming down in a thick dark cloud in our own eyes, with our mere mortal eyes. A blessed Pastor Kevin. Now, how much more our judgment will be greater if we fail to enter? That is the only question that normally disturbs my mind so much. And I come to understand that this is the time for spiritual audit, each and every person to check on their life spiritually.
0: Yes.
1: Because if the Messiah come, that is the only thing that should disturb ourselves. If the Messiah come, will I enter? After seeing all these miracles, how have I used these miracles to prepare for the kingdom of God? That is the question that each and every person needs to ask himself or herself at such a time. Because the coming of the Messiah has drawn near. If we see Iran-Israel war that is escalating,
0: yes,
1: and even the main prophet of the Lord has spoken about that war severally, Pastor Kevin.
0: Yes.
1: And I remember recently, they came again with that prophecy of the escalation of that war. And we saw just recently Saudi Arabia again being attacked. And this prophecy itself is enough for us to understand the dispensation that we are in, and so that we may use it this time to prepare well for the coming of the Messiah. The Lord himself has revealed to us the one who has come to prepare us for the coming of the Messiah.
0: Yes.
1: That is why we have now to be careful in everything that we do, so that day we may not get us unaware, our blessed Pastor Kevin.

0: Absolutely, very, very, very serious dispensation, and therefore is the moment when we do spiritual audit to make sure that we now shed off all unrighteousness at the face of this revival that will come to awaken holiness and righteousness and to separate us from the world, because we have been visited by the Lord God, the Father himself. Thank you very much indeed, Pastor Michael Ochieng from Qatar. Thank you.
1: Thank you. First of all, I want to thank God Almighty so much for loving us. Yeah, because for him to send to us Jesus Christ, the Messiah himself. He sent to us the Messiah and he died on the cross. And we received the salvation free of charge. That is why we are where we are right now. If it could have been not been for the Messiah, I don't know. I don't know where we would have been right now. I also want to thank God Almighty himself for sending to us Elijah, the mightiest, most glorified prophets of the Lord. Because now our cripples are walking, the blind eyes are open. And even right now we have hope of eternity in the kingdom of God, because they came and restored the pulpit in the church. Even in Qatar, we are very much blessed, and we thank the Lord so much for loving us. Yeah, because even here, the Lord has given us a privilege also to prepare for the coming of the Messiah in these Arab countries. I want to thank the Lord so much, even for the Church of Qatar here, and even for helping us to stand firm with the Lord in these nations. Our blessed Pastor Kevin, I just want to repent before the Lord and ask the Lord to help me so much on this journey of salvation, because the coming of the Messiah has drawn nearer, and this is the time for us just to check our life each and every time if we are right with the Lord.
2: Yes.
1: Because what we have seen and what we have heard is really enough for us to prepare and to enter in the kingdom of God without any failure. Thank you so much, God Almighty, for loving us and even for sending to us the two mega prophets of the Lord. Thank you so much, our blessed Pastor Kevin. This has been Pastor Michael Ochieng. I am calling you live from the nation of Qatar, here in Doha. Back to you in our studio. Thank you so much.
0: Thank you. Thank you very much indeed, Pastor Michael Ochieng, calling all the way from Qatar. Thank you. Thank you so much indeed.

0: As you continue, precious people, beloved listeners, my name is Kevin. Jesus is Lord. Radio, praise the Lord.
1: Praise the Lord, Pastor Kevin.
0: Amen. Praise the Lord.
1: Amen. Kevin, you are talking to Deputy Bishop Obuta. I'm calling you tonight to also weigh in the landmark visitations of God Yahweh.
0: Yes.
1: Especially at this very critical time when we can see evidently that the Messiah is coming, and it is the exact moment when God finally uses his two mightiest prophets of glory,
0: yes,
1: to reveal to the Church of Christ globally who the messenger that the Bible talked about would come to prepare the way for the glorious coming of the Messiah are to God Yahweh. Their relationship with God the Father.
0: Yes.
1: We lived in an era without the visitations of God, and we know very well how it was devastating. We, the Church of Christ, were in a deplorable state without hope. There wasn't anything at all that could help us to understand whether we are headed to heaven or hell. In short, we were a confused persons, confused church. There was confusion in each and every aspect of the life of the Church of Christ without the two most glorious prophets of God Yahweh. I mean, it was a time where somebody could just wake up,
0: yes,
1: one morning and claim he has been sent by God with a message. But we did not at all understand how God speaks until the two most glorious prophets of God, Yahweh, came to the church and revealed to the Church of Christ God the Father.

0: place when the church from North Rift appeared before the Lord God Almighty.
1: Yes.
0: In Nairobi, Pastor Kelly.
1: Very serious time, Deputy Bishop John Ogutu, even just beginning from where the mega mightiest prophet of the Lord came and found us as a church, and they literally picked us from the mud at a time when the church was not a going concern anymore. The church had become a laughing stock. People really laughed at the church. It was turned to be a place of theatrics and drama, where anyone could wake up and claim to have been called and come to do his own antics in the church in the name of God. We were found at a place where there was greatest severe desolation in the church. Literally, God had abandoned the church. There was no voice of God communicating to the church. Deputy Bishop John Ogutu, you realize that the miracles that the Lord has done, courtesy of the advent of the mega mightiest prophet of Yahweh, they have restored the destiny and the honor in the church. For example, look in the book of Mark chapter 1 verse 40 to 41. When Jesus Christ cleansed the leper, Jesus touched the untouchable. The law say don't touch the lepers, but love touched him. And the impact of that was that people who are rejected, Jesus accepted them. At the ministry headquarters on Saturday, we saw the classic miracle of baby Shalin Kipkirui. People who are totally rejected, downcast, people who are nothing in the society. We come from a place where the sick were hidden. They were not even placed anywhere in the church. A cripple in the church, you never saw them before the mega mightiest prophet of the Lord came. And then the Lord God Yahweh had mercy and compassion upon this generation and sent the mega mightiest prophet of the Lord God Yahweh. If only you could also take time to evaluate the kind of cripples that the mega mightiest prophet of Yahweh have raised from the soil of the dust of the earth, Deputy Bishop John Ogutu, you realize the Lord has actually remembered and restored the church wholesomely. Total restoration. Look at the visitation and this most historic revival. It will only tell you that the messengers of Yahweh have now arrived in the landscape, and they are operating with God the Father himself, Deputy Bishop John Ogutu.
0: Kevin, I want to say the following in the onset of this conversation, that
1: yes,
0: it is important for the Church of Christ to know very well and acknowledge the messengers of God Yahweh, and even go ahead and understand who those particular messengers are, so that the church doesn't get it wrong. And that is why the Lord God Almighty needs mercy,
1: yes,
0: and love to the church. He first of all cleared out the confusion that was in the church.
1: Yes.
0: We remember, Kevin, that before the two mega prophets of God Yahweh came, it was very difficult to understand who has been sent by God. Everybody would come in his own way, in his own style, in his own calling, in his own anointing. We were terribly confused. We used to pray and cry to God to send us the visitation of God that promised in the Bible.
1: Yes.
0: We used to pray, crying to God to send us the messengers of God Yahweh, who he spoke about in the Bible. If you open your Bible even now, Kevin, you will find how God spoke about the two most glorious prophets of eternity.
1: Yes.
0: Without any ambiguity. It was so open that God would one day send his messenger who foreruns the Messiah to prepare the Church of Christ for the glorious coming of the Messiah.
1: Yes.
0: That is the key reason for that messenger ahead of the Messiah. And that then becomes the major agenda, the key agenda, the grand role of the messenger who goes ahead of the Messiah to prepare the church for the glorious coming of the Messiah. Meaning from them,
1: yes,
0: from the messengers who go ahead of the Messiah, the church can get instructions on how to prepare for the Messiah. The church can get direction. The church can get guidance. And the church can be prepared adequately, sufficiently, accordingly, for the glorious coming of the Messiah. And I believe, Kevin, that that is the reason why all were lifting their heads, waiting to see the appearance,
1: yes,
0: of those messengers. But finally, time came and God released those messengers. The question thus becomes, even at the onset, this early in this conversation, Kevin, the question thus becomes,
1: yes,
0: has the church that really longed for the messengers who come to prepare for the glorious coming of the Messiah responded positively to the instructions, to the directions, to the command of those messengers? We shall get to understand much about that question. But now, Kevin,
1: yes,
0: allow me to say the following.

as we now met them. Because tell me, Kevin, if somebody appears and do the glorious miracles.

0: isn't anyone
1: else
0: across the entire globe that can do what the two mega prophets of God, Yahweh, are doing. If you pick one cripple that was a total cripple, and God, through his mega prophets of God, Yahweh, raised but the cripple from the dust, and begin to examine the narration behind a cripple, a total African cripple, and get to understand the life these people have gone through, the kind of horror that the cripples, that the two mega prophets of God, Yahweh, have raised from the dust.
1: Yes.

0: jury in the Bible, yes, in the book of Matthew chapter 11, I had you mention or read through this scripture,
1: yes,
0: with your previous callers.
2: Like the roar of
0: this scripture talks about the role of the miracles. When they wanted to know if Christ Jesus is the one they have been waiting for, then the Lord answered and told them in verse 4, if I may read, Jesus replied, go back and report to John what you hear and see. The blind receive sight, the lame walk, those who have leprosy are cleansed, the deaf hear, the dead are raised, and the good news is proclaimed to the poor. Blessed is anyone who does not stumble on account of me. If you follow King to each and every reason that the Lord gave to the messenger who are sent to inquire from him if he is the one they have been waiting for, you realize that none of the mentioned reasons, none of the mentioned items by the Lord lack. All of them, the blind have seen today, the deaf have heard today, leprosy has been cleansed, the dead have been raised. You are shocked.

0: two mega prophets of God, Yahweh, are the messengers spoken about in the Bible, that the holy prophets of God spoke about in the Bible as revealed to them by the Holy Spirit of God. The messengers who come to prepare the church for the glorious coming of the Messiah.
1: Yes.
0: And therefore, if we pray that the Lord may reveal them to us, He has done it. If we pray that the Lord may send them to us, He has done it. Then the question is, how has the church responded now that God has proved His faithfulness?
1: That is a very serious question, Deputy Bishop Ogutu. That is a very serious question, because you realize the dangers of not recognizing the hour of God coming to a generation like this moment, when the Lord has established the most historic revival ever in the history of the Bible. And I'm reminded of the book of Matthew chapter 23, verse 37, when Jesus Christ wept over the city of Jerusalem. And the Bible says, "O Jerusalem, Jerusalem, how often would I have gathered thy children together, and you would not? Behold, your house is left unto you desolate." The Bible is warning us from the example of the children of Israel when they failed to acknowledge the moment of their visitation, when God really came down to them, really wanted to gather them as His children, as a hen gathers his chicks, and to protect them, to safeguard them, in to preserve them in the presence of God the Father Himself, like what He is doing now. Imagine, David Bishop John Ogutu, the Lord God Almighty has had compassion, and He has remembered us in His tremendous grace as a generation to bring us the most historic visitation through His mega mightiest prophet to the Lord, a visitation that is supposed to navigate the entire generation towards the glorious coming of the Messiah. And then from this verse, you hear a very serious warning here, that if we are going to reject this tremendous visitation, if you are going to joke around it and to spill it over, then he says we are going to be left in our own desolation, empty, dry, and abandoned. Look at the children of Israel until today. They are grappling with the consequences of their rejection of the visitation of God coming to them, Deputy Archbishop John Ogutu. How serious is it when now we know and understand very clearly that in this matter of preparing for the glorious coming of the Messiah, using these tremendous miracles, when we make a mistake, we are all being swept into the lake of fire to burn eternally, Deputy Archbishop John Ogutu.
0: Actually, Kevin, the consequence of failing to recognize your hour of visitation is absolutely the unbearable wrath of God.
1: Yes.
0: And I want us also to understand, Kevin, that the messengers of God that He has sent to us, who have come only to prepare us, the Church of Christ, for the glorious coming of the Messiah, are also the bearers of the wrath of God. We know their role in the coming dispensation after the rapture of the church. And that only, rather that alone, should help us, the Church of Christ today, to understand that God really loves us. And saying that to me, for God to send the two most glorious prophets of God, Yahweh,
1: yes,
0: who actually are the bearers of the wrath of God, whose role we know very well in the dispensation of tribulation after the rapture of the church, is great love for

0: is here. The two major prophets of God, Yahweh.
1: Yes.
0: Encourage the church today to repent and prepare for the glorious coming of the Messiah.
1: Yes.
0: And have never stopped to attach to that message of grace the coming judgment. The mighty mighty prophets of God, Yahweh, have always spoken about the wrath of God that is coming to befall the Christ-rejecting world.
1: Yes.
0: Those who will fail to recognize

0: understand that when Christ appeared to Jerusalem, when Christ appeared to Israel, when Christ appeared to his people, Jerusalem, they failed to recognize Christ Jesus as the Messiah. They failed to recognize him as the one they have been waiting for.
1: Yes.
0: Rejected him, and finally we understand they killed the Messiah. And that is why he lamented over the city of Jerusalem, meaning he lamented over Israel. He performed great miracles.
1: Yes.
0: Among them, we remember how the Lord performed great miracles in Capernaum, the mighty miracles of Jesus Christ. But when Capernaum failed to understand their hour of visitation, when God visited and revealed himself to avoid confusion,
1: yes,
0: to avoid ambiguity, to avoid ignorance, that a people may not claim ignorance, he did mighty miracles that included the resurrection of the dead. And that is why,
1: yes,
0: when the disciples of John went to him to inquire whether he is the one they have been waiting for,
1: yes,
0: he gave out the events that surround the coming of the one they have been waiting for.
1: Yes.
0: Tell John, the dead are raised back to life, leprosy is cleansed, the cripples are walking, blind eyes are seeing, deaf ears are opening. Which means, if you see a person that does such particular mighty wonders, mighty glorious miracles,
1: yes,
0: of Jesus, then it should be apparent, it should be absolute, it should be clear, it should be open to you that the one that is walking in your midst has come from God. Only a person that has come from God can do such mighty wonders. Now, Kevin,
1: yes,
0: if the two mega prophets of God, Yahweh, have performed the very miracles you hear Christ Jesus refer the disciples of John to, in order to take back information to John,
1: yes,
0: to tell John that it is the Messiah that has come. The two mega prophets of God, Yahweh, have performed those very miracles. Then it goes without telling, Kevin, that the two mega prophets of God, Yahweh, have come from God. And therefore, we need to understand that God has sent to us messengers,
1: yes,
0: who have come from the throne room of God with the message of God regarding the kingdom of God. We remember very well, Kevin, that the messengers we are talking about now,
1: yes, please,
0: have touched the hand of God. They have touched the hand of God in one way or the other, as we understand this far. When receiving the leaves of the tree of life to come to us with for the healing of the nations of the earth, and we have seen the tangible evidence of the glory of God, the miracles of the blood of Jesus are the tangible evidences of the glory of God. The ones that have touched the hand of God. I'm saying all this so that we may get to understand the messengers that are walking in our midst.
1: Yes.
0: And upon understanding who are walking in our midst, then Kevin, we really must respond positively, lest we mess like the Israelites did by failing to recognize their hour of visitation and the one that has visited them. If we will only understand that we have been visited by the messengers who come to prepare the church for the glorious coming of the Messiah, you cannot expect another. You will not expect another.
1: Yes.
0: If you dare fail to prepare by the instructions of the two mega prophets of God, Yahweh, you will miss the rapture, because their role is to prepare us for the glorious coming of the Messiah. So it is very evident that they have come from God.
1: Yes.
0: Even the visitation of the Godhead, Kevin, that the two most glorious prophets of glory, the prophets of God, Yahweh, the grateful prophets of God, Yahweh, who minister with the cloud of God, Yahweh, together have in this generation called down the visitation of the Godhead, the dreadful cloud of God Yahweh, which is only synonymous with the judgment of God. We remember the year 2019 in Kisumu. And then later on, immediately, when you say immediately, after that dreadful visitation, we know what happened to the entire earth. God struck the earth with COVID. God struck the earth with coronavirus to prove to this generation that the visitation of the dreadful cloud of God is the visitation of

0: who minister with the wrath of God. But to understand that they are raising our cripples,
1: yes,
0: they are opening our blind eyes, they are opening our deaf ears. We really need to know that God is using the messengers of wrath to present grace. But what message do we or should we pick from that? The messengers of God using grace, presenting grace. What is the message? The message is clear that God,
1: yes,
0: is justifying the coming judgment. If you realize that a people have failed to receive their hour of visitation, when God first came and presented grace, like he did with Christ Jesus the Messiah, with Israelites, he sent Christ Jesus to present to them grace, raise their cripples, open their blind eyes, open their lips, he has cleansed leprosy, resurrected the dead. Kevin, the presentation of grace, when they failed, Christ lamented over them because of the judgment that would befall them. And that judgment is already on course, as we can see how Israel is suffering attack from her neighbor. And this will escalate into the coming dispensation of the tribulation, which will finally escalate into the great tribulation, Kevin, which will be the terrible, horrible dispensation. But remember, Kevin, we were talking about all this, how Jerusalem rejected our visitation. God says in the book of 1 Corinthians chapter 10 that whatever happened to Israel should be an example, was meant to be an example for us, so that you may not behave the way they behave.
1: Yes.
0: When they were visited, they failed to recognize the hour of visitation. They failed to use the miracles of the blood of Jesus, the miracles of Jesus, to embrace the hour of visitation and change their lives. Kevin, if we will fail to recognize our hour of visitation, even after being set an example by Israel, you can imagine,
1: yes,
0: how thorough and proper our judgment will be. God has already revealed to us that the messengers who are walking in our midst are the two most glorious prophets of God, Yahweh, spoken of in the Bible, who come to prepare the glorious church for the glorious coming of the Messiah. If we will fail to recognize them, honor them, obey them, and change at their instruction, then what will befall us is the unbearable judgment of God. We understand that the two mega prophets of God, Yahweh,
1: yes,
0: are working in the closest proximity ever with God the Father. Even from the message of the restoration of the pulpit, where they hold the pulpit together, touching the hand of God, is a clear evidence to this generation that the two mega prophets of God, Yahweh, are God's workmen, working together,
1: yes,
0: with God to rescue a generation. Talking with God like friends, we remember how from Botswana, the two mega prophets of God, Yahweh, talking with God, telling God, let us, ask is the word, meaning the two mega prophets of God, together with God, let us do something unique, which will arrest the attention of humanity. And then we remember how, together with God, the two mega prophets of God, ministering in the healing service, where God literally pulled the nerves of blind persons, the blind woman we saw. We remember how he literally pulled the nerves of the blind women there, and they were crying in pain,
1: yes,
0: in pain,
1: yes,
0: in glory, as people were watching, like we were watching, Kevin, how the hand of God was touching, literally touching and pulling the nerves, doing a unique thing to make people understand that God is here. God is here. But now we are witnessing the revival of the latter glory.
1: Yes.
0: Cripples are walking. Blind eyes are floating open. But a generation still behaving as though we are looking forward to another one to come. It is very, very disturbing sometimes. when you understand this, Kevin. Because,
1: yes,
0: as I give it to you, Kevin, for God to use his servant in this manner is the presentation of grace.

0: night, the hour of grace is consequential. We can learn from Israel what is happening to them at this moment.
1: Yes.
0: When they fail to recognize their hour.

terrible thing to fall in the hands of God judging you. It cannot be in vain that God has revealed himself in this manner, in his power. He really expects that we should fear him and prepare very well in repentance.

these tremendous miracles that we have seen in with our own eyes, which the mega mightiest prophets of the Lord have done at the command of the eternal wonder working blood of Jesus. They are the physical manifest presence of God the Father himself in our midst in this postmodern generation. Deputy Archbishop John Ogutu. And the nature of this tremendous visitation itself must really then awaken us in the manner in which we perceive God and this announcement on the coming of the Messiah, Deputy Archbishop John Ogutu. Thank you so much indeed.

0: prepare, very well. If we will not prepare very well for the rapture of the church, then you can be sure the consequence of failing to acknowledge the hour of the Lord's visitation is the wrath of God, which we know very well will take place after the rapture of the church, and finally in the lake of fire. I really thank our Lord and blessed Savior Christ Jesus for sending the two mega prophets of God, Yahweh. As a person, Kevin, I must submit that the two most glorious prophets of God, Yahweh,
1: yes,
0: are a big treasure to the earth, to the church,

0: the prophets of God have brought to us changed my life as an individual person, because the visitations that we are seeing, Kevin, are the physical manifest of the power of God, the authority of the coming kingdom. The miracles themselves are announcing that the kingdom of God is coming. For when you see cripples get up and walk away, you see blind eyes popping open, you will never find anybody on the face of the earth do such kind of wonder. That must be the power of God, the power of the coming kingdom. Kevin, back to the studio. I really thank the Lord so much, and I choose to honor the two mother prophets of God here. Back to you in the studio, Kevin.
1: Thank you. Thank you so much indeed, Deputy Archbishop John Ogutu. Thank you so much indeed for your contribution also on this matter. Very serious, very critical, precious people, beloved listeners.

As you continue, precious people, beloved listeners, I've received here your message from Kiprotich Derek, writing from Kakamega. You say you take this opportunity to thank God very much, the Father of our Lord Jesus Christ and the sender of the two mega, mightiest, most dreadful prophets of Jehovah Yahweh, for granting you the undeserved privilege to witness the latter revival and the visitation that prepare the church for the glorious coming of the Messiah. And you say the wonders we have seen are so monumental for God to use his two mightiest, most glorious prophets to curse HIV and AIDS, and then it obeys, and real patients who are in government ART databases, they turn negative. You say this is such a serious thing, because we know very well that HIV and AIDS is a global pandemic that learned doctors and scientists have sought its cure for over 40 years without any success. And you say, more shocking enough is the scenario whereby the Lord healed three members of the one family from HIV and AIDS, when the two mega most dreadful prophets cast this virus that caused AIDS and decreed the eternal blood of Jesus. You say that means that at one instance, God literally canceled death and restored life to an entire family. You say personally, you repent very much and ask the Lord God to have mercy on you, to forgive you of all your sins, and to help you to prepare for the glorious coming of the Messiah. Thank you very much, Kiprotich Derek from Kakamega. Thank you so much indeed.

0: As we continue, precious people, beloved listeners, 19 minutes past 4 a.m. East African time. My name is Kevin. Jesus is Lord Radio. Praise the Lord.
1: Amen. Amen. Pastor Kevin, this is Bishop Pius Kemboi. I'm calling from Marago here in Rwanda with a lot of repentance and trembling as I make this call this morning because of what we are witnessing in the church landscape. Surely the mightiest, mightiest prophet of the Lord God Almighty,
0: yes,
1: has come and brought us the latter glory, brought us, literally brought heaven down to the earth, that has come and visited with God Almighty himself. This is a very serious time that we have ever lived to see, please, Kevin.
0: Very, very serious time that we have lived to see, Senior Bishop Kemboi, because it is not an easy thing for the Lord God Almighty, Jehovah Yahweh, to establish such a tremendous move of heavenly visitations. It has really cost the Lord so much toiling and travail. And how have we used these most treasured visitations that the Lord has established in our midst? In this present day generation, we have seen how many cripples, thousands upon thousands of them, have been raised from the shame of the dust at one command of the eternal wonder working blood of Jesus, when the mega mightiest prophet of the Lord intervened in their deplorable conditions. The crippled, total crippled African cripples who are pulling themselves on the soil, on the dust of the earth, getting up and walking away at an instant, Senior Kemboi.
1: Yes, please, Kevin, it is a very serious question to ask ourselves at this particular hour, because surely when we come, remember where the church was and where the church is after the covenant coming of the mightiest, mightiest prophet of the Lord, we realize,
0: yes,
1: that we were really on a desert, on drought, spiritual drought. And what we have seen is amazing, because even going by the recent Thanksgiving service that took place in the headquarters in Nairobi,
0: yes,
1: when the mightiest, mightiest prophets of the Lord were received by creatures who were totally on the dust of the earth, especially the three of them, including the latest one that was in the mightiest, mightiest prophets of the Lord were in the mission of Brazil in Sao Paulo.
0: Yes.
1: So, and many, many miracles, including the HIV, the just sample of that too, HIV healed, that came to receive the mightiest, mightiest prophets of the Lord. Knowing very well what we say, what it means to say HIV and AIDS in this generation, when we know that is death, a global pandemic that has stricken the life of human beings on earth. Desperately, you can never reverse it.
0: Yes.
1: No cure, no treatment, absolutely. And then the mightiest, mightiest prophets of the Lord confront this generation, healed many, over 60 now. And then that too came with a lot of narratives telling history the way it used to be, and then you realize that surely the Lord has visited in a very mighty way, and it is a very big statement the Lord is making. We have seen things, please, Pastor Kevin.
0: Yes.
1: We have seen the terrible articles the Lord speak and the articles take place, including the 8.8 that was mentioned by its magnitude.
0: Yes.
1: And it came to pass. All this is the Lord speaking to our generation, to speak to us on the coming of the Messiah. And there is a demand from this place, Pastor Kevin, like you have just mentioned.
0: Yes.
1: That we need to use this very mighty visitation to repent and to turn away from sin, transform, and establish in faith. This is a very monumental visitation. Without mentioning much, you can also remember the visitation when the mightiest, mightiest prophet of the Lord,
0: yes,
1: brought the prophecy of the neutron star. These are monumental visitations, where the neutron star alone He is very far from the earth, almost impossible to count the distance where these stars are, and the mightiest, mightiest prophets of the Lord have gone to this place and took this neutron star, all to speak to a generation, all to speak to my heart, our soul, to be able to be focused on the kingdom of God that they are coming from. Please, Dr. King.
0: Indeed, these tremendous visitations, the fulfillment, the accurate fulfillment of the prophecies of the mega mightiest prophet of the Lord, and the mighty miracles that they have done out of the decree of the blood of Jesus, Senior Comboy, they are actually meant to arrest the attention of men to one particular message on the glorious coming of the Messiah. And these miracles have the efficacy, the potency to save an entire generation just by us seeing even a single one cripple getting up from the soil of the earth. It is enough for this nation to be planted right at the center of the greatest revival of righteousness and holiness. Because when you read the book of John chapter 6 verse 2, the Bible says, "And a great multitude followed him because they saw his miracles." In this nation today, Senior Comboy, in every street you walk, in every homestead that you go, you will never miss a footstep of the Lord Jesus Christ has walked in this nation. The miracle that the Lord has done. It could be that a cripple has walked in that home, or maybe a deaf ear that popped open, or a mute that began to speak, and mighty, mighty miracles. Talk about cancer. We saw at the ministry headquarters people who have been healed of cancer, HIV and AIDS. Thousands upon thousands of cripples who have gotten up from the soil and they have walked and walked away, Senior Comboy. You realize this nation, this generation is overwhelmingly endowed by the miracles of Jesus himself. How then do you explain a generation and a people who have blatantly refused to go back to Christ, even at the face of these tremendous miracles? Yet the Bible says, at the seeing of the miracles, multitudes upon multitudes followed him. How about us as a generation? We have seen the miracles of Jesus. We have seen the accurate fulfillment of the prophecies of the end time prophets. And we have heard that the time is over and the Messiah is coming. But look, you look at a generation and a child that is, seems to be still stuck at a crossroad. We are still behaving as though we are not sure if these are the end time prophets who are promised in the Bible. Yet the evidence is overwhelming that there is no any other, Senior Bishop Comboy.
1: Yes, please, Kevin, what you have just said, you have reminded me that we are just witnessing in our mortal eyes the longest running revival ever witnessed on earth in the creation of this earth, please, Kevin.
0: Yes.
1: We are really seeing what many people wanted to see, but they lived not to see. The opening of heaven 32 times is just a tremendous thing that you cannot even explain. Israel had to just had to see one in Mount Carmel, and we saw Israel lying prostrate and returning back to their Creator.
0: Yes.
1: So what you have just mentioned, everything that you are witnessing, is a statement. We have seen all. We have seen all, please, Kevin. The Bible says, it reminds me also of the scripture in the book of Isaiah, chapter number 5.
0: Yes.
1: What more could we have been done for my vineyard that I have not done for it? So the Lord has done it all, like it is written in Isaiah, when the Lord is speaking about the vineyard of the Lord.
0: Yes.
1: That he has given everything that it needs for it to bear fruit. So what you have just said is that the Lord is demanding that we bear fruit by this time.
0: Yes.
1: The Lord is expecting that by this time, the generation should have all entirely, in his entirety, returned to the Lord. Because the cripples, we have lost count. We have seen that the two appear HIV AIDS before the mightiest prophets of the Lord. We lost the count of the blind, including the lepers, where we saw the operation of the Lord himself. Before our eyes, deaf many, every village, like you have said, as a tangible miracle of the Lord by the mightiest prophets of the Lord. Cancer, we know, it's a malignancy. That is an incurable illness. We don't have any hope in this country, even in the medical fraternity, to counter cancer. And we find them, you know, this is a testament. Things that happened, results at the creation of the museums, everything about that is given. We remember also the barren women, some of them 21 years in marriage without children, 16 years.
0: Yes.
1: Leprosy. Everything has happened. Every disease I went through, tried to go through and see what exactly can we say, because everything has happened. Every disease. Internal organs have been restored. So, please, Pastor Kevin, all these, like I just asked, there is a demand that the Lord is expecting from us.
0: Yes.
1: I just want to remember the scripture in the book of 2 Kings, chapter number 22.
0: Yes.
1: The Bible says, the title of that scripture, Mightiest Prophets of the Lord, have always reminded us, is the book of the law found. So I want to read verse number. I will read verse number 10.
0: Yes, please.
1: Please, Kevin, allow me read 10 and 11.
0: Yes, please.
1: The Bible says, from 9, then Shaphan, the secretary, went to the king and reported to him, your official has said,

0: here, the priest has given me a book.
1: Yes.
0: And Shaphan read from it in the presence of the king. Verse 11. When the king heard the words of the book of the law, he tore his robe. He gave these orders to Ilkiah the priest. I come, son of Shaphan, Akbor, son of Micaiah. What I want to mention, what I want to capture from this scripture, is when the king realized what was in the book, he tore his garment. That is the instruction we are hearing.
1: Yes.
0: It is time now to tear our hearts, to repent genuinely, return back to the Lord in absolute holiness and righteousness.
1: Yes.
0: That is the first calling, that is the first instruction that should hit our heart should hit the heart in person. I feel that is what I need, to repent, and because we had lived like the time that Israel lived without that book of the law. And then it has now come, our realization that the Lord has finally

0: has visited the church. So we have left him alone. We have no option but to tear our garments, repent and return in absolute holiness, and begin to be to do the will of God at this particular hour, to be productive, to work for the Lord in zeal that has never been witnessed before, because we have realized that finally here the Lord has visited. Many people lived without this visitation, even the righteous men of the old, desiring to see such days, but they did not please Kevin. So for us that we have lived, we have been called to action. It is an absolute calling now to action, to serve the Lord fully, with zeal, with all our wholeheartedly, and bring deliverance to the Lord, delivery to the Lord, according to how he has visited us. Please, Pastor Kevin.
1: Absolutely. We are coming from a history where the church was in great desolation. There was no visitation at all, Senior Kemboi. There was no miracle ever recorded in the church before the advent of the mega prophet of Yahweh. There was totally no move of God, no visitation, there was no message, no worship. The mega mightiest prophet of the Lord came and literally picked us from the mud, down from the soil. And you see how the Lord has now honored the church out of the restoration that the mega mightiest prophet of the Lord have done in the house of the Lord. It is only fair that after these mighty visitations of God being brought back in the church, it is only fair that after this massive miracle that we see now happening in the house of God, that even we change our perspective on God, we change on how we approach matters of worship, we change our behavior, even our longing and inner desires, because God has finally brought himself to us. He has finally come down upon this generation out of the ministration of the mega prophets of Yahweh. Senior Bishop Kemboi, as we finish, please.
0: Yes, please. It is time to change our perspective completely. It is time to rise up and fear the Lord Almighty. It is even unfairable to be seen in a such a nation like this of ours, Kenya.
1: Yes.
0: But there are still the people who are living in ignorance, trying to live in ignorance on a nation that has been visited in such a monumental way that we cannot explain. But this goes to remind us to the scripture that has been read several times, the Capernaum. We just have to be careful, because all this the Lord has brought to this nation, there is an expectation from the Lord. There is a demand from the Lord that much that was given, we also have to give much from our side. And that is what we have just mentioned, that we must return back to the Lord in absolute fear. And for us that we have seen all this, we be productive and run to the four corners of our destination, the regions that we serve, and bring this gospel to the people who are living in darkness. Because that is now our role, the calling that has come to us, is to reach out, bring others also to the knowledge that the kingdom of God is right here. The Lord has visited in a very, very, very mighty way. So this calls for absolute faith. Like, remember, the Joshua and Caleb, they had a different spirit after they witnessed the fruit of the other side.
1: Yes.
0: And they became totally distinct from the rest. So this is the requirement of the Lord from us, that by this time our faith should be established, our submission to the Lord, our obedience to the Lord, before the mightiest prophets of the Lord. We should honor them completely, honor them, and serve them with a lot of fear and trembling.
1: Yes.
0: And they are God, they are sender. So this, Pastor Kevin, is what I can submit as I just come before my Lord and my Father in repentance, and before God Almighty in repentance, because I feel indebted that it's like I've not given as expected by the Lord according to the magnitude that He has visited. So this call, I just come before the Lord in repentance, and I commit myself to serve the Lord better and better every day, and give out my heart wholeheartedly to serve the Lord in this hour, please, Pastor Kelly.
1: Thank you so much indeed, Senior Bishop Kemboi. Indeed, this is the prime time that we can now rise up to the occasion and to prepare for the glorious coming of the Messiah, and also to serve the Lord diligently, just like He has brought this meticulous, excellent visitation upon us. Then the Lord demands a lot from us. Thank you so much indeed, Senior Bishop Kemboi.
0: Thank you so much. Thank you. Back to you in the studio.
1: Thank you. Thank you so much indeed. Thank you so much indeed, Senior Bishop Pius Kemboi from Muranga. Thank you so much indeed.

Basi mpendwa msikilizaji, precious people, beloved listeners, and it could be that you are there and you would want to receive the Lord as your Lord and blessed Savior, to receive Jesus Christ. Then, precious people, you can repeat this prayer after me. You can repeat this prayer after me, precious people, beloved listeners. Say, mighty Lord Jesus, I come before you this morning as a sinner, and I repent of all my sins, and I believe in my heart that you died for me on the cross, and that God raised you from the dead. And therefore, I open my heart to you, my Lord, and I receive you as my Lord and my blessed Savior. Please wash me with your precious blood and write my name in the Lamb's Book of Life in heaven. And from today, precious Lord Jesus, I receive you in my heart and in the mighty name of Jesus, I am born again. Amen. 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Precious people, beloved listeners, if you've repeated that prayer after me, then you are born again this morning, and it will be very much wise that you may find a Bible teaching church, that you may also be baptized in full immersion to fulfill all righteousness as you prepare for the glorious coming of the Messiah. It could be that also you will need further directions, further guidance,
Communicate to us. Feel free to write us SMS on this number on 0727 503030, and we will be glad to help you, blessed people, to connect you to the nearest pastor and also to the nearest altar, that you may join in, that you may also get prepared for the glorious coming of the Messiah. Thank you so much, precious people, beloved listeners. At that point in time, that has been our moment on this program tonight, right here on your favorite home radio station, your one and only NTM radio station that prepares you for the glorious coming of the Messiah. Please stay tuned for upcoming programs that we have lined up for you right here on Jesus is Lord Radio. And up next is your morning prayer and worship program, precious people, beloved listeners. Thank you so much indeed. It has been an honor and a privilege by the pure grace of God to be your host on this program tonight. My name is Kevin. Thank you so much indeed, precious people.

0: Vyema kabisa mpendo msikilizaji. 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
1: Asante sana. Very well, blessed people, beloved listeners. The time now is 26 minutes past 5 a.m. East African time. A very blessed morning to you, wherever you are tuned in from, to Jesus Lord Radio, both within and outside the nation of Kenya. 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This blessed morning, beloved people, wherever you are tuning in from, probably you are tuned in as you have just woken up to begin preparing for work, or it could be as a mom there in the family, you are preparing breakfast for your children, maybe you are packing them lunch that they will take to school, or probably you are preparing your husband to leave for work. But it could be, beloved people, you're getting us this morning as a nurse, as a medic in that hospital where you've probably been up the entire night attending to the patients coming in. Or maybe you're getting us, beloved people, as a long distance driver. It may be this morning, beloved people, you have just woken up. Maybe it is the last leg of your journey towards the border there to cross into the other country to deliver the goods that you've been carrying, probably from the Mombasa port. It could be you're getting us this morning as a matatu driver, bus driver. Maybe you have just left that compound where you park the vehicle and you're now beginning to ply that route, carrying customers from maybe the suburbs to town. Or it could be you're getting us this morning, beloved people, as an evangelist. Probably you've woken up to pray and prepare yourself before heading out for the early bird evangelism. But it may be you're getting us as a university student. Probably this morning you're going to defend your project, and it may be you're doing the final touches there. Or probably you're getting us, beloved people, as you're woken up to prepare for your exams this morning. It could be you're getting us in that factory where you've been up the entire night, probably packaging the goods. Or this morning you're preparing, beloved people, to begin working earlier, that you may get to town in time, maybe get to that flower farm, that tea farm in time, beloved people, to begin your work this morning. Probably you're getting me as you're headed to Gikomba, where you're probably going to buy those camera clothes that you're coming to maybe iron and resell later. Or probably you're headed to that industrial area to stand at the gate of the different companies there waiting to see whether you will be picked today. It may be also that you're leaving your house this morning in your Uber, probably in your taxi, headed to where you normally park waiting for clients. Or it could be, beloved people, you're getting me this morning as you may be preparing those mandazi, those chapati. It could be, beloved people, you're a chef in that hotel, or maybe you operate a small kiosk there where you prepare tea and porridge and different foodstuffs for the clients going to work early in the morning. And it may be you're already up and beginning to prepare the different meals. I take this opportunity to welcome you very much to your worship and prayer program here at the Jesus is Lord Radio, the program that begins the day with you to remind you that our God, He is faithful, that we have seen Him do mighty wonders in the landscape of the church. The beloved people, we are living in the awesome days when the massive power of God, the latter rain that was promised in the Bible, it is here with us, and we see that the Lord, He is very much active, beloved people, in the life of the church at this hour, beloved people, that we may trust in Him and believe in Him and wait upon Him and prepare, beloved listeners, for this awesome and immeasurable promise that He has promised us, beloved listeners, eternity with Christ Jesus in heaven forever, and also, beloved people, to be like Christ, the glorious body, blessed listeners. And therefore, as we begin the day, I just want to remind you that we should not lose sight of that awesome promise, of that awesome, awesome promise that we ought to be preparing for, beloved people, that we should keep our eyes on it and prepare for it, beloved people, and that it should encourage us, no matter what life brings our way, no matter the troubles, the persecution, the pain, that we can keep our eyes on that promise and wait, because He who promised, as we had yesterday from the two mightiest prophets of heaven when they read for us from the book of Hebrews 10 verse 11, that He who promised is faithful to fulfill His promises, beloved people. And also in our lives, whatever it may be that we are going through, He's also faithful, beloved people, to fulfill His promise that He promised us, that He will never leave us, He will never forsake us. And therefore, we can keep our eyes on Jesus, because He's the author and the finisher of our faith, beloved people. My name is Elizabeth. We are together with Caroline this morning. Thank you for tuning in, and welcome as we journey together in this program, beloved people, your morning prayer and worship program here at the Jesus is Lord Radio, beloved people.

0: Hakika mpendo msikilizaji, asubuhi hii ya leo tunasalimisha yote kwake Bwana wetu Yesu Kristo. 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
1: 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And blessed people, beloved listeners, indeed, what a time to put our trust in the Lord and to hope in God our Savior, because He is faithful and He is able. He has never been defeated by anything, beloved listeners. And what a comforting truth to know that the God we are putting our trust in and hoping in, beloved people, He has never lost a battle. And He has never allowed His people to be put to shame. Nobody who ever cried to the Lord or ran to the Lord for help ever came back and said that they were disappointed or that the Lord failed them. No. But to every person who ran to the Lord, who surrendered and submitted to the Lord, beloved people, they always come back with a testimony. Always come back with a testimony, beloved people. When you listen to the very, very powerful but also very, very heartbreaking testimony of Gift Precious from Uasin Gishu, beloved people, Gift Precious, who was born totally crippled, completely crippled on the dust of the earth. And beloved people, we know very well that there is no injection, no medication, no surgery that you can give a totally crippled African cripple to make them get up from the dust and walk away, beloved people. And Gift Precious was born very, very weak, and her legs were deformed, beloved people. She could not even turn when she was left to sleep. And beloved people, Gift Precious could not sit. She could not even crawl. She could not stand. Even talking was a problem. And she also had incontinence, beloved people. And the mother really tried taking her to different hospitals, beloved listeners, taking her for physiotherapy, taking her, beloved listeners, to Nandi Hills Hospital for physiotherapy, beloved listeners. And then she was told to buy her special shoes, which she tried, but all these things, all these interventions, these many hospitals that she visited, they did not offer a solution. But beloved people, on the other side, we look at the unbelievable persecution and torture that Mama Gift Precious went through. The beloved listeners, when she thought that she could find comfort from her family, she was chased away, rejected by the very family, and told to pack and leave because they claimed that in their family there are no cripples. And when she left, beloved people, they even burnt down the house where she was living. Her husband deserted her. She was thrown out, left on her own. Even where she went to live, beloved people, she could not leave the house. We had her testimony this past Saturday at the ministry headquarters that she had to always carry her baby to hide her baby. And she endured being called names, being called the mother of a cripple. But beloved people, even the pain of that situation, the difficulty of that situation, the impossibility because the hospitals have failed, there is no cure, the medical journals have no intervention, have no solution for a crippled, totally crippled cripple to make the cripple walk. No solution, no hope, nowhere to run to. My beloved people, for Mama Gift Precious, she chose to run to the Lord. She chose to turn to the Lord, beloved people. And she brought her child to the meeting of the Lord in Menengai 5. And in that Menengai 5, after the decree of the eternal wonder-working blood of Jesus, from the two mightiest prophets of heaven, beloved people, Gift Precious began to crawl. And beloved listeners, when the two mightiest prophets of heaven were in the nation of India, at that decree, powerful healing decree, given by the super glorious prophets of heaven, beloved listeners, well, Mama Gift Precious and Gift Precious were following from the house of the Lord, beloved listeners. The Lord touched her, she got up and walked away, beloved listeners. And Gift Precious is walking until today. We saw her walking, beloved people, beautifully. There at the ministry headquarters, the Lord using these wonders and miracles to show us that there is nothing that is difficult for our God. That power that he showed and demonstrated at the cross, defeating death, defeating our sin, defeating the devil, that he still has that power. That the same Jesus who walked the earth and people brought him all manner of conditions, beloved people, and the Bible records that he healed them all, he is the same Jesus, exalted, seated on the right hand of God in heaven, and he still has that healing power, and is still healing our people. At the decree of the eternal wonder-working blood of Jesus, from the two mightiest prophets of the Lord. And that, beloved people, whatever problem we can bring before him, we can bring to his hands, he is able, beloved listeners, he is able to intervene. He is able to sort it out. He is able to turn things around. This blessed morning, beloved people, maybe you are getting us when you are in the depths of despair. Maybe looking around you, everything seems to blink a report that, beloved people, you are finished, that there is no solution, there is no way out. Probably this morning, beloved people, you have tried. Maybe in that condition that you are ailing from, probably you have ran from one specialist to another, tried all manner of medication, tried all manner of solutions, but nothing has worked. It may be that the doctors have come together and concluded that you must go through that surgery. And maybe this morning you're counting probably hours to that moment when you will be wheeled into the theater, or probably counting days to that day of the operation, beloved people. It could be the doctors have spoken to you of the many, many complications that could arise, that you could even lose your life on the operating table. And it may be, beloved people, this morning you're getting me when even that fear, that dread has robbed you of peace, has robbed you of sleep, and you've been tossing and turning in that hospital bed, wondering how life will be, whether you're going to make it, whether you're going to lose your life, beloved people. It could be this morning you're getting me when the doctor said that it is a heart condition. Maybe the doctors have scheduled you for an operation to put a pacemaker in your heart, or maybe to put something to help the valves of your heart. Probably that is what you're ailing from. Or maybe the doctor said that the only way is an open heart surgery. And this morning you're worried. Probably you've been prescribed for the very expensive medication just to manage you, just to manage your beloved people until the day of that surgery. And maybe, beloved listeners, you're looking at the huge sums of money, the financial burden of that condition that you're ailing from, and you feel as though it is unbearable. Probably you're looking at your family, looking at the many debts that you have already accrued, the hospital bill going higher and higher by the day, and you feel as though you cannot manage it, beloved people. Maybe you're getting me when probably this morning you're bedridden. It may be that you are working in that construction site and probably you tripped and fell on a rock with your back injured, your spinal cord. Maybe you broke your foot, beloved people, and probably you had no insurance. And the workplace, beloved people, probably they have not even insured their workers. And maybe that was the beginning of all your problems. Probably you are now at home, ailing, pain every day. Probably your family cannot even afford pain medication for you. And maybe, beloved people, you have to probably watch from that bed where you are lying in pain waiting for somebody to help you. Probably even turning on that bed is a huge problem. Watching how your family is suffering. Well, you are wondering, beloved people, and thinking back to the days when you were able to get out and go fend for them, and it feels as though your life has come to an end. Maybe you are getting me when, beloved people, the doctors have said that it is H. pylori, you need a lot of money, you need a specialized diet, but probably looking at your condition, you can afford not even one of them, you cannot afford anything. Maybe the doctors have said that it is ulcers, that you need a specialized care. Maybe, beloved people, the doctors have said that it is gastritis. Probably they say that you need a surgery to fix the valves in your stomach, beloved people. Probably treatment requires a lot of money that you cannot spare at the moment. And maybe, beloved people, you're getting me when it feels as though you have reached the end. There is nowhere to turn to. There is nobody to run to. It could be you're getting me this morning when your contract is just about to expire. Maybe your contract is expiring this week, at the end of this week, and maybe you are hoping that by now you would have received communication from your employer on whether they are, beloved listeners, renewing your contract. But up to now, there is no communication, and your heart may have sunk into fear, wondering how you're going to manage if you lose that job, if you lose that contract, because probably you're the only one that is working in that family. Maybe your wife, probably your husband, has been jobless, and you are the only one that was sustaining that family. Probably you're looking at all the debts that you have, or maybe all the obligations that you have. Probably even back at the village, they're depending on you, and you're wondering how you're going to manage if you lose this job, beloved people. Maybe you're getting me when you have debts all around you. Maybe even the smallest shop there, the smallest kibanda, you owe them. To the bank, maybe you owe huge sums of money. And probably, beloved people, you feel so overwhelmed. It could be this morning when you feel the birds chirping outside and you feel activity in the compound. People are waking up, preparing, rushing to work, children going to school. You are reminded that it is another day that you have to face the reality of the difficulty of the life that you are facing. The debts, people calling you, people texting you, others threatening you. And it could be, beloved people, that even the business that you are relying on, that it is on the verge of collapse. Probably you wake up, enter that shop, and probably you don't even have the goods that your customers are maybe asking for. And probably customers have even realized that you don't have anything that they need, and they are stopped even coming to your shop. Maybe, beloved people, you're getting me when you're so heartbroken and feeling as though you have failed in life, beloved people, because of joblessness. Probably it is 8 years after graduating. There is not even a prospect, even a hope of getting a job. Maybe you attend interviews, you see how other candidates have qualifications, have, beloved people, experience, how they have recommendations, beloved listeners, but for you, probably all you have is that certificate, probably that recommendation letter that you maybe got from that internship, that attachment that you had as part of your course. And it feels as though, beloved people, you are disadvantaged on many, many fronts. And hope, the little hope that you had, it gets broken on a daily basis. It may be you're getting me this morning when you're probably in a lot of pain. Maybe the doctor said that it is nerve problems. Maybe the doctor said that it is a motor neuron disease. There is no hope, there is no cure. They told you to just go home and just wait it out. Probably God will remember you. And this morning you're getting us when you've probably lost hope. You don't know whether you're ever going to ever be able to walk again or resume the normalcy of your life. Maybe you're getting me when this morning you're a student, when you are feeling as though you have reached the end. Probably this is the third year that you're going to miss graduation, and probably you've been walking from office to office in that university, and it is frustration after frustration, hopelessness after hopelessness, until probably you've reached the end and you feel as though it is better for you to just give up. Probably you've reached the point of suicide because people at home, they're asking questions. Maybe your former classmates, they're now working, their lives are moving, but you're still there stuck, not knowing where to begin from, not knowing where hope and help will come from. Maybe you're getting me this morning when you're admitted in that hospital with probably HIV and AIDS complications. Maybe it is the opportunistic diseases that have come, beloved people, and pounced on you like an animal, like a predator, beloved people. And you feel as though, beloved listener, this time round, there is no way out, beloved people. Maybe the doctors are worried, and the reports they are giving you, they have probably caused you to fear them more, and you don't know where to turn to. But beloved people, this morning I want to encourage you that even when we feel overwhelmed, when we are afraid, when we look all around us and we don't know where to turn to, the beloved people, we can turn to Jesus. When everything that we had hoped and placed, beloved people, as sources of our confidence, they come crashing and crumbling down, as is normal for the things of this world and the people of this world, then we can turn to Jesus. He has never been thrown into panic by the situations that come upon man, beloved people. He remains our firm foundation, the foundation that can never be shaken, beloved people. And when we stand on Jesus, when we build our lives on Him, on the hope, on the promises that He has given us, then we will never be thrown into panic, no matter what comes our way. David testifies, beloved listeners, in the book of Psalm 33, from verse 16 through verse 20, beloved people. And the word of the Lord says, in the book of Psalm 33, verse 16 through verse 20, the Bible says, "No king is saved by the size of his army, no warrior escapes by his great strength. A horse is a vain hope for deliverance. Despite all its great strength, it cannot save. But the eyes of the Lord are on those who fear Him, on those whose hope is in His unfailing love, to deliver them from death and keep them alive in famine. We wait in hope for the Lord. He is our help and our shield." Beloved people, what a tremendous, tremendous moment to trust in the Lord Jesus. When, beloved people, we are living in the most sophisticated, the most advanced, the most postmodern generation that has ever walked on the face of the earth, where there is AI, and when you listen to the medical advancements, you hear of AI-directed surgeries, beloved people, where a doctor can operate on a patient while the doctor is thousands of kilometers away from the patient, beloved people, and the surgery goes well. When, beloved people, you hear that the doctors don't even have to cut your body open if they're operating on you, they can just drill a small hole, beloved people, and push a machine and a camera inside you and conduct a surgery deep inside your body. When, beloved people, you hear of AI advancements in medication, beloved people, in drug designs, and many, many other things. When you see technology all over, everywhere you turn to, it is tech, it is advancements, beloved listeners. But beloved people, even in this generation of AI and sophistication and postmodernism, beloved listeners, we can all come together and agree with this scripture here, verse 16 and 17 of the book of Psalm 33, where the Bible says that no king is saved by the size of his army, no warrior escapes by his great strength. A horse is a vain hope for deliverance. Despite all its great strength, it cannot save. Because, beloved people, despite all these advancements, when we come together to celebrate the doings of the Lord at the ministry headquarters, and the topmost general surgeons in this land, beloved people, step forward to testify on what the Lord has done, and they even project images of the brain of beloved people, different parts of the brain there, and they pinpoint the exact location where cerebral palsy, where the brain cells were dead, causing cerebral palsy. And they confirm that even in the medical journals, beloved people, such a person can never walk, can never ever walk, beloved people. That despite the advancements in surgery, in drug design, in medication, in all manner of things, treatment, beloved people, there is nothing that they can do, beloved listeners, to raise a cripple from the dust, that that cripple may walk. But on the side of the Lord, beloved people, you hear the testimony of Gift Precious, and she's right there walking, beloved people, that they tried the hospitals, tried medication, tried physiotherapy, tried special shoes, but they never worked, beloved people. She remained totally crippled. But when the Lord, through His mightiest prophets, sent us help through sending His mega prophets of heaven, and they just decreed the eternal wonder working blood of Jesus, then Gift Precious is walking, beloved people. You look at Melody Chemchor, beloved listeners, totally crippled on the dust of the earth, without any hope of ever getting up and walking away. You look at Noella Hadassah, beloved listeners, pulling herself on her stomach, beloved people, and just imagine the hopelessness in the heart of the mother of the parents, projecting 10 years, projecting 20 years, how their child will be, beloved people, because there is no hope, beloved listeners, despite the great strength, the great, beloved people, strength of the horses and the chariots and the armies of AI and drug design and tech in medicine of this world, beloved people, and of this generation. They cannot save. They cannot save. But the word of the Lord says here that but the eyes of the Lord are on those who fear Him, on those whose hope is in unfailing love, to deliver them from death and keep them alive in famine. And indeed it is true, beloved people, because when the Lord just steps in, then what was impossible has now been made possible. At just one decree of the eternal wonder working blood of Jesus, now Gift Precious is walking. And beloved people, the greatest wonders of our days, we have lived to see it this year alone, when the two mightiest prophets of heaven just came live on air and greeted the Church of Christ. I greet you, Church of Christ. And Noella Hadassah, a totally crippled cripple on the dust of the earth, pulling herself on the stomach there, totally crippled, the feet turned upwards, and even the hands totally shriveled. That greeting, that power, beloved people, raised her from the dust, and she's walking today, beloved people. Indeed, beloved listeners, blessed are those whose hope is in the failing love of the Lord, beloved people, because you see the difference between those who trust in chariots and the horses of this world, beloved people, and those who trust in the Lord. That those who trust in the Lord, beloved people, there is a testimony, there is hope, there is joy. The Lord has changed and turned our songs of mourning and tears and pain and clothed us with songs of joy and garments of celebration, beloved people. The Lord has given us mighty testimonies, beloved people. And this is why I want to encourage you this morning, beloved people, that no matter what you may be going through this morning, beloved listeners, it may be hard. Maybe you may have received reports, beloved listeners, of how your condition is impossible, beloved people. People telling you to just accept it, beloved listeners, that is your fate. Maybe you have tried the armies, the horses and the chariots of this world, beloved people, and they have failed you. This morning I want to encourage you to try Jesus, to turn to the Lord Jesus Christ, to turn to the Lord, to put your hope in Jesus. Look at what the scripture says here, verse 18, that but the eyes of the Lord are on those who fear Him, on those whose hope is in His unfailing love, beloved people. And He says, verse 19, to deliver them from death and keep them alive in famine. I may not know exactly what you're going through, beloved people. Maybe you've been given a terminal report by the hospital there, and probably they have told you that this condition, now where it has reached, you have just to go to the hospice of just probably go back home to manage you, to just wait for the end of your days. Probably they have told you there is no cure. Maybe they have said that it is arthritis. Probably it has affected and entered now the spinal cord. There is nothing they can do. Maybe they have said, beloved people, after that condition in your uterus, probably those cysts, they have damaged your uterus. Probably you will never get a child. Maybe they have said, beloved people, that cancer is so advanced, probably even chemotherapy or a surgery cannot help. Probably they may have given you a report that has broken your heart and you don't know where to turn to. But this morning I just want to encourage you to try Jesus, to turn your eyes to the Lord and put your hope in the Lord Jesus Christ. Put your hope in His love. You can look around us and see how the Lord Jesus Christ has loved this generation. He has loved us and sent us help, sending His mightiest prophets of heaven with so much power that just by lining up the totally blind in Sao Paulo, the Alpha City of Sao Paulo there, and walking with the shadow of God, making very shocking pronouncements that I am walking here, says the Lord. And the next moment, beloved people, you see the daughter of the Lord, Rosemary, that was totally blind, her totally blind eye pops open and she's able to see very, very clearly. Where the hospitals of Sao Paulo were unable to help her, and 3 surgeries could not be able to restore her sight, just that act of the 2 mightiest prophets of heaven walking with the shadow of God made all the difference. Indeed, beloved people, we are surrounded by the evidence of the unfailing love of the Lord, that it is better to hope in the Lord. It is better to run to the Lord. It is better to keep our eyes on Jesus, because, beloved people, He will never fail us. He will never allow us to be put to shame. David testifies in the book of Psalm 34, beloved listeners, verse 5, and he says that those who look to Him are radiant. Their faces are never covered with shame. This morning we can look to the Lord. It may be the horses and the chariots, the warriors, the armies of this world that we had hoped would help us somehow and in some way, beloved people. It may be they have failed. But this morning I want to remind you that Jesus has not failed. He will never fail, beloved people. And therefore this morning you can turn your eyes to Jesus. You can turn your eyes on the Lord. You can put your hope in the Lord, beloved people. He is able to rescue. He is able to intervene. He is able to do a new thing in your life, beloved people. And this morning we have the evidence of the power of the Lord, the evidence of His willingness to intervene, the evidence of His power, that there is nothing that is impossible with the Lord, beloved people. No matter how your condition may be this morning, no matter the report, no matter for how long you have had to endure that situation, this morning you can turn to the Lord. He is able to turn it around. And look at what

In the Lord, he says indeed that those who whose hope is in the unfailing love of the Lord, he delivers them from death and keeps them alive in famine. And in the book of Jeremiah, he says that they will be like a tree planted by the water that sends out its roots by the stream, that it does not fear when heat comes. It has no worries in a year of drought, and it never fails to bear fruit. Beloved people, this morning let us put our hope in Jesus. It may be, beloved people, that you have reached the end. Probably you have already been listed on CRB. You cannot access any loan anywhere. Probably, beloved people, that court case has tarnished your name, your reputation. Nobody looks at you the same way again. Probably, beloved people, you have been thrown out of your house. You have nowhere to run to, nowhere to go. You too can hope in the Lord. Probably, beloved people, the doctors may have said that it is cancer. Probably they have said, beloved listeners, that bleeding disease is a very serious condition, that they will have to remove your uterus. Probably they have said, beloved people, that it is a rhesus factor in your blood that is causing you to miscarry all the time, that you will never have a child, beloved people. They may have told you things, given you reports, but this morning I want to remind you that the Lord Jesus Christ has turned all things around, beloved people, in this generation. We saw the daughter of the Lord that had rhesus negative blood, beloved listeners, and was miscarrying all the time. But when the Lord Jesus stepped in at the decree of the two mega mightiest prophets of heaven, the decree of the eternal wonder working blood of Jesus, today she is rhesus factor positive. The Lord changed her blood and she has children, beloved people. There is indeed hope in Jesus, and you too can put your hope in him, beloved people. When the horses, the armies, the chariots of this world have failed you, turn to Jesus. He is able, beloved people. He is able to fight for you. He is able to deliver from death and keep you alive in famine of whatever condition you may be going through. This morning, let us put our hope in Jesus. Surely let us look around us. And when you just look at even the mighty testimony, established testimony of Charlene Chepkurui, who had leprosy, beloved people. You look at the gate one and you cannot even imagine that is someone's baby, beloved people. But when the two mega prophets of heaven decreed the eternal wonder working blood of Jesus, the Lord Jesus stepped in, removed death, chased away death from the life of Charlene. And today to see her, beloved listeners, and a teenager in high school, from three, beloved people, and you see how beautiful her skin is, surely the Lord is dependable. You can put your hope in him and you can wait upon him. No matter what the doctors may have said, no matter how it looks like with your eyes, beloved people, and with the eyes of the flesh, you can look to the Lord Jesus. He is able to make a way, beloved people. His promises are yes and amen. He has promised us, beloved listeners, that he will never leave us, he will never forsake us, that he will always be with us. He has promised that when we trust in him, when we hope in him, beloved people, that he is able to deliver us from death and to keep us alive in famine. And yes, indeed, he can be trusted to keep his word, to keep his promises, beloved people. Let us trust in Jesus. Let us put our hope in his unfailing love. And let us remember, beloved people, that the Bible says in Jeremiah 17, verse 7 and 8, that blessed is the one who trusts in the Lord, whose confidence is in him. They will be like a tree planted by the water that sends out its roots by the stream. It does not fear when heat comes. Its leaves are always green. It has no worries in the year of drought and never fails to bear fruit. That is the promise of the Lord for those who trust him, for those who wait and lean on him, beloved people, that even when things are tough, beloved listeners, when it is unbearable and unbelievable, beloved people, the Lord, he is able to step in. He is able to save. He is able to deliver and to keep alive, beloved people. Surely he is our help and our shield. We can trust in him. We can wait upon him. We can lean on him, beloved people, because he will never forsake us. He will never fail us, beloved people, precious listeners. This morning, let us keep our eyes on Jesus. Let us trust in the Lord Jesus Christ, because he's able. And more than able, beloved people.

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1: 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This morning, this is the hope that I want to remind you of, that no matter how hard it may be this morning, you can put your hope in Jesus and trust in the Lord, that he is able, beloved listeners, to come through and to do a new thing, to do a good thing in your life. Bring a good thing out of that situation that may appear as though it has been sent to destroy you, beloved listeners. Because look at what the word of the Lord says in the book of Psalm 33, verse 16 through verse 20. The Bible says, no king is saved by the size of his army, no warrior escapes by his great strength. A horse is a vain hope for deliverance. Despite all its great strength, it cannot save. But the eyes of the Lord are on those who fear him, on those whose hope is in his unfailing love, to deliver them from death and keep them alive in famine. We wait in hope for the Lord. He is our help and our shield. Indeed, beloved people, when all the things of the earth have failed us, when the things that we had taken as our chariots, as our horses, as our army, beloved people, when they come crumbling down and they cannot save us, beloved people, from whatever situation it may be that has come our way, then we can wait in hope for the Lord, because the word of the Lord promises that he is our help and he is our shield, and that he will never fail, beloved people. You can depend on the Lord. He is dependable. He says his eyes are on those whose hope is in his unfailing love. And you and I, in this generation, we have seen the unfailing love of the Lord raising our cripples, totally crippled cripples, from the dust, opening the eyes of the blind, beloved people. From darkness, now they can see. Beloved listeners, popping open the deaf ears. You see, Noella Hadassah, she was totally deaf. but now her totally deaf ears popped open, very, very sensitive. At the greeting of the two mega prophets of Yahweh, I greet you, Church of Christ. And every moment she's putting her fingers in her ears, trying to block because the sound is too much. Surely our God is dependable. He is our help. He is our shield. And we can wait in hope for Him because He's faithful. And beloved people, when you look also at the scripture, you see the Lord putting openly and clearly the benefits of trusting in the Lord, of putting our confidence, our hope in Jesus, beloved people. Because He says in the book of Jeremiah 17, 7 and 8, you can take it from verse 5 to see the contrast, beloved people. We can read Jeremiah 17, verse 5 through verse 8. The Bible says, this is what the Lord says, cursed is the one who trusts in man, who draws strength from mere flesh, and whose heart turns away from the Lord. That person will be like a bush in the wastelands. They will not see prosperity when it comes. They will dwell in the parched places of the desert, in a salt land where no one lives. Beloved people, you see the fate and the curse of those who trust in man, who trust in human systems, beloved people. But from verse 7, you see the contrast. The Bible says, but blessed is the one who trusts in the Lord, whose confidence is in Him. They will be like a tree planted by the water that sends out its roots by the stream. It does not fear when heat comes. Its leaves are always green. It has no worries in a year of drought and never fails to bear fruit. Beloved people, if that is the benefit of trusting in the Lord, that no matter what comes, yes, He does not say because He trusts in the Lord, then the heat, the drought will not come. He said that even when the heat comes, this tree, this person who trusts in the Lord, who has kept his confidence in the Lord, he will not fear, and his leaves will not dry, they will always be green. He says even when the year of drought comes, beloved people, that this person who trusts in the Lord will not fear and will not fail to bear fruit, beloved people. That is the benefit of trusting in the Lord, of putting your hope in Jesus, beloved people. And I wonder, beloved listeners, you and I can evaluate even right now how many things we have trusted in the chariots and the horses of this world. You look at a world where people trust in money, trust in health and life insurances, trust in retirement benefits, beloved people, trust in their jobs, in their degrees, trust, beloved people, in the people they know who are in high places. There are many horses and chariots and armies of this world, beloved people. Those things are not wrong. It is not wrong to get an education. But the word of the Lord says that blessed is the one who trusts in the Lord. Because all those things ultimately will fail. They may fail you, beloved people. Your degree may fail to get you a job. But beloved people, the Lord will not fail to provide for His own, to make a way for His own, to heal His own people, beloved listeners. When the chariots, the horses, the armies of this world fail, He says, beloved people, you can hope in the Lord because He is our help and He is our shield, beloved listeners. When you read the word of the Lord in the book of Mark, chapter 4, from verse 35 through verse 41, beloved listeners, in the word of the Lord in the book of Mark, chapter 4, verse 35 through verse 41, the Bible says, that day when evening came, He said to His disciples, let us go over to the other side. Leaving the crowd behind, they took Him along, just as He was in the boat. There were also other boats with Him. A furious squall came up, and the waves broke over the boat, so that it was nearly swamped. Jesus was in the stern, sleeping on a cushion. The disciples woke Him and said to Him, teacher, don't you care if we drown? He got up, rebuked the wind, and said to the waves, quiet, be still. Then the wind died down, and it was completely calm. Verse 40 and 41, the Bible says, He said to the disciples, why are you so afraid? Do you still have no faith? Verse 41, they were terrified and asked each other, who is this? Even the wind
2: and the waves obey him. Beloved people, I know we have read this passage in the Bible many times, beloved listeners, and we all know everything that transpired here very well. But beloved people, today I just want to let you know that the disciples of Jesus, most of them, when you read the scriptures in the book of Matthew, when the Lord Jesus was calling his disciples, most of them were fishermen. Peter, all of them, they were very experienced fishermen, beloved people. They had been used to storms in the sea. They had been used, beloved people, to fishing even when it is stormy and making it to shore. They were skilled fishermen, beloved people. But you can imagine the kind of storm this was, that no matter what they tried, they were unable, beloved people, to keep calm. Things must have been really bad, beloved people, for them to panic in this manner, beloved listeners. And when they remember that Jesus was in the same boat, he was sleeping on a cushion, beloved people, you see how they ran to the Lord Jesus Christ in a panic, questioning him, beloved people, wondering, does the Lord not care if we drown? Because the Bible says here, verse 38, they asked him, Teacher, don't you care if we drown? And maybe, beloved people, this is your position this morning. Maybe you're looking at your life and wondering, doesn't the Lord care? Maybe it is because of that illness that you have ailed from for a long time, until you have reached a point of giving up hope, until all the pain, beloved people, has made you to question whether the Lord cares about you. Maybe, beloved people, it is your child that is ailing. Probably the doctors have said it is a hole in the heart that needs a lot of money for a surgery. Probably they have mentioned India, mentioning abroad. And in the midst of that storm, you're wondering whether the Lord cares. Maybe this morning you're admitted in the hospital, but probably because you cannot be able to clear the hospital bill, probably the doctors have lost hope and probably also lost patience because nothing is working. Probably, beloved people, you're getting me when now the doctors have finally said that your kidneys have failed and the only way to keep you alive is through a transplant or through dialysis every week, beloved people. Probably you're getting me, beloved listeners, when you have woken up after another night of battles. Maybe it is your sons that are drunkards and probably they came home late in the night, drunk, causing havoc there, beloved people, calling you names and the neighbors are hearing, and your heart is shattered, broken. Maybe you're wondering how long until the Lord comes and brings deliverance in your family, beloved people, and calms the storms that you're going through. Maybe you're wondering, doesn't the Lord care? Probably you have a child that is crippled, beloved people, and the ears are moving, and still, beloved people, there is no hope in the hospitals. Probably, beloved people, you're getting me as a police officer with debts over your head, and you have no means to fend for yourself and your family. And beloved people, every single coin that enters as your salary is deducted to pay for those loans. Maybe you're getting me when you are depressed. Maybe you have tried everything and nothing has worked. And it could be that you're wondering this morning, doesn't the Lord care? Probably you're getting me when this morning it could be, beloved listeners, that things are unbelievable in your life. Probably as a widow, that job that you are relying on, maybe you got laid off. And it could be this morning even putting food on the table for your children is impossible. Maybe you're just praying that the landlord does not kick you out because you probably don't have anywhere else to go, no friend, no relative that can house you. Maybe you're getting me, beloved listeners, when as a grown man after that accident that maybe totally paralyzed you, even you have incontinence, cannot do anything by yourself, you're waiting for people to help you, and it has totally eaten away your confidence and your dignity as a person, and you're wondering, doesn't the Lord care? For beloved people, this morning I want to remind you that the Lord Jesus, he cares. That having the Lord Jesus in our boat, it does not mean that we will not face the storms. The Lord himself promised us in the book of John 16 that in this world we will face trouble. But beloved people, the courage we have, the confidence we have, the courage and the peace to trust in the Lord Jesus and hope in the Lord Jesus is that at his own time, he will calm the storm. is that he has the power and the authority to calm the storms. Because look at what transpired in verse 38 through 41. The Bible says, "He got up, rebuked the wind and said to the waves, 'Quiet, be still.' Then the wind died down and it was completely calm. He said to his disciples, 'Why are you so afraid? Do you still have no faith?'" 41. "They were terrified and asked each other, 'Who is this? Even the wind and the waves obey him.'" Beloved people, you see that in verse 38, they were looking at the circumstances around them. The fear of drowning is what had gripped them, beloved people. They could not remember the authority of Jesus or the miracles they had seen him do and have the confidence to know that he was able to rescue them, beloved people. But on the other side of the miracle, they now look at the power of Jesus, the identity of Jesus. And we too this morning can look at the Lord. Because look, beloved people, Bethuel Sirengo is there, Rebecca Mose is there, and 30 others plus are there to show us that there is nothing that is impossible with our God. That medicine may say there is no cure for HIV and AIDS, even the nature of the virus, how it enters the body and enters deep into the DNA, may truly show you that there is no cure for HIV and AIDS. But look at Jesus. That does not mean that it is impossible for him, because they are right there. Rebecca Mose, 2 years plus now, without ARVs, healthy, without a single virus in her blood. Bethuel Sirengo, many years. Irene, over 18 years. Beloved people, totally healed. The Lord deleted HIV and AIDS from the blood. You look at Deputy Bishop Walumbe, who was at stage 4 cancer, and this cancer had spread to the inner organs that the doctors refused to operate on her. But beloved people, the impossibility of the situation did not make it impossible for the Lord Jesus. At the decree of the two mightiest prophets of heaven, she is alive today and cancer free, beloved people. When you look at all the cripples that met the two mightiest prophets of the Lord at the door, beloved people, right there at the ministry headquarters, you see that indeed the Lord Jesus Christ, he is excellent in power, in authority, that he is dependable, beloved people. It does not matter the kind of storm that you may be going through this morning. It does not matter for how long it has been going on. It does not matter what you have tried to do, the beloved people interventions you have tried on your own, and they may have failed. This morning you can try Jesus. You can call to him, beloved people. And I want to assure you this morning that he cares so much. When you look at even the people, the kind of people that the Lord has sent his mightiest prophets to, you'll see the daughter of the Lord there from Pokot, who worshipped the Lord. She was totally deaf, totally crippled. And you heard how she worshipped the Lord, beloved people. Then you see that the Lord indeed cares for his people. For those that were forgotten by everybody else, those that were unlovable, they are the ones that the Lord has sent to love, beloved people. Therefore, you too can trust in the Lord. You can trust and know that you are in his plans. You are in his thoughts. And his thoughts for you are for good and not for evil. And he has so much power, as we have lived to see, so much power that is able to intervene in your situation and calm the storms, beloved people. It may be that you have tried the horses and the chariots of this world, and they may have failed you. But I want to remind and assure you this morning, owing to the many, many testimonies that show the massive power of the Lord Jesus Christ in this generation, I want to assure you that the Lord Jesus Christ, he will not fail you. You can continue to wait upon the Lord, because surely he is our help and our shield. You can put your trust, your confidence in the Lord, because surely he is, beloved people, our source, our stream that will never run out. The drought may come, the heat may come, but we will be nourished when we keep our trust in the Lord, when we keep our eyes on Jesus, beloved people. This morning, let us trust in the Lord. Let us wait upon the Lord Jesus Christ. He never fails, and he will always come through for us. He will always intervene, beloved people. No matter what is going on in your life this morning, no matter how tough, no matter how severe the storms, beloved people, no matter what you have tried, the horses and the chariots you may have tried and they have failed, you can try Jesus. He has never failed, and he will not fail you, beloved listener.

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Beloved people, precious listeners, this is indeed the time to trust in the Lord and to keep our eyes on Jesus, because indeed the word of the Lord has confirmed in the book of Psalm 34 verse 5 that those who look to him, they are radiant, their faces are never covered with shame, beloved people. Therefore, wherever you are this morning, I welcome you, beloved people, to surrender your cares, your burdens before the Lord, beloved people, because he cares for us and is able to intervene. He has so much power, as we have seen. The testimonies, the miracles we have lived to witness and celebrate, they are a confirmation that Jesus has so much power and there is nothing that has ever defeated him and will ever defeat him. Therefore, you can surrender it all into his hands. And I just want to remind you, beloved listeners, the beloved people, the two mightiest prophets of the Lord have already blessed us and decreed the eternal blessings of the Lord over us, beloved people. And also, beloved listeners, the two most dreadful prophets of heaven have covered all the prayer lines here in the studios of Jesus' Lord Radio with the eternal wonder-working blood of Jesus. Therefore, take courage even as you send your prayer request, knowing that the Lord, he is in charge, he is in control of your life and situation, and he is able to turn it around and to intervene, beloved people, precious listeners. 0727 503030, that is our number on SMS. And also on WhatsApp, you can submit and your prayer request before the Lord. And you can also send your prayer request through email. jesusislord.fmradio@gmail.com is our address, beloved people, precious listeners.
And right away, I have received a prayer request here. You say, please pray for my son, who is 4 years old. You say that he is sick, coughing continuously, and unable to breathe well. Thank you very much indeed for presenting the prayer request on behalf of your son. You say that he is 4 years old and is sick, he's coughing continuously and unable to breathe well. The Lord is very faithful. I just want to remind you that the blood of Jesus, it is still flowing with so much power and authority. And the Lord Jesus is able to heal your son. He is Jehovah Rapha, the God that healeth us, beloved people. Even as you take your son to the hospital for checkup, for medical attention there, I just want to remind you that the Lord Jesus, he is in charge. And I just want to remind you the mighty, mighty testimony of Senior Deputy Bishop Rahab Lemarkoko, who is a senior clinician in this nation, beloved people, who lived with the severest form of asthma with many, many medications until the medication at some point were not working, beloved people. But when the two most dreadful prophets of heaven decreed the eternal wonder-working blood of Jesus, beloved people, the Lord healed her, and it is now 19 years, beloved listeners, 19 years without a single medication, a single inhaler, and she's breathing well. The Lord really restored her fully, beloved people. You too, in the case of your son, be encouraged in the Lord. No matter what is causing the coughing, causing the problem with breathing, the Lord Jesus is able to heal and heal completely, beloved listener. And mepoketa jilako la maombi hapa. 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
1: 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Nimepata hitaji lako la maombi hapa. Received your prayer request here. And you say you are presenting your prayer request and concerning the situation of joblessness in your life. You say you acknowledge that God is dependable and able, and therefore you surrender to Him. You say your marriage broke last year in November and you have lost hope about it because your husband already blocked you and sent your belongings to you. And you say it's so depressing and you are pleading with the Lord to remove shame from your life. And the Lord is very, very faithful and very able, beloved people. He's a God of restoration. Nothing is impossible with Him. He's able, beloved people. I remember one of our listeners sending her thanksgiving, beloved people, and saying that after the blessings of the Lord remembered her and restored her marriage that was broken for more than 25 years, beloved people. Even for you, the Lord is able to come through for you and to intervene in your situation. Therefore, do not lose hope. Continue trusting in the Lord. Continue waiting upon the Lord. He who sees and He who knows our heart's desires, He is able to do it according to His will. Your prayer request on this side, you say you are presenting your prayer request before the Lord, and you say you are on your way out for evangelism, and you say it's your prayer that the Lord may take charge and influence your household too to receive this holy salvation of the eternal gospel. Thank you very much there. And the Lord, He knows and He sees, beloved people. Today we have read from the book of Isaiah chapter 41 and verse 17, beloved people, and the Bible says that the Lord, He will answer. The Lord, He knows, beloved people. And therefore, continue trusting in Him. Even as you go out, just go out encouraged and at peace, beloved people, because the Lord, He is working, beloved listeners. Your prayer request here, you say you are pleading with the Lord to remember mercy over your mom, who has suffered now for years from pressure, ulcers and arthritis. And you say at the moment, walking around and doing simple work, housework, is a problem. You say she's also deaf, and you plead with the Lord to remember mercy over your family and change your dad and bring peace even as you are staying with your mother. You say it's not easy, and the Lord is very, very faithful, beloved people. Remember, the eternal blood of Jesus Christ is still flowing. If the Lord has healed even cancers and deleted HIV and AIDS, beloved people, if the Lord has healed and dissolved tumors, beloved listeners, then, beloved people, even blood pressure and ulcers and arthritis and deafness is not too hard for the Lord, beloved people. The Lord, He is able, and the Lord is able to bring salvation to your family too. Hitaji lako la maombi hapa, unasema ya kwamba asubuhi hii ya leo, unaleta ombi lako kwake Mungu, na unaomba Mungu akuokoe na kusaidia siku ya leo upate kutembea katika njia za kumpendeza. 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

0: 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I have received your prayer request here, and you say you are presenting this prayer request before the Lord that he may remember you today. You say you are going to report to school today but with less school fees, and you say may the Lord help you that you may get a chance and start learning because you are 4 weeks late for your classes, and the Lord is very able. And beloved people, the Lord God is the God who worketh miracles, beloved people, and makes a way even where there seems to be no way, and brings hope, beloved people. And blessed people, precious listeners, I just want to encourage you with this scripture in the book of Isaiah, beloved people. And the Bible says, beloved listeners, the book of Isaiah chapter 41 verse 17 and verse 18, the Bible says, the poor and needy search for water, but there is none. Their tongues are parched with dust. But I, the Lord, will answer them. I, the God of Israel, will not forsake them. And verse 18, which is my main, beloved people, the main focus says, I will make rivers flow on barren heights and springs within valleys. I will turn the deserts into pools of water and the parched ground into springs, beloved people, precious listeners, that even where there seems to be no hope, even in the desert, even where there seems to be no way, beloved listeners, precious people, it looks hopeless, no way through, beloved listeners, the Lord is able to come and turn around that situation, to come and bring hope, to make a way, even and open a door, even for provision, beloved listeners, precious people. I remember one also of the very powerful testimonies of the Lord, beloved listeners, precious people, one of our listeners who said that she found her school fees paid fully. She didn't know who paid it, but the Lord did that miracle for her and she was able to do her exams. And beloved people, precious listeners, even for you, the Lord is able. He knows your future. He has good plans for you, beloved people. Your prayer request here, you say you are pleading with the Lord to remember you. You say you are a widow. You say you are a widow and you're presenting this prayer request on behalf of your sister and her children. You say your sister has a tumor on her head and swelling, and her legs swell. And you say you are pleading with the Lord to remember her and remember her two sons who are addicted in drugs. And you say the younger one is in prostitution. She uses her money. You say the younger one is in prostitution. He uses his money on women and does not want to assist his mother. He doesn't want to have a stable marriage. But you say you are pleading with the Lord to set him free. And you say also the daughters don't care. They don't call their mom. And you are pleading with the Lord to remember this daughter of the Lord and her sons and her children. And also you say you are pleading with the Lord to remember your son there who is sitting for his exam starting today, and also another one who is preparing for his CSER exams, and your daughter who is also preparing for her final year exams. And you are pleading with the Lord to remember also your learners who are in grade 6, and they are also going to be sitting their national exams. The Lord may remember them and give them wisdom that they may not be put to shame. You say you also are not feeling well. You have a problem in your stomach and you also have a tumor. And I want to encourage you, blessed people, precious listeners, by reminding you of the very, very powerful testimony, the mighty miracle in the life of Florence beloved people. We saw her at the ministry headquarters, Florence Chemurgol, beloved people, who had a tumor on her neck, beloved listeners. And at the decree of the eternal blood of Jesus Christ, her tumor, by the two most dreadful prophets of heaven, her tumor bursted and it sealed itself, beloved listeners, precious people. Remember also Caroline Sitawa from Kakamega, who also had a tumor. The Lord has remembered many, many people, beloved listeners, precious people. And it doesn't matter whether it's your sister there, you say she has a tumor on her neck and her legs are swelling, and you too, you have a tumor. Remember, beloved people, that the eternal blood of Jesus Christ is still flowing. And also for the two sons there of your sister who are addicted to drug and alcohol abuse, beloved listeners, the Lord is able to deliver them completely and bring salvation into that household. And for those who are getting us this morning, in whichever grade that you are in, or probably you are going to sit for your national exams, beloved listeners, the KCSE exams, or beloved listeners, you have your exams this morning, just go there with confidence. Remember, beloved people, we have the blessings of the Lord from the two most dreadful prophets of heaven, beloved listeners, and the words of the Lord, the words of the two most dreadful prophets of heaven, they never fall to the ground, beloved people. Go there with confidence, knowing that the Lord, He is with you, and He is able to help you to emerge victorious, beloved people, precious listeners. Pastor Elizabeth, please.
1: He is more than able, beloved people. We can trust in Him and rely on Him in everything, and no matter the storm, He is more than able, more than faithful, beloved people. I've received a prayer request here. You say, first of all, you want to thank the Lord because He gave you a job and you are grateful to the Lord forever. You say that you are ailing from hypertension and diabetes, and your wife is suffering from arthritis of the neck and the back. You say you are asking the Lord to heal you and your wife. The Lord is very faithful. The blood of Jesus, it is still flowing. It still has so much power. When we remember the statistics of the Menengai 7 meeting, Menengai 8, where at just the decree of the two tremendous prophets of heaven, beloved people, 8 people who walked in with arthritis, ailing from arthritis, they were healed and set free, beloved listeners. And today, they are walking, doing everything they could not do. Whatever the doctors may have said, beloved listeners, about your condition, that hypertension, the condition of your wife, the beloved listeners, the arthritis of the neck and the back, let us remember that the blood of Jesus, it has the ultimate power to set you free. As we saw the mighty, mighty testimonies of the Lord, beloved people, we can trust in Jesus because He is indeed in charge of every single thing. He is enthroned and He has so much power, beloved people. 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Mpendo msikilizaji, your prayer request here. You say you're asking the Lord to help you as you go to find for your child space in another school, and for the Lord to bless your tailoring business and to bring salvation to your brother and your mom and remember you in His kingdom. The Lord is very faithful. He's able to help you. Indeed, when we surrender everything into the hands of the Lord, He is able to go ahead of us and allow everything that we are trying to do, everything that we set out to do, to be successful, beloved listeners. Even in the case of your mother and your brother, the Lord Jesus Christ, He is still in control. And the two mega prophets of heaven have already blessed us even before with family revival, beloved listeners. Therefore, wait upon the Lord. He is able to intervene and bring salvation in your family. I've received your prayer request here. You said this morning you are asking the Lord to remember your father and deliver him totally from alcoholism and deliver him from the spirit of death. You say he has tried many times to kill your mother, and you're asking the Lord to remember him also, and also your mother, your sisters and brothers, that they may be delivered from sexual immorality and alcoholism. The Lord is very, very faithful, beloved people. He is able to deliver, He is able to restore and to set free completely. The word of the Lord says that whoever the Son sets free, He is free indeed, beloved listeners. And I want to remind you the mighty, mighty testimony in the life of Shadrach Tonoi from Konoin, beloved listener, who was a total drunkard, even using drugs, beloved listeners, for 31 years. You can imagine, a whooping 31 years. His family broke apart, the wife left with the children. But beloved people, when the two mega prophets of heaven decreed the eternal wonder working blood of Jesus, Shadrach Tonoi, today you find him in the house of the Lord. He's an evangelist. He is serving as a security in the house of the Lord. His family has been restored, beloved people. His health, the addiction was totally broken. The Lord set him free completely. That is the power that is in the blood of Jesus. This morning I want to encourage you not to fear, but to trust in the Lord. It may be that all your siblings there are in alcoholism. Your dad is in alcoholism, and also even abusing your mom there when he is drunk, but you can trust in Jesus. He is able to deliver from that addiction, and He is able to set him free, beloved listeners. Let us trust in the Lord and wait upon the Lord, because there is nothing that you can ever take to the feet of the Lord, into the hands of the Lord, that can ever, beloved listener, defeat him. He is more than able to intervene, blessed people. Your prayer request here, you say that you request the Lord to remember your sister there. You said that she's having severe chest pain. You're asking the Lord to say a word and she will be well. The Lord is in control. I just want to remind you that the two mightiest prophets of heaven have already decreed the eternal wonder working blood of Jesus and the blessings of the Lord over us, beloved people. And also, beloved listeners, we know that the blood of Jesus, it is still flowing. We have heard how the Lord has been speaking to His mightiest prophets of heaven regarding the revival coming even to the nation of Angola, and I heard the mega prophets of heaven speak even, beloved people, of a portion for Kenya. Therefore, don't be worried. The blood of Jesus is still flowing. The Lord is still working. He is still caring for His people. No matter the condition, the blood of Jesus, it is still flowing with massive power, able to meet and heal your sister and set her free from the chest pains. Your prayer request here, you say you are requesting for prayers because you've been suffering from chronic gastritis for many years. You said that you visited many popular hospitals, and you say you have not been assisted. You say you cannot take some foods like githeri and other foods there, and also any sugary food. You say you're pleading with the Lord to remember you and heal you, and also you're asking for prayers for your salvation, that you may walk well with the Lord. And you say also you want to marry. You're pleading with the Lord to bless you with the right partner. The Lord is very, very faithful. He is able to heal any disease. No matter the many hospitals you may have gone to and you have not been assisted, you have not found help there, the disease still persists. Let us remember the blood of Jesus. It is still flowing. We have seen this morning from the book of Psalm 33, from verse 16 through verse 20, that the chariots, the armies of this world, they are unable to save. The hospitals, they treat, they are important, but the ultimate healing comes from Jesus. And Today you have run to Jesus, you've done the best thing. He's able to intervene. He's able to heal you completely, beloved people. We have the tremendous testimonies of Jesus, proving that the Lord, He is indeed in charge of everything, and everything, beloved people, that we bring to Him, He is able to help us with, beloved listeners. In your health, in your condition there, even as you continue with medication and also continue adhering to the instructions of the doctor, remember that Jesus is ultimately in charge and He has the final say, the final report. Therefore, keep trusting in Him, keep your eyes on Him, and He will also intervene at His own time, beloved listeners. Caroline, please.
0: Indeed, the Lord has the final say. We can trust in Him and wait upon Him, beloved people, precious listeners. I have received your prayer request here, and you say you request prayers for your wife who had miscarriage last week, and also your father-in-law who is suffering from stomach strange pain, and that he may also be saved from alcoholism, and also that he may be able to be debt-free and support your family, parents, and build a house, and your friend who is in Kenyatta National Hospital with cervical cancer and blocked kidney, that he may be healed. Thank you very much there. The Lord is very, very able. And blessed people, precious listeners, if the Lord remembered Peter Chumba, the Lord remembered Deputy Archbishop Walumbe, the Lord remembered many, many people, beloved listeners, precious people, who are suffering from cancer and healed them, beloved people, even for you there, beloved listeners. The Lord is able to remember that friend of yours who is also in hospital, and also for your wife there, beloved people. The Bible we have read from the book of Psalms 147 this morning, beloved listeners. And the word of the Lord says in the book of Psalms 147 verse 3, the Bible says, beloved people, He heals the brokenhearted and binds up their wounds. Yes, it may be that wound. Probably, beloved listeners, precious people, you are still in pain right there. Your wife is still in pain. You have lost that another pregnancy. Remember, the Lord is able to restore. He is our comforter, beloved people. And for your father-in-law there, you say he's suffering from strange stomach pains. The Lord is able to heal him and also deliver him from alcoholism. Ours is to trust in the Lord. Ours is to wait upon the Lord. Ours is to surrender to the Lord, beloved people, and He will do the rest. Hitaji lako la maombi hapa, unasema ya kwamba unaomba Mungu akomboe familia yako kutokana na vifo vya mapema, na pia unaomba Mungu akukomboe kutokana na ndoto za kuhudhuria matanga mara kwa mara ambayo imekuweka hofu nyingi na kukukosesha amani. 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
1: Tumtegemee Mwokozi wetu, hakika yeye ni mwaminifu. Your prayer request here, you say that you are presenting your sister before the Lord. You say that she was sacked for no reason from her work as a caterer. You say that she is yet to face the BOG at her place of work on Friday and desperately needs the Lord to intervene in this matter. The Lord is very, very faithful. He is able to defend. He is our strong defense. He is our helper, beloved people. The word of the Lord says this morning, as we just read from the book of Psalm 33, verse 20, the Bible says, we wait in hope for the Lord. He is our help and our shield. He is able to defend your sister and give her the help that she needs and defend her also, that she may be able to get her job back according to the will of the Lord, beloved listener. Your prayer request here. You say that you want to thank the Lord so much for helping you. You say that you presented your prayer request to the Lord through the mightiest prophets of heaven, and you say the Lord has done it for you. You say your fees of 47,100 has been paid, and you say you thank the Lord so much. You said this morning you're pleading with the Lord to remember you as you are preparing to sit for your exams. We thank the Lord and we celebrate with you the goodness and the faithfulness of the Lord, and the blessings of provision from the two mightiest prophets of heaven have done wonders in your life, and the Lord has provided for you school fees. It has been cleared and you are now free to sit for your exams. Indeed, the Lord, He is good. Probably you are there, beloved listener. Maybe you are at home this morning because you've been chased away from school, because you have not cleared your school fees, or maybe as a parent you're wondering where school fees will come from. I just want to use this testimony to remind you also that the Lord is able to provide. He provided for one of us. His school fees is paid very well, beloved people. He can now sit for his exams, beloved listeners. Even for you, beloved people, the Lord is able to come through for you. Remember, we have many, many blessings from the two mightiest prophets of heaven. The blessings of provision, beloved people, the Lord is able to intervene, blessed listeners. And even as you are preparing for your exams, remember that wisdom and knowledge comes from the Lord. He's the one that is able to help you to remember everything that you have been studying, you have been revising. Therefore, just keep trusting in the Lord, beloved people. Also, your prayer request here, you say that you surrender your prayer request to the Lord this morning, that the Lord may provide for you to clear school fees arrears, rent arrears, and the debts that you owe people, and also provide for you a motorbike for His service. The Lord is faithful. He is our provider. Even according to that testimony that we have just celebrated, the Lord is able to make a way and able to provide, beloved listener. Keep trusting in the Lord. Keep waiting upon the Lord our God, beloved people. Also, your prayer request here, you say that you're presenting one of you who has been under dialysis because of kidney failure and blood pressure, and you say it is not responding to medication. You're asking the Lord to intervene and say just one word, and that brother will be set free. He will be healed. The Lord is very faithful. Indeed, the blood of Jesus is still flowing. We saw the tremendous testimonies of the blood of Jesus. Even to remember the testimony of the Archbishop Emeritus One Bwanadisi John Litunda, whose lungs had been affected by COVID 96%, and people with as little as 26%, 40% of lung capacity affected by the virus, they were dying, beloved people, and everybody in that ICU ward where he was, all of them died. But for him, he just sent a prayer request to the two mightiest prophets of heaven and requested the two mega prophets of heaven to create new lungs for him. And when the two mega prophets of heaven responded that let it be as you have asked, the Lord indeed created new lungs for him, and he is alive until today, beloved people. Our God is powerful. He is able to intervene. Therefore, don't be worried whether it is kidney failure, whether it is not responding to medication. The Lord Jesus is still seated on the throne. He has more than enough power to intervene and to set your loved one free there from that condition and that disease. I've also received your prayer request here. You said that you're asking the Lord to remember your sister's daughter and heal her. You said that she has a swollen and painful breast with pus that has put her down. You said that she went to the hospital, pus was pulled out through a minor surgery, and you say although she is still well. You said that you also prayed with the Lord to remember one of your church elders who has prostate cancer and that has rendered him bedridden. You say his whole body is swollen and his treatment is becoming expensive through dialysis, drugs, and transport. The Lord is very, very faithful. Just want to remind you the testimony of Peter Chumba, who had cancer in his feet, and the situation was very, very severe, very, very terminal. But when the Lord Jesus stepped in at the decree of the two mega prophets of heaven, he is alive today. He is fending for his family, living a normal life, beloved people. You too can trust in the Lord. Even in the case of your sister's daughter, in the case of that elder, remember that the blood of Jesus is still flowing and that the Lord is in control. Nothing has ever defeated him. Nothing will defeat him, beloved people. One more prayer request here as we slowly begin to wind down. You say here that you are in severe pain after further medication. You say it's ulcers which you have to undergo endoscopy. You say since the pain is very severe, you're asking the Lord to say a word over your condition and you will be well. You say, due to the severe pain you're going through, eating has become a big problem and you have no peace in your heart. You're asking the Lord to intervene and heal you from that disease. The Lord is able to intervene. He's able to set you free. He's able to come through for you, beloved listeners. He's able indeed to intervene and bring healing to your life. This morning, I just want to encourage you to keep your eyes on Jesus. He has never failed us, beloved people, and He will never abandon you. Even though the storm may be tough, beloved listener, remember that the Lord is right there with you, right there with you inside that boat, as He was with His disciples. And at His own time, beloved listeners, He will step forward and calm the storm, beloved people. Therefore, let us continue to wait upon the Lord, as the word of the Lord has encouraged us this morning in Psalm 33, verse 20, that we wait in hope for the Lord, because He is our help and our shield. And we also read from the book of Jeremiah 17, 7 to 8, the benefits of trusting in the Lord and waiting upon the Lord, beloved people. Therefore, let us wait. Let us trust in Jesus, beloved people. Well, I say that it is 8 minutes to the top of the hour, 8 a.m. East African time. And beloved people, as we slowly begin to wind down, if you are there and you would like to give your life to Jesus, very shortly, we will be giving you that opportunity, beloved people. Therefore, don't go far, beloved listeners.

0: 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Mpendwa msikilizaji, blessed people, precious listeners, this morning, even as we wind down on your morning prayer and worship program here on Jesus is Lord Radio, wherever you are, we would like to give you an opportunity to receive Jesus into your life, that we may begin afresh with Him, and that He may guide us and lead us on this journey towards the glorious kingdom of God. Therefore, if you are there, you can repeat this prayer. So, mighty and precious Lord Jesus, Lord, today I surrender my life to you, that you may have your way in me, and that you may help me, Lord. Today I repent of all my sins, and I ask you, my Lord Jesus, that you may have mercy on me and forgive me. Today, I choose to reject and separate from all kinds of wickedness, and I accept your gift of eternal life, the costly price that you paid at the cross, that, Lord, I may not perish, but one day that I may enter your glorious kingdom. Mighty Lord Jesus, please fill me with your mighty Holy Spirit, and please order my steps in your holiness until I finally enter your glorious kingdom. Today I receive you into my heart, that you may be my Lord and my blessed Savior. In the mighty name of Jesus Christ, this morning I declare that I'm born again. Amen. Well, blessed people, precious listeners, if you've received the Lord, make sure to be baptized by full immersion in water. You can also write to us for directions to the nearest altar near you, where you will be prepared for the glorious coming of the Messiah. Our number here in the studio, both on SMS and WhatsApp, is 0727-503030. You can also write to us through email. Our address is jesusislord.fmradio@gmail.com. Remember, beloved people, the King, he is coming. Our Lord Jesus Christ is coming soon, and very soon. And we need to be ready at all times. Therefore, do not let anything, the hassles and the challenges and the troubles of this world, delude you and remove you from the focus of preparing for the glorious coming of the Messiah. Blessed people. Pastor Elizabeth, please.
1: That is right indeed, beloved people. This is the time to maintain our focus on the heavenly, on the eternal promise that the Lord has given us as the Church of Christ, beloved people, because it is more precious and lasts longer than any other thing that we can focus and pursue on this life, beloved people. Well, it is 1 minute now past 8 a.m. East African time. And up to that point, we come to the end of your morning prayer and worship program here at the Jesus is Lord Radio. It has been a humbling privilege to host you with Pastor Caroline. My name is Elizabeth. Thank you. Keep it here, Jesus is Lord Radio, for the programs we have lined up for you today, beloved people. 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

0: You know, this next song is one of my favorite songs. As you can tell, a lot of the songs.
1: Very well, blessed people. The time now is 8:15 a.m. East African time. And you are tuned into Jesus is Lord Radio, broadcasting live from Nakuru, Kenya on 105.3, 105.9 FM, and also globally on the World Wide Web stream. As you join us this wonderful morning, blessed people, I welcome you to your program here on Jesus is Lord Radio. My name is Margaret. As you join us from both within and outside Kenya, blessed people, I welcome you to this word program this wonderful Wednesday morning. Today,

the nations, preparing the nations for the coming of the Messiah. But even in the busy schedule, squeezing time to come and remind us about the coming of the Messiah, whether it is in the noonday, in the night, bless the people, to come and awaken us and remind us that the day is coming when the church will be taken up in the kingdom of God Almighty. The church will be caught up, will be snatched up into heaven in a split of a second, within the twinkling of an eye, and the church will be taken up, bless the people, and therefore the need for us to be ready, whether in our workplaces, at home, in that lecture room, wherever you are, we ought to be ready at all times. Indeed, that is the love of God, bless the people, to us, the church of Christ. And you can see, indeed, the Lord, He does not desire to see any of us enter hell, but His desire is that we may fellowship with Him forever in the eternal kingdom of God Almighty. And yesterday in the lunch, our bread, bless the people that we received, when the two mightiest prophets of the Lord God Yahweh came live on air, and they told us that the Lord is preparing for us rooms in heaven. He wants to prepare for us rooms in heaven, a place where there is eternal joy, far, far from this earth that has so much trouble, has so much trouble, so much persecution for the righteous, blessed people. What a very, very powerful promise. And that He who has promised that is very, very faithful, blessed people. Very, very powerful indeed. And that is even as Genesis wonderful morning across the different counties in Kenya too. I welcome you so much to this program, your word program here on Jesus is Lord Radio, whereby today we are going to listen to a part of the very, very powerful message that we received this past weekend at the ministry headquarters when the region of Northridge came before the Lord to give their powerful report on the revival in the region of Northridge. And we saw, blessed people, the very, very classic, mighty, mighty testimonies, mighty wonders that the Lord God Yahweh has used His mightiest mega prophets to do in the region of Northridge, blessed people, very, very mighty. And remember, that was not all. It was not all. That was just a section of the many, many mighty wonders that the Lord God Yahweh has done in that region of Northridge, blessed people.

0: Hallelujah.
1: Hallelujah.
0: Now,
1: sasa,
0: I have spoken with you again and again.
1: Nimenena pamoja nanyi mara kwa mara
0: about the glorious coming of the Messiah.
1: Kuhusiana na kukuja kwa utukufu kwa Masihi.
0: And the conversations have been such a cascade.
1: Na mazungumzo yamekuwa ya mfululizo.
0: In each of them,
1: katika kila moja wapo,
0: April 2nd,
1: Aprili tarehe 2,
0: 2004,
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0: when the Lord lifted me up into the throne room of God Almighty,
1: wakati Bwana aliponiinua juu katika enzi ya Mungu Mkuu Mwenyezi,
0: in heaven,
1: kule mbinguni,
0: and then so everything that you see happening in Israel right now,
1: kwa hivyo kila kitu ambacho mnaona kikitendeka Israeli sasa hivi,
0: and the coming of the Messiah after all these things you see happening in Israel,
1: na kukuja kwa Masihi baada ya mambo haya yote ambayo mnaona yakitendeka Israeli,
0: then November 1, 2006, the vision of the wedding rings,
1: kisha November tarehe 1 mwaka 2006, maono ya pete mbili za harusi,
0: and many other visions, even the one of the rapture of the dead, those who have died before the Messiah comes.
1: Na maono mengine mengi kuhusisha yale maono ya unyakuzi ya kanisa ya waliokufa.
0: Hallelujah.
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0: Those who die before the Messiah comes.
1: Wale ambao wanakufa kabla ya Masihi kuja.
0: January 15, the year 2017.
1: January tarehe 15, mwaka 2017.
0: And in that vision, I saw those that are alive being translated, glorified and taken up.
1: Na katika hayo maono nikaona wale ambao wako hai wakibadilishwa na kunyakuliwa na kupelekwa juu.
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0: When the voice said, look, the king is coming in the sky.
1: Wakati ambapo sauti ilisema, tazama, mfalme yu aja angani.
0: March 22nd.
1: March tarehe 22.
0: See, the king is coming in the sky.
1: Angalia mfalme anakuja angani.
0: And then I saw the church glorified and caught up, taken up.
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0: Jesus is coming again.
1: Yesu anakuja tena.
0: And many other visions, October 18, the year 2021.
1: Na maono mengine mengi, October tarehe 18, mwaka 2021.
0: And I shared with you, blessed people,
1: na nikashiriki pamoja nanyi watu wabarikiwa,
0: the glorification of the Lord.
1: Kule kutukuzwa kwa Bwana.
0: When the Lord said, tell these people,
1: wakati ambapo Bwana alisema, waambie hawa watu,
0: that when the rapture takes place,
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0: they will have glorious bodies like mine.
1: Watakuwa na miili ya utukufu kama wangu,
0: says the Lord of hosts.
1: Asemaye Bwana wa majeshi.
0: So, including recently, May 2nd, 2025,
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0: when again he showed me the rapture of the church, the taking of the church,
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0: and I saw the enormous glory, some of it flowing to their chin. Remember I described the chin flowing like this over their face.
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0: including another one when the Lord spoke May 26th,
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0: I want to share something very critical tonight.
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0: In each of these conversations on the rapture of the church,
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0: There has been a common denominator.
1: Kumekuwa na jambo la kipekee.
0: There is one constant, one thing that seems not to change.
1: Kuna kitu kimoja chaonekana ya kwamba hakibadiliki.
0: In all these tremendous visions, all the way from 2003, 2004 up to now.
1: Katika haya maono yote kuanzia mwaka 2003, 2004 hadi sasa hivi.
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0: I want to really talk about glorification today.
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0: I said,
1: nikasema,
0: that when we are out there in the nations out there,
1: ya kwamba tunapokuwa kule inje katika mataifa kule inje,
0: you'll see that I have only 3 days to deliver what has been delivered here for 22 years. I have only 3 days to give.
1: Utagundua ya kwamba kile ambacho kimepeano hapa zaidi ya miaka 22, niko tu na siku 3 ya kuipeana huko.
0: So you see that we don't have enough latitude to go so extensive. We simply have to stand there and tell them what the Lord has said.
1: Unaona ya kwamba hatuna muda mwingi wa kuingia katika vilindi. 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
0: Describe the vision.
1: Kuelezea maono.
0: And then give the instruction to the church and to the land.
1: Alafu kupeana maagizo kwa kanisa na kwa inchi.
0: But I said,
1: lakini nikasema,
0: that when we are in Kenya here,
1: ya kwamba wakati ambapo tuko Kenya hapa,
0: there is a latitude, there is some privilege the Lord gives us,
1: kuna tunku, kuna muda ambao Bwana anatupatia,
0: whereby we are able now to go a little deeper. Say, just a moment, can we step back and look at this announcement on the glorious coming of the Messiah? Is there anything else that we may be overlooking?
1: Mahali ambapo tunaweza kuketi nyuma na kuangalia kuhusiana mazungumzo ambayo Bwana amesema.
0: 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So that is what we did last time here.
1: Hicho ndicho ambacho tulifanya hapa muda ule mwingine hapa.
0: In this kind of conference, then we found out,
1: katika aina hii ya kongamano kisha tukagundua,
0: that other than the glorious announcement of the glorious coming of the Messiah,
1: ya kwamba kando na tangazo la utukufu la kukuja kwa utukufu kwa Mesia,
0: there was some deeper message.
1: Kuna ujumbe wa vilindi.
0: An inner message.
1: Ujumbe wa ndani.
0: When we looked at the event, we stepped aside from it.
1: Wakati ambapo tuliangalia tukio, tukakaa kando kwayo,
0: and we began to look at the enormity of the day.
1: Na tukaanza kuangalia kuhusiana na ukuu wa hiyo siku.
0: Because it's very easy to say the Messiah is coming, the Messiah is coming.
1: Kwa sababu ni rahisi kusema Masihi anakuja, Masihi anakuja.
0: But I asked,
1: lakini nauliza,
0: can we look at the enormity of the day?
1: Je, tunaweza kuangazia ile ukuu wa hiyo siku?
0: By looking at the enormity of the King who is coming.
1: Kwa kuangalia ukuu wa yule mfalme ajaye.
0: And then we realize,
1: alafu kisha tukagundua,
0: that that is a serious day.
1: Ya kwamba hiyo ni siku ya kumaanisha kwa
0: kweli. An enormous day.
1: Siku kubwa kweli kweli.
0: Because,
1: kwa sababu,
0: for example,
1: kwa mfano,
0: we simply looked at the King who is coming out.
1: Tuliangalia tu kuhusiana mfalme ambaye anakuja.
0: And we found out,
1: na tukagundua,
0: that right now as he is,
1: ya kwamba sasa hivi kama alivyo,
0: he has been given all heavenly authority.
1: Amepewa mamlaka yote ya kibinguni.
0: And then we realized,
1: alafu kisha tukagundua,
0: that actually on that day,
1: ya kwamba hasa katika siku hiyo,
0: he is indeed going to step out with the entire heavenly authority.
1: Ataenda kukanyaga inje na mamlaka yote ya kibinguni.
0: And the entire authority of the earth.
1: Na mamlaka yote ya kidunia.
0: The authority of all creation.
1: Mamlaka ya umbaji wote.
0: And that became a serious moment.
1: Na huo ukakuwa wakati nyeti kweli kweli.
0: Because we found out,
1: kwa sababu tuligundua,
0: that then we cannot prepare in a very simple way or a casual way.
1: Basi hatuwezi kujiandaa katika njia tu ya ovyo ovyo ya kinjia rahisi hivi tu.
0: That we must now prepare very seriously.
1: Kwamba lazima sasa tukajiandae kwa kumaanisha kweli kweli.
0: And we saw
1: na tukaona
0: that that king,
1: ya kwamba huyo mfalme,
0: he is the eternal ruler.
1: Yeye ndiye mtawala wa milele.
0: He is the creator.
1: Yeye ni muumbaji.
0: So when we went through all that,
1: nebo basi tulipopitia hayo yote,
0: including Isaiah chapter 9, 6 and 7,
1: kuhusisha Isaiah mlango wa 9 mstari wa 6 na 7,
0: then we understood that all the government, all the administration, all the kingdoms, all the thrones are on him.
1: Kisha tukagundua ya kwamba serikali zote, falme zote, utawala wote uko juu yake.
0: And he's coming out with that throne, that authority, na, that glory, infinite glory.
1: Na anakuja na hiyo enzi, hayo mamlaka, huo utukufu, utukufu wa milele.
0: Infinite glory.
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0: And I said no.
1: Na nikasema la hasha.
0: Then we have to recalibrate again how we prepare.
1: Basi itabidi tu angalie tena jinsi ambavyo tunajiandaa.
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0: we have talked about glorification. The glorified church will be glorified.
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1: na tuone,
0: is there something else?
1: Je, kuna kitu kingine zaidi
0: about glorification?
1: Kuhusiana na kutukuzwa,
0: that we may be overlooking,
1: ambalo huenda tumeliacha,
0: that can help you, help me, help us prepare better,
1: ambayo inaweza kutusaidia tujiandae bora zaidi.
0: And that is what I want to look at now.
1: Na hicho ndicho ambacho nataka tuangalie sasa.
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1: tumeona ya kwamba unyakuzi wa kanisa,
0: when it does happen,
1: wakati ambapo unatendeka,
0: Jesus will appear in the sky up here.
1: Yesu atajitokeza katika angani hapa juu.
0: The way I have seen in the visions,
1: jinsi ambavyo nimeona katika maono.
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0: and the purpose will be one,
1: na kusudi litakuwa ni moja,
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1: ya kwamba kwa sababu hukumu ya Mungu inakuja,
0: so he comes to rescue you.
1: Kwa hivyo anakuja kuwaokoa ninyi.
0: I want us to begin step by step before I enter glorification.
1: Hebu tuanze hatua kwa hatua kabla niingie kutukuzwa.
0: Because we are people here who may not have passed through the same class.
1: Kwa sababu tuko na watu hapa wenda hawaja kupitia hilo darasa.
0: May not be having the same lecture notes.
1: Wenda hawana hizo nakala za mafunzo.
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1: kwa hivyo ninasema,
0: that when he comes,
1: ya kwamba anapokuja,
0: in that power,
1: katika hayo mamlaka,
0: the purpose is one,
1: kusudi ni moja,
0: the judgment of God is coming,
1: hukumu ya Mungu inakuja,
0: and he comes to rescue his own,
1: na anakuja kuwaokoa walio wake wenyewe.
0: And he saw that he will resurrect those who are sleep, those who died before the rapture.
1: Na tuliona ya kwamba atawafufua wale ambao walikufa kabla ya unyakuzi.
0: And so today,
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0: on the earth,
1: katika dunia.
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1: na anakuja kuwaokoa watu wake,
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1: kuweza kuchukuliwa kwa nguvu.
0: That is what Jesus is coming to do.
1: Hicho ndicho ambacho Yesu anakuja kufanya.
0: I have seen the coming of the Messiah.
1: Nimeona kukuja kwa Masihi.
0: And on that day,
1: na katika siku hiyo,
0: the Lord is coming to snatch those that are his own, to snatch them, to make them be caught up with him.
1: Bwana anakuja kuwachukua wale ambao ni wake, wakutane pamoja naye.
0: As you see in Revelation chapter 12 verse 5,
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0: And her child was snatched up. That's what I'm talking about. To be snatched up.
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1: Kubebwa.
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0: In other words,
1: kwa maneno mengine,
0: Christ purchased the church.
1: Kristo alilinunua kanisa.
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1: Na akalitia agano kanisa.
0: With his own blood.
1: Pamoja na damu yake mwenyewe.
0: And he will now return to claim his own.
1: Na sasa atarudi kudai walio wake.
0: Like you see in this introduction, Titus chapter 2, 13, 15.
1: Kama vile mnavyoona katika utangulizi huo, Tito 2, 13 hadi 15.
0: So while we wait for the blessed hope,
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0: the appearing of the glory of our great God and Savior Jesus Christ.
1: Kuonekana kwa utukufu kwa Bwana wetu na Mwokozi wetu Yesu Kristo.
0: So this is what he's talking about.
1: Kwa hivyo hiki ndicho ambacho anazungumzia kukihusu.
0: That the Lord is coming to snatch you, to take his own.
1: Ya kwamba Bwana anakuja kuwachukua walio wake.
0: Look verse 14 how he calls them.
1: Angalia mstari wa 14 jinsi ambavyo anawaita.
0: Who gave himself for us.
1: Aliyejitoa mwenyewe kwa ajili yetu.
0: To redeem us from all wickedness.
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0: And to purify unto himself a people that are his very own.
1: Na kuwatakasa watu ambao ni wake mwenyewe.
0: So when he's coming on that day,
1: kwa hivyo wakati anapokuja katika siku hiyo,
0: he's surely coming to snatch up his own.
1: Anakuja kuwanyakua, kuwachukua walio wake.
0: And he gave himself for us.
1: Naye alijitoa mwenyewe kwa ajili yetu.
0: To redeem us from all manner of wickedness.
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0: And to purify for himself.
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0: A people that are his very own.
1: Watu ambayo ni mali yake mwenyewe.
0: And we see in Revelation chapter 1, 5 and 6.
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0: Remember, I am heading to glorification.
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1: Lakini naweka msingi wa unyakuzi wa kanisa ili muelewe katika hiyo sasa kutukuzwa.
0: He says, and from Jesus, these are salutations, greetings to the church, and from Jesus Christ who is the faithful witness,
1: na kutoka kwa Yesu Kristo ambaye ni yule shahidi mwaminifu,
0: the firstborn from among the dead,
1: mzaliwa wa kwanza kutoka kwa wafu,
0: the ruler of the kings of the earth,
1: mtawala wa wafalme wa dunia,
0: to him who loves us,
1: kwake yeye anayetupenda,
0: and has freed us from our sins by his own glorious blood.
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0: And he has made us into a kingdom and so forth.
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1: Kwa hivyo anakuja kuwachukua walio wake.
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0: mwenyewe. To purchase us.
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0: So he has every right to come and take us.
1: Kwa hivyo akona kila haki kuja na kutuchukua.
0: Before judgment.
1: Kabla ya hukumu.
0: And so he says.
1: Kwa hivyo anasema.
0: That he will snatch us away speedily, speedily.
1: Ya kwamba atatunyakua kwa haraka, kwa haraka.
0: And rescue us from danger, the danger of destruction.
1: Na kutuokoa kutoka kwa hatari, hatari ya uharibifu.
0: Revelation chapter 3 verse 10.
1: Ufunuo mlango wa 3 mstari wa 10.
0: He says, since you have kept my command.
1: Anasema kwa kuwa mmezishika amri zangu.
0: In other words, he's saying, since you have been obedient.
1: Anasema kwa maneno mengine kwa kuwa mmekuwa watiifu.
0: You have been obedient to the Lord.
1: Mmekuwa watiifu kwa
0: Bwana. Because you are obedient to the instruction and the command of the Lord.
1: Kwa sababu mmekuwa watiifu kwa maagizo na amri za Bwana.
0: That becomes the common foundation, the benchmark.
1: Basi hiyo inakuwa ndiyo msingi, ndiyo alama ya.
0: In other words, the Lord is announcing obedience. Please obey the Lord. Obey the Lord, obey the word.
1: Kwa hivyo kwa maneno mengine Bwana anatangaza utiifu, tafadhali mtiini Bwana, litiini neno.
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1: anasema wakati ambapo muna mtii Bwana,
0: his command,
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0: meaning the things will come left and right,
1: kumaanisha mambo yatatokea kushoto kulia.
0: Hallelujah.
1: Hallelujah.
0: This is very serious, this introduction, before we begin glorification.
1: Lakini ni nyeti sana utangulizi kabla tuanze kutukuzwa.
0: He's saying,
1: anasema,
0: that God has commanded us not to give up.
1: Ya kwamba Mungu ametuamrisha tusikate tamaa.
0: He has commanded us not to give in.
1: Ametuamrisha tusikate tamaa.
0: He has commanded us not to surrender.
1: Ametuamrisha tusije tukakata tamaa.
0: But to stand firm.
1: Lakini tusimame dhabiti, tusimame wima.
0: That if you endure patiently.
1: Ya kwamba ikiwa mtastahimili kwa subira.
0: He's saying that on this road kuna mateso mengi yatakuja kwako.
1: Anasema ya kwamba katika barabara hii kuna mateso mengi yatakuja kwako.
0: That the world does not like Jesus.
1: Ya kwamba ulimwengu haumpendi Yesu.
0: And so if you begin to walk in the holiness of Jesus.
1: Na hivyo basi unapoanza kutembea katika utakatifu wa Yesu.
0: Anasema kuna mambo mengi sana. There are many things that will come at your way.
1: Anasema kuna mambo mengi sana yatakayokuja kwako.
0: And he's saying therefore he's commanding us to stand firm.
1: Na hivyo basi anasema anatuamrisha tusimame wima.
0: To remember Shadrach, Meshach, Abednego.
1: Kukumbuka Meshaki, Shadrach na Abednego.
0: To remember Daniel in the lion's den.
1: Kukumbuka Danieli katika tundu la simba.
0: He could have said, no, naogopa, simba itanikula. Not at all.
1: Hapana, simba atanikula, hapana.
0: So he didn't say that.
1: Hakusema hivyo.
0: That naogopa, simba itanikula.
1: Kwamba naogopa simba itanikula.
0: He's saying, as long as you stand firm.
1: Alisema ili mradi utasimama wima.
0: And don't renounce Jesus.
1: Na usimukane Yesu.
0: And in standing firm.
1: Na kwa kusimama wima.
0: Remain in the original salvation of the cross and the blood of Jesus.
1: Usimame katika wokovu ule wa kwanza wa msalaba na damu ya Yesu.
0: But once you're standing there.
1: Ya kwamba mara tu umesimama pale.
0: And you have obeyed him to persevere.
1: Na umetii na kustahimili.
0: When other gospels will come which are sweeter, they are sweeter, they are telling you, no, you can do what you want.
1: Wakati ambapo injili zingine zitakuja na nitamu, wanakwambia unaweza fanya vile unataka, unaweza fanya nini na nini.
0: And you say no.
1: Na unasema la hasha.
0: Didn't Jesus die on that cross? Didn't he die on that cross?
1: Jesus, Yesu alikufa katika huo msalaba.
0: Isn't that a holy act?
1: Na Jesus, hilo ni tendo takatifu.
0: Isn't that the severe consequence of sin?
1: Na Jesus, hiyo ni athari ambayo ni mbaya sana ya dhambi.
0: No.
1: Hapana.
0: However difficult this road is.
1: Hata kama ibarabara ni ngumu kiasi gani.
0: Mimi ninasimama.
1: Mimi ninasimama.
0: Sita, we don't have time, we don't have time. I am standing.
1: Mimi ninasimama.
0: And he said, because you have obeyed my command.
1: Anasema kwa sababu mmetii amri zangu.
0: You have kept my command.
1: Umezishika amri zangu.
0: I am simply making an introduction, just an introduction, then I will give the glorification.
1: Mimi napeana tu utangulizi tu, utangulizi tu, kisha napeana ujumbe wa kutukuzwa.
0: So,
1: hivyo,
0: he's saying here,
1: anasema hapa,
0: that stand firm,
1: kwamba simama wima,
0: and he uses the word kept my command, to keep,
1: na anasema kuifadhi, meifadhi amri zangu, kuifadhi,
0: to keep his command means to take it and put it in your heart,
1: kuifadhi amri zake inamaanisha kuzichukua na kuziweka moyoni mwako,
0: oh my Lord,
1: eh Mungu wangu,
0: once you put God's command in your heart,
1: mara tu umeshaweka amri za Mungu katika moyo wangu,
0: it will instruct you,
1: itakuelekeza.
0: Hallelujah.
1: Hallelujah.
0: It will instruct you.
1: Itakuagiza.
0: It will tell you Jesus is Lord.
1: Itakuambia Yesu ni Bwana.
0: It will tell you Jesus is holy.
1: Itakwambia Yesu ni mtakatifu.
0: It will tell you you are not on your own.
1: Itakwambia hauko kivyako.
0: You have been purchased.
1: Umenunuliwa.
0: It will tell you the kingdom of God is coming.
1: Itakwambia ufalme wa Mungu unakuja.
0: Prepare for him.
1: Jiandae kwa ajili yake.
0: It will tell you God is holy.
1: Itakwambia Mungu ni mtakatifu.
0: Only holy Christians will enter heaven.
1: Ni Wakristo watakatifu tu watakaoingia mbinguni.
0: It will instruct you, my Lord.
1: Itakuelekeza Mungu wangu.
0: And the Bible says the word of God is like fire that enters and burns the chaff in your heart.
1: Na Biblia inasema ya kwamba neno la Mungu ni kama moto unaoingia katika moyo wako na kuchoma makapi.
0: Kuchoma yale uchafu ambayo yuko moyoni mwako.
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0: And yet you know later at home you can read Mark chapter 7 to 20 and 21.
1: Na baadaye mnaweza soma nyumbani Marko mlango wa 7 mstari wa 20-21.
0: You will see the things that are in the heart.
1: Utaona mambo ambayo yako katika moyo.
0: I am reading them now.
1: Ninayasoma sasa.
0: He says the following.
1: Anasema yafuatayo.
0: He went on, what comes out of a person is what defiles them, pollutes them.
1: Akasema kile kinachotoka ndani ya moyo wa mtu ndicho ambacho kinachomtia unajisi.
0: For it is from within, out of a person's heart.
1: Maana ni kutoka katika ndani ya chemichemi ya moyo.
0: That evil thoughts come.
1: Ambapo mawazo machafu.
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0: Slander.
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0: Arrogance.
1: Kiburi.
0: And folly.
1: Na upumbavu.
0: He says all these bad things.
1: Anasema maovu haya yote.
0: They come from inside the heart.
1: Utoka ndani ya mtu, ndani ya moyo wa mtu.
0: And that's why he says.
1: Na hivyo ndio sababu anasema.
0: Because you have kept my word, my command.
1: Kwa sababu umehifadhi amri zangu, neno langu.
0: Put it in your heart.
1: Kuweka katika moyo wako.
0: And it is incinerating the chaff.
1: Na inaondoa, inachoma ule uchafu.
0: And purifying the heart.
1: Na kutakasa moyo.
0: In Jeremiah he says.
1: Katika Yeremia asema.
0: That the word of God is like a rock that crushes the heart.
1: Ya kwamba neno la Mungu ni kama mwamba ambao unasiaga siaga moyo.
0: It crushes the treacherous heart and now makes it available to the gospel.
1: Inasiaga siaga.
0: Inasiaga siaga ile moyo ambayo iko kama jiwe na sasa injili inaingia ndani.
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0: Hallelujah.
1: Hallelujah.
0: And so anyhow.
1: Na hivyo habasi.
0: He says, because you have kept that word in your heart, he will come. He also now will come and redeem you and rescue you from the hour of trial.
1: Anasema kwa sababu mehifadhi neno lake na kuzishika amri zake, yeye pia atakuja na kuwaokoa.
0: That is why he is coming in the rapture before I handle glorification.
1: Hiyo ndio sababu anakuja katika unyakuzi kabla nishughulikie kutukuzwa.
0: He says.
1: Anasema.
0: There is an hour of trial that is coming to the earth.
1: Kuna saa ya kujaribiwa inayokuja katika dunia.
0: That hour is bad. I have seen it. I have seen part of it.
1: Hiyo saa ni mbaya. Nimeona sehemu yake.
0: If you read the Bible, you find it there.
1: Ikiwa utasoma Biblia utaipata mle ndani.
0: In Revelation chapter 6 verse 9 to verse 11, people are slaughtered. They put the sword on the neck.
1: Katika kitabu cha Ufunuo mlango wa 6 mstari wa 9 hadi 11, watu watachinjwa.
0: People are slaughtered.
1: Watu wanachinjwa.
0: To worship Jesus.
1: Kumwabudu Yesu.
0: People are slaughtered.
1: Watu wanachinjwa.
0: So he says.
1: Kwa hivyo anasema.
0: That difficult hour is coming.
1: Hiyo saa ya ugumu inakuja.
0: And he comes to rescue you from that hour.
1: Na anakuja kukuokoa kutoka katika hiyo saa.
0: That's why 1 Thessalonians chapter 1 verse 9 and 10 he says.
1: Yo sababu katika kitabu cha Wathesalonike wa kwanza mlango wa kwanza mstari wa 9 anasema.
0: For they themselves report what kind of reception you gave us.
1: Kwa wao wenyewe wanasema aina ya mapokezi mliotupatia sisi.
0: They tell how you turn to God Almighty from idols to serve and worship the true and one living God Jehovah.
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0: And wait for his son from heaven whom he raised from the dead.
1: Na ili kumgojea mwanawe kutoka mbinguni ambaye Mungu alimfufua kutoka kwa wafu.
0: Jesus who rescues us from the coming wrath.
1: Yani Yesu yeye aliyetuokoa kutoka ghadhabu inayokuja.
0: This is why he comes.
1: Hii ndio sababu ambayo anakuja.
0: So the purpose of the rapture.
1: Kwa hivyo kusudi la unyakuzi.
0: Is to save Christ's own people.
1: Ni kuwaokoa watu wa Kristo mwenyewe.
0: From the 7 years of tribulation.
1: Kutokana na miaka 7 ya dhiki.
0: And the scriptures that celebrate rapture.
1: Na andiko ambalo linasherekea unyakuzi.
0: One of them we have read 1 Thessalonians chapter 4 verse 13 to 18.
1: Moja wapo tumeisoma katika kitabu cha Wathesalonike wa kwanza mlango wa 4 mstari wa 13 hadi 18.
0: The other one is John 14 verses 1 to 3.
1: Nyingine ni Yohana 14 mstari wa kwanza hadi wa 3.
0: Where he says, do not let your hearts be troubled.
1: Mahali anasema msifadhaike mioyoni mwenu.
0: You believe in God, believe also in me.
1: Nyinyi mwaminini Mungu na pia mniamini mimi.
0: He says in my father's house there are many rooms.
1: Anasema katika nyumba ni mwa baba yangu kuna vyumba vingi.
0: If it were not so, would I have told you I'm going there to prepare a place for you?
1: Kama sivyo ningeliwaambia naenda kule kuandalia nafasi kwa ajili yenu.
0: And if I go to prepare a place for you,
1: nami nikienda na kuandalia makao,
0: I will come back.
1: Nitarudi tena.
0: And take you to be with me.
1: Na kuwachukua mkae pamoja nami.
0: That you also may be where I am.
1: Ili mahali nilipo nanyi mpate kuwepo.
0: That is absolutely serious.
1: Hiyo ni ya
0: He said that is the reason he's coming.
1: Anasema hiyo ndio sababu ambayo anakuja.
0: That he may take his own people that have accepted Jesus.
1: Ya kwamba akawachukue watu wake wenyewe ambao wamemkubali Yesu.
0: To go with them into the Father's house into heaven.
1: Aende pamoja nao katika nyumba ya baba yake mbinguni.
0: That you may be where Jesus is.
1: Ili ya kwamba mpate kuwa mahali ambapo Yesu yupo.
0: And nobody may ever intimidate you and harass you and chase you around with the rungu.
1: Na,
0: or, not at all.
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1: Kwenda kuwa na Yesu.
0: The safety of heaven.
1: Usalama wa mbinguni.
0: Where there is no Ebola.
1: Mahali ambapo hakuna Ebola.
0: There is no COVID.
1: Hakuna corona.
0: There is no malaria.
1: Hakuna malaria.
0: No cancer.
1: Hakuna saratani.
0: No diabetes.
1: Hakuna kisukari.
0: No hypertension.
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0: There is no unemployment. There is no divorce.
1: Hakuna kukosa kazi. Hakuna talaka.
0: There is no saying, look, I am depressed.
1: Hakuna kusema angalia niko na masumbufu ya moyo.
0: There is no saying, leo usiku nimelia, nimemwaga machozi sana leo. There is no saying that.
1: Hakuna kusema leo usiku nimelia, nimemwaga machozi sana. 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
0: But eternal joy.
1: Lakini furaha ya milele.
0: Eternal life.
1: Uzima wa milele.
0: Eternal worship.
1: Kuabudu kwa milele.
0: Eternal celebration with God.
1: Kusherekea kwa milele katika furaha.
0: He's coming for you with a good intention.
1: Anakuja kwa ajili yako akiwa na lile lengo nia nzuri.
0: So it is good to wait for him properly.
1: Kwa hivyo ni vyema kumngojea vizuri.
0: Another scripture that promises is 1 Corinthians 15 verse 51 up to 53. I want to read that one deliberately.
1: Andiko lingine ambalo linamwaahidi ni katika kitabu cha Wakorintho wa kwanza 15 mstari wa 51.
0: He says, listen, I tell you a mystery.
1: Anasema sikiliza niwaambie ni siri.
0: We will not all sleep.
1: Sote hatutalala.
0: But we will all be changed.
1: Lakini sote tutabadilishwa.
0: In a flash.
1: Katika kufumba na kufumbua jicho.
0: In the twinkling of an eye.
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0: At the last trumpet.
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0: So the trumpet would sound.
1: Maana parapanda italia.
0: And the dead will be raised imperishable.
1: Nao wafu watafufuliwa na miili isiyoharibika.
0: And we will be changed.
1: Nasi tutabadilishwa.
0: For the perishable must clothe itself with the imperishable.
1: Kwa maana mwili huu wa kuharibika lazima uvae kutoharibika.
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0: And the mortal with immortality.
1: Na huu wa mwili wa kufa
0: Then the saying that is written comes to death has been swallowed up in total victory.
1: Ndipo lile neno liandikwa litakapotimia mauti imemezwa kwa kushinda.
0: And so the Lord is saying.
1: Na hivyo basi Bwana anasema.
0: That when he comes for you it will be a mystery.
1: Ya kwamba atakapokuja kwenu itakuwa siri.
0: Because how do you explain when a physical person leaves their clothes here, leave the watch here, leave the baseball hat here, the glasses here. And the pen, and the books, and the shoes, and the socks.
1: Unaweza.
0: And they leave, my Lord. They totally leave.
1: Unawezaje kuelezea mtu kialisia. 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
0: Glasses will be remaining here.
1: Miwani zitaachwa hapa, awache viatu na aondoke kabisa kialisia.
0: Books and pens.
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0: Shoes and socks.
1: Viatu na soksi.
0: will remain here.
1: Zitabaki hapa.
0: Then you are glorified.
1: Alafu unatukuzwa.
0: Given a glorious garment.
1: Na kupewa vazi la utukufu.
0: And taken up to the Lord.
1: Na kuchukuliwa kwenda kwa Bwana.
0: He's saying.
1: Anasema.
0: That is a mystery.
1: Hiyo ni siri.
0: Because how do you get physical people disappear and go physically to heaven?
1: Kwa sababu ni jinsi gani unapata watu halisia wanaondoka halisia watu halisia na wanaondoka.
0: And so in verse 15 he says, of 1 Thessalonians chapter 4, he says it will be by God's word. God himself has ordained this event, so it must take place.
1: Na hivyo basi katika kitabu cha Wathesalonike wa kwanza mlango wa 4 mstari wa 15 anasema kwa neno la Mungu mwenyewe ameshaisema ataitekeleza.
0: And so in 2 Thessalonians chapter 2, 1 and 2 he says that nobody knows that hour. It is an imminent imminency. Nobody knows the day or hour.
1: Katika Wathesalonike wa pili mlango wa kwanza na mstari wa pili anasema iko katika ile kutojulikana.
0: Concerning the coming of our Lord Jesus Christ.
1: Kuhusiana na kukuja kwa Bwana wetu Yesu Kristo.
0: And our being gathered to him.
1: Na kukusanyika kwetu pamoja naye.
0: We ask you brothers and sisters.
1: Tunawaomba ndugu zetu na dada zetu.
0: Not to become easily unsettled.
1: Musikue na wasiwasi.
0: Or alarmed by teaching allegedly from us.
1: Ama kuwa na wasiwasi na mafundisho ambayo inasemekana inatoka kwetu.
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1: Iwe kwa manabii wa uongo ama mitume wa uongo, kulikuwa na manabii wa uongo ambao tayari walikuwa wanafanya mambo.
0: Asserting that the day of the Lord has already come.
1: Ya kwamba wanaosema kwamba siku ya Bwana imekwisha kuweko.
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0: In any way.
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0: For that day will not come until the rebellion occurs.
1: Kwa maana siku ile haitakuja mpaka uasi utokee kwanza.
0: And the man of lawlessness revealed.
1: Na yule mtu wa kuasi adhihirishwe.
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1: Yule ambaye amehukumiwa kuangamizwa kabisa.
0: And so he says.
1: Na hivyo basi anasema.
0: It will be a secret day.
1: Itakuwa siku ya siri.
0: And that's why Hebrews chapter 9:28.
1: Ndiyo sababu katika kitabu cha Waebrania mlango wa 9 mstari wa
0: 8. He now defines those who is coming to take.
1: Sasa anawaelezea wale ambao anakuja kuwachukua.
0: Those who are waiting for him.
1: Wale ambao wanamngojea.
0: So Christ was sacrificed once to take away the sins of many.
1: Kristo alisulubishwa mara moja kuchukua dhambi za wengi.
0: And he will appear a second time.
1: Tena atakuja mara ya pili.
0: Not to go to the cross and bear sin.
1: 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Na kubeba dhambi.
0: But to bring salvation to those who are waiting for Jesus.
1: Bali kuwaletea wokovu wale wanaomngojea Yesu.
0: And so the Lord says there will be no sign.
1: Na hivyo basi Bwana anasema hakutakuwa na ishara.
0: There will be no prerequisite event.
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0: That it will be a surprise event, surprise.
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1: Kumaanisha haiwezi kupimika.
0: Just prepare now.
1: Wewe jiandae tu sasa.
0: He says.
1: Anasema.
0: The rapture, when it does happen, I want to finish with this.
1: Unyakuzi wakati ambapo utatendeka. 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
0: It will be a reward.
1: Itakuwa dhawabu, zawadi.
0: A reward by the Lord.
1: Zawadi kutoka kwa Bwana.
0: To his faithful followers.
1: Kwa wafuasi wake wanaomfuata waaminifu.
0: Faithful servants.
1: Watumishi wake waaminifu.
0: Faithful saints.
1: Watumishi wake wateule waaminifu.
0: In other words, those who have trusted in Jesus alone.
1: Kwa maneno mengine wale ambao wamemtumainia Yesu peke yake.
0: It is for those.
1: Ni kwa wale.
0: Who have not renounced Jesus.
1: Ambao hawajamkana Yesu.
0: No matter the persecution.
1: Bila kuzingatia mateso.
0: And it is not for those who have not yet trusted in Jesus.
1: Na sio kwa wale ambao hawajamtumainia Yesu.
0: And he's saying.
1: Na anasema.
0: But it's a promise that Jesus gave the believers.
1: Ya kwamba ni ahadi ambayo Yesu alipeana kwa waamini.
0: To the members of the house of faith.
1: Kwa washirika wa nyumba ya imani.
0: He's saying in the book of 1 John, as we're going to see shortly, chapter 3, on the rapture, glorification.
1: Anasema kama vile tunaenda kuona kwa muda mfupi katika kitabu cha Yohana wa kwanza mlango wa 3 mstari wa 2.
0: He's saying it is to the family of God, the children of God.
1: Anasema itakuwa kwa ajili ya familia ya Mungu, watoto wa Mungu.
0: The citizens of heaven, Philippians chapter 3.
1: Raia wa binguni wa Filipi mlango wa 3.
0: And it will be a day of reunion with Jesus.
1: Na anasema itakuwa ni siku ya kuungamanishwa pamoja na Yesu.
0: Jesus and his church will unite.
1: Yesu na kanisa lake wataungamanishwa.
0: And so,
1: na hivyo basi,
0: when Jesus is coming,
1: wakati ambapo Yesu anakuja,
0: he is coming to those who are called the brethren.
1: Anakuja kwa wale ambao wanaitwa wandugu.
0: And they are abounding in works, the faithful holy works of Jesus.
1: Na wanadumu katika kazi za uaminifu za Yesu.
0: And he's saying,
1: na anasema,
0: they follow Jesus no matter what.
1: Wanamfuata Yesu bila kujalisha nini.
0: And so now,
1: na hivyo basi sasa,
0: with that introduction,
1: na huo utangulizi,
0: I want now to look at glorification.
1: Ninataka sasa kuangalia kutukuzwa.
0: Now,
1: sasa,
0: the message of this day.
1: Ujumbe wa siku hii.
0: Hallelujah.
1: Hallelujah.
0: I want to talk about glorification.
1: Ninataka kuzungumzia kuhusu kutukuzwa.
0: Because we have seen that that is the bottom line, the cutting, the connecting line.
1: Kwa sababu tumeona hicho ndicho kiunganishi.
0: That whenever the Lord speaks about rapturing the church, snatching the church.
1: Ya kwamba wakati wote ambapo Bwana anazungumzia kuhusu kulinyakua kanisa, kulichukua kanisa.
0: The bottom line is that you have to be glorified.
1: Jambo kuu ni kwamba itabidi utukuzwe.
0: And we have spoken about glorification time and again for all these 22 years.
1: Na tumezungumzia kuhusu kutukuzwa mara kwa mara kwa miaka hii yote 22.
0: But now,
1: lakini sasa,
0: because of the way God has loved Kenya,
1: kwa jinsi ambavyo Bwana ameipenda Kenya,
0: and the whole world tuned in, by the way,
1: na ulimwengu wote ambao wanasikiliza hata hivyo,
0: the Lord has now allowed us to step back a little bit and re-examine again, so that the rapture has not yet happened. Can we still look again, search there and find something there?
1: Na kwa sasa Bwana ameturuhusu tukae kando kidogo na tuangalia kwamba sasa unyakuzi kwa kuwa haujatendeka, je, tunaweza angalia mle ndani tuone kama kuna kitu kingine pale pia.
0: The glorious announcement of the glorious coming of the Messiah ringing for 22 years.
1: Tangazo la utukufu la kukuja kwa utukufu kwa Mesia likiwa linatangazo kwa miaka 22.
0: And then there is glorification spoken in there.
1: Alafu kuna kutukuzwa kunakonenwa mle ndani pia.
0: But can we look deeper? Is there something else we could be overseeing? Overlooking?
1: Je, tunaweza angalia zaidi mle ndani? 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
0: Because up to one point you thought that all that needs to be said about glorification has been said.
1: Kwa sababu kwa wakati mmoja mlidhani ya kwamba yote ambayo inapaswa kusema kuhusu kutukuzwa yamekwisha semwa.
0: So now,
1: kwa hivyo sasa,
0: I want to celebrate with you one scripture.
1: Ninataka nisherekee pamoja nanyi andiko moja.
0: That celebrates the rapture of the church.
1: Ambalo linasherekea unyakuzi wa kanisa.
0: And that scripture is 1 John chapter 3.
1: Na hilo andiko ni Yohana wa kwanza mlango wa 3.
0: You remember the vision of October 18, 2021.
1: Mwakumbuka maono ya Oktoba 18 mwaka 2021.
0: God has come down to speak to church about the rapture.
1: Mungu amekuja chini kuzungumza na kanisa kuhusiana na unyakuzi.
0: And in that vision, about 12 meters away, I saw the glory of the Lord.
1: Na katika maono hayo yapata mita 12 hivi nikaona utukufu wa Bwana.
0: And while he is there,
1: na wakati akiwa angali yuko pale,
0: and he was not facing direct, he turned a little bit like this. Let me give you details today.
1: Aligeuka kiasi namna hii, hebu niwapatie vipengele hivi.
0: He turned a little bit like this.
1: Akageuka kiasi namna hii,
0: and was talking to me.
1: Na alikuwa akizungumza pamoja nami.
0: And he's totally full glory, the glory covered him totally.
1: Na amejawa na utukufu, utukufu kabisa kamili ukamfunika.
0: But you can see the crown.
1: Lakini unaweza kuiona taji.
0: Then he said, and he was holding something glorious in his hand also.
1: Kisha akasema, na alikuwa ameshika kitu kingine cha utukufu mkononi mwake pia.
0: Go tell these people.
1: Akasema nenda ukawaambie watu hawa.
0: That when the rapture takes place.
1: Ya kwamba wakati unyakuzi utakapotendeka.
0: They will have bodies like mine.
1: Watakuwa na mwili kama wangu.
0: But when I looked at his body.
1: Lakini nilipoangalia mwili wake.
0: I mean you cannot see his total glory.
1: Hawezi kuona ni utukufu kabisa kabisa.
0: So I understood.
1: Kwa hivyo nikaelewa.
0: That he was saying.
1: Kwamba alikuwa akisema.
0: That go tell these people.
1: Ya kwamba nenda ukawaambie watu hawa.
0: That when the rapture takes place. When the Messiah comes to take the church.
1: Ya kwamba wakati unyakuzi utakapotendeka. Wakati Masihi atakapokuja kulichukua kanisa.
0: Tell them that they will have glorious bodies like the body of the Messiah.
1: Waambie ya kwamba watakuwa na miili ya utukufu kama mwili wa Masihi.
0: And then after that I've always told it was a meter and a half. About a meter and a half up like this.
1: Alafu baada ya hapo kila mara nimewaambia ilikuwa mita na moja unusu hivi.
0: And he wrote 1 John chapter 3 verse 2.
1: Kisha akaandika Yohana wa kwanza mlango wa 3 mstari wa 2.
0: So that is the scripture I want us to read, blessed people.
1: Hilo ndilo andiko ambalo nataka kulisoma watu wabarikiwa.
0: So we can look at the rapture of the church.
1: Ili kwamba tukaangazie kuhusu unyakuzi wa kanisa.
0: And narrow in into glorification, the promise of glorification.
1: Na tukaweze kuingia katika vipengee pale kuhusiana na kutukuzwa.
0: So that we may be able to narrow in on glorification and see, is there something else?
1: Ili kwamba tukaweze kuingia katika vilindi kuhusiana na kutukuzwa. Je, tuone kuna jambo lingine zaidi?
0: So the scripture is right there. We are beginning from verse 1. Let us start verse 1.
1: Andiko liko pale pale. Tunaanzia mstari wake wa kwanza.
0: 1 John chapter 3 verse 1 to verse 3.
1: Yohana wa kwanza mlango wa 3 mstari wa kwanza hadi wa 3.
0: He says,
1: asema,
0: see what great love the Father has lavished on us.
1: Tazameni ni pendo kuu namna gani alilotupa Baba.
0: So that we should be called children of Jehovah,
1: kwamba
0: children of God.
1: Kwamba sisi tuitwe wana wa Mungu, wana wa Jehovah.
0: And that is what we are.
1: Na ndivyo tulivyo.
0: And the reason the world does not know us is that he did not know him to begin with.
1: Kwa sababu hii ulimwengu haututambui kwa kuwa haukumtambua yeye.
0: Can you focus on me on verse 1 first?
1: Je, mnaweza nitazama kwa mstari huo wa kwanza
0: kwanza? So that I may help you.
1: Ili kwamba niwasaidie.
0: He is raising something very powerful.
1: Anaibua jambo ambalo ni la nguvu sana sana.
0: In verse 2,
1: katika mstari wa pili,
0: he is going to talk about glorification.
1: Anaenda kuzungumzia kuhusu kutukuzwa.
0: But before he does that,
1: lakini kabla afanye hivyo,
0: he is raising the fact that God's love, that he loves us.
1: Anaibua swala kuhusiana na upendo wa Mungu kwamba anatupenda.
0: That because of that love,
1: ya kwamba kwa sababu ya huo upendo,
0: then he has accepted us into the glorious family of Yahweh.
1: Basi ametukubali kuingia katika familia ya utukufu ya Yahweh.
0: So he's saying there is a love God gives us.
1: Anasema kuna upendo ambao Mungu anatupatia.
0: And out of that love,
1: na kutokana na huo upendo,
0: he then accepts us.
1: Kisha anatukubali.
0: And if we had time we would have gone to John chapter 1 verse 12 which is right there.
1: Na kama tungekuwa na muda tungeenda katika Yohana wa kwanza mstari wa kwanza mstari wa 12.
0: He says yet to all who did receive him.
1: Na anasema kwa wale wote waliompokea.
0: To those who believed in his name,
1: wale ambao waliamini jina lake,
0: he gave them the right to become the children of God.
1: Aliwapatia haki kuwa wana wa Mungu.
0: So you can tell what he's talking about.
1: Kwa hivyo unaweza kusikia kile ambacho anazungumzia kukihusu.
0: The Lord wants to talk about rapture.
1: Bwana anataka kuzungumzia kuhusu unyakuzi.
0: And he wants to talk about glorification.
1: Na anataka kuzungumzia kuhusu kutukuzwa.
0: Then he's saying this whole thing is wrapped into the love of God that admits us into the family of God as children of God.
1: Na anasema jambo hili lote limefungwa katika upendo wa Mungu ambao unatuingisha kuwa wana wa Mungu.
0: We don't have much time to handle that.
1: Hatuna muda mwingi wa kushughulikia hayo.
0: Verse 2,
1: mstari wa pili,
0: he's saying,
1: anasema,
0: dear friends,

0: ambapo Kristo atakuja. 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
1: There is when he comes, the day our not known in the sky here, take the church pure. In the flash.
0: Una wakati ambapo anakuja, siku na saa ijulikani, anakuja kwa kufumba na kufumbua jicho, analichukua kanisa pia.
1: And there is the coming when he comes to Jerusalem. I have seen both.
0: Na kuna kukuja wakati ambapo atakuja Yerusalemu, nimeona yote mbili.
1: Hallelujah.
0: Hallelujah.
1: When he comes and his feet step on the Mount of Olives.
0: Wakati ambapo atakuja na miguu yake ukanyaga mlima mzaituni.
1: But here he is talking about the one that is about to happen.
0: Lakini hapa anazungumzia ile ambayo iko karibu kufanyika.
1: He's saying when Christ appears in the glorious appearing day our not known.
0: Wanasema wakati ambapo Kristo atakapojitokeza katika siku na saa haijulikani.
1: We know this one fact.
0: Tunajua swala hili moja.
1: That when he does appear like that.
0: Ya kwamba atakapojitokeza.
1: To rapture the church, to snatch the church.
0: Kulinyakua kanisa, kulichukua kanisa.
1: Look at what he says must happen. We know that we don't know much, but we know this one fact.
0: Anasema ya kwamba tunajua jambo hili moja. Hatujui mengi lakini tunajua jambo hili moja.
1: That when he appears,
0: ya kwamba atakapojitokeza.
1: We shall be like him.
0: Tutafanana na yeye.
1: And because of that being like him,
0: na kwa hiyo kuwa kama yeye,
1: we shall then now be able to see him as he is.
0: Tutaweza sasa kumuona kama vile alivyo.
1: I have said again and again because we don't have time now.
0: Nimesema tena na tena kwa sababu hatuna muda sasa.
1: There are certain things I see.
0: Kuna baadhi ya mambo ambayo nayaona.
1: Which you don't see.
0: Ambayo nyinyi hamyaoni.
1: For example, when I called the Lord to defend the borders of Israel.
0: Kwa mfano nilipomuita Bwana kuweza kuilinda ile mipaka ya Israeli.
1: What you don't see here.
0: Kile ambacho hamuoni hapa.
1: In that prophecy.
0: Katika huo unabii.
1: If you go back to the prophecy before it's fulfilled.
0: Ukirudi katika unabii kabla itimilizwe.
1: You find that he says.
0: Unapata ya kwamba anasema.
1: That once we agreed, Jehovah agreed that he will come now and defend the border from the Syrian side.
0: Ya kwamba wakati mara tu Jehovah alikubali. Ya kwamba ataenda kuilinda mipaka dhidi ya ISIS.
1: And so,
0: na hivyo basi,
1: if you listen that prophecy, you hear that when he came, inside there are angels, the archangel with flaming sword. Every inch like this, all the border of Israel, they are doing like this. It is flaming like your put, 1000 degrees. It's red like this, and then they are doing like this. And then they are doing like this. At every inch.
0: Ukisikiza unabii mule ndani kila ambacho hamjui ni kwamba kuna malaika mkuu akiwa na upanga mkali.
1: The heavenly hosts,
0: wenyeji wa mbinguni.
1: At every inch,
0: katika kila nchi.
1: And I saw all the way up the Mediterranean.
0: Na nikaona kote kote hadi katika Mediterranean.
1: And I saw that they are bigger than normal man.
0: Na nikaona kwamba ni wakubwa kuliko
1: mwanadamu. About 3 times the size of man.
0: Wako yapata mara tatu ile kimo cha mwanadamu.
1: So that is what you don't see there.
0: Kwa hivyo hicho ndicho ambacho hamuoni pale.
1: So you say,
0: kwa hivyo anasema,
1: that we know this one fact.
0: Ya kwamba tunajua swala hili moja.
1: That when the Messiah comes.
0: Ya kwamba wakati Masihi atakapokuja.
1: We will have a body like his body.
0: Tutakuwa na mwili kama mwili wake.
1: Go tell these people.
0: Nenda ukawaambia watu
1: hawa. That when the rapture takes place.
0: Ya kwamba wakati unyakuzi utakapokuja.
1: They will have glorious bodies like my body. Fashioned to be like the body of Christ.
0: Watakuwa na mwili ya utukufu kama mwili wa Kristo. Ulioumbwa kuwa kama mwili wa Kristo.
1: And you know all the benefits. We're going to look at it later. No diabetes, no surgery, no medicine, no nothing, no death, no sin, no lust, no fatigue, no fragility of life, nothing. It is an eternal body. You worship God, you don't die.
0: Na ni mwili wa milele unamwabudu Bwana na hufi na tunajua faida zake.
1: We know that.
0: Tunajua faida zake.
1: And so,
0: na hivyo basi,
1: he's saying,
0: anasema,
1: that we shall have a body fashioned to be like his body, like him. We shall be like him.
0: Tutakuwa na mwili ambao umeumbwa kuwa kama wake, tutakuwa kama yeye, tutafanana na yeye.
1: And I said,
0: na nikasema,
1: that because of that,
0: ya kwamba kwa sababu ya hiyo,
1: he says, then you are able to see him as he is, meaning in different forms of Jesus.
0: Anasema basi mnaweza kumuona yeye jinsi alivyo, kumaanisha katika umbo tofauti tofauti ya Yesu.
1: The Lord comes in different forms.
0: Bwana huja katika njia tofauti tofauti.
1: I don't want to go into that now.
0: Sitaki kuingia katika hiyo sasa.
1: Or look at the laws of thermodynamics, the theory of entropy, those kind of things, you know, quantum physics and all that.
0: Ama nianze kuangalia ile
1: physics. Hallelujah. When the road is the road.
0: Wakati ambapo mambo yenyewe yanafanyika.
1: No, but I'm saying.
0: Lakini nasema.
1: That it is not that easy.
0: Ya kwamba sio rahisi hivyo.
1: What he's describing here.
0: Kile ambacho anaelezea hapa.
1: He's saying.
0: Anasema.
1: That if Jesus, for example.
0: Ya kwamba.

0: kwa mfano ikiwa Yesu,
1: if Jesus needed to operate in 2000 dimensions,
0: ikiwa Yesu alihitaji kufanya kazi katika vipimo mara 2000,
1: in this life we operate in 3D, it's enough for you to live here.
0: Katika maisha haya tunafanyiza katika ile sehemu tatu, hiyo inatosha tu kuishi hapa vizuri.
1: And in this 3D,
0: na katika hiyo sehemu tatu,
1: you would need to knock the door for them to open for you to enter.
0: Inabidi ubishe mlango ili wao wakufungulie ili ndio uweze kuingia.
1: But the glorious body is saying that you will be like him, you will be in that body fashion to be like his.
0: Lakini mwili wa utukufu ambao anasema kwamba mtakuwa na mwili kama wake.
1: For example,
0: kwa mfano,
1: Jesus was able to enter.
0: Yesu aliweza kuingia
1: into the upper room.
0: Katika chumba cha juu.
1: The door is closed.
0: Mlango umefungwa.
1: Windows are closed.
0: Madirisha yamefungwa.
1: And he entered through the wall.
0: Na akaingia kupitia kwa ukuta.
1: So we don't know how many dimensions those are, but he promises that you will have a body that will see him in all as he is, in all his forms.
0: Hatujui hiyo ni umbo mara ngapi, lakini aliahidi ya kwamba tutafanana na yeye.
1: But look at this now.
0: Angalia hii sasa.
1: He's saying,
0: anasema,
1: by passing through the wall, let's say 2000 dimensions.
0: Kwa kupitia kwa ukuta, hebu tuseme tu muundo mara 2000.
1: How about to enter without entering through the wall, just to appear?
0: Na je, bila kuingia kupitia kwa ukuta, kujitokeza tu.
1: This thing is not a joke.
0: Jambo hili sio mchezo.
1: What the Lord is promising here.
0: Kile ambacho Bwana anaahidi hapa.
1: He's saying somebody that can live pia, you can just live pia and enter the new heaven.
0: Yakobo naweza kuondoka tu pia na uingie mbingu mpya.
1: Pia, you have come to New Jerusalem.
0: Pia umekuja Yerusalemu mpya.
1: And pia you are here. You know,
0: na pia uko hapa.
1: Suddenly, instant.
0: Kigafla bin vu.
1: So it's a superior promise.
0: Kwa hivyo ni ahadi ya nguvu ya juu sana.
1: And then he says,
0: kisha anasema,
1: we know this one fact,
0: tunajua swala hili moja,
1: that on that day,
0: ya kwamba katika siku hiyo,
1: we shall be like him,
0: tutafanana naye.
1: And number two,
0: na jambo la pili,
1: out of being like him,
0: kwa kufanana naye,
1: we shall now see him as he is.
0: Basi tutaweza kumuona kama alivyo.
1: Allow me handle this please.
0: Muniruhusu nishughulikie hii sasa.
1: So this is very big.
0: Kwa hivyo hii ni kubwa sana.
1: This is glorification he's talking about.
0: Hii ni kutukuzwa anayoizungumzia kuihusu.
1: But when the rapture takes place,
0: ya kwamba wakati unyakuzi utakapotendeka,
1: your body will be glorified to be like the glorified body of Christ.
0: Mili yenu itatukuzwa kuwa kama mwili wa utukufu uliotukuzwa wa Kristo.
1: And so these are two things I want to handle, only one.
0: Na kwa hivyo haya ni mambo mawili nataka tukushughulikia moja.
1: I want to handle we shall be like him.
0: Ninataka kushughulikia tutafanana naye.
1: That is serious, blessed people.
0: Hiyo ni nyeti sana watu wabarikiwa.
1: And when I looked at that promise that when Jesus comes to take the church, we shall be like him.
0: Na nitakapotazama hiyo ahadi ya kwamba wakati Yesu atakapokuja kulichukua kanisa, tutafanana naye.
1: That is a glorious body.
0: Huo ni mwili wa utukufu.
1: That is glorification is promising.
0: Hiyo ni kutukuzwa ambayo anaihaidi.
1: And then I said,
0: alafu nikasema,
1: just a moment.
0: Ngoja kidogo.
1: What is the message we have not dug deeper, mind?
0: Ni ujumbe gani ambao hatujauchimba ndani hivyo kuichumbua?
1: In that promise of you being like Jesus.
0: Katika ahadi hiyo ya nyenyu ninyi kuwa kama Yesu.
1: Then I began to realize,
0: kisha nikaanza kugundua,
1: that the Lord is saying to you,
0: ya kwamba Bwana anasema kwenu,
1: the Lord is saying to you,
0: Bwana anasema kwenu,
1: that when that day happens,
0: ya kwamba wakati siku hiyo itakapotendeka,
1: those whom he has promised,
0: wale ambao amewaahidi,
1: that they will be like him,
0: ya kwamba watafanana naye.
1: The Lord is saying,
0: Bwana anasema,
1: those people,
0: hawa watu,
1: that he is promising,
0: ambao anawaahidi,
1: that on that day he come to take you, you will be like him, ya, they will be like him,
0: ya kwamba siku hiyo atakapokuja kukuchukua watakuwa kama yeye, watafanana naye.
1: He's saying,
0: anasema,
1: those people will not just appear suddenly, say wow, some new people have just appeared at that instant and they have entered.
0: Hawa watu watajitokeza tu kigafla, watu fulani tu wamejitokeza alafu wameingia.
1: Not at all.
0: La hasha.
1: Those people are here now.
0: Hawa watu wako hapa sasa.
1: They are here now.
0: Wako hapa sasa.
1: And he's saying,
0: na anasema,
1: that wow,
0: ya kwamba wow,
1: What a beautiful thing to look like Jesus.
0: Ni jambo la kupendeza kiasi gani kufanana na Yesu.
1: On that day.
0: Katika siku hiyo.
1: And everybody is longing to be like him.
0: Na kila mtu anatamani kufanana naye.
1: I understand.
0: Ninaelewa.
1: But give me a moment.
0: Lakini nipatie muda kidogo.
1: He's saying they are here.
0: Anasema wako hapa.
1: Right now.
0: Sasa hivi.
1: He's saying.
0: Anasema.
1: It is unimaginable to have a body like Christ, to be like him, to operate like him on that day. Right?
0: Ni jambo ambalo huwezi kuwazia kuwa na mwili kama wa Kristo kufanana naye katika siku hiyo.
1: Kutenda maisha yako kama yeye bila anatenda yake. So he's saying,
0: anasema,
1: those people are here.
0: Hawa watu wako hapa.
1: Because the rapture has not happened.
0: Kwa sababu unyakuzi haujatendeka.
1: And he's saying, what a beautiful thing to look like Jesus on that day. Have a glorious eternal body that does not die like the body of Jesus.
0: Na anasema ni jambo la kupendeza kiasi gani kuwa na mwili wa utukufu ambao haufi kama wa Yesu.
1: But then he turns around and says,
0: lakini kisha nageuka na kusema,
1: they are here.
0: Wako hapa.
1: He's saying,
0: anasema,
1: the Lord is saying that while they are here,
0: Bwana anasema ya kwamba wakiwa wangali hapa,
1: you can see them.
0: Unaweza kuwaona.
1: Because,
0: kwa sababu,
1: he's saying they are Christ-like.
0: Anasema wanafanana na Kristo.
1: When they are here.
0: Wakiwa wangali hapa.
1: That is what I want to look at.
0: Hicho ndicho ambacho nataka kuangazia.
1: To be like Jesus.
0: Kufanana na Yesu.
1: Already happens here.
0: Tayari inatendeka hapa.
1: On that day you will simply be glorified and get the eternal body like his. But he's saying, those people, when you look at them, they are obeying the command to be Christ-like.
0: Anasema hawa watu, tayari wanaitii amri ya Yesu, kuwa kama Kristo, kufanana na Kristo.
1: Christ-like.
0: Kufanana na Kristo.
1: I want to walk you step by step on this.
0: Ninataka niwatembeze hatua kwa hatua kwa hii.
1: For example.
0: Kwa mfano.
1: What does it mean to be Christ-like?
0: Je, inamaanisha nini kufanana na Kristo?
1: So that we may look at you.
0: Ili ya kwamba tukuangalie wewe.
1: And ask.
0: Na kuuliza.
1: Are you Christ-like?
0: Je, wewe unafanana na Kristo?
1: He has given a public universal invitation.
0: Amepeana mwaliko wa hadharani wa kiulimwengu wa kila mtu.
1: That everybody come and be like Christ. Glorified body, eternal body, fashioned like the body of Christ.
0: Ya kwamba kila mtu njooni mfanane na Kristo. Mwe na mwili uliotukuzwa kama wa Kristo.
1: But then,
0: lakini,
1: he says,
0: anasema,
1: only those that obey the command to be Christ-like in this life.
0: Ni wale tu ambao wanatii amri kufanana na Kristo katika wakati huu.
1: That is serious.
0: Hiyo ni ya kumaanisha.
1: That when you are like him here,
0: ya kwamba wakati unafanana na yeye hapa,
1: and you are endeavoring to live your life like Jesus,
0: na unangangania kuishi maisha yako kama Kristo, unafanya bidii kuishi maisha yako kufanana na Kristo.
1: He's saying,
0: anasema,
1: when God looks at you,
0: wakati Mungu anapokutazama,
1: he simply sees somebody who has appeared before the tribunal of God.
0: Anaona tu mtu ambaye amejitokeza mbele ya mahakama ya Kristo.
1: And in front of that tribunal,
0: na mbele ya hiyo mahakama,
1: in the upper chambers of justice of God,
0: katika nyanja za juu za hukumu za Mungu,
1: he sees you standing there with an application.
0: Anakuona ukiwa umesimama pale ukiwa umeandika barua.
1: You want to apply, you want to give an application to the judge Jehovah.
0: Unataka kuandika barua kwa hakimu Jehovah.
1: And in that application,
0: na katika hiyo barua,
1: your prayer is,
0: ombi lako ni,
1: Lord,
0: Bwana,
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0: Je, unaweza kuniruhusu nikaishi umilele pamoja nawe?
1: And the thing about Jehovah,
0: na jambo kuhusiana na Yehova,
1: he always grants the application.
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1: Hallelujah.
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0: ya kwamba ikiwa utaamua katika maisha haya,
1: that you want to live your life in a manner that is not Christ-like,
0: ya,
1: God simply sees somebody standing before his tribunal with an application.
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0: Mimi nataka niishi mbali na Yesu.
1: It is said that choices have consequences.
0: Inasemekana ya kwamba uchaguzi iko na athari zake.
1: Be careful what you ask for.
0: Makinika kile ambacho unaomba.
1: But if you're always this kind of church or Christian that wants to be modern, you want to have a very convenient life, you know, you don't want to follow so much of holiness things, you know, the things of God, you're too busy, I'm a lawyer, I'm a doctor, I'm too busy, what? The Lord understands what you're applying for.
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0: anasema,
1: he grants it.
0: Anaipeana.
1: So let me just take one example so I can get into the deep now.
0: Hebu nipeane mfano mmoja kisha niingie katika vilindi sasa.
1: Can you put the book of Galatians chapter 5 verses 22-23, we see the Christ-likeness and we use that as a probe, as a primer, as a scale. 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
0: Hebu weka kitabu cha Galatia mlango wa 5 mstari wa 22 hadi 23. 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
1: He is saying the following.
0: Anasema yafuatayo.
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0: Sasa tunashughulikia kufanana na Kristo,
1: which the Bible commands us in our salvation.
0: Ambayo Biblia inatuamrisha katika wokovu wetu.
1: That we should be like Christ.
0: Ya kwamba tunapaswa kufanana na Kristo.
1: Hallelujah.
0: Hallelujah.
1: Please listen to these words.
0: Tafadhali yasikilize maneno haya.
1: When we get born again,
0: wakati ambapo tunaokoka,
1: the Lord commands us to be Christ-like.
0: Bwana anatuamrisha tufanane na Kristo.
1: That is the role of the gospel.
0: Hiyo ndio wajibu wa injili.
1: The gospel is supposed to transform you.
0: Injili inapaswa ikubadilishe.
1: That you may enter into the character of Christ.
0: Ili kwamba ukaingie katika tabia ya Kristo.
1: So can we look at Christ likeness here and then quickly go down into the deep?
0: Je, tunaweza angalia kufanana na Kristo hapa alafu tuingie katika vilindi?
1: He said, but the fruit of the Spirit is love.
0: Anasema lakini tunda la roho ni upendo.
1: It is true Jesus loved us.
0: Ni ukweli Yesu alitupenda.
1: That he left his throne and came to die here.
0: Ya kwamba akaacha enzi yake kuja kufa hapa.
1: He came to argue the Pharisees.
0: Alikuja kubishana na Mafarisayo.
1: To walk the dusty roads.
0: Kutembea barabara za vumbi.
1: And to be able to be in human form like man.
0: Na kuwa katika umbo la kibinadamu kufanana na mwanadamu.
1: For God so loved.
0: Kwa maana Mungu aliupenda.
1: And he says.
0: Na anasema.
1: He came to the sinners.
0: Alikuja kwa wenye dhambi.
1: Because of this fruit, love.
0: Kwa sababu ya tunda hili, upendo.
1: He loves us.
0: Anatupenda.
1: And in this age.
0: Na katika kizazi hiki.
1: When he raises a cripple that is on the sand.
0: Wakati anapomuinua kiwete ambaye yuko kwa udongo, kwa mchanga.
1: That is a manifestation of the love of Jesus.
0: Hiyo ni udhirisho wa upendo wa Yesu.
1: So yes indeed surely.
0: Na ndiyo kwa kweli kwa hakika.
1: The Lord.
0: Bwana.
1: One of his character attributes.
0: Moja wapo ya tabia zake.
1: His identity character.
0: Tabia yake ya kitambulisho.
1: Is love.
0: Ni upendo.
1: And so the question question is,
0: Nevo basi swali ni,
1: are you also walking in this attribute, in this character of Christ?
0: Je, nyinyi pia munatembea katika sifa hii, katika tabia hii ya Kristo?
1: Are you always running out there to stop people? To stop them in the streets, those street children, and say, can you come to me and give them some porridge with mandazi, some chai?
0: Je, kila mara unakimbia pale kwa wale watoto wa mitaani na kuwapatia chai na mandazi na uji.
1: Do you have the love of Christ?
0: Je, uko na upendo wa Kristo?
1: Remember he is saying,
0: kumbuka anasema,
1: that those that will be glorified to have a body that looks like him.
0: Ya kwamba wale ambao watatukuzwa kuwa na mwili kama wake.
1: To be like him.
0: Kufanana na yeye.
1: Right here now.
0: Sasa hivi hapa hivi.
1: They must be Christ-like.
0: Lazima wafanane na Kristo.
1: I think this is now when we begin to have a conversation.
0: Nafikiria sasa ndio wakati tunaanza kuwa na mazungumzo.
1: And if you give me time, what I'm going to is very deep. It's very, very deep. Do you love the souls? Do you go out?
0: Je, unazipenda nafsi? Je, unaenda nje?
1: Do you go out to the villages, go out to the towns, go out to the corners and bring Jesus to them, bring salvation to them the way Jesus loved us?
0: Je, unaenda katika vijiji, unaingia katika mitaa, kuleta Yesu kwao, jinsi ambavyo Yesu alitupenda?
1: I am simply looking at Christ-likeness using only one scripture. There's so many.
0: Ninatumia tu kufanana na Kristo, kutumia tu andiko moja, kuna maandiko mengi.
1: Do you love the people in the hospitals, the cancer wards?
0: Je, unawapenda watu walio katika hospitalini, zile wadi za saratani?
1: The terminal wards.
0: Zile wadi za wagonjwa walio na magonjwa sugu.
1: You are saying sometimes,
0: unasema,
1: you enter the terminal ward, sometimes the stomach, the cancer has eaten him so much, the stomach has been opened by the doctors. They are feeding him through a tube on the stomach direct.
0: Wakati mwingine unafika pale tumbo, ile saratani imekula tumbo, wanamulisha kupitia mrija pale.
1: You told me that the smell in that ward alone is unbearable.
0: Uliniambia kwamba uvundo, harufu mbaya katika ile wadi yenyewe hauwezi kustahimilika.
1: Unbearable.
0: Mbaya sana, huwezi kuvumilika.
1: The smell alone can hit you back. You might want to go back, go away.
0: Hiyo uvundo, harufu mbaya yenyewe inaweza kugonga, unataka tu kurudi uende.
1: Sometimes the flies are also there and what have you.
0: Wakati mwingine manzi wako pale na mambo kama hayo.
1: So he said, sometimes when you are praying for him, he said, can I pray for you?
0: Anasema wakati mwingine unapomuombea, unamwambia, je, naweza kukuombea?
1: But when their relatives are there, it is the relatives that run to you. Can you pray for mine also? Can you pray for mine also?
0: Watu wao wa ukoo wakiwa pale, wao ndio ukimbia kwako, wanakuambia, je, hebu muombee wangu pia, muombee wangu pia.
1: And you are saying that we love you, we have come to love you today.
0: Unasema kwamba tunakupenda, tumekuja kukupenda leo hii.
1: Yeah, Jesus loves you.
0: Yesu anakupenda.
1: And sometimes he told me that they ask him, you love me? How do you love me and you don't know me?
0: Na wakati mwingine wanauliza, unanipenda? Je, unanipendaje na hata unijui?
1: And they also know about their condition. They know that it's almost unlovable.
0: Na wanajua
1: the stench and the pus.
0: Hali zao, ile harufu mbaya na ule usaa, wanajua kwamba hawapendeki.
1: And you know,
0: na unajua,
1: can I lead you to Jesus?
0: Je, naweza kukuongoza kwa Yesu?
1: And then they accept.
0: Alafu wanakubali.
1: And you are saying, sometimes when you are just about to go, you ask him, tomorrow I'm coming back, what should I bring you? Is there something you need tomorrow I bring you?
0: Alafu unasema wakati mwingine mkiwa karibu kuondoka, namwambia kesho nitarudi. Je, kuna kitu nahitaji nikuletee kesho nikirudi?
1: He says, I'm near the window here and at 2 a.m. it gets very cold here. If you can get me a vest tomorrow and some socks, please bring me.
0: Anasema niko karibu na dirisha hapa na wakati wa saa 8 usiku inakuwa baridi sana hapa. Tafadhali unaweza niletea vest na socks?
1: Ukiweza.
0: Ukiweza.
1: And what this man told me is shocking.
0: Na kile ambacho mtu huyu aliniambia ni cha kushangaza.
1: First of all, you have to love them to be there.
0: Kwanza kabisa inabidi uwapende ili uwe pale.
1: Because the smell alone.
0: Kwa sababu uvundo, harufu mbaya tu
1: yenyewe. Sometimes the diaper has not been changed. You say, if you can bring me a diaper tomorrow.
0: Wakati
1: two diapers.
0: Diaper haijabadilishwa, anasema kesho kama unaweza niletea diaper mbili.
1: This is somebody who has been living their life normally with dignity. Now they have arrived at that stage.
0: Huyu ni mtu
1: ambaye, and the doctors know very well. That's why we honor the doctors, the nurses, the medical workers here.
0: Huyu ni mtu ambaye alikuwa anaishi maisha yake tu vizuri, lakini sasa amefika katika hali hiyo. 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
1: So,
0: hivyo,
1: you really have to love them to be there.
0: Inabidi tu wapende ili uweze kuwa pale.
1: The pus is flowing.
0: Usaa unatoka.
1: And again, now the diaper has not been changed for 3 days or 2 days because there is no new one. Can you bring me 2 diapers if you can?
0: daipa haijabadilisha siku mbili siku tatu anaweza je unaweza niletea daipa nyingine.
1: You really have to love these people.
0: Inabidi tu kwa kweli wapende hawa.
1: With the love of Christ.
0: Na upendo wa Kristo.
1: And then when he says it's too cold, bring me socks and a vest. Sometimes what these people do, he removes his jacket, he puts down, he removes his t-shirt, he gives him right now, he removes his shoes, he removes the socks and dresses his feet right on his own, my Lord.
0: Na wakati wanaposema kwamba wanahitaji ile vest ama socks, kile ambacho hawa watu wanafanya, anatoa jacket, anatoa vest, na anampatia, anatoa viatu, anatoa socks zake, anampatia tu kivyake.
1: That is a lot of love.
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0: Unasema huo ni upendo mwingi sana kutoa shati na vest na kumpatia, unaenda nyumbani na koti bila shati, bila vest na socks kumempatiana. 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
0: anasema,
1: Jesus is love.
0: Yesu ni upendo.
1: And he loved us in our worst.
0: Na alitupenda tukiwa katika hali yetu mbaya zaidi.
1: If you consider these cripples here,
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1: I was talking to some people one day,
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1: but sometimes I sit back and I see the people Jesus sent me to.
0: Ya kwamba wakati mwingine na keti na kuangalia wale watu ambao Yesu alinituma kwao.
1: There. On the floor,
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1: having short call and long call there,
0: wakijiendea haja kubwa na ndogo pale,
1: when it rains on them,
0: wakati inanyesha inawanyeshea,
1: when they are talking, sometimes you hear them say, that's how they communicate, my Lord.
0: Wakati mwingine unaposikia wakizungumza wakiongea hivyo ndivyo wanaongea.
1: Ay, my Lord.
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0: Kisha unagundua ya kwamba Bwana ni upendo, Mungu wangu.
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0: Kila mala wanadondokwa na mate.
1: They are on the soil.
0: Wako kwa mchanga, kwa udongo.
1: Soiling themselves also.
0: Wakijiendea haja kubwa na ndogo pale pia.
1: Love. The Lord loves us.
0: Upendo. Bwana anatupenda.
1: Do you have the love of Christ?
0: Je, uko na upendo wa Kristo?
1: He said, the fruit of the Spirit, this is Christ-likeness. The fruit of the Spirit is love.
0: Anasema tunda la roho ni upendo.
1: Some of you, when the widow is coming, you say, huyu mjane amenichosha.
0: Baadhi ya wakati mjane anakuja unasema, huyu mjane amenichosha.
1: For me, I want the cripples, those who are drooling, cerebral palsy, doctors have abandoned. They are the ones I want you to bring to Menengai.
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0: Kwa sababu hapo ndipo unaona upendo wa
1: Kristo. 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
0: Kwangu mimi hao ndio aina ya watu ambao Bwana alinituma kwao.
1: So he's saying that the fruit of the Spirit is love.
0: Kwamba tunda la roho ni upendo.
1: Joy.
0: Furaha.
1: Are you serving the Lord with joy?
0: Je, unamtumikia Bwana kwa furaha?
1: You see the mega prophets of God, whenever they're in a healing service, they are joyful, they are laughing, they are celebrating, they are enjoying how the Lord is touching his people.
0: Unaona manabii wakuwa Bwana wakiwa katika ibada ya uponyaji, wanafurahia.
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0: wanakimbia na kusherehekea pamoja na
1: wao. 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
0: Anasema amani.
1: Are you peaceful as you serve?
0: Je, wewe ni mtu wa amani unapotumika?
1: Peaceful is to be settled.
0: Kuwa na amani ni kutulia.
1: No matter the circumstance.
0: Bila kuzingatia hali.
1: You are settled, you are content.
0: Wewe umetulia, umetosheleka.
1: But some of you, I know you.
0: Lakini baadhi yenu nawajua.
1: When a little trial comes, you begin to give threats to the Lord. You are threatening him that you are going to quit him.
0: Wakati majaribu kidogo inakuja, unamutishia, unatoa vitisho kwa Bwana kwamba unaenda kumuacha.
1: Lord, if this is what you called me for, no, this I don't want.
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1: 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No, me, I'm not ready for this.
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1: This generation,
0: hiki kizazi,
1: they serve with threats.
0: Wanatumika kwa vitisho.
1: And even when the husband loses a job,
0: hata wakati mume anapoteza kazi,
1: she quickly wants to go and tell the pastor that, you know, we are eternally incompatible, irreconcilable. We are eternally irreconcilable.
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1: She start telling the husband when she comes, she says, you know, my therapist is saying that you are toxic. You are creating a toxic environment to me.
0: Anaanza kumwambia mume wake anapokuja kwamba daktari wangu ananiambia kwamba wewe unaleta tu hali ya sumu, hali mbaya kwangu.
1: And yet maybe the husband, or the, if it's the wife, maybe she has just lost her job now, but she has been fending, she has been bringing money, she has been educating children, she has been paying rent, or he has been doing that.
0: Ama labda kama ni mke amekuwa akishughulikia akilipa kodi ya nyumba,
1: so he says,
0: karo ya shule amekuwa akifanya mambo yake, ama mume.
1: The fruit, the Christ likeness is love,
0: kufanana na Kristo ni upendo,
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0: Je, umevumilia?
1: Some of you, something small happens, you don't show up anymore.
0: Baadhi yenu wakati kitu kidogo kinafanyika hautaonekana tena.
1: You're following the ministry from afar.
0: Unafuata huduma kutoka mbali.
1: Why are you doing that?
0: Kwa nini unafanya hivyo?
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0: Mungu nampenda.
1: But I just want to follow and see what will happen.
0: Lakini nataka tu kukaa mbali nione nini kitatendeka.
1: You disappear, you don't come.
0: Unatoweka, unatoroka, hauji.
1: Forbearance.
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1: Are you able to stand with Jesus no matter what?
0: Je, unaweza kusimama na Yesu bila kuzingatia lipi liwalo?
1: Wakati Yesu anadhihakiwa. When the Lord now is being blackmailed, are you running away?
0: Wakati Bwana anadhihakiwa, je, unatoroka?
1: He said, no, I was just busy. Yeah, pastor, I will come. But I'm very busy these days.
0: Unasema hapana, nilikuwa na shughuli. 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
1: You can tell this person is running away.
0: Unaweza kukisia na kusema huyu mtu anatoroka.
1: HIV has been healed.
0: Virusi vya ukimwi vimeponywa.
1: And then persecution comes from the idol gods.
0: Alafu mateso yanatoka kutoka kwa miungu ya sanamu.
1: They run away.
0: Wanatoroka.
1: Or when the prophets of God are being blackmailed.
0: Ama wakati manabii wa kuwa Bwana wanapakwa tope.
1: They run away.
0: Wanatoroka.
1: The Lord is saying that those that will be glorified to look like Jesus, they operate in forbearance, long suffering.
0: Bwana anasema ya kwamba wale ambao watatukuzwa wafanane na Kristo, wanastahimili, wana uvumilivu.
1: Hallelujah!
0: Hallelujah!
1: Hallelujah!
0: Hallelujah!
1: I said,
0: nikasema,
1: this glorification,
0: hii kutukuzwa.
1: Is there something else we may have overlooked that we are not helping to tighten the church?
0: Je, kuna jambo lingine ambalo huenda tuliliacha ambalo linaweza saidia kanisa?
1: And is here.
0: Na ndio hili hapa.
1: He's saying,
0: anasema,
1: it is awesome to think that you look like Jesus that day.
0: Ni ajabu kufikiria kwamba unafanana na Kristo siku hiyo.
1: But those people are here right now.
0: Lakini hawa watu wako hapa sasa hivi.
1: And they are operating in Christ-likeness.
0: Na wanafanya kazi katika hali ya kufanana na Kristo.
1: I just took one scripture. There's so many because of time.
0: Nilichukua tu andiko moja, ni mengi kwa sababu ya muda.
1: He's saying long suffering.
0: Anasema uvumilivu.
1: Forbearance.
0: Kustahimili.
1: Perseverance.
0: Kuvumilia.
1: Are you the type that when you hear now that there is blackmail going on in the media, what? Then now you are running away. Because now in your workplace you are being humiliated. Is that true?
0: Je, wewe
1: is that really true?
0: Wakati bwana nadhiakiwa sasa unatoroka ati kwa sababu kazini
1: ati unafanya kazi mahali kuna wasomi
0: ati unafanya
1: kazi ati huko na heshima zako pale
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1: Are you the type that are going to be ashamed?
0: Je, wewe ni aina ya watu ambao mtaenda kukaibika?
1: So
0: hivyo
1: it is bad.
0: Ni mbaya.
1: They tremble. What will our friends say?
0: Wanatetemeka, marafiki zetu watasema nini?
1: Did Jesus worry about what people will say?
0: Je, Yesu alijali watu watasema nini?
1: The fruit of the Spirit,
0: tunda la Roho,
1: is love,
0: ni upendo,
1: joy,
0: furaha,
1: peace,
0: amani,
1: forbearance,
0: uvumilivu,
1: and kindness,
0: na utu wema.
1: Just being kind to people.
0: Kuwa tu mtu mwema kwa watu.
1: When they knock your window, you are in the traffic. Most of you are senior people.
0: Wanapobisha dirisha lako huko katika trafiki na baadhi yenu ni watu wa ngazi ya juu.
1: You say, close that window. Watanyang'anya simu.
0: Anasema, funga hiyo dirisha watanyang'anya simu.
1: Are you kind to God's people?
0: Je, nyinyi ni wakarimu kwa watu wa Mungu?
1: If you open the window, that woman with her children might tell you a story.
0: Ukifungua dirisha, huyo mama mwenye watoto anaweza kupatia hadithi fulani.
1: She might tell you, do you know that I've not eaten with these children for 3 days?
0: Anaweza kukuambia, je, unajua sijakula na hawa watoto kwa siku tatu?
1: And you might pull your car aside.
0: Na unaweza kuweka gari yako kando.
1: Kindness.
0: Ukarimu.
1: Are you kind?
0: Je, nyinyi ni wakarimu?
1: The old church,
0: kanisa la kale,
1: they would even tell widows to sell land.
0: Hata wangewambia wajane wauze shamba.
1: Or go withdraw the money the husband left there.
0: Ama waende watoe pesa ambazo waliachiwa na mume wake.
1: Is that kindness?
0: Je, huo ni ukarimu?
1: Goodness, only holy is good.
0: Ni utakatifu tu ndio utu wema, ndio nzuri, utakatifu tu ndio mzuri.
1: Goodness, he says.
0: Wema, anasema.
1: Only holiness is good.
0: Ni utakatifu tu ndio wema.
1: Are you serving the Lord holy? You people tuned in globally, are you a Christian who is holy? Are you pursuing holiness?
0: Nyinyi watu ambao mnatazama na kufuatilia kote kote ulimwenguni, je, nyinyi ni watu ambao mnafuatilia utakatifu? 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
1: Are you righteous?
0: Je, nyinyi ni wa haki?
1: Because he's talking about the people that he will glorify and their bodies will look like the body of Jesus.
0: Kwa sababu anazungumzia kuhusu watu ambao atawatukuza na miili yao itafanana na mwili wa Yesu.
1: He's saying they are right.
0: Anasema wao ni wa haki.
1: They are holy.
0: Ni watakatifu.
1: They have the love of God. They love the fallen sinner.
0: Wako na upendo wa Kristo. Wanampenda mwenye dhambi ambaye ameanguka.
1: They serve the Lord with joy.
0: Wanamtumikia Bwana na furaha.
1: They are peaceful no matter the persecution. They are content. Wow. I am contented with this salvation.
0: Wao ni wa amani, ni watulivu, wametosheleka na uokovu bila kuzingatia majaribu na mateso.
1: And they have long suffering.
0: Na wana uvumilivu wa muda
1: mrefu. Forbearance.
0: Wanaweza
1: They stand
0: wanasimama,
1: no matter what.
0: Bila
1: they don't renounce Jesus.
0: Hawamukani Yesu.
1: They have kindness.
0: Wako na ukarimu.
1: You find him at 5 in the morning.
0: Unampata saa 11 asubuhi.
1: He's serving tea with mandazi. Tea with donut.
0: Anapeana chai na mandazi.
1: To street families. 5 in the morning.
0: Kwa familia za wanaokaa mitaani.
1: And he has not said.
0: Saa 11 asubuhi na haja sema.
1: Oh, be careful, these people can kill you at that time.
0: Kuwa mwangalifu, hao watu wanaweza kukuua hayo masaa.
1: Love.
0: Upendo.
1: Kindness. Goodness.
0: Wema.
1: Faithfulness. Upendo. Are you faithful to Jesus? Are you serving Jesus in faithfulness? Today, 99% of the church is unfaithful. There is a wave called apostasy that has eaten into the church. Faithfulness to Jesus requires that sometimes you lay down your life. I'm not talking about losing job. That's all right. You can lose job. But I'm talking about a moment where now you need to lay down your life for Jesus. Hallelujah. 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
1: Joy.
0: Furaha.
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1: Peace, they are contented, they are settled. They are not looking for another religion.
0: Wametosheleka, wametulia, hawatafuti dini nyingine.
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1: Goodness,
0: wema.
1: Which is holiness and righteousness.
0: Ambayo ni utakatifu na uhaki.
1: And faithfulness.
0: Na uaminifu.
1: And he says,
0: na anasema,
1: gentleness,
0: wapole.
1: Self control,
0: walio na kiasi.
1: They are controlling themselves.
0: Wanaweza kuwa na kiasi, wanajizuilia wenyewe.
1: They say no, I want to separate from this world.
0: Wanasema la hasha, nataka kujitenga na ulimwengu huu.
1: Against such things there is no law.
0: Dhidi ya mambo kama hayo hakuna sheria.
1: Hallelujah.
0: Hallelujah.
1: Christ likeness, you people.
0: Kufanana na Kristo.
1: Very serious.
0: Ya kumaanisha kweli kweli.
1: Very, very serious.
0: Ya kumaanisha kweli kweli.

0: Very, very powerful, blessed people. Very, very mighty message that we received this past weekend at the ministry headquarters. A very, very critical and timely message, blessed people, about what it takes for us to be glorified. And what has come out very clearly in this very, very powerful message is that we must have the characters of Christ. We must be Christ-like. And remember, this is just a segment of the very, very powerful message we received this past weekend when the Northridge region came before the Lord to give their, to present their revival report, blessed people. And this very, very powerful message, which began with the visions of the Lord, precious people, the visions of the Lord regarding the coming of the Messiah. And also in this very powerful message, from the beginning we heard about the King who is coming, the enormity that he beholds. He, the King, the Messiah who is coming, and that he has been given all heavenly authority. And on that day, he will step out with the entire authority of heaven and earth. And therefore, we must prepare very, very seriously. It is coming in that way, with all the authority of heaven and earth, with all heavenly glory, with infinite power. Then, how ought we prepare for the coming of the Messiah, blessed people? Very, very powerful message. And also we heard in this mighty, mighty message, blessed people, that all kingdoms, all thrones have been given to him, and that he will appear in the sky, blessed people, with his infinite glory and authority, and that he comes to rescue his own. He comes to rescue those who have been faithful to him, those who have been obedient to him, blessed people. He comes to snatch up the faithful church. Very, very powerful and very, very mighty message. And also what we have heard in this powerful message, blessed people, in this very, very powerful message, when the two mightiest prophets of the Lord God read for us the book of Revelation chapter 3 verse 10, and we heard that because for them who are obedient to the instruction of the Lord, to the word of God, then the Lord now promises that he will protect them from the hour of trial. We heard in this very, very mighty message that a dispensation is coming on the earth here, a time of trial, a time of great distress, whereby there will be a lot of persecution. But for the church, for the faithful church, the obedient church, the Lord already has devised a plan to snatch her away, that she may not partake of that terrible time coming upon the earth when the Lord is going to judge the rebellious. And also we heard in this very powerful message, blessed people, in this very, very powerful message, when the mightiest, most glorified prophets of the Lord God have now read for us the book of 1 John chapter 3 and verse 3, blessed people, the promise of glorification. And what has come out very clearly in this mighty, mighty message is that this is what cuts across every vision that the Lord God Yahweh has shown his mightiest mega prophets. The church being transformed, the church being glorified and taken up. But now, what does it take for us not to be glorified? And when the two mightiest, most glorified prophets of the Lord God Yahweh read for us the book of 1 John chapter 3 and verse 3, which says, from verse 2, it says, "Dear friends, now we are children of God, and what we will be has not yet been made known. But we know that when he appears, we shall be like him, for we shall see him as he is." Blessed people, from this one scripture, this one verse alone, look at what has come out there. This being like him, being like the Messiah, being like Christ, A very, very critical message that has come from their blessed people. To be like Christ. And we have now understood, well understood, precious people, that the mission of the gospel, the duty of the gospel, is to transform us in the inward to be like Christ. And I heard in this very, very powerful message that for them who will enter into the kingdom of God Almighty, it will not just be that they will appear suddenly and then be taken up. No. I heard it very, very clearly that these people who will be snatched up on that day of the rapture, they are already living like Christ here on the earth in their daily undertakings. They are living like Christ. They are exuding the characters of Christ, the characteristics of Christ. They are obeying the command to be Christ-like already on the earth here. They will not begin on that day or at that moment and then be snatched up. No. Already they are living like Christ on the earth here, blessed people. What a very, very serious message that has been today. And we heard today in this very powerful message that when we live like Jesus now here on the earth, in this dark world, in this evil world, when we choose not to live like Jesus, like Christ, then we are essentially making a formal application before the upper chambers of God in heaven and saying, we want to live with Him eternally. When we choose righteousness, when we choose the fear of God, when we choose honesty, integrity on the earth here, when we choose to be like Christ on the earth here, we are essentially making a formal application before the upper chambers of God in heaven and saying, we want to be with Him, to be with Christ forever. But I also heard, blessed people, the contrary, that when you live your life as an apostate on the earth here, right now, when you live your life contrary to the command of God, when you live your life in sin, in rebellion on the earth here, you're also making a formal application to Jesus to be completely separated from Him, completely, eternally separated from Him, blessed people. And the Lord, He answers that application. He always does. He always answers, blessed people. Very, very serious and very, very dreadful message that has come to us. And when the mightiest, most glorified prophets of the Lord God Yahweh now began to enumerate for us what it means to be Christ-like, blessed people, and right away from the first characteristic of Christ, that Christ, He is love, blessed people. And right away there, you can see that really the church, we have really fallen below standard. If this is the standard for entry, where Christ Jesus Himself, He came, He left His heavenly glory, He abandoned His heavenly throne and came on the earth here, clothed in human form. And He came here, He was abused, He was rejected. And on the earth here, He came for us sinners, to love sinners. He came, He raised cripples from the dust, did mighty, mighty wonders. And that Christ came and He loved us at our worst, when we were still sinners. But for us, do we have the love of Christ? I had the examples given there by the two mightiest prophets of the Lord God, your precious people, about having the love of Christ, having this characteristic of Christ Jesus, having love. And I had, precious people, the Lord asking that, do we have the love of Christ? Have we gone out to the street to feed the street families, to love them? Do we have the love of Christ? Have we gone out even to them who are unlovable, precious people? Them who are selling themselves on the soil there on the dust, and love them Have we done so? Or we have just loved those who are healthy? Have we gone to the prisons and loved them, shared with them the gospel of Jesus Christ? Even them who have been sentenced to life in prison, have we loved them, blessed people? What a serious challenge to us in this generation. And I also heard, blessed people, another characteristic of Christ Jesus from the book of Galatians chapter 5 verse 22 onwards, that Christ Jesus, he is full of joy. And I heard that the Lord asking, have we served the Lord with joy? Even when that orphan has come to you as a pastor, when the schools are just about to open, have you served the Lord with joy? Or we have turned them aside. When they come to us, then we begin even to change our outlook and chase them away. When that widow says, I want to see the pastor, have you served them with joy? What a serious challenge, blessed people. I heard that the Messiah, he is peace. He is peaceful. And I heard, precious people, in this very, very serious characteristic trait of the Messiah, that means to be contented. That means to be settled, no matter the circumstance. That means you are not reaching a place where you are going to give a threat to the Lord, or condition to the Lord that for me, if you don't do this for me, I will quit salvation. Are we peaceful? Do we have perseverance? Forbearance? Very, very serious, blessed people. And I had the Lord asking that, are we able to stand with Jesus no matter what? No matter the persecution? Or when persecution comes now, we abandon salvation. We quit salvation. I heard the Lord asking this generation of church that, are we kind? If somebody comes to you there in the traffic, homeless person, are you able to lower down your window, your car window, and listen to them? Kindness, goodness, faithfulness. Blessed people, very, very serious and very, very critical, the message that we have just listened to, blessed people, about the character of Christ Jesus that we ought to be having. We ought to be having these character traits right now on the earth here. Look at the standard for entry, blessed people, and you can really tell that the church, we are not yet there. We have a lot of work to do. Call me here in the studio, let me hear from you what you heard and what has really challenged you as a person after listening to this very, very powerful message. My number is in the studio at 0777-445851, 0777-445850. 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Jesus is Lord Radio, praise the Lord.
1: Amen, amen, praise the Lord, Deputy Bishop Margaret.
0: Hallelujah, praise the Lord.
1: Amen, this is Bishop Kevin. I'm calling over here in Kisumu at my place of work. And this morning I have followed the review of the serious, profound message given to us on Saturday by the Lord when the North Rift and the entire council of the bishops went before the Lord at the Nairobi headquarters. And Senior Margaret, this message is a very, very powerful message that has really challenged my heart. The Lord speaking to us about glorification. And in this message, the profound message about glorification came in another dimension that I've never had.
0: Yes.
1: That

0: have the character of Christ, the Christ-likeness character. And it was very, very dreadful to hear that those people who are going to be glorified, who have the character of Christ, they are not going to come from nowhere. They are not just going to be taken from nowhere. But these are people already existing on the face of the earth,
1: yes.
0: Margaret.
1: Yes.
0: And I heard that these people, when they are there on the earth, the Lord looks at them, and one thing that the Lord sees in them is the Christ-like character in them. They have the character of Christ Jesus the Messiah, whom they are waiting to glorify them as he comes to rapture the church, Sina Margaret. That was a very, very profound message that we had on Saturday.
1: Very, very serious, and what a serious awakening that is, that those people, they don't just appear suddenly on the day of rapture and then are taken up. No. Already on the earth here, they have been living like Christ Jesus. They have been portraying the characters of Christ Jesus. They are people who have been working on their salvation. They have put effort to be like Christ Jesus. And even when you just look at one character of Christ, Bishop Kevin, the character of love. And really, you can see from the examples given to us in this very mighty message that the church, we are below standard. Because you can see today the church has no love. If this is what it means for the church now to be glorified, to have the love of Christ, to go out to those who have not been loved, to go out to those whom the world has segregated, to go out and reach out to those whom the world has set aside, has put aside and segregated, people who have been put aside by their own families also. You find in the hospitals there are people also who are never visited. They have just been left like that by their own people, their own families. What a serious challenge that has come to us this morning about the character traits of Christ Jesus, that he was full of love, he is love, and that he abandoned his glory in heaven and came on the earth here. He came on the earth here, clothed in human form. And he came to love us at our worst, Bishop Kevin. He came, even when before we knew him, he already loved us. But how about us, the Church of Christ? Do we have the love of Christ? Have we shared the love of Christ with others, Bishop Kevin?
0: Sina Margaret, what we had on Saturday is quite challenging. And I want to say that we really have to work on our salvation owing to what we had. The standard the Lord raised on Saturday, on that day when we appeared before the Lord at the ministry headquarters, and he allowed his servants, the mega most dreadful prophet of God that are announcing the coming of the Messiah, to come to us and minister to us the message concerning glorification, that the people who are going to be raptured, who are going to enter the kingdom of God, who are going to be glorified, they have the character, the personality trait of Jesus Christ, the Messiah, the Christ-like character. And these people will not appear from nowhere. It is not like on that day is when the Lord will be looking for them, the Lord will be searching for them. It is not like on that day is the day when now they will be prepared for them to be like character, like Christ, and enter the glorious kingdom of God. But these people already, they are on the earth. And what shows that they are going to be glorified, what shows that the evidence that they are going to be raptured, is because when you look at them, they have the character of Christ, the Christ-likeness character.
1: Yes.
0: That they behold the qualities of Jesus Christ, the Messiah. They walk the footprints of Jesus Christ, the Messiah. And the Spirit of God took us through those very characters of the Messiah, that those people going to be raptured, they already have on the earth right now, even as they wait for the day they shall be raptured and be glorified. The Lord took us through the book of Galatians, chapter number 5, right from verse number 2. And the first character on the list is love that

0: the love of God. And you know, when we speak about love, first of all, Sina Margaret, God is love. That is his nature. He is love. And the love of God, we all understand, is unconditional. When we were all sinners going to perish in hell, he loved us, Jesus Christ the Messiah, and came down, left his glory, the glory he had with God the Father from the inception, from the beginning, and came to this filthy world, walked on our dusty road, argued and debated with the Pharisees. They mocked him. At one point, they wanted to stone him. At one point, they laughed at him.
1: Yes.
0: They mocked him and did all sorts of evil unto him. Yet he was God. But because of the love that he had for the church, for humanity, that humanity may not perish in the eternal lake of fire, he did not look at all that. He endured the pain of the cross just for us to be saved, for us to be redeemed and be reconciled back unto the Father, that we may enter the rest of God, that we may enter the glorious kingdom of God. Jesus Christ, he was God himself, but he laid down his life for us. And that is the nature of love that God is demanding from us, that for us who will be glorified, those who want to enter the kingdom of God, the first quality on the list, the first character on the list, the Christ-likeness character, is love. That we must have love. And the love here is the unconditional love of God.
1: Oh yes, the unconditional love of God, as you said there, Bishop Kevin, that Christ, having abandoned his heavenly glory and came on the earth here to love sinners, and the people he came to love abused him and mocked him, ridiculed him, even wanted to kill him and throw him off the cliff. But he still loved us. He did not give up on us. You can imagine how many of us would have done that. A people that you have come to love, they want to kill you. They are ridiculing you and mocking you, having arguments and saying all sorts of evil against you, and you still love them. Surely, what a very, very powerful trait, the trait of love that Jesus Christ now has come to show us as an example. He himself is love. But even now in finishing, Bishop Kevin, tell us what really has challenged you in this very, very powerful message about the Christ-likeness that we ought to be having at this critical hour in the church, the Christless likeness that will allow us to be glorified on the day of the rapture.
2: You know, Margaret, I'm totally challenged on what I had, a Christ-likeness character. I look at myself and I cry for my heart, I cry for my soul, because the standard has been raised so high. And the Lord is not going to compromise that standard. The Lord wants us to achieve that standard. And his grace is sufficient to help us achieve that standard. That we must be like Christ. We must walk the footprint of Christ. Lay down our life for the sake of the Messiah, for the sake of Christ Jesus Christ, and live for him. Love him unconditionally. And loving him means also loving his people by reaching out to them and showing them the love of God. Those who are sick in hospitals, going to them and loving them, the unlovable people, not loving them because we are going to get some gains out of it. Not loving them with the strings attached, but loving them unconditionally, just like Christ laid down his life for us, that we may be saved. I am so much challenged of the love that God wants from us, that we must lay down our life for the sake of the kingdom of God, for the sake of gaining the eternity in the kingdom of God, for the sake of gaining the glory, the glorification of God on the day that he comes to rapture the church. And he demands that we must have the character of Christ, the character of Christ that has love, that has joy, serving the Lord with a lot of joy in our heart, being peaceful, and the many, many characters, forbearance, enduring the pain. Because the Bible says, if we cannot endure and suffer, for the sake of Christ, then there is no way we are going to share in his glory. We were so much challenged with this message, Sister Margaret.
1: Yes.
2: That we just humble ourselves, even as we do self-introspection, looking back in our salvation. Have we loved God unconditionally and loved his people, going out to reach out to those who are unlovable, the street children, the sick in the hospitals, and even the people around us, both the devil has harassed with sin, to tell them of the love of God, that they may receive Jesus Christ, turn away from sin, and prepare for the glorious kingdom of God too. I was so challenged to hear that in a Margaret. And as a person, I choose to sit back and look at my salvation, the way I've lived, the way I've walked before God, and do amend, that the Lord may help me attain this standard that he raised for us to enter the kingdom of God in the Magdalene.
1: Thank you so much, Senior Bishop Kevin from Kisumu. Indeed, blessed people, what a serious challenge that has been about the character traits of Christ that we must have for us to be glorified, for us to enter glory, blessed people. And you can tell that the people that enter in the kingdom of God Almighty, as we heard in this very powerful message, they have been working out their salvation. They have been making effort to incorporate all these qualities of Christ Jesus in their lives, no matter what it has taken them, precious people. In this evil world where you see, when you try to walk in righteousness, the world is against you. But they have beaten all odds, and they have strived to be Christ-like. How about me? How about you, blessed people? Very, very serious challenge that has come to us this morning. Jesus is Lord Radio, praise the Lord. Hallelujah, praise the Lord. Thank you, can try again. Jesus is Lord Radio, praise the Lord.
3: Praise the Lord, Deputy Archbishop Margaret.
1: Hallelujah, praise the Lord.
3: Amen. My name is Michael Odhiambo. I am calling from Kayole here in Nairobi, Deputy Archbishop Margaret. And I would like to thank God very much for the word that we have received this morning, the repetition of the powerful word that we received on Saturday when the Church of North Rift were in headquarters Nairobi. And one of the things that came out very clearly is that at this critical hour, we need to prepare for the glorification, because as we can see and the way the things are unfolding, you can be able to tell that for sure the Messiah is coming and time is absolutely over, that there is no more time for the Church of Christ to continue sinning, to continue living as though there is no any eternity to come, as though God will not judge sin. It came out very clearly that God will always grant you the desires of your heart. If you will live here on this earth rejecting Jesus Christ, denying him all the glory and honor, and receiving all the days of your life here on this earth, then God will leave you to continue sinning. But know that there is a day of accountability coming, and that the way we live on this earth is going to determine whether we are going to receive the glorification at rapture, or we are going to end up in eternal lake of fire burning with the sulfur. And so it was upon each and every individual now to take the matters of God seriously and to ensure that you are in the right standing with God Almighty, because God really wants to rescue us all, and God wants us to enter heaven, because there is sufficient room in heaven for each and every one of us. And so there is no need for us now to live here ignorant, ignoring God on the days of our lives here, when God has been so good to us. God has sent his messengers to us, the prophets of glory, and we have seen even the works of God, the wonders of God Almighty. God has used every means to be able to reach us, so that you may turn away from the wickedness of this life. But it is so happening, it is so sickening to see that the church that the mega prophets of God have surveyed for a long period of time, they are continuing sinning, Deputy Archbishop.
1: Indeed, very, very powerful message. Very, very mighty message. And what we heard in this very powerful message, indeed, is a big indictment to this generation of church. Because I heard in this very powerful message that choices have consequences. And based on how you live on the earth here, if you choose to live holy, if you choose to live in righteousness, if you choose to live in the fear of God, then you're essentially making a formal application before the upper chambers of God in heaven and telling the Lord that you want to live with Him eternally. But when you live your life on the earth here in apostasy, when you live your life on the earth here in disobedience and contrary to the commands of God, you're also making a formal application to the Lord Jesus that you want to be completely separated from Him eternally. What a very, very serious awakening. And we heard today that the mission of the gospel is to transform us in the inward, that we may be like Christ Jesus. And when now the two mightiest prophets of the Lord God have read for us the book of Galatians chapter 5 about Christ-likeness, what a very, very serious challenge it is to us in this generation. I don't know what you heard and what has challenged you, Pastor Michael.
3: What challenged me most in this message that we received on Saturday is one of the when the Messiah comes, he will be like Him, will be like Jesus Christ. And so this one encouraged me very, very much that in whatever I may go through in this earth, on this earth, in this life, I should hold on true to the salvation of our Lord Jesus Christ. I should always remain faithful to God Almighty. I should not reject Him because of what I'm going through in this life. The way you see sometimes people do not love you, they don't embrace you because of your salvation, because of your holiness, because of your faithfulness to Jesus Christ, of which the Church of Christ, they want to be embraced, they want to be loved by the world. And that is why you see there is a lot of compromise in the Church of Christ, whereby they don't prioritize matters of eternity. They don't prioritize matters of the Lord. You see the church that can stay indoors on Sundays, they can even fail to appear in church simply because they want to rest. They have been going to work a lot throughout the week. Now they want to have their time and rest, not knowing that choices have consequences. And this is the hour that every opportunity we have, we should use it wisely to prepare for the coming of the Messiah, to be in the right standing with God Almighty, that even if it means that people will reject me, members of my family will reject me, even if it means that my wife or my husband will reject me, but let it be so because of my faith to Christ Jesus, because of my integrity and to the Lord God Almighty, because we know very well that your life is very temporary, and so there is no need for you to accept to be embraced by the world and lose your eternity in the glorious kingdom of God Almighty, and lose the glorification at rapture, and fail to enter the kingdom of glory, where the Lord has promised tremendous rewards for them that will remain faithful until the very end. That even that after we have entered the glorious kingdom of God Almighty, even death will not be there. Our bodies will be eternal. We will not die again. We will not suffer again. There is no any kind of suffering in the glorious kingdom of God Almighty. But you look at how we have suffered enough here in this life, whereby sometimes you even go outside to look for job, for work, and then you don't get, you come back in the evening, you don't have money even to buy food, you don't have money to pay for your rent, you are in a very critical state, you are in a distress. You see how people are even suffering from depression because now affording life is becoming impossible. And now the Lord is promising us eternal life in heaven, where there will be no scarcity of food, where we will have everything in abundance, including joy. You look at here on this earth, the joy here on this earth can only last for a very short period of time. But now God has promised us everlasting joy in the glorious kingdom of God Almighty, where we will be happy forever, and there will be no regrets. The way here on this earth, sometimes you regret, why did I do this? I wish I knew. God is not promising us everlasting life in heaven without regrets, where you are going to live forever, where we shall not be sick again. There will be no diseases in heaven. And so this is the hour of righteousness and holiness. This is the hour now to be obedient to God Almighty, to obey the commands of God, to follow Jesus Christ, to love God wholeheartedly, and ensure that every day you live as though this is the day that the Messiah will come for the church, because the hour and the day is unknown.
1: Oh, Oh, thank you very much indeed. We must now strive to be like Christ. Even as you said there, that the kingdom the Lord is promising to take us to, the holy church, the faithful church, the obedient church, that kingdom, in that kingdom there is no regret, there is no pain, there is no pain, no disease, no death. And therefore, with all that promise, and he who was promised that is faithful to accomplish it, therefore now we have a very big responsibility on our part to ensure that we achieve the standard for entry. To be Christ-like, we must be Christ-like first, for us not to partake of the glorification. Thank you. Thank you very much there, Pastor Michael, calling from Kayole, Main Altar. Thank you so much. Jesus is Lord. Radio, praise the Lord.
4: Hallelujah, praise the Lord.
1: Hallelujah, praise the Lord.
4: Amen, amen. This is Bishop Muganga calling from Malawi, and what a powerful, mighty, mighty word that we received on Saturday. And Margaret, what came out so clearly is that the gospel has one mission and agenda, that it has to transform us to be Christ-like. We heard from the book of John 3, verse number 2, that most of eternity is concealed, but the reason we know is that when Christ appears, then we shall be like him. And according to the vision, the Lord gave his mega prophets to come and tell the nations, that God tells these people that when the rapture takes place, they shall have a body like mine. And at that time, the mega prophets of the Lord saw the Lord Christ Jesus with a glorious, a super glorious body. Meaning the Lord was transmitting a message to us that when the rapture will take place, we also will have a glorious body like that of Christ. And we heard from that book of 1 John 3, verse number 2, that when we will have that body, then we can be able to see Jesus as he is.
1: Yes.
4: We know that Jesus operates in a multi-dimensional form, the way he used to appear to them without even passing through the door, the way he walked with them to the master, without even understanding him. So when we will be like Christ now, the big message that God Almighty is seated up there in heaven, and a desire, he longs that we be like him, we be like Christ. On that day, he will deliver him. And that was where the Lord came out with a serious message, that who are these, that on that day we be transformed and be like Christ. They are not people who will just appear from nowhere. People who don't know, no. They are people who are on the earth right now. And when you look around, you can see them. They are executing their lives as Christ. In their lives obeying the command of being Christ-like on this earth. Bishop Margaret,
1: yes.
4: That was a serious message that the Lord delivered. And when the Lord came into that matter, he said that the way you live your life on this earth, if you are living a baller's life, like you see in the modern kind of Christianity that is going on this earth, where they disregard holiness, they don't care about holiness, they are not separated from sin, they are not into the matters of the fear of God, anything, they allow anything to come into their lives, anything to go out of their lives. Come, that is a prayer request, that is an application letter. They are laying before the Lord, and the Lord will always grant it. And the Lord wants us to be careful what you ask from God. That if you are living on this earth, a purified life, a holy life, a God-fearing life, that is also an application that you are applying before the highest chambers of justice in heaven, the highest courts of heaven, that you want to be like Christ eternally. And that is what the Lord will grant on that final day to make you be like Christ by Bishop Margaret.
1: very, very serious, very, very serious awakening that came to us this past Saturday at the ministry headquarters. Very, very serious, because you can really see that we have conducted ourselves in this generation in a very complacent way, and thinking that just by saying that I am born again, I will enter heaven. And kumbe, it was brought to us very clearly that there is effort, serious effort, that one must put in their Christian salvation for them to be glorified and then finally taken up in the eternal kingdom of God Almighty. And we heard in this very, very powerful message that when we choose holiness, then we are making an application before the Lord that we want to be with Him eternally in the kingdom of God Almighty. But when we choose not to live in apostasy, we are also making an application that we want to be completely separated from Him eternally. What a serious, serious awakening. And we heard about the character traits of Christ Jesus, the Messiah. What we must have. We must be living those character traits right now on the earth for us to meet the standard of glorification. Deputy Bishop Mogaka. And we heard about the love of Jesus, the unconditional love of Jesus, how He loved us at our worst. But how about us in this generation? We who call ourselves Christians, do we have love in our lives? Because, for example, when you read the book of Matthew chapter 5 and verse 46 here, the word of the Lord here says, in the book of Matthew chapter 5 verse 46, and the word of the Lord here says, if you love those who love you, what reward will you get? Are not even the tax collectors doing that? And if you greet only your brothers, what are you doing more than others? Do not even pagans do that? Be perfect, therefore, as your heavenly Father is perfect. And you can see that even just based on this scripture alone, we really are very, very far away from achieving this character trait of love, because we are people, a generation that have only loved those who will do good to us. We have only loved those whom we'll benefit from. But how about those who do not have? How about those who are unlovable? How about those who really have been put aside by the world? What a serious, serious challenge this is. A serious challenge to us in this generation. Look at the example of Jesus. For Jesus, you read in another section of the Bible and you see that He even washed His disciples' feet. But how about us? Have we gone to the hospitals and helped clean those who are selling themselves there? Those whose relatives have abandoned them in the hospitals there, they're just left by themselves there. Have we done so? What a serious challenge to us in this generation. Look at the example of Jesus. For Jesus, He had unconditional love, even for the sinners, the tax collectors, the woman also who was caught in adultery. He loved everybody. But how about us? How about us in this generation, Deputy Bishop Mogaka?
4: Very serious, Bishop Margaret, Deputy Archbishop. It's very serious, the rebuke the Lord has really brought to us, and also the challenging the modern day church, where, you know, we have set standards. The Lord was rebuking conditions, who can be my friend, who will not be. You know, these days, they love status so much, to an extent that the love of Christ, where Jesus Christ loved us at our worst, you know, these days you can just look at how we conduct ourselves as Christians, and you can just imagine that this generation, we have not gone that extent of having the love of Christ, being like Christ, loving us unconditionally.
3: You can just see that we have not visited those who are in the hospitals, those who are totally abandoned. We say they are not of our class, you know. You say, oh, rest them, but hey, your family, I can't get something from there. If a pastor, you are a pastor, and you see this is a vulnerable house that you can't get anything from there, you don't just visit them, and you just ignore. But that is not now being Christ-like, because Christ came and loved us in our worst, you know, and see, he came to love sinners, the worst sinners ever.
1: Yes.
3: These days you can just see how we are operating ourselves as Christians. You look at the way we operate, and then you say, no, this is a serious rebuke. We need to get our bearing right to be like Christ, because Christ has had a burden for those who are lost. You know, he went to them, and he came, even he said he has just come for the lost. And you can see these days, even the church doesn't care. They don't have that love of Christ to reach out to the drunkards, to reach out to the poor, those who are vulnerable, those who are in the hospitals. We have classes. We only have those who we can benefit from, even in the church.
1: Yes.
3: Today, there is no love of Christ, Margaret, because you can see, even in the church nowadays, you find that Christians hate one another. There are those who don't greet one another. They see a chair is there, and if somebody he hates, I see that there he changed a position in charge. That is not being like Christ, and that is what the Lord was rebuking.
1: Yes.
3: That on that final day, if you are operating in that manner, you won't be glorified. You won't be like Christ. It is not a matter that will take place on that day. It starts here on the earth. Because Christ is love. He's you don't have a privilege to hate anybody. Christ loved all people unconditionally. Even on the cross, he forgave them. While they were piercing him with nails, he cried and asked God the Father to forgive them. But you see, in the church today, there is nothing like forgiveness. They hate people. They have enemies in the church. That is a serious indictment. And also, you see, when the Lord was highlighting the character of Christ, like now, this joy, serving the Lord with joy. These days, we don't serve the Lord with joy. You need to serve the Lord with a lot of joy. The way you see the mega prophets of the Lord serving their God with joy. You see, our Lord Jesus is an example also where he served the Lord with a lot of joy and said, my food is to do the will of he that sent me. Serving the Lord with peace. People in the church, you see these days, that character of being like Christ, being peaceful, not abandoning the Lord, serving the Lord peacefully, meaning you are settled. You continue serving no matter the circumstance. But in this generation, when something, a little challenge comes like this, you see people throwing their hands, beginning to threaten God that they want to beat him. They say, if this is what you called me for, then I'm not ready for this. We have set standards. Oh, we are in big companies. We have big titles. We don't want humiliation. When people begin to blaspheme the Lord, you quit, you are following the Lord from afar. You know, that is now what the Lord was rebuking. And that is what you see really, really in the Christian life, in the church right now. That Christians don't want to persevere, but we heard that having a character of Christ is to persevere for balance. Christ persevered. He went through a lot even on the cross. Carried the cross, fell with it, and carried it until the last minute when he delivered men.
1: Yes.
3: On the mountain of Calvary. But you know, now this kind of Christianity, where if we threaten God, we quit him, we come back, that is what the Lord was just rebuking. And the Lord said that we should continue walking no matter the circumstance, because persecution and blackmail will always come your way when you choose holiness. But you have to continue to fear. That is now having the character of Christ that will enable you to be glorified on that final day, Bishop Margaret.
1: very, very powerful message that has come to us, and you can see in there the love of God, because we would have just gone about our lives and thinking that it is enough for us not to profess Christ and think that we are going to enter heaven. But kumbe, we have a lot of work now, a lot of work, a serious work that has been cut out for us now to prepare and to ensure that we strive to have these character traits of Christ, each one of them. We must have them in our lives and live like Christ on the earth here, that we may be glorified on the day of rapture. Very, very serious indeed. Thank you so much, Deputy Bishop Mogaka.
4: Very powerful. We thank the Lord. We must have those character traits of Christ to be glorified. There is a lot to be done because the Messiah is coming in his heavenly authority and the earthly authority and in his infinite glory. So it is a big day that we must invest our lives in preparing for. It's not just to sit in church and they say, no, I'm born again, I'm waiting for the Messiah. We must prepare because that is a monumental day, a big day, the day of the rapture of the church. I want to thank the Lord very much for sending us his mega prophets, because after this message, for sure our eyes were opened and for sure duty was raised to us. Now it is our duty and obligation to ensure that we live a life that is Christ-like, being transformed from inward, so that we may be like Christ, and on that final day, we will be glorified and be like Christ. Thank you very much, my fathers. I want to return it back to you over there in the studio. Over to you, Deputy Archbishop Magno.
1: Thank you so much there, Deputy Archbishop Mogaka from Arani. Thank you so much. We thank the Lord God Yahweh very, very much for sending to us his mightiest mega prophets to come and prepare us for the eternal kingdom of God Almighty, and bringing to us such a serious awakening message about what it takes for us to be glorified, blessed people. It is not a joke. It is not a joke. You can see the serious work we have to ensure that we strive to have the character traits of Christ Jesus, blessed people. Very, very serious indeed. Jesus is Lord Radio, praise the Lord. Hallelujah, praise the Lord. Praise the Lord. Jesus is Lord Radio, praise the Lord.
5: Amen, please.
1: Amen, please.
5: Amen. This is James from Kimomo Region, calling from the center of Eldoret.
1: Yes.
5: To weigh in on the powerful message of the Lord concerning the glorious coming of the Messiah, and who will be the partakers, Margaret, the Lord elected, the church must now be walking in purity, walking in holiness, because the church that will be glorified, transformed, and translated into the glorious body that is the person of the bride of Christ, is the holy church, is the righteous church, a church that pursues purity, and the church that is Christ-like, that possesses the all the characters of Christ Jesus through the words of the Holy Spirit. Margaret,
1: very, very serious message about what it takes for us to be glorified and to see Jesus as he is. We heard today in this very powerful message the many, the multi-dimensions that Jesus has. And for us to see him as he is, we have to be glorified, to have the glorious body like that of the Messiah. But what has come out very clearly in this very critical message is that for us now to be glorified and see him as he is, there is a standard there that we have to be Christ-like, Pastor James.
5: Indeed, there's a standard that poses a serious challenge to this, the modern-day church, the church that is full of worldliness, full of the things of this world, worshipping in the flesh, worshipping and living a healthy and wealthy life here on earth, rather than pursuing the kingdom of God, rather than being heavenly focused, because the kingdom of God is in heaven. That is where our eternal home is, the eternal dwelling of the Russia. But you see, the current day church, the present day church, has not lived up to the standards of the kingdom of God, the standards of the character of Christ, that is like forbearance, that is faithfulness, that is weakness, that is joyfulness, you know, in daily life endeavors, Margaret, that the church has to possess the character of faithfulness, that the church is not faithful even in her salvation. She is really ready to run away from the salvation in the midst of persecution, in the midst of rejection, in the midst even of blackmailing the ministry of God. But when in Jesus Christ in public, people tend to run away and shy away from being called the Christian, Archbishop Margaret. This is a serious challenge, even to possess the faithfulness, that the church is not faithful. Jesus Christ was faithful, even to the point of death, that is the reason he died on the cross, that he was faithfulness to God, the Father himself, that he sent him to the cross to die on behalf of us. He was persevering and he was paid and shame at the cross for the sole reason that we, as human beings, the special church, that we born again to this salvation. But you see, the Church of Christ in this present day, she's not faithful after the standards and the requirements of being of salvation, that anything that is able to deter her from salvation, from serving farmers, working right for the Lord.
1: Oh yes, very, very serious. What has come out from that character trait of Christ Jesus, faithfulness? And I heard the Lord saying that this is what is most lacking today among the Christians in the church. The Christians today, we lack faithfulness. And you can see today, many, many Christians have become so unfaithful to Jesus, very unfaithful. And yet I heard in this very powerful message that sometimes, being faithful to Jesus requires that we lay down our lives for Jesus, to Jesus. It requires that we lay down our lives for Jesus, showing our loyalty to Him, our faithfulness to Him. What a very, very serious and a very, very critical message that has come to us today about the character traits of Christ, the Messiah, that we must have. Kindness, goodness, and I heard that only holiness is good. What a serious message that has come to us today. And you can see all these character traits, the church has really fallen short of all these, Overseer James.
5: Indeed, there is a deficit in the good character of Christ that the church ought to possess, Margaret. The church is not faithful. The church is not working right. The church is worshipping another Christ. That's not Christ as the Messiah. But when you look at her, she's not worshipping the true Messiah, the true Christ that died for her on the cross. Because she's not even willing to lay down her life for the sake of the gospel, for the people of the dark world that they need this salvation. Not going to be mistake. She's eager and ready, able to quit salvation in terms of trouble. When even in a family where husband may look at trouble, the wife is ready to quicken to pack his belongings and run away from the marriage. Look at the children. They're not obedient to their parents. We have not obeyed our parents. We have not obeyed the authority. We are ready even to riot as Christians. You see Christians even in riot in the streets. When there's a problem in the nation, instead of praying for the nation, crying for the nation, the church is ready, always eager and ready to run away and shy away from the gospel, from the true calling of salvation that really possesses the true nation, true character of Christ Jesus has said. Because Christ Jesus is coming back for her own. She was purchased by the power of the blood of Jesus, the blood of Calvary. That is even the soul of the Lord Christ Jesus died on the cross. But you look at the church, she has not been, you look at the character and the way she operates. Yes, that she has not been covered by the blood. She has not received the blood of Jesus. She has not received the Holy Spirit. Yet Jesus Christ was a man full of the Spirit and through the Holy Spirit. Jesus Christ was able to minister to people and able to reject sin and resist the temptations of the devil. The Christians of the day, of today, they don't have the Holy Spirit. No matter, they cannot resist the temptations of this present day life. That they don't mind. She ran away from the ministry, once ran away from the church. She's not faithful. She possesses a true character. One day, sometimes she's in the church. She has fully blended with the wire of Pastor Martin. It's a very serious rebuke and a challenge to our Canadian as an individual, that our way related with the world as a Christian. Our way related to the light of Christ, our way in the source of the act, because Jesus Christ was the light of the world, and through Jesus Christ, many our churches again shall raise the meat on the earth, not on the earth. In this day, he was really able to attract people, even with the dark ones, even with the politics, the dark collectors. I'll write with my life that attracts the people that are not born again, that they may seek Jesus Christ and be born again and prepare for the glory of God to Messiah for them to come back. That is a serious challenge and a serious need to be, even as an individual of the city of Margaret.
1: Thank you very much, the overseer James from Kimumu. Indeed, blessed people. This now must really speak to every one of us individually, and make us now to examine our salvation, examine our lives, and make the necessary adjustment, precious people. Because you can see that the Lord is very serious about entering to the kingdom of God Almighty, and it is not a joke, as has been portrayed in the churches outside there, where you are told that you don't have to work out your salvation, that once you're born again, that is it, then the grace is sufficient. But you can see that there is effort, serious effort, that every one of us must put in our salvation for us to enter into the kingdom of God Almighty. Very, very serious indictment to us in this generation of church blessed people. As we continue with Jesus is Lord Radio, praise the Lord. Hallelujah, praise the Lord. Jesus is Lord Radio, praise the Lord.
6: Praise the Lord, Deputy Bishop Margaret.
1: Amen, please.
6: Amen. You're speaking to Jared Vanessa, a student at Kisi University. And indeed, it has been an awakening message, the Lord bringing us to the fact that glorification is a constant factor so that we may be able to be taken up, so that we may be able to enter the kingdom of God. And I have just listened to the replay today where the Lord stressed us about obedience, and it came out very clearly that for the church to be glorified, she must first be obedient to Christ. She must first wait for Christ Jesus, Deputy Bishop Maggie.
1: Oh yes, very, very powerful message, that the church, we must wait for Christ Jesus. We have to be expectant, waiting eagerly for him. And that waiting for him must now be evident in how we live our lives on the earth here. Not just saying that we're waiting for him, no. But it must be backed up by how we live on the earth here. The evidence must be seen, Jerry.
6: Very true, Deputy Bishop Margaret. The way we are waiting, how we are living our life, these things must be evident. That when a person looks at us, either in our activities in school, either in our workplace, how we live, that it must be very clear and evident that we are waiting for Jesus according to our characteristics. And the Lord told us about the very main point of being Christ-like, that on that day, the people who the Lord will take to the kingdom of God, the people that the Lord Jesus will come for, are like him. The Lord is not coming to take people who do not bear the same characteristic as him. He's coming to take the one who is like Jesus. That when God looks at us from heaven, he's seeing a little Christ. He's seeing people who are Christ-like. That we are magic.
1: Oh yes, very, very powerful, very mighty message that we have listened to, that the road, the mission of the gospel is to make us be like Christ. And that when the Lord now looks at the world, he ought to be seeing little Christ on the earth here. Every one of us portraying the character of Christ Jesus. But is that so when you look at the world today, and even more so the Christians today, Jaril, Vanessa?
6: Very true. When we look at the Christians nowadays, it becomes evident that we are not waiting for Christ. We are pursuing another salvation that is from the one that is clearly indicated in the Bible, the one that is clearly commanded in the Bible. And we are led to the characteristics of that church that is waiting for God, that church that is eagerly waiting for him, and that church that is Christ-like. In the book of Galatians chapter 5 verses 20-22, and we are told that this gospel, the one we are living in it now, that gospel is supposed to transform us, the one that we are listening to today. That gospel is now supposed to transform us to be like Christ, because clearly we know that man is not holy before the Lord. Man in himself is initially sinful. But now the gospel that has been brought to us as a church right now, it is supposed to transform us, that our lives, that right now, because already Christ went to the cross and purchased us for a price, and that is the main reason why he's coming back for us, then we must be transformed by that gospel that Christ initially brought to the church, that we must now bear the attribute of Christ. And one attribute that for me as a person I got is that now we must be peaceful. We must be peaceful in serving the Lord. By whatever the Lord has given me in this salvation, that I must be content with this salvation. And that came out very clearly, that if we are not contented with this salvation, then how can we even partake on that promise of glorification, which is indeed the constant factor of a church that is waiting for Christ, and it is awaiting the rapture of the church, Deputy Bishop Magnus.
1: Oh yes, very, very serious, very powerful message, and a serious, serious challenge to every one of us now to ensure that we work out our salvation in fear and trembling and incorporate these qualities, the character traits of Christ, the Messiah, that we must have. It is not an option, remember. It is a must-have for us to be glorified and see Jesus as he is. Thank you so much, Daryl Vanessa.
6: Thank you so much. I want to thank the Lord Jesus Christ for coming to the cross and for dying for us, that today we can be able to portray this very powerful characteristic. And that is why for us at this university, we are going to take this characteristic of serving the Lord. And today, right, we are going just this evening for a very powerful hospital mission to portray the characteristics of love and to bring the love of Christ to the people there, the patients there, and just to tell them that indeed the Messiah is coming. I want to thank the Lord Jesus Christ for that immense love and for sending to us his mightiest prophet of the Lord, that they may be able to guide us to heaven. Thank you so much, Bishop Matthew.
1: We thank the Lord. Thank you so much, there, Jeryl Vanessa from Kisii University. Jesus is Lord Radio. Praise the Lord.
7: Yes.
1: Hallelujah. Praise the Lord.
7: Hallelujah. Praise the Lord. Deputy Bishop Margaret.
1: Amen, please.
7: Amen, amen. This is the Pastor Florence Musia calling you from Oman. And what a serious message that we have received, Deputy Bishop Margaret, a very, very serious and profound message concerning being like Christ-like. And indeed, Deputy Bishop Margaret, indeed, at this hour, when you look at the church, we are not even portraying the characters of Christ Jesus. We are not executing the characters of Christ Jesus. When the mega mighty prophets of the Lord read from us from the book of Galatians 5, 20:22-23, you find the characters of Christ Jesus and love being the first character, and being the first character that was being mentioned there, the character of Christ Jesus. Then we have to ask ourselves, Deputy Bishop Margaret, as the church, me as the church, do I really have the love of Christ? Do I really have that love of Christ, having the burden? Because Jesus Christ, he hated the love of God. That's why he had even to die for us. The Bible says very clear that Christ Jesus loved us even when we were still sinners. And even he had the burden going out even to evangelize and even eating with the sinners, loving them and bringing them to God, bringing them to the kingdom of God. But what have we done as a church, as a person individually? Have I really gone out to bring those? Have I really reciprocated that love of Christ Jesus to the dying world, to the people who are perishing out the outside there, Deputy Bishop Margaret?
1: Indeed, a serious, serious challenge to us. Very, very serious. That do we also have the love of Christ in us? And have we now Have we out of love gone outside to reach out to those who have not been reached with the gospel? Those who, whom the world has segregated? Those who have been called adulterers? The sinful people? Have we gone outside and reached out to them with the love of Christ and told them that the Lord loves them too? And the Lord also desires to see them in the kingdom of God Almighty. Have we gone to them, those whom the world has called as great sinners, those who are in the brothels outside there, those who are have drowned in drug addiction, in alcoholism? Have we gone out to them and extended the love of Christ to them? Because we can see from the Bible the life example of Jesus, how he loved sinners. He ate with those who are sinners, the tax collectors. He loved them. Those whom the Sadducees and the Pharisees regarded as sinners, those are the ones the Lord just now said, I came to love them, to the sinners. I was sent to the lost sheep. What a serious indictment to us, Pastor Florence. A world, we have become a generation that has loved only those whom we know we are going to benefit from. But how about those who have nothing? Who is going to extend to them the love of Christ? Pastor Florence. Hallelujah, praise the Lord. Hallelujah. Well, I see your call there has dropped, but thank you very much there, Pastor Florence. From Oman, you can try and call again.

0: Jesus is Lord Radio, praise the Lord.
1: Amen, Deputy Archbishop Margaret. My name is Evangelist Hannah Musheru. I'm calling you from the City Mega Church. And what a serious, serious, serious word we received on Saturday. And I'm fond of the recap today. And I heard the Spirit of the Lord aligning the visions of the Lord all the way from 2nd of April 2004 until the latest one. And on all these conversations, you hear the Lord speaking about glorification, that on that day we will be glorified. And I heard the Spirit of the Lord saying also that the reason why the rapture is coming, it is because the wrath of God is coming. The Lord God Almighty is coming to judge the inhabitants of the earth and to also liberate the earth out of the field and the sin that is happening. And I heard that the Lord, before that wrath, the Lord will come and snatch his own, to falsely claim his own, Deputy Archbishop Margaret.
0: Oh yes, very, very powerful message of hope and encouragement. That despite what we go through on the earth here, we have the blessed hope that one day the Lord is going to snatch those who are holy, the faithful church, the obedient church. And we heard in this very powerful message that those who will enter the kingdom of God, those will be snatched up, will be caught up by the Lord on that day of the rapture. Are people who don't just suddenly appear from nowhere, no. But on the earth here, they've been putting effort in their salvation and living like Christ, portraying the image of Christ, having the character traits of Christ Jesus. Evangelist Hannah.
1: Yes, I heard very, very well that them that will be glorified on that day, they're not just people that will come from somewhere at wow. They have just come, they have just appeared from somewhere. No, they are here, they are living eternally with Christ Jesus. They are, they have taken it, Christ eternally. They are Christ-like. When Jehovah looked at them, and when people looked at them, he sees little Christ in them. Christ Jesus is in them. They have received our Lord Jesus Christ eternally. By the way they conduct themselves, the way they live, they have taken even the obedience of Christ Jesus. You hear the Spirit of the Lord celebrating the word in Revelation 3:10. That because you have taken the word of God in obedience, you have obeyed the command of God. Meaning, them that will be glorified on that day, they have taken the command of God and they have obeyed, they have put the word of God in their heart. And the word of God, I heard, it is like a refiner's fire, accelerating the chaff inside us. Meaning, they have been transformed to be Christ-like. And what challenged me very much is the character of Christ in Galatians 5, chapter... Galatians, if you can allow me read Deputy Archbishop Margaret, Galatians 5,
0: yes,
1: verses
0: please.
1: 22, if you can allow me.
0: Yes, please.

0: them that just exist in this world. They're not even lovable. You find some of them, even their loved ones, they have neglected them because now they see there's no hope. And the bill is just going on and on and on piling. They have neglected them. But you as person who is born again, who aspires to go on that day, who is making effort to be glorified on that day, have you put that shoe, have you gone out to love them? And you hear the way the Lord was celebrating the hospital team.
1: Yes.
0: That sometimes go and tell them that we have come to love you, and they ask with that deep voice. See, even the voice has gone, they have no even strength. They ask in that still voice that you love me and you don't know me. And then for you even to just be there for familiar that sense, you must be loving them very much. That is complete love. Because the stench is just unbearable. Some of them, they have not been even changed the diapers for 3 days. But for you, you are there. You can't even close your mapua and the stench is unbelievable. No. Have you loved them enough to take the carpet? And you know, this is at the best point to catch them because they're just exiting the world. If you bring them Christ Jesus, then that is a win-win. Because this person, even if they die, it is a win-win. They have gone, they have rested, they have slept. Have you loved the Lord enough? Have you have the character of Christ Jesus of love? And in the street, when you're driving, and this woman knocks your door, have you opened the door, the window, Lord, your window, to listen to her? And when you listen to her, she might tell you a story that you've not eaten for 3 days. And you're forced, if you love the Lord very much, you are forced to pull your car aside and listen to her and go for shopping.
1: Very, very serious message, very, very serious awakening to us, the Church of Christ. The love of Christ, the love Jesus has for us in this generation, that he came to save us at our worst. Not when we got born again, no, when we were still sinners. He came and died for us. But how about us? Have we portrayed the love of Christ to the world outside there? Or have we just loved those whom we can benefit from? That has been a very serious challenge to us. A very, very serious challenge. Have we gone out to the street families and fed them? Have we gone out to love those who are unlovable? Have we gone out and extended the love of Christ to them? What a serious, serious challenge it is to us in this generation. And yet this is a must-have quality for us to be glorified. Very, very serious indeed. Thank you so much, Pastor Evangelist Hannah.
0: I want to thank the Lord very much for allowing us to hear this word, that we may amend our ways and be born again properly and aspire to be in the Christ. Over to you, Deputy Archbishop Margaret. Take it away in the studio.
1: Thank you. Thank you very much there, Evangelist Hannah from City Mega Church. Thank you so much. Jesus is Lord Radio. Praise the Lord.
2: Praise the Lord, Senior Deputy Bishop Margaret. This is Emma from calling from Reggio Emilia main altar in Italy. First of all, I would like to thank the two mightiest prophets of the Lord, our Lord and our fathers, for relentlessly coming to awaken us and focus us towards the glorious coming of the Messiah and the blessings and honor of glorification that the Lord has promised. What a very powerful message of correction, a message of rebuke and awakening the Lord brought to us these past days.
1: Indeed, very, very serious correction to the church. Very serious correction, because you can see, Senior Bishop Emma Afram, that the church outside there has taught that you don't need to work out your salvation, that once you receive the Lord Jesus in your heart, that is it, you'll enter heaven. And that is now what has brought in apostasy, where Christians think, they tend to think that they can just live their lives anyhowly and still enter eternity.

0: authority in the kingdom of God. And yet today it has come out very clearly that how you live your life on the earth here, you're making a formal application before the upper chambers of God in heaven, either to live with Christ eternally or to be completely separated from Him eternally. Senior Bishop Emma Afram, a serious correction indeed has come to us today.
1: Very, very true, Senior, that you have shocked Margaret, that the church has not lived according to the instructions of the Lord, because we have put away the precious Holy Spirit, the one the Lord gave to us when He cleaned us with the precious blood of Jesus, that He may help us to walk the walk of the Spirit. But the church today has become self-reliant. We do not depend on the Holy Spirit, the one who receives from the Heavenly Father and the Lord Jesus and gives to us. The church is doing whatever she wants, and that's why the church is in such apostasy, doing things that the Holy Spirit is not part of. So I agree with you very, very much. And that's why what the scripture our Lord and our fathers read to us from Galatians chapter 5, where the Holy Spirit listed the character of the Lord Jesus Christ Himself, that we may also exhibit this character. These are the characters that we can even exhibit to be able to reach out to people, because love is principal, and it's not about human definition of love, but the love of God that does not know any condition. And it goes on and lists the character of joy. Today, Christians have lost joy. We lack the joy that has its fountain in the precious Holy Spirit, the joy that never ceases, you know, where we can overcome every pain and trouble and rejoice in the Lord, that others may see it and give glory to God. And I can go on and on with the list in Galatians chapter 5 from 22 that the Lord read to us.
0: Yes,
1: we have put aside the instructions of the Lord, but we thank the Lord for this last hour where He has come to correct us. He has come to draw our attention using the mightiest prophet of the Lord to speak to us relentlessly, that we may be awakened, because the church has only two assignments: to be the salt of the earth and the light of this world. The only way people will see Christ in us and come and ask us, who is your God that we may come and serve Him? And you can tell when you go out on evangelism,
0: yes,
1: that the hearts of people are very much ready. You see that the Lord has gone ahead of us. He has prepared hearts. But the problem is with the church. May the Lord help us.
0: Oh yes, may the Lord really help us, that we may have a heart like that of Christ. A heart that does not give up. Look, if the Messiah had given up because the world that He came to save and to love rejected Him and abused Him and mocked Him, even wanted to kill Him. But still, He continued to love us even until today. And therefore, we cannot give up. We still must go and evangelize Christ Jesus and extend the love of Christ to others outside there, that they too may hear this gospel and prepare for eternity in the kingdom of God Almighty. We must go out, even as you said there, Senior Bishop Emma Afram, that the Lord already has gone ahead of us and touched their hearts. They are ready to receive Jesus. But now it is upon us now to go out and extend to them the love of Christ. Thank you so much indeed, Senior Bishop Emma Afram.
1: The Lord so much for sending us the mightiest prophets of the Lord, the ones that are ministering with earthquakes, the Holy Spirit room. the whirlwind, the ones that are shaking the nations, that this wicked generation will be awakened and be aware of the purpose for which the Lord created us, that the whole earth should become the center of worship. But we have abandoned it. But we bless the Lord for our Lords and our fathers. I don't have enough words to tell how much I'm grateful that our Lord and our fathers came. We thought we were going to heaven, but they came and they opened our eyes and corrected us. And they are still praying for us and helping us, encouraging us to continue. And for this, I'm eternally grateful to my Lord and my fathers. What a powerful message the Lord has been bringing to us in these last times, that we may not sleep but be awakened and prepare for the eternal glorious kingdom of the Messiah, because of the judgment that is coming to the planet Earth. Thank you, my Lord and my fathers. Thank you.
0: We thank the Lord God Yahweh very, very much for sending to us His mightiest, mightiest mega prophets to come and prepare us for the eternal kingdom of God Almighty. Thank you so much, Senior Bishop Emma Afram from Reggio Emilia in Italy, for also calling to weigh in on the very, very powerful and mighty, mighty message of the Lord that we received this past Saturday at the ministry headquarters, regarding the character traits of Christ that we must have for us to be glorified. Well, as we now slowly wind down, we have received your message, and this is from Overseer Jackson Ngeno from Sotik region, writing from your place of work in school, and to say, I have followed the message of the Lord, and personally it has challenged me so much, because I heard that the church that will be glorified is are the people who are living a Christ-like life, having Christ-like character while on the earth here, and they're exuding the character of love, perseverance among others. And as I personally choose, by the help of the Holy Spirit, to pursue this trait that will be an irreducible minimum on that day of rapture, which has drawn nigh. And as I also repent of every character in my life that doesn't befit Christ-like character. Thank you so much, dear Overseer Neno Jackson from Sotik. Thank you. Indeed, we must work out our salvation, blessed people. And here also another message, even as we now slowly wind down. Very shortly, the blessed senior archbishop is going to be live on air here, blessed people. He have received your message, Zedekia Mureu from Ndege Main Altar. 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And here also your text message, Deputy Bishop Jeff Dianga from Kangemi region, you say, I bless the Lord for allowing His mega, mightiest, mightiest prophets to share this message. Emphasis on our calling is to be transformed, to be Christ-like. And say, had the Lord give a public universal invitation for everybody to come and be like Jesus, and all the 8 billion people on the earth today, for all who want to have a glorious body like that of Jesus. And we say, we must endeavor to live our lives like Jesus, and our choices have consequence. And we say, anchored on the attributes or listed in the book of Galatians chapter 5 verse 22, the attributes of love, joy, peace, patience, kindness, goodness, faithfulness, and say that our decision to embrace these attributes translates to an application before the Father on whether we want to spend eternity with God or away from Him. And say, I choose to repent and submit to the Holy Spirit that He may help me truly embrace these attributes in Galatians chapter 5 verse 22 and be Christ-like. And say, I also want to thank the Lord Jesus so much for dying on the cross. Thank you so much, dear Deputy Bishop Jeff Dianga from Kangemi region. Thank you so much indeed. Blessed people, you can see there in the love of Christ, the Lord loving us and not wanting us to perish. And that is why He has sent His mightiest mega prophets to come and awaken us, that we may know about the standard for entry. Whom it is not just saying that I am born again, I'm going to enter. No. But there is serious preparation that we must put in place for us to achieve glorification. Well, I say it is now 25 minutes to the top of the hour, and very shortly, blessed people, we are going to have the blessed senior archbishop and the senior clergy come live on air to give us the travel advisory regarding the meeting coming up on Saturday, the planning meeting for the super glorious Grand Mega Nakuru Menengai 9 meeting, blessed people. Very shortly, the blessed senior archbishop is going to be live on air.

0: is the Lamb of God. Blessed people here on the line, we now have the blessed senior archbishop, Right Reverend Michael Newsland. Praise the Lord, please, blessed senior archbishop.
1: Praise the Lord. Am I loud and clear, please?
0: Amen. Yes, please. You're loud and clear, please, blessed senior archbishop.
1: Amen. Praise the Lord, beloved listeners. This is the archbishop with a special announcement. This Saturday, we have a very, very important meeting at the Nakuru main altar here in Nakuru, at the Archbishop's office, where the Archbishop's office is. We have a very, very important meeting this Saturday at the Nakuru main altar for the entire Council and College of Bishops and all the leaders and heads of department. Everybody is very much invited, and this is a very important meeting that all the leaders must attend, because we are preparing the mega, massive, mighty visitation of the Lord upcoming in Menengai 9. We have a very powerful and a very special meeting, a physical meeting with all the leaders, the heads of department, and the entire National Council and College of Bishops this Saturday at the Nakuru main altar. All shall be seated by 10 a.m. Everybody must be seated by 10 a.m. Blessed bishops, leaders, heads of departments, please, this is very, very important that you attend this physical meeting, because we have a very short time left before the mighty, mega, massive upcoming visitation of the Lord at Menengai 9. Already, you heard on radio, the Lord has been speaking about this tremendous upcoming visitation of the Lord. Therefore, we must prepare very, very well. That is why we are going to have this very important meeting on Saturday at the Nakuru main altar, so we may prepare all departments, prepare everything very, very well for Menengai 9, the massive, mighty upcoming visitation of the Lord. This is an undeserved privilege. This is a great blessing for the nation of Kenya and all other nations who are participating of this tremendous visitation of the Lord, that the Lord God Almighty has allowed His mega, mightiest, most glorified, most glorious, most anointed prophets to come to us and to bring the God, the Father Himself, to bring the healing power of the blood of Jesus, to bring this massive visitation of God the Father to Nakuru and to this earth. Therefore, this Saturday, again, all the members of the National Council and College of Bishops, you must attend this meeting, and all the leaders and heads of departments, because this is a very important planning and preparation meeting for Menengai 9. Nobody can miss. Again, the entire National Council and College of Bishops and the leaders in the churches and heads of departments, please, please, please, make sure you attend this very important meeting this Saturday. And everybody should be seated by 10 a.m. so we can begin early and end early to allow people to travel back to their homes. As you prepare to travel, please be very, very careful. Ensure that your travel is well arranged. Check your vehicles, those who are using vehicles, your private cars, that they're in good condition, that they are well serviced. Make sure your drivers are qualified. Make sure you travel safely and arrive safely. Do not overspeed. Do not overload your vehicles. Do not use a vehicle that has got any mechanical problem. Check the brakes, check the tires, check the electric system, the lights and everything, to ensure even the suspension, the shock absorbers, so that you ensure that you arrive safe at this very important planning and preparation meeting for a mighty, massive, tremendous, historic, upcoming visitation of the Lord at Menengai 9. Very, very powerful, very historic. Nobody can miss. Therefore, it is important that the entire National Council and College of Bishops and all the leaders and heads of department attend this meeting in person. But please travel carefully. Ensure that Your vehicle is well insured. It is in perfect condition. Do not overload your vehicle. Do not overspeed. Follow all the traffic rules and regulations. Be very careful when overtaking. Do not overtake in corners or in blind spots. Be careful because we have a lot of potholes and bumps on our roads, and many a times also there can be rain and poor visibility. So travel very, very carefully. Those who come from far, please travel a day earlier so that you can spend the night nearby, so you don't have to travel at night. Please do not travel at night. Again, I'm announcing the entire National Council and College of Bishops and all the leaders in the churches, the top leaders, and also the heads of departments. We have a physical meeting to plan, prepare, and arrange Manning I-9 very, very well. Nobody can miss this meeting. This is very key. This is very critical. Remember, the nation of Kenya has been under judgment. We have seen a lot of issues happening in this country. And now this is a great chance, a great opportunity, a great privilege to appear before the Lord at Menengai 9. Nobody can miss. Therefore, the preparations are running. Even the local organizing committee has been meeting. We have been having meetings in the office here in Nakuru, and preparations have begun. But this Saturday, the entire National Council and College of Bishops, all the leaders and heads of departments, will have a physical must attend meeting. Please do not miss this meeting, and travel safely and carefully. Thank you very much. Back to the studio, please.

0: blessed people that has been the blessed senior archbishop, Right Reverend Honorable Michael Niswand, with the travel advisory for the upcoming meeting this Saturday, 17th of October, at the Nakuru main altar, a very serious planning meeting, and therefore all the members of the National Council and College of Bishops, please do not miss, and all leaders and all heads of department. It is a very serious planning meeting for the upcoming super glorious Grand Mega Nakuru Menengai 9 meeting. Here on the line also, I have the Archbishop Emeritus 1, Bwana DC John Litunda. Praise the Lord, please. The Senior Archbishop Emeritus 1, please.
1: Praise the Lord, Deputy Emeritus.
0: Amen, please. You are loud, live on air, please.
1: Thank you. Thank you very much, Deputy Margaret. Blessed people, beloved people, I come to you with this very special announcement. Once again, I come to you with this special announcement. And this announcement is to all members of the National Council and College of Bishops. That is all the senior deputy archbishops, beginning with the archbishops in the various regions, and then all the deputy archbishops, all the presiding bishops who form the National Council and College of Bishops. This announcement also goes to all the overseers, all the senior pastors, and all the associate pastors across the nation in this most super glorious ministry of the Lord. This announcement also goes to all the leaders in various capacities and various departments in this most super glorious ministry of the Lord. And this also, this announcement goes to all the departmental heads, all the departmental heads who are in charge of various programs and activities during this upcoming massive meeting of the Lord in Menengai. So this announcement, I want to repeat, goes to all members of the National Council and College of Bishops who are actually the senior deputy archbishops, the archbishops in the various regions, the deputy archbishops, and the presiding bishops. And the same announcement goes to all the overseers, all the senior pastors, all the associate pastors, all the leaders in various capacities, in various departments, at the different altars, in this most super glorious ministry of the Lord, the ministry of repentance and holiness. This coming Saturday, blessed people, there is going to be a very special leaders meeting at the Nakuru main altar, which will be presided over by our blessed senior archbishop, senior right reverend Michael Niswand. And you are all invited to this meeting that will be coming up on Saturday, beginning from 10 a.m. And therefore, we should all be seated by 9 a.m., ready to run through the meeting. The purpose of the meeting is to prepare and plan very well for the upcoming Menengai 9 meeting of the Lord that will be held here in Nakuru at the Menengai grounds, where our Lord and our fathers, the two most glorified, mightiest mega prophets of the Lord, will be presiding. The meeting is going to be at the end of the year, and we run into the new year, of course, with two days of healing service and 2 days of national or international conference of pastors in the whole nation and across nations. Therefore, this Saturday we are going to assemble here as the leadership, the entire leadership in this ministry of the Lord, to start preparing very seriously for this coming end of year, Meningai 9 meeting of the Lord. Already the Lord has been speaking about this meeting. Our Lord and our fathers have on a number of occasions come to us and announced that Meningai 9 is going to be the most massive, most super glorious meeting of the Lord at the end of this year. And therefore we need to put in very serious arrangements and planning, as many people are going to come from not only Kenya but also globally to attend this meeting. Therefore, all the leaders have outlined here, please come for this meeting on Saturday, that is this coming Saturday. Please come for this meeting and without failure, so that we can roll out the program and the preparations for the Meningai 9 meeting. So, blessed people, even as you come, I would like to give the following advisory, travel advisory to you. Right now, we know we are in the season of the rains. The rain seasons are on now, and in much of the areas in the country, we have rains. And therefore, our roads are very slippery. Our roads are very slippery at this time. And therefore, even as you are going to come to Nakuru this Saturday, please drive carefully. Drive safe. But meanwhile, you have about 2 days from now to the meeting on Saturday. You need to identify the vehicles that you are going to use to travel to Nakuru. You need to service such vehicles by now, between now and tomorrow. Ensure that the vehicles have been well serviced and they are mechanically sound. Ensure that those such vehicles have also been inspected after even the service. Check on the braking system of those vehicles. Check on the line. Check on the tire conditions of those vehicles, so that they have a strong grip on the roads. And ensure as you're checking on the tires, make sure that you are checking also on the spare tire. You have a spare tire for those vehicles. Please, as you're preparing those vehicles to bring you to Nakuru, ensure that those vehicles have current and valid insurance covers. Also ensure that they have current and valid road licenses. Blessed people. Other than that, please, I expect that you are going to identify very, very competent drivers with a tested experience to bring you to Nakuru. Please identify these drivers. You must be engaging with them by now. Now that we have just announced the meeting, you must start engaging with those drivers. You must be talking to them on all matters traffic. You must be having proofs with those drivers and ensure that they have driving license and current driving licenses. They must have tested competence, tested experience in the driving vehicles, especially those of you coming from long distances like Mombasa. Some of you will be using vehicles to Kana and all those other areas. You must ensure that these drivers have tested experience in driving vehicles in long distances. Please, talk to them about, as I said, matters traffic. That is, no overspeeding as you're becoming to Nakuru, no careless overtaking, and especially in blind corners, and or when you're climbing or coming downhill, be very, very careful, no overtaking, carelessly. There should be no overlapping at all, especially from on the road from Nairobi coming to Nakuru. There is quite a bit of construction works going on, where the road is being done from Rironi to Mount Mount Summit, and there are a lot of mini trucks which are on that road now, clearing and preparing the road. Please, as you fly through these roads and many others, ensure that there's no overlapping at all. Just flow with the traffic, and you will make it to Nakuru. That also means you have to start your journeys early enough so that there's no overspeeding and this unnecessary overlapping. It only happens that people start overlapping and they will start overspeeding when they are late. So please start in good time, your journey start in good time, that you may be in Nakuru in good time without racing. Please, for those who are coming from far off areas, far-fledged counties, you know this meeting is national. If all the leaders, the National Council, the College of Bishops, the first such a meeting after our annual general meeting, which was last year, this is the first such fiscal meeting we are having in Nakuru for the entire ministry across the nation. So for those of you who are coming from far-fledged counties, you are coming from Lamu, you are coming from Tana River, you are coming from Garissa, you are coming from Turkana, you are coming from Mombasa, Kwale, and all those far-fledged counties. Please, it's advisable that you start your journeys early enough. Plan your journey so that at least by Friday, you are in Nakuru to be ready to be in the meeting on Saturday morning. Those places are very far. You cannot start off on Saturday and expect to be here in good time to attend the meeting. That would mean overspeeding or traveling at night. And we are saying that there is no night travel. There is no night travel at all, blessed people. And let us adhere to this announcement and this instruction very, very carefully. No night travel. So make arrangements, plan your journey very well, so you're able to put up in Nakuru on Friday, those who are coming from far, ready for the meeting in the morning on Saturday. Please, as you talk to your drivers, ensure you push them very well on even speed limits that are permitted on our roads in this country. Of course, we are talking of 80 kilometers for public vehicles and also 100 kilometers for private vehicles. But I advise that it be less than that. We also know you may be getting vehicles from maybe institutions like schools and colleges to bring you as a pool to Nakuru. Please ensure when you get such vehicles, they are well authorized by the head of those institutions, so that you have no problems along the way with the government check unit, which normally supervises such vehicles of such institutions. Ensure these vehicles are well authorized and the relevant work tickets have been signed well before you use such vehicles to Nakuru. Please, you should be instructing and talking to your drivers about respecting other road users. It's coming up in a weekend, the meeting is coming up in the weekend, and there will be a lot of traffic on our roads. We shall be having other road users on our roads. So you need to be to instruct your drivers accordingly. They must respect other road users. Please, blessed people, be very, very careful, and this one should be instructing the drivers that on a number of our roads, there are very many unmarked pumps, which may not be very visible, especially now that we have the rains. We have also potholes on some of our roads, on our highways, which may not be also visible, especially when they're filled with water, now that we're having the rains on. Please let your drivers, and if you are also driving privately, all this advisory also applies to you. Let them drive very carefully. that they are not, they don't bump into these unmarked bumps and cause an accident. Blessed people will be giving you further instructions and direction and advisory, even as we draw closer to the meeting this coming Saturday. Once again, I want to repeat, this announcement is specifically and to all the members of the National Council and College of Bishops, that is all the archbishops from the regions, the deputy senior archbishops, the deputy archbishops, and of course the presiding bishops, the overseers, the senior pastors, and the associate pastors, the leaders from different departments in their different capacities from the altars. There is this meeting, the leaders' meeting on Saturday, the coming Saturday, where you are all supposed to come, that we may start preparing and planning for the massive, most super glorious end of year Menengai 9 meeting of the Lord, where our Lord and our fathers are going to preside, and which already our Lord and our fathers are talking about. Welcome, blessed people, and prepare very well as you travel to Nakuru. Thank you so much, and may God bless you.

0: For that has been the Archbishop Emeritus Bwanadisi John Litunda with a travel advisory regarding the upcoming meeting, the very important planning meeting coming up this Saturday at the Nakuru main altar for the upcoming super glorious Grand Mega Nakuru Menengai 9 meeting. And here on the line, I have the Archbishop Emeritus too, Major General Dot Chaka, retired. Praise the Lord, please. Archbishop Emeritus too.
1: Amen. Praise the Lord, Deputy Archbishop Margaret. Blessed people. This is the Senior Archbishop Emeritus, Major General Joe Chaka. I'm coming to us, to you, this mid-morning to be able to bring to us travel advisory. I'm bringing travel advisory because, as you are already aware, this coming weekend, Saturday 17th, October 2026, at the Nakuru main altar, the entire National Council and College of Bishops, plus all the leaders, will be gathering to plan this very important event ahead of us, the Menengai 9 meeting. We'll be gathering as from 10 a.m. we should be starting the meeting, so you have to arrive a little bit early. The meeting will start promptly at 10 a.m. on Saturday, the 17th October 2026. The entire council is coming, so we have to start planning now. All the leaders are coming to this very important meeting. Every department or head is coming. The overseers and pastors are also coming. All departments are also going to be represented by several leaders, not just one leader, several leaders. Security department, ushering, protocol, every department, transport, accommodation, publicity, all the departments must be represented by their leaders. Ushering, worship, representation actually for worship should be from the altar. We have more than 3,000 altars in this holy ministry of the Lord. And then the regions, the counties, and the national levels. All those leaders should be there. The welfare, sanitation, media, departments, screens, IT, every department, gate one, the teams must be there. Medics, medical field, all of them, everybody, those leaders should be there. Water department, I'm talking about virtually every department must be represented by several leaders, and in addition, the entire council and the College of Bishops and all the departmental heads must attend this very, very important meeting, in which we will be planning Menengai 9. All of us are very much aware that the Lord is already speaking about Menengai 9. We have heard the two mightiest and most glorious prophets of Jehovah Yahweh talking about and even giving prophecy about Menengai 9, the healings that are going to take place, powerful, mighty healings of the Lord already being proclaimed about Menengai 9. So we must plan it very, very well. All of us have listened and we have heard, the Lord is already speaking about Menengai 9. We must plan Menengai 9 very, very well. Because God is coming to visit, as you have already heard. And we all must be found in this very, very important planning meeting this coming Saturday, the 17th of October, 2026. All of us must be seated by 10 a.m. Those of you who are out in the far outflanked counties, Mombasa, Turkana, Busia, you have to make your plans to be in Naikuru on Friday, because you cannot really travel on Saturday morning from Mombasa and be seated in Naikuru by 10 a.m. So each one of us, please, as you travel to this very important meeting of the Lord, make sure that you drive carefully. Drive with a driver. Do not sit in the vehicle and go to sleep, go to slumber, start dozing. Drive with a driver. Ensure that when you are negotiating corners, you are also alert. You are telling him or her that no, that corner, you cannot be negotiating it at that speed. So please reduce the speed. When you are going through builder barriers, also consider reducing considerably the speed downwards. Because it is not prudent, it is not wise to plow through or to skirmish through builder barriers. It is dangerous to do that. Because they are normally very busy areas. You have people crisscrossing the road. Some are on motorbikes, border. Others are walking, others are pushing hard carts. There are also vehicles crossing the road. So it is normally a very busy areas, those areas. I'm talking about areas like Kikobe, areas like Emali, areas like Timau, areas like Makutano, such areas which are built up areas, Naivasha. Please reduce speed as you be going through those areas. This is the time to check your vehicles. We have only 2 days remaining. Today being Wednesday, so we have only Thursday and Friday for you to check your vehicles. And if you are traveling on Friday, for those who will be traveling on Friday, then you have only tomorrow, Thursday, to check your vehicle and today. So please, it's time to check your vehicles, ensure that the vehicle is in full serviceable state, from the braking system, the lighting system, the traffic indicators, the tires, everything about the vehicle must be fully working. Please remember, there's no over speeding. You have to obey the highway code and the highway regulations and speed limits. Do not overtake in sharp corners as you be coming to this very, very important meeting of the Lord. Our motto is always that we should have zero incidences and zero accidents. Remember, again, there's no traveling at night, because at night visibility is normally reduced. Areas where during the day you can see 2 kilometers away, at night it will be only maybe about 100+ meters. That's one of the reasons why we don't recommend at all for anybody to travel at night. Those accidents that normally happen at night, it becomes very messy. And we should be keen to obey that particular regulation. Again, as I conclude, this weekend there is going to be a very powerful meeting. in Nakuru main altar, the entire national council and college of bishops, the entire overseers and pastors are coming to this meeting. All the departmental heads are coming together with their department leaders and those people who are responsible for planning, because we are going to be gathering to plan, and we have to plan it very well. Menengai 9, as you have already heard the Lord speaking, is going to be massive. So we have to plan and plan very well, blessed people. So every department must be well represented, because we will start drawing the plans and the projections from this coming weekend. Whether it is Gate 1 or whether it is those people in charge of screens or sanitation or publicity, whatever department it is, you have to be well represented in this meeting. As you come, please do not overspeed. Thank you very much. This has been the Senior Archbishop Emeritus, Major General Joe Chaka, and bringing the travel advisory for the weekend meeting on Menengai 9. Back to the studio, please.

0: blessed people that has been the senior archbishop emeritus to Major General Dot Chaka, retired with the travel advisory. And here on the lane also we have the General Vasia and Administrative Secretary, Senior Right Reverend Amos Wandera. Praise the Lord, please, the General Vasia.
1: Yeah, praise the Lord, Deputy Archbishop. Thank you. Thank you very much. Our beloved people, this is a very, very special weekend that is ahead of us here. I come to you just adding on what you have heard. The Lord God has loved us so, so much. The Lord Almighty has loved us, and He has allowed these two mega mightiest, most glorified prophets from heaven to come to us at Menengai grounds. That is the meeting of Menengai 9. I count it a love, because out of the busy programs that our fathers have, they are coming to us the end of the year. And so we have very limited time to put everything together and to put it very, very well. That is why I come to you this afternoon with this very, very special invitation that goes to the National Council and College of Bishops of the Ministry

very big and massive. And we, you know, I call it love that came to us because our cripples walked, the blind are seeing up to today. All the miracles that the Lord God wrought that time, we are still celebrating. And beloved people, this has changed lives in the societies, in the communities, and in this nation of Kenya. But now we have another chance, beloved people. Menengai 9 is coming. And that is why I'm putting forth this invitation unto you, that we are gathering together, all the leadership of the Ministry of Repentance and Holiness, we are gathering together this coming Saturday on 17th of October. We are gathering together at Nakuru Main Altar to plan about this very, very important visitation that is coming to us. And so, beloved people, I want you to prepare very well. Those who are coming from far, like Mombasa, the coastal region, northeastern, please plan to travel on Friday. Those who are coming from far, because the meeting will begin at 10. And the meeting should be through by 2, because there are rains. Rains have begun in different places in this country. And also, our theme is that there's no night travel and no incident, no accident. Among the instructions that I'm giving you is that there's no night travel, please. So we have to finish the meeting early by 2, so that people start traveling back to their stations to avoid night travel. So, beloved people, this is great love that we are having this meeting, Menengai 9. And so all the departmental heads, you have to be present in the meeting physically, so that you give direction if there's anything to be put in place this very month. Because November is the month of just people preparing now how to travel. And so we are gathering together at Nakuru Main Altar on Saturday. Beloved people, this is very massive meeting that is coming to us. Many nations will come. Many people from different nations will be in attendance. They have already started booking their flight tickets. They are already speaking about it. They are already planning their arrivals. And so we are the hosts. And we are the ones hosting the 2 mega mightiest prophets that were sent to us. They are coming to us. The Lord is releasing them to come to us. And so, beloved people, we must endeavor to plan this meeting very well and perfectly well. So every leader of the Ministry of Repentance and Holiness, we must gather at Nakuru Main Altar on Saturday. Others, you plan to travel. Others may begin the journey tomorrow. Please check the vehicles very well. Check the vehicles very well. Check the brake parts, braking system very well. Braking lights very well. Check everything. And as you travel, the drivers, please be keen. Even as you know, during this rain season, and with a lot of

potholes on our roads. Some potholes will have water. You may not know that there is a pothole there. Also, we have unmarked bumps. Please drive safe and arrive safe. Our theme is no instant, no accident. Drivers, don't overtake carelessly. Don't rush. Rushing comes when you are late, when you begin your journey late. Also consider other road users. You are not the only person on the road. And being a weekend, some drivers or some people with the different vehicles may not be sober. And so please consider that. And you, as you peruse through, you drive through to Nakuru, make sure that you travel during the day. And therefore, precious people, I would like you to take it very seriously that this is a meeting that no leader can miss. Every and each one of us must be in Nakuru, and we must plan this meeting very, very well and perfectly well. So I take this opportunity to welcome my lords and my fathers, the two mega mightiest, most glorified prophets that the Lord sent to us. Welcome to Nakuru. Nakuru. Nakuru City, and particularly Menengai 9 meeting. Karibuni sana sana sana mababa zetu. And everyone, please, let us all gather and plan very well for this big, humongous, massive meeting that is coming to us. Thank you. Thank you, beloved people. Welcome.

Well, blessed people, that has been the General Overseer and Administrative Secretary, Senior Right Reverend Amos Wandera, with the travel advisory. Blessed people, regarding the upcoming planning meeting in Nakuru, at the Nakuru main altar this weekend, this Saturday, 17th of October, 2026, there will be a very, very serious planning meeting happening at the Nakuru main altar, a serious planning meeting for the super glorious Grand Mega Nakuru Menengai 9 meeting. And this meeting is for all the members of the National Council and College of Bishops and all leaders, all overseers, all senior pastors and also assistant pastors and all heads of department. Please do not miss out on this meeting. It's a very crucial meeting to plan for the upcoming super glorious Grand Mega Nakuru Menengai 9 meeting. And as you have heard from the travel advisory, blessed people, is that even as you plan to travel, those who are traveling from far, please begin your journey on Friday. Tomorrow is Thursday. Begin your journey earlier on Friday so as to avoid rushing and to avoid night travel. There is no night travel. And also make sure, blessed people, ensure that you observe all the traffic rules and regulations, and also ensure that the vehicles that you are going to be using have been well serviced and are mechanically sound. Please, you are also asked to kindly ensure that you arrive on time at 10 a.m. so the meeting also will end early to avoid night travel. Once again, that has been the senior clergy led by the blessed senior archbishop Michael Niswand, the senior archbishop emeritus 1 Bonadisi John Litunda, and also the senior archbishop 2 emeritus 2 Major General George Saka retired, and also the general overseer Dr. Amos Wandera. They have been live on air with the travel advisory regarding the planning meeting coming up this Saturday at the Nakuru main altar. Thank you so much. And sure now, blessed people, that you observe all the traffic rules and regulations. Once again, that has been the General Overseer and Administrative Secretary, Right Reverend Dr. Amos Wandera, together with all the senior clergy, bringing to us the travel advisory regarding the planning meeting coming to us this Saturday at the Nakuru main altar to plan for the upcoming super glorious Grand Mega Nakuru Menengai 9 meeting. And with that, now we come to the end of this session. Between in, blessed people, up next is your lunch worship.

Very well, blessed people, precious listeners. The time now is 20 minutes to 1 p.m. East African time. And you are listening to Jesus is Lord Radio, broadcasting live on 105.3, 105.9 FM. And also you are getting us globally on the World Wide Web stream on jesusisloradio.info. Beloved people, precious listeners, wherever you are, my name is Pastor Caroline, and I welcome you very much on your Wednesday edition of the Lunch Hour Worship Program right here on Jesus is Lord Radio. And remember, beloved people, precious listeners, the Lunch Hour Worship Program is your favorite midday premier program that reaches out to you in your various places of work, the different workstations, to minister Jesus to you as we exalt the name of Jesus. And blessed people, precious listeners, in this wonderful Lunch Hour Worship Program, we always endeavor to remind you of the need to prepare for the glorious coming of the Messiah. And therefore, wherever you are, probably you are getting us in that office as a secretary, or maybe, beloved people, you are getting us in that gas station as you continue to attend to the clients there. Maybe you are getting us as a supermarket attendant, and probably you are getting us as a cashier in that bank, or maybe you are getting us this afternoon, blessed people, on the road, in that bus, in that matatu, headed from one destination to another. A very blessed afternoon to you, and welcome on board. For those who are getting us probably in that train station, maybe you are getting us in that booking office as you continue to attend to the clients, the customers there who are booking their tickets to various places. Or probably you are getting us as a lawyer, having come from that court case that has been running the entire morning, and you are joining us this afternoon. A very blessed afternoon to you, and welcome on board, beloved people. It is such a very, very awesome time, and a very, very powerful time in the life of this generation, and in the life of the Church of Christ, when the Lord God Almighty, Jehovah Yahweh, is now beckoning us to prepare for the glorious kingdom of God. My blessed people, precious listeners, when you see how this glorious announcement of the glorious coming of the Messiah has been accompanied with so much power, so much authority upon the two most dreadful and the most glorious prophets of heaven, it is astounding, beloved people, precious listeners. Therefore, wherever you are, welcome on board today, beloved people, precious listeners. We are going to talk about this hour of revival, this hour of serious preparation that we have entered into, where now the Church of Christ is being prepared for entry to the glorious kingdom of God. Once again, my name is Pastor Caroline. I am privileged to host you. Welcome on board, wherever you are, blessed people.

Instead of me, he died alone, the sinner's death. For our sake, blessed people, precious listeners, all coming to you live on 105.3, 105.9 FM, and globally you are getting us on the World Wide Web stream on JesusIsLordRadio.info. Blessed people, precious listeners, a very, very serious and critical time we have entered into when the bride of Christ is being prepared for entry to the glorious kingdom of God. And blessed people, precious listeners, you listen from the very serious instructions of the Lord. Beloved people, where this awesome, awesome promise of glorification came from, beloved people, that covenant walk that our Lord and blessed Savior Jesus Christ walked so as to grant us, beloved people, and purchase us, beloved listeners, that you may get to enter the glorious kingdom of God, that you may get to share into the eternal covenant, the covenant of eternity, beloved people, that our Lord Jesus Christ enjoys with God the Father. And then, blessed people, precious listeners, remembering us as a generation and sending his own servants, the two most dreadful and the most glorious prophets of heaven, when we were lost, we were headed to hell, beloved people, precious listeners, that they may come and correct us, beloved people. And now look, the serious instructions of the Lord that we are receiving on the need to walk holy, to walk in righteousness. In that office, blessed people, in your place of work, the need to shine the light of Christ, beloved people. My number here in the studio that you can write to me where you are getting us from, beloved people, is 0727 503030. You can write to me both on SMS and WhatsApp, or you can write to me through email. My address is jesusislord.fmradio@gmail.com, and I will be sampling your messages this afternoon as we worship the Lord together, and even as we continue, beloved people, to hear short excerpts, beloved listeners, of the very, very serious instructions of the Lord we have received. Blessings.

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And also, you are getting us globally on the World Wide Web stream on JesusIsLordRadio.info. My name is Pastor Caroline, and blessed people, precious listeners, I am privileged to host you on your Wednesday edition of the Lunch Hour Worship right here on Jesus is Lord Radio. My blessed people, precious listeners, and as that song says, the cry of our hearts, beloved people, may it be that the ways of the Lord be ours, blessed people.

dreadful and the most glorious prophet of heaven read for us from the book of Galatians chapter 5, verse 22 and verse 23. And I would like to read this scripture, beloved people. The word of the Lord says, "But the fruit of the Spirit is love, joy, peace, forbearance, kindness, goodness, faithfulness, gentleness, and self-control. Against such things there is no law." And blessed people, precious listeners, I heard the Lord encourage us, beloved people, that this is the time now to pursue and to make every effort to live, blessed listeners, our lives imitating Christ, beloved people, precious listeners, to make sure we walk our walk of salvation, beloved listeners, we be born again properly and walk a holy Christian life, beloved people, precious listeners. The question is, beloved people, when you look at yourself in that office, when you look at yourself probably at home, you have just come from the shamba, or maybe in that market, maybe you are getting us this afternoon, blessed people, precious listeners, on the road, probably taking lunch, the various offices where you received orders from, beloved people. Those people that are seeing you, beloved listeners, in your business or in that place where you are employed, do they see the character of Christ in you, blessed people, precious listeners? Welcome on board once again. You are getting us on 105.3, 105.9 FM and globally live on Jesus is Lord Radio.info. Blessed people, precious listeners, it is a time like no other in the Church of Christ when the Lord is calling us now to live and to walk in the character of Christ, to shine the light of Christ, and to prepare for the coming of the Messiah.

0: John 14 verses 1 to 3.
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0: Where he says, do not let your hearts be troubled.
1: Mahali anasema msifadhaike mioyoni mwenu.
0: You believe in God, believe also in me.
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0: He says, in my father's house there are many rooms.
1: Anasema katika nyumba ni mwa baba yangu kuna vyumba vingi.
0: If it were not so, would I have told you I'm going there to prepare a place for you?
1: Kama sivyo ningeliwaambia naenda kule kuandalia nafasi kwa ajili yenu.
0: And if I go to prepare a place for you,
1: nami nikienda na kuandalia makao,
0: I will come back.
1: Nitarudi tena.
0: And take you to be with me.
1: Na kuwachukua mkae pamoja nami.
0: That you also may be where I am.
1: Ili mahali nilipo nanyi mpate kuwepo.
0: That is absolutely serious.
1: Hiyo ni ya kuma.
0: He said that is the reason he's coming.
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1: Usalama wa mbinguni.
0: Where there is no Ebola.
1: Mahali ambapo hakuna Ebola.
0: There is no COVID.
1: Hakuna corona.
0: There is no malaria.
1: Hakuna malaria.
0: No cancer.
1: Hakuna saratani.
0: No diabetes.
1: Hakuna kisukari.
0: No hypertension.
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0: There is no unemployment. There is no divorce.
1: Hakuna kukosa kazi. Hakuna talaka.
0: There is no saying, look, I am depressed.
1: Hakuna kusema angalia niko na masumbufu ya moyo.
0: There is no saying, leo usiku nimelia, nimemwaga machozi sana leo. There is no saying that.
1: Hakuna kusema leo usiku nimelia, nimemwaga machozi sana. 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
0: But eternal joy.
1: Lakini furaha ya milele.
0: Eternal life.
1: Uzima wa milele.
0: Eternal worship.
1: Kuabudu kwa milele.
0: Eternal celebration with God.
1: Kusherekea kwa milele katika furaha.
0: He is coming for you with a good intention.
1: Anakuja kwa ajili yako akiwa na lile lengo nia nzuri.
0: So it is good to wait for him properly.
1: Kwa hivyo ni vyema

powerful, blessed people, precious listeners. The promise that our Lord and blessed Savior Jesus Christ left for us, beloved people, that he has gone to prepare a place for us, beloved listeners. And then he will come and take us, beloved people, that we may live with him eternally, a place where there is no sorrow, no pain, no unemployment, no diseases, no depression, beloved people, but to a kingdom of everlasting joy, eternal life, blessed people, worshipping the Lord eternally, beloved listeners, celebrating with the Lord eternally, beloved people. Who would not like to enter there, beloved listeners? But as we heard, beloved listeners, precious people, that we need to prepare properly. We need to prepare very, very well. Question is, beloved listeners, precious people, are we preparing very, very well, beloved listeners, precious people? Beloved people, precious listeners, why is the Lord God using his tremendous prophets of the earthquake to do such mighty historic miracles, beloved listeners? HIV/AIDS healed in an entire family and cripples walking, even by decree of the eternal blood of Jesus Christ, made from afar, blessed people. When you look, you see the store of wheelchairs and white canes for the blind and the crutches here at the ICM is full, full, full, beloved people, precious listeners. Blessed people, precious listeners, today, during this Wednesday edition of your lunch hour worship, I want to do something new, blessed people. And I want to take time to talk about the most powerful revival that the Lord God of Israel has done in this land and out there in your nations. Blessed people, precious listeners, joining us from all across this land and all over the nations of the world, blessed people, what is the importance of the very, very serious and mighty miracles of our Lord and blessed Savior Jesus Christ in our midst? Blessed people, did you know that during the time when our Lord Jesus Christ walked the earth and did his public ministry on the earth, the miracles of Jesus served as supernatural signs that revealed his true divine identity and greatly advanced the kingdom of God Almighty Jehovah, and further demonstrated the deep compassion God the Father has for human suffering? Are you aware, blessed saints, that in this age too, when the terrible prophet of the cloud of God is walking across the face of the earth and raising our cripples and walking with the shadow of God the Father, and blind eyes are popping open instantly in Gaborone, Botswana, and in Sao Paulo and Boa Vista, and the instant visitations we saw in Bogota, Colombia, and in Kawasaki, Japan, and the grand, mega, super glorious

message of the Lord regarding the glorious coming of the Messiah, which the Lord Yahweh, He has sent them with. And therefore, blessed people, precious listeners, next you see Melody Chemchor. When you see her walking, just remember that it is the Lord God Almighty, Jehovah Yahweh, testifying directly from heaven, saying, those are the terrible, my most terrible prophets of eternity. They are of divine origin. Blessed people, precious listeners, the Lord God Almighty, Jehovah Yahweh, He is testifying. When we see Melody Chemchor walking, beloved people, just remember that is the Lord God Almighty, Jehovah Yahweh Himself, testifying directly from heaven and saying, those are my most terrible prophets of eternity, and they are of divine origin, and they come from me here in heaven, and they carry my heavenly message. Please listen to them and repent. Blessed people, precious listeners. And therefore, beloved people, furthermore, are you aware that the central significance of the miracles, as we see and witness, beloved people, are as follows? Number one, beloved listeners, this most historic, mighty, mighty miracles of the eternal blood of Jesus Christ, they are the reactivation of our faith, beloved people, precious listeners, in Christ Jesus, and the signaling of the arrival of the glorious kingdom of God Almighty, Jehovah Yahweh. Blessed people, the tremendous historic miracles we are witnessing in our age right now show that the reign of God is actively breaking into the dark world, and that we live in a terribly broken world that needs God's healing touch, blessed listeners, and that He, the Lord of hosts, is now breaking through into this dark world to heal, restore, and fight evil, blessed people.

Beloved people, precious listeners, this afternoon joining us from both within and outside the nation of Kenya, today, blessed people, in this Wednesday edition of your lunch hour worship, beloved people, I want to talk to you about a tremendous wonder going on in our midst as a generation. And therefore, beloved people, precious listeners, this automatically becomes lunch hour special, running till 3 p.m. East African time. And blessed people, precious listeners, why is the Lord God using his tremendous prophet of the earthquake to do such historic miracles, blessed people? Beloved people, precious listeners, why is the Lord God Almighty, Jehovah Yahweh, using his tremendous prophets of the earthquake to do such historic miracles, beloved people? HIV/AIDS healed in an entire family, and cripples walking, even by decrees of the eternal blood of Jesus Christ made from afar. When you look, you see the store of wheelchairs.

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Full, full, full here at the ICM, beloved people, precious listeners. Blessed people, today during this Wednesday edition of the Lunch Hour Worship, I want to do something new. And I want to take time to talk about the most powerful revival that the Lord God of Israel has done in this land and out there in your nations. Blessed people, precious listeners, what then is the importance of the miracles of Jesus Christ in our midst as we see them unfolding in our eyes? Blessed people, did you know that during the time when our Lord Jesus Christ walked the earth and did his public ministry here on the earth, the miracles of Jesus served as supernatural signs that revealed his true divine identity and greatly advanced the kingdom of God Almighty Jehovah, and further demonstrated the deep compassion God the Father has for human suffering? Blessed people, precious listeners, are you aware, blessed saints, that in this age too, when the terrible prophet of the cloud of God is walking across the face of the earth and raising our cripples and walking with the shadow of God the Father, and blind eyes are popping open instantly in Gaborone, Botswana, and in Sao Paulo and Boa Vista, and the instant visitations we saw in Bogota, Colombia, and in Kawasaki, Japan, and at the grand, mega, super glorious healing, historic Nakuru Menengai healings, blessed people, precious listeners. Are you aware that the Lord Jehovah is using these historic, mightiest miracles to point us as a generation to the divine origin of these terrible, two mightiest, most dreadful, and most glorious prophets of Yahweh, blessed people, that once we get to know that, then we can go to them and get the message of the Lord regarding the glorious coming of the Messiah, which the Lord Yahweh, he has sent them with. And so, blessed people, when you see Melody Temchor walking, just remember that the Lord God Almighty, Jehovah Yahweh, is testifying directly from heaven, saying that those are my most terrible prophets of eternity. They are of divine origin, and they come from me here in heaven, and they carry my heavenly message. Please listen to them and repent. Blessed people, precious listeners, furthermore, are you aware that the central significance of the miracles as we witness and see them unfolding in our midst are as follows, blessed people? Number one, the mighty miracles of the Lord that we see and celebrate, they are for the reactivation of our faith in Christ Jesus and the signaling of the arrival of the glorious kingdom of God Almighty Jehovah Yahweh. Blessed people, precious listeners, the tremendous historic miracles we are witnessing in our age right now show that the reign of God is actively breaking into this dark world, and that we live in a terribly broken world that
needs God's healing touch, then he, the Lord of hosts, is now breaking through into the dark world to heal, to restore, and fight evil, blessed people. And number two, blessed listeners, precious people, had you known that when the Lord God, Yahweh, uses his two mightiest, the most dreadful and most glorious prophets of the cloud of God to perform such shocking, historic miracles, such as we here in the nation of Kenya are currently witnessing, then blessed people, precious listeners, it is not God entertaining us, but the Lord God Almighty, Jehovah Yahweh, is actually offering incontestable heavenly proof of divine identity and authority of the two mightiest, the most dreadful and most glorious prophets of the 32 reigns, blessed people. And therefore, beloved listeners, the cripples that are being raised by the greatest prophets of heaven at one decree of the eternal blood of Jesus Christ, as we are seeing right now, they display innate power of the Lord Jesus over nature, disease, over demons, the innate power of the Lord Jesus Christ over death, proving that our Lord and blessed Savior Jesus Christ, he is fully God and the promised Messiah. So trust in him and receive him and live eternally, blessed people.

Day after day after day, I will praise your name. 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And blessed people, precious listeners, today in this Wednesday edition of your lunch hour special, running up to 3 p.m. East African time, beloved listeners, who'd like that to talk to you, beloved listeners, precious people, about this very, very serious wonder of our time, beloved listeners, that is happening in our midst as a generation. This very, very dreadful wonder that we as a people have lived to witness, beloved people. And blessed listeners, precious people, the question, beloved listeners, becomes, when we see the Lord God Almighty, Jehovah Yahweh, using his most terrible and the most glorious prophets of the earthquake to do these mighty, historic, wonderful miracles in our midst, beloved listeners, beloved people, what is the Lord saying, and why is the Lord using his most glorious prophets of heaven to do these very, very serious and mighty wonders, beloved people, where we see more than 30 people who are HIV healed, blessed people, formerly HIV positive, and at the decree of the eternal blood of Jesus Christ, by the two most dreadful prophets of heaven, turned HIV negative, beloved listeners, and now many, many years down the line, they are living HIV negative without taking the ARV drugs, where we are seeing entire families, mother, the husband, the wife, the husband, and the child healed, blessed people, where we are seeing the mother and the child healed, blessed people, and seeing totally crippled cripples walking, even by decrees made from afar, the decrees of the eternal blood of Jesus Christ made from afar. It doesn't matter the distance. Why is the Lord using his two most dreadful and the most glorious prophets of heaven to do these mighty, mighty historic miracles in our midst, blessed people, where we look and see here in ICM the store of wheelchairs and white canes for the blind and the crutches here, full here in ICM, blessed people. Beloved people, precious listeners, during this Wednesday edition of the Lunch Hour Worship, blessed people, I'd like to do something new, beloved listeners, and I would want to take time to talk about this most powerful revival that the Lord God of Israel has done in this land and in this nation, and also, blessed people, all over the nations of the world, beloved people, and blessed people, precious listeners, joining us globally. The question is, what is the importance of the mighty miracles of our Lord Jesus Christ in our midst, blessed people? And blessed listeners, did you know that during the time of our Lord and blessed Savior Jesus Christ, as he walked here on earth and did his public ministry, beloved listeners, here on the earth to save mankind, to deliver mankind, the miracles of Jesus that he performed, blessed listeners, served as supernatural signs that revealed his true identity, his true divine identity. And blessed people, precious listeners, the mighty, mighty miracles that our Lord and blessed Savior Jesus Christ did, blessed people, they also greatly advanced the kingdom of God Almighty and further demonstrated the deep compassion of God the Father for human suffering, that he cares, blessed people, precious listeners. Beloved people,
wherever you are joining us this afternoon, are you aware, blessed people, that in this age too, in this time too, and in this hour, when the terrible prophet of the cloud of God is walking across the face of the earth and raising our own cripples, totally crippled cripples on the dust, on the soil, raising them, and they are walking, blessed people. And as we see the most terrible, the most glorious prophet of the cloud of God walking with the shadow of God the Father, and blessed people, totally blind eyes are popping open instantly, as we are privileged to witness in the nation of Botswana, Gaborone, and we also saw in Sao Paulo, Brazil, and Boa Vista, blessed people, and the instant visitations we saw in Bogota, Colombia, and we also witnessed in Kawasaki, Japan, blessed people, and very much privileged to witness in a grand, mega, super glorious, historic Nakuru Menengai meetings. Beloved people, are you aware that the Lord Jehovah, He is using these mighty, mightiest miracles, these historic, awesome miracles to point us as a generation to the divine origin of these terrible, two mightiest, mightiest, the most glorious and most dreadful prophets of Yahweh? Are you aware, blessed people, precious listeners? So that once we get to know that, then, blessed listeners, we can run to them, we can go to them, and get the instructions of the Lord in regard to the glorious coming of the Messiah, which the Lord Yahweh, He has sent them with, blessed people. Therefore, beloved listeners, precious listeners, when we see Melody Chemchor walking beautifully and powerfully, beloved listeners, just remember that is the Lord God Almighty, Jehovah Yahweh Himself, testifying directly from heaven, saying that those are my most terrible prophets of eternity, and they are of divine origin, and they come from me here in heaven, and they carry my heavenly message, and therefore, please listen to them and repent, blessed people, precious listeners.

Lord, we will march with hearts courageous after you, all coming to you live on 105.3, 105.9 FM, and also globally on the World Wide Web stream on Jesus is Lord Radio.info. And blessed people, precious listeners, today on your Wednesday edition of your lunch hour special, right here on Jesus is Lord Radio, as we look, beloved listeners, and talk about this very, very serious wonder that is happening in our midst, blessed people, in this generation. Beloved people, as we see the Lord God Almighty, Jehovah Yahweh, using his most glorious and most terrible prophet of the earthquakes to do mighty, historic, and dreadful miracles in our midst, blessed people. We are asking ourselves one question, beloved listeners, and I get to ask you this question, beloved people. When you see these mighty, mighty wonders, when you see the most dreadful and the most glorious prophets of heaven at the decree of the eternal wonder-working blood of Jesus Christ raising totally crippled cripples from the dust, blessed people, and this year alone, beloved listeners, without any healing service, 9 totally crippled cripples have been raised from the dust, and they are walking, beloved people. And when we see from one region to another, the mighty, mightiest, historic miracles of the Lord displayed before the Lord, beloved listeners, precious people, are we aware, beloved listeners, of the central significance of the mighty, mighty miracles that we are witnessing in our midst, blessed people? Beloved listeners, are you aware, beloved people, the central significance of these mighty and glorious miracles of the eternal blood of Jesus Christ are for the reactivation of our faith in Christ Jesus and the signaling of the arrival of the glorious kingdom of God Almighty, Jehovah Yahweh? Are you aware, blessed people, precious listeners? Are you aware that the tremendous historic miracles we are witnessing in our age, when we see leprosy cleansed, beloved listeners, and we see cancers being healed and tumors dissolving and disappearing, beloved listeners, are we aware, are you aware, in this nation and outside there, that these historic miracles we are witnessing in our age right now show that the reign of God is actively breaking into this dreadful darkness, this dark world, and that we live in a terribly broken world that needs God's healing touch, and that He, the Lord of hosts, Yahweh Himself, is now breaking through into this darkness, beloved listeners, and breaking through into this dark world to heal, to restore, and to fight evil, blessed people, precious listeners. Are we aware, beloved listeners? Blessed people, precious listeners. Number two, had you known that when the Lord God Yahweh uses His two mightiest, the most dreadful and the most glorious prophets of heaven to perform these mighty, shocking, historic miracles, such as the ones we here in Kenya are currently witnessing, beloved people, have you known then that it is not God entertaining us, beloved people, but it is the Lord God Almighty, Jehovah Yahweh, actually offering incontestable heavenly proof of divine identity, the authority of the two mightiest, and the most glorious prophets of the 32 reigns, beloved people, precious listeners? Are you aware, beloved listeners, when we see barren women, beloved listeners, now a
by the decree of the eternal blood of Jesus Christ, by the two most dreadful prophets of heaven. When we see barren women holding their babies, their children, grown up, beloved listeners. When we see the rhesus negative being changed to rhesus positive, and women carrying their pregnancies and to full term and bearing children, beloved listeners. When we see all these mighty and tremendous wonders of the eternal blood of Jesus Christ happening, beloved listeners, are you aware that it is God doing it and is not entertaining us, beloved listeners? It is the Lord God Almighty actually offering incontestable heavenly proof of the divine identity and authority of the two mightiest and the most glorious prophets of heaven, the most dreadful and the most glorified prophets of the 32 reigns, beloved listeners. And therefore, beloved listeners, the cripples that are being raised by the greatest prophets of Yahweh at one decree of the eternal blood of Jesus Christ, as we are seeing right now, they display the innate power of the Lord God, the innate power of the Lord Jesus over nature, blessed people, over diseases. The incontestable power of our Lord Jesus Christ over demons and death, blessed people, proving that our Lord Jesus is fully God and the promised Messiah. And so trust in Him and receive Him and live eternally, blessed people, precious listeners. Are you aware of that? On your lunch hour special, right here on Jesus is Lord Radio, this afternoon, blessed people, precious listeners.

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Blessed people, precious listeners, as we continue this afternoon to talk about this very, very serious wonder and the very, very dreadful wonder going on in our midst, blessed people, blessed generation, and blessed people, precious listeners, the question is, why is the Lord God Almighty, Jehovah Yahweh, using his most terrible, his most glorious prophets of the reigns, the 32 reigns, beloved people, to do these mighty, historic, and dreadful miracles in our midst, blessed people, precious listeners, these monumental wonders that have shaken an entire generation, beloved people, blessed listeners, precious people, when we are privileged to witness these dreadful and very, very fearful miracles, beloved listeners, where we see tumors, huge tumors, being dissolved, beloved listeners, and disappearing at the decree of the eternal blood of Jesus Christ by the two most dreadful, the most glorious prophets of heaven, where it doesn't matter the distance, it doesn't matter how far, blessed people, precious listeners, beloved people, precious listeners, are you aware, beloved people, that the most historic miracles we are witnessing today in our land, that one decree of the eternal blood of Jesus Christ, are actually a serious fulfillment of the Old Testament prophecy? Beloved people, precious listeners, are you aware, beloved people, works like opening the blind eyes of the blind, beloved people, and healing the lame directly fulfilled ancient prophecies regarding the Messiah found in the books of the Bible, like Isaiah, blessed people, precious listeners. And furthermore, these totally crippled cripples that we see being raised from the dust of the soil and are walking, and as we see the blind people, their eyes popped open, beloved listeners, precious people, and they are seeing, and as we see the totally deaf hearing, beloved listeners, and also when we see HIV and AIDS healed and tested negative by qualitative DNA PCR and antibodies, beloved listeners, and as we see cancers, beloved listeners, being healed, are you aware, blessed people, that they are literally act, that all these mighty miracles, beloved listeners, they literally act as a direct authentication of the tremendous message that the most glorious prophets of the Lord carry, beloved listeners? When we see, beloved people, precious listeners, Jenta Ruth coming before the Lord, a total lunatic, beloved listeners, precious people, and then at the decree of the eternal blood of Jesus Christ by the two most dreadful prophets of heaven, she is healed, blessed people. And many years down the line, beloved listeners, living normally, and the Lord even raising her. Today she is a pastor, beloved people. When we see her there, right there, giving her testimony, beloved people, are you aware, blessed people, that these mighty, historic wonders, the mighty, mighty historic miracles of our time, they are literally, beloved listeners, the Lord God Yahweh, beloved people, precious listeners, using these mighty, mighty miracles, beloved people,
is an act, blessed people, a direct authentication of the tremendous message that the most glorious, the most dreadful prophets of the Lord carry, beloved people. These mighty and tremendous miracles, beloved listeners, we are witnessing, do testify for and back up the teachings. And therefore, they do invite people to trust the word of the Lord, the two most dreadful and the most glorious prophets of heaven carry to our age. Blessed people, precious listeners. Beloved people, precious listeners. When, beloved listeners, precious people, we see this very, very dreadful and awesome, mighty miracles in our land that the Lord is performing at one decree of the eternal blood of Jesus Christ by the two most dreadful and the most glorious prophets of heaven. Beloved people, these mighty and tremendous miracles we are witnessing today are a serious fulfillment of the Old Testament prophecy, beloved people. Beloved listeners, when you see, when we get the privilege to witness works like opening of the blind eyes, beloved listeners, and we see, beloved people, leprosy being cleansed, beloved listeners, when we see the healing of the lame, beloved people, and we see the healing of the cancers, beloved listeners, precious people, these very historic, most historic miracles, beloved people, precious listeners, directly fulfill the ancient prophecies regarding the Messiah, blessed people. Such dreadful and fearful wonders, they fulfill the ancient prophecies regarding the Messiah found in the books like Isaiah, blessed people. And moreover, beloved listeners, precious people, when we see cripples walking and blind seeing, and we see the deaf ears popping open and they are hearing, beloved listeners, and living normally, beloved people, precious listeners, going to normal schools, beloved listeners, this historic, very, very classic miracles, beloved people, precious listeners, are you aware, beloved listeners, that they literally act as a direct authentication of the tremendous message that the most glorious prophets of the Lord carry, beloved people? And these miracles do testify, beloved people, for, and I back up, beloved listeners, and back up the teachings the most dreadful and the most glorious prophets of heaven bring to us, the very serious instructions of the Lord. And therefore, beloved listeners, precious people, these mighty and awesome, powerful miracles, they do invite people to trust the work, the word of the Lord that the most dreadful prophets of heaven carry to our age regarding the glorious coming of the Messiah, blessed people, precious.

Lord, in the morning, to you will I direct my prayers, all coming to you live on 105.3, 105.9 FM, and also globally on the World Wide Web stream on Jesus is Lord Radio.info. And blessed people, precious listeners, on this wonderful Wednesday afternoon, on your lunch hour special, beloved listeners, precious people, we are talking about this very, very serious wonder, a very, very historic time that we have entered into, and this awesome revival that the two most dreadful, the most glorious prophets of heaven have lit up, beloved listeners, precious people, in this generation, beloved listeners, precious people, and blessed people, precious listeners, we ask ourselves, beloved people, why is the Lord God Almighty, Jehovah Yahweh, using his two most dreadful, the most glorious prophets of heaven to do such mighty, most historic wonders in our midst, blessed people, where you look on one side, beloved listeners, precious people, you see the instant visitations, beloved people, like it was in Kawasaki, Japan, beloved people, and blessed people, precious listeners, also like it was, beloved listeners, in Gaborone, beloved listeners, and also Bogota, Colombia, beloved people, precious listeners, and blessed people, precious listeners, today on this Wednesday edition of your lunch hour worship, I want to talk to you about a tremendous wonder that is ongoing in our midst as a generation. Therefore, beloved people, precious listeners, the question is, why is the Lord God Almighty, Jehovah Yahweh, using his most dreadful and the most glorious prophet of the earthquake to do this very, very serious, beloved people, precious listeners, these very serious historic miracles? When we look and see HIV AIDS healed, beloved people, in an entire family, and cripples walking, even by decrees of the eternal blood of Jesus Christ made from afar, blessed people. And when we see the store of wheelchairs and white canes for the blind, and the crutches here at the ICM is full, full, full, beloved people, why is the Lord using his most dreadful and the most glorious prophets of the earthquake to do these very serious and historic miracles, beloved people? Blessed people, precious listeners, did you know that during the time of our Lord, when our Lord and blessed Savior Jesus Christ walked here on earth, during his public ministry here on the earth, blessed people, the miracles of Jesus served as supernatural signs that revealed his true divine identity and greatly advanced the kingdom of God Almighty, Jehovah. And further, beloved listeners, demonstrated the deep compassion that God Almighty, God the Father, has for human suffering, beloved people. And are you aware, blessed saints, that in this age too, when the terrible prophet of the cloud of God is walking across the face of the earth and raising our cripples from the dust and walking with the shadow of God the Father, and blind eyes are popping open instantly, as you are privileged to witness in Gaborone, Botswana, we also saw in Sao Paulo, Brazil, and Boa Vista. And beloved listeners, precious people, as you see the most terrible prophet of the cloud of God, beloved listeners, walking across the face of the earth, and the instant visitations of Yahweh that accompany them, beloved listeners, as we saw in Bogota, Colombia, and we saw in Kawasaki, Japan, and also at the grand, mega, super glorious, historic Nakuru Menengai meetings. Blessed people, precious listeners, are you aware
that the Lord Jehovah is using these historic, mightiest miracles to point us as a generation to the divine origin of this terrible, two mightiest, most dreadful and most glorious prophets of Yahweh. That once we get to know that, then we can run to them, go to them and get the message of the Lord regarding the glorious coming of the Messiah, which the Lord Yahweh, He has sent them with, blessed people. And so, beloved people, when you see Melody Chemchor walking, just remember that that is the Lord God Almighty, Jehovah Yahweh, testifying directly from heaven, saying that those are my most terrible prophets of eternity. They are of divine origin, and they come from me here in heaven, and they carry my heavenly message. Please listen to them and repent. Blessed people, precious listeners, furthermore, are you aware of the central significance of the mighty miracles? Are as follows. Number one, beloved people,

healing touch. And he, the Lord of hosts, is now breaking through into this dark world to heal, restore, and fight evil. And number two, blessed people, precious listeners, these awesome, mighty, mighty miracles, as we see them and as we witness them unfolding in our eyes. Beloved people, have you known that when the Lord Yahweh uses his two mightiest, most dreadful and most glorified prophets of the cloud of God to perform such shocking, historic miracles, such as we here in Kenya are currently witnessing? Are you aware, beloved people, that it is not God entertaining us, but the Lord God Almighty, Jehovah Yahweh, is actually performing and offering incontestable heavenly proof of divine identity and authority of the two mightiest, most dreadful and most glorified prophets of the 32 reigns, blessed people. And therefore, beloved listeners, precious people, the cripples that are being raised by the greatest prophets of Yahweh, that one decree of the eternal blood of Jesus Christ, as we are seeing right now, they display the innate power of the Lord Jesus over nature, diseases, demons, and death, proving that our Lord and blessed Savior Jesus Christ is fully God and a promised Messiah. So trust in him and receive him and live eternally. And blessed people, precious listeners, furthermore, are you aware that the most historic miracles we are witnessing today in our land, at one decree of the eternal blood of Jesus Christ, are actually a serious fulfillment of the Old Testament prophecy? Blessed people, works like opening the eyes of the blind and healing the lame directly fulfilled ancient prophecies regarding the Messiah found in the books like Isaiah. And moreover, blessed people, these cripples walking and blind eyes seeing and deaf ears hearing, and as we see HIV/AIDS healed and tested negative by qualitative DNA, PCR, and antibodies, when we see cancers healed, blessed people, are you aware that they literally act as a direct identification of the tremendous message that the glorious prophets of the Lord carry, blessed people? These mighty, awesome miracles do testify for and back up the teachings. And therefore, beloved people, these classic, historic miracles, they do invite people to trust the word of the Lord that the most dreadful and the most glorious prophets of heaven carry to our age regarding the glorious coming of the Messiah. Blessed people, precious listeners, these mighty and tremendous miracles we are seeing today also, they act as a public expression of pure compassion of God towards his suffering people. Because if we just look at the gate ones, which are the conditions of these people before healing, then it comes out that these mighty, awesome miracles are actually deeply rooted in a serious empathy by the Lord of hosts for human pain, blessed people. Beloved listeners, during his public service here on earth, our Lord Jesus Christ never charged money for healings and used them to relieve physical and social isolation. And that is what we are seeing right now with the ministration of the two mightiest, most dreadful and most glorious prophets of the Lord. They don't charge anything, and they don't even take any offering in those massive healing services. However, blessed people,

0: however massive the attendance be, they don't charge anything and do not take any offering, beloved people. Be it the Grand Mega Nakuru Menengai Revival meetings, all those mighty meetings of the Lord abroad, beloved listeners. Blessed people, precious listeners, are you aware? Are you also aware that this cripple is walking and HIV/AIDS healed and discharged from care by their own doctors after testing negative forever? Beloved people, are you aware that they act as a foretaste of the new creation promise in the Holy Bible? Blessed people, the act of Jesus Christ, like feeding the hungry or raising the dead, provided a serious evidence, this preview of an eternal restored kingdom free of sickness, scarcity, and death. Blessed people, the miracles of Jesus served as supernatural signs that revealed his divine identity, advancing the kingdom of God and demonstrating deep compassion for human suffering. And blessed people, precious listeners, therefore, when we see the two mightiest, the most dreadful, and the most glorious prophets of the Lord performing the awesome historic miracles we see them do all across the nations of the earth, we should know that the Lord is essentially using them to establish the supremacy of the coming kingdom of our Lord and blessed Savior Jesus Christ, the supremacy of the coming kingdom of our God Jehovah. Blessed people, precious listeners, therefore, the core significance of the mighty miracles and the mighty wonders as we witness them in this age, beloved people, and as the Lord performs them in our midst, beloved listeners, number one, they are for the reactivation and arrival of God's kingdom. Beloved people, precious listeners, the miracles we witness show that the reign of God is actively breaking into a broken world to heal, restore, and to fight evil. Blessed people. And number two, beloved listeners, these very historic and classic miracles, they are a proof of divine identity and authority. Blessed people, precious listeners, these mighty and awesome and tremendous miracles, they display the innate power over nature, the power of God over nature, over diseases, demons, and death, proving that Jesus is fully God and fully man as well as the promised Messiah. Beloved people, precious listeners, also, these very historic, classic wonders and miracles, they are a fulfillment of the Old Testament prophecy. Beloved people, works like opening of the blind eyes and the healing of the lame directly fulfilled ancient prophecies regarding the Messiah found in books like Isaiah, beloved people. And also, beloved listeners, precious people, these mighty and tremendous miracles of the Lord, they are for the authentication of the message of the Lord, the message of the two most dreadful prophets of heaven bring to us, beloved people. Therefore, rather than serving as empty magic tricks or celebrity spectacles, the miracles backed up the teachings, beloved listeners, of our Lord Jesus Christ, and invited people to trust trust in His word, as it is happening right now, beloved people. These mighty and awesome miracles, the backup of the teachings of the two most dreadful prophets of heaven, the instructions in regard to the glorious coming of the Messiah, and an invitation to us to trust in the word of the Lord, beloved people. And blessed people, precious listeners, also, these very serious and classic miracles, they are the expression of pure compassion, the pure compassion of God towards His people, His suffering people. Beloved listeners, these mighty miracles, they are rooted deeply in empathy for human pain. And beloved listeners, Jesus Christ, our Lord and blessed Savior, never charged money for healings and used them to relieve physical and social isolation. No, beloved people. Beloved listeners, same as it is happening right now. And also, beloved listeners, these very serious and classic miracles are a foretaste of new creation. Acts like feeding the hungry or raising the dead provided a preview of an eternal restored kingdom free from sickness, scarcity, beloved people, precious listeners, an eternal kingdom free from death, beloved people, precious listeners. Therefore, beloved people, precious listeners, before I close this Wednesday edition of your favorite lunch hour special, I want to give you strictly 2 minutes each to weigh in before I close it today. You can call me on 0777-445850 or 0777-445851. When we get to hear also from you, beloved people, strictly 2 minutes each, that you may weigh in, beloved people, before I close it today. Real quick, beloved people, precious listeners, before I close this Wednesday edition of your favorite lunch hour special, I want to give you strictly 2 minutes each, beloved people, to weigh in before I close it today, beloved listeners. Precious people, 0777-445850 or 0777-445851 is my number here in the studio. Can call me, beloved people. We may talk about this serious, very, very serious wonders, beloved people, this hour and this mighty and might and classic wonders that we are witnessing today, beloved people. My name is Pastor Caroline. Jesus is Lord Radio. Praise the Lord.
1: Praise the Lord, Pastor Caroline.
0: Amen, please.
1: My name is Michael Odhiambo. I am calling from Kayole here in Nairobi. Indeed, it is very, very powerful, a very...

0: glorious times when God Almighty is now performing tremendous wonders and miracles through His servants, the mega prophets of eternity.
1: A very, very serious time and a very, very dreadful hour. And the question we are asking Pastor Michael Odhiambo is, why is the Lord using His two most dreadful and the most glorious prophets of the earthquake to do such historic miracles? Because when we see HIV/AIDS healed in an entire family and cripples walking, even by decrees of the eternal blood of Jesus Christ made from afar, and we see the store of wheelchairs and white canes for the blind and the crutches here at the ICM full, what is the Lord saying? These mighty miracles, they are not for dancing, they are not an entertainment at all. Pastor Michael Odhiambo.
0: Very, very true. I agree with you, and the message is very clear. It's very, very clear that we need to repent, we need to be born again properly and prepare for the coming of the Messiah, because the Lord is not entertaining us by the Lord healing HIV/AIDS, healing three people from one family from HIV and AIDS, and now they have tested negative from positive. The Lord is passing a very clear message that time is over, the Messiah is coming.
1: Oh yes, indeed, it is a clear message that time is over and the Messiah is coming, and the Lord, He is not entertaining us. Thank you very much, please, Pastor Michael Odhiambo.
0: I really thank God very much for what we have witnessing, for what we have seen, for the Lord loving us this much. Indeed, this is great love, and I'm very, very grateful for God Almighty for sending His messengers, the mega prophets of eternity, to us. My name is Michael Odhiambo from Kayole here in Nairobi. Back to you.
1: Thank you, Pastor Michael Odhiambo from Kayole in Nairobi. My name is Pastor Caroline. Jesus is Lord. Radio, praise the Lord. Amen, please.
2: Amen, thank you. This is Bishop Evans. I'm calling live from Matato. What a time, what a serious moment, Pastor Caro. What a time that we

0: clear time that everybody can see out that you need the Lord as promised and the Lord has done it. Because you see, the miracles that you do started, they were very, very serious, because you see that, like, you put just one miracle of the parts of the Lord that was brought, and you could see the maggots that were coming out.
1: Very, very serious. Each and every one of these classic and dreadful, very serious miracles, they pass a very critical message to us. And the question is, are you aware that as we see these mighty, mighty miracles, they are a testament of the divine, the true divine identity of our Lord and blessed Savior Jesus Christ. And also these mighty miracles that we are witnessing in this age and time, they are also a very serious demonstration and authentication of the origin of the two most dreadful, the divine origin of the two most dreadful and the most glorious prophets of eternity.
0: When you see the miracles, when you see the wonders, it's a clear indication to us that the Lord has come out very clear to caution us. Because you see, every miracle, every classic miracle that the Lord has done, it's not to show us or to broadcast to us anything, but to help us understand the gravity. Because you had all of us have understood that the message that the prophets came with was to prepare the church. And every miracle, when you look at them, they need to change our life, they need to change our salvation, they need to redirect us to the path of the cross. Because you see, before initially we never had these miracles. We used to go to the churches to do our own thing, but there was no, the power of God was not there. The manifestation of the Lord was not there. But after the Lord brought mega prophet, now you see, we have to change. We have to change.
1: Very, very serious indeed. There was nothing in the church. We had nothing, Bishop. We had nothing, Bishop Evans. But Kumbe, walking with the shadow of God, Kumbe, walking with the shadow of the Lord and blind eyes popping open, he's saying that these two mightiest, most glorious prophets of the Lord are of divine origin. Wanatembea na Mungu Jehovah mwenyewe, Bishop Evans.
0: Oh, yes, indeed. You see, the walking of it's a very clear, because nobody has ever said that the walking of the Lord himself. I see when they parade blind, totally blind on the life of the television, that nobody, you see, the other people, before the prophets of the Lord came, even before we go to the shadow of the Lord, because we used to hear people saying that they are healing. We used to see people doing sarakasi and dramas and trying to change. Some we used to turn their mouth to be seen as people have been healed. But now, you see, television, live on the camera, they parade, they are lined up, those yes. Who are blind, they line up those who are deaf, and you see the shadow of the Lord, they have come out very clear, because you have seen it with our own eyes. When they walk, you see how the power of God is walking with this mega prophet, how the power of God is being through the shadow of God, because you see, whenever they walk, you see the cloud, the entire world is focusing on where the mega prophet of the Lord, where they walk, you let your home is, and it's very clear manifestation that we all have to obey and to follow this prophet.
1: Oh yes, indeed, we need to obey and listen and run to them. That is the purpose, that you may run to the two most dreadful prophets of heaven and get the instructions that they have come with in regard to how to prepare for the glorious coming of the Messiah. Thank you very much, please, Bishop Evans.
0: Well, thank you so much, Senior Pastor Carol. For us, we have only one duty. After seeing everything, we have only one responsibility, just to follow the mega prophet, just to run to where they are, and follow and obey everything, because they have the command and the instruction. They have the manual to enter the kingdom of God. They're the ones who are preparing the church. So for anybody who desires to enter heaven, must follow and hearken to the mega prophet. That's why today we are very humble. We are very grateful to the mega prophet. This has been Bishop Evans. Back to you now, Sidi Pastor Carol.
1: Thank you very much, Bishop Evans. We appreciate the Lord God Almighty, Jehovah Yahweh, very much for sending us, the two most dreadful prophets of heaven, to come and help us as a generation. As we continue, strictly 2 minutes each, my name is Pastor Caroline. Jesus is Lord. Radio, praise the Lord.
2: Praise the Lord, Pastor Caroline.
1: Amen, please.
2: Amen. Speaking to Isaac, better student of Bronco University, calling me over here, Sarah Chisholm. What a time in the history of the church to see the creatures and the miracles that accompany the mightiest prophets of the Lord. Indeed, it's a privilege to get to see this miracle that the Lord is doing in our ministry in Pastor Caroline.
1: A very, very big privilege, and to get to see HIV and AIDS healed. People that were HIV positive now turn now negative at the decree of the eternal blood of Jesus Christ. To get to see Peter Chumba there, who had cancer, and you look at his get one, you look at his condition before healing, rotten leg, no hope. And then at the decree of the eternal blood of Jesus Christ, you see him later fully healed, fully restored, and fully established. You see the establishment of the wonder working power of the eternal blood of Jesus Christ. But the question is, are you aware that as we see these mighty, mighty miracles, they are displaying the very serious power and authority of the eternal blood of Jesus Christ and the innate power of the Lord Jesus over nature, over diseases, over demons and death, and proving that our Lord Jesus Christ is fully God and the promised Messiah, so that we can trust in him and receive him and live eternally in his kingdom together with him, please.
2: Pastor Caroline, we need a very serious thing. You see that even the mightiest prophet of the Lord have come in our midst. They have been living as it completely in the DNA system of a man. And you find this is cancelling the science impossibility. The other science could say it was impossible. It is not possible. With doctors, this is not possible. All research has been done to find the cure of HIV, and no cure has been found. But here comes something. Here comes a testimony. Here comes a servant of the Lord that has commanded HIV to delete and depart from the blood system of human beings, completely from the DNA system. And you find that the science also tests the same doctors that they were testing that there was HIV in the DNA system of a person.
1: Yes.
2: And here comes all of their testifying and confirming it clearly that there is no HIV. The testimony has happened. A wonder has happened. And you realize it's a privilege for us to see this thing.
1: A very big privilege indeed to be able to live in these days, to be given the privilege to live in these days to witness these very serious wonders, the healing of HIV and AIDS. And kumbe also, when we see the cripples walking, essentially, there presents a powerful preview of the coming super glorious, perfect kingdom of God that has no disability or any disease at all. Kumbe, when we see HIV AIDS healed and tested negative by qualitative DNA PCR, it means that the Lord Jesus has power over death. Very, very serious indeed, as you conclude, please.
2: Dr. Elizabeth, is a very serious warning, and this one shows that truly when the Bible promises that we are going to a glorious kingdom, a kingdom where there is no death, a kingdom where there is no disease, if are the prophets of the Lord that have come to give us a rubber stamp, that we are going to a kingdom that is imperishable, and the Lord has promised that we shall be, that if we continue to endure, continue to share the gospel of the Lord, reaching out to other people, and waiting anxiously upon the Lord, we shall be raptured, we shall be exonerated from death.
1: Oh yes, indeed, it's now time for us to prepare. Thank you very much, please.
2: Thank you so much, Pastor Elizabeth. This has been Isaac Beck from Kerry Children.
1: Thank you very much there, Isaac, coming to us. And also, blessed people, precious listeners, remember, I am giving you strictly 2 minutes each. Strictly 2 minutes each. My name is Pastor Caroline. Jesus is Lord. Radio, praise the Lord.
3: Amen, amen. Jesus is Lord. Radio, praise the Lord. Pastor Caroline. You're speaking to Cynthia, the senior pastor of Gumo Philadelphia, Alta, Nairobi. And I'm also calling, I have been following through the powerful points that you raised.
1: Yes,
3: on the reason why God is visiting at this hour.
1: Very, very serious, Deputy Archbishop Cynthia. Kumbe, when we see our very own cripples walking, when we see Melody Chemchor walking perfectly, beautifully there, essentially, it presents a powerful preview of the coming super glorious, perfect kingdom of God that has no disability or any disease at all. And kumbe, the healing of HIV and AIDS when we see HIV and AIDS healed and tested negative up to by the qualitative DNA PCR, it means that the Lord Jesus Christ, he has power over death, that we may now long for that coming kingdom and prepare in repentance and holiness, that we may accept Jesus Christ as our Lord and blessed Savior. Deputy Archbishop Cynthia.
3: Very, very powerful. That indeed when we see the Lord doing very powerful miracles like this, it is a foreview of the eternal kingdom of God that is coming, that is free from sickness and death and suffering and the pain that has so bedewed the life of mankind. And it is also a reflection of the supremacy of the eternal kingdom of God.
1: Yes.
3: And it should cause us to be reactivated on the arrival of that kingdom. Because we remember very well when Jesus used to heal in the Bible, he says that when you see these things happening, then know the kingdom of God is near. So it is a very key pointer unto the arrival of the kingdom of God, Pastor Caroline.
1: Oh yes, indeed, a very key pointer to the kingdom of God. And the instruction is clear, that we must prepare in holiness, we must prepare in righteousness. Thank you very much, please, Deputy Archbishop Cynthia.
3: Yes, indeed, I take this opportunity to thank the Lord Jesus Christ very much for being broken for our situation, that now we may find wholeness in him. Back to you, this has been Deputy Archbishop Cynthia from Gumo, Philadelphia, Nairobi.
1: Thank you very much, Deputy Archbishop Cynthia. Let's continue to our next caller. Jesus is Lord Radio. Hallelujah. Praise the Lord. Amen, please.
4: Yes, amen.
1: Hallelujah. Praise the Lord. Kindly, I cannot get you clearly.
4: Hallelujah.
1: Amen,
4: praise
1: please.
4: The Lord. Yes, this is Jesus Mwinyi from the Kenyatta University. And indeed, Pastor Caroline, what is it mean? The power of God is actually very, very massive.
1: Very, very massive. When we see Charlene there standing before the Lord, coming to give her progress report, and you see her many, many years down the line, leprosy after her leprosy cleansed, and you see her standing there before the Lord. Kumbe, these mighty and serious and classic miracles we are witnessing today, they act as a public expression and a show of God's pure compassion towards his suffering people. That when you look at Charlene there, when you look at her gate one, when you see her condition there in pain with wounds all over, leprosy has eaten her up, crippled by leprosy. And then you see her after healing, then it comes out clearly that these miracles are actually the sympathy of God, the empathy of God to a people that are suffering, that he cares, he knows our situations. David, please.
4: Whatever you say, Pastor Caroline, is very, very true. That God the Father is now showing unto us the sympathy, because as you can imagine, just imagine at Charlene alone, just imagine how life could have been for her if the blood of Jesus has not come to his life.
1: Yes.
4: You can just see that completely, the life was completely, it was going to be ruined ahead. But you can see the efficacy of the mighty blood of Jesus, how it entered and how it cleansed it completely. And you can also see the case of Melody Chen from Katrina.
1: Yes, please.
4: And 12 people, even the gate one, as you can see the gate one, he was a total creeper. But look now, he can even wear shoes. Where else can we see all this? Except the power of the treasure of the mighty blood of Jesus that we are witnessing the revelation right now. Indeed, there is no other place that we can ever see this. Because God the Father has actually come to restore our lost hope.
1: Yes.
4: Because this is actually a complete sympathy of this generation, Pastor Caroline.
1: Oh yes, indeed. You see the compassionate nature of God. You see the Lord clearly stretching his hand of mercy and grace and telling us that he knows, he cares, and is willing to help his suffering people. Thank you very much, please, David from Kenyatta University.
4: Thank you so much, Pastor Caroline. I want to appreciate and thank so much my Lord and my Father, and to thank God the Father for sending them unto us, and to come and restore our family, because God the Father has restored normalcy and has restored hope, which was completely lost. As the Kenyatta University, we are forever grateful unto God the Father. Back to you, the student is David Mungo from the Kenyatta University, Pastor Caroline.
1: Thank you very much, David, coming to us from Kenyatta University. For sure, blessed people, the Lord has sent us help, beloved people, precious listeners, as a generation. My name is Pastor Caroline. Jesus is Lord Radio. Praise the Lord.
5: Praise the Lord, Jesus, Senior Pastor Caroline.
1: Amen, please.
5: Yes, you are talking to the senior pastor of the Bridge Main Altar. This is Maureen Wechuli calling from Nambale region in Busia. And Senior Pastor Caroline, what a time that we are seeing God visiting with his mighty wonders to speak to a generation.
1: A very, very serious time, Senior Deputy Archbishop Maureen. When you see the Lord parading 30, you can imagine, this is just a sample, 30 of people that were HIV positive and at the decree of the eternal blood of Jesus Christ by the two most dreadful prophets of heaven turned HIV negative, and now many years down the line, you hear 18 years, 17 years, 15 years down the line, they are living HIV negative without taking the ARV drugs. Kumbe, Senior Deputy Archbishop Maureen, the Lord is not entertaining us, but the Lord Almighty Jehovah Yahweh is actually offering incontestable heavenly proof that the most dreadful and the most glorious prophets of heaven, the most dreadful prophets of the reign, who are the decree of the eternal blood of Jesus Christ, delete and completely delete the HIV and AIDS. Then the Lord is telling us that they are of divine origin, of divine identity, and we need to run to them and listen to them. Senior Deputy Archbishop Maureen.
5: Absolutely, very true, Senior Pastor Caroline, because if you just try to look a few years back before the advent of these two mega mighty prophets of the Lord, there were no miracles. Like right now, the church was dead. The church was just dry before they came.
1: Yes.
5: But right now, when you see an avalanche of these miracles, like over 30 miracles of HIV/AIDS being healed in our eyes, Senior Pastor Caroline, the Lord is pointing a generation to these two mega mighty prophets of the Lord. The Lord Jehovah is reaching out. He is exercising, showing a generation his long suffering, calling a people to obey the mega mighty prophets of the Lord.
1: Oh yes, indeed, the Lord is calling us and pointing an entire generation to the two most dreadful and the most glorious prophets of heaven, that we may listen and hearken and get the instructions of the Lord on how to prepare for the glorious coming of the Messiah. Thank you very much, please, Senior Deputy Archbishop Maureen.
5: Thank you so much. I really thank Jehovah Yahweh for sending the mega mighty prophet of the Lord to save a generation. Thank you so much, my Father, for accepting the call to come to us. Back to in the studio, Senior Caroline, this is Senior Deputy Archbishop Maureen Wechuli from Nambale region.
1: Thank you. Thank you very much, Senior Deputy Archbishop Maureen, coming to us from Nambale region. Well, blessed people, precious listeners, I want to give you an opportunity, wherever you are, to receive the Lord, even as we come to the end of your lunch hour special, right here on Jesus is Lord Radio. And wherever you are, beloved people, you can repeat this prayer. So mighty and precious Lord Jesus, Lord, today I repent of all my sins, and I plead with you, mighty Lord Jesus, that you may have mercy on me, that you may forgive me, and that you may wash me with your eternal blood. Lord, I thank you for the sacrifice at the Calvary cross. Thank you for giving me this gift of eternal life. Please help me, mighty Lord Jesus, to reject all kind of sin, to walk in holiness, to walk in righteousness until I enter your glorious kingdom in heaven. Today, mighty Lord Jesus, I receive you into my heart that you may be my Lord and my blessed Savior. And it is in the mighty name of Jesus I declare that I am born again. 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Blessed people, precious listeners, to me it has been a humbling privilege to host you on your lunch hour special right here on Jesus is Lord Radio, your Wednesday edition. Blessed people, let us continue walking this walk of salvation in holiness, in righteousness, and in repentance, beloved people. 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My name is Pastor Caroline. Thank you very much. Keep it here. Keep it Jesus is Lord Radio.

mainstream. My name is Margaret and blessed people. This is Just In, Just Now. This is Just In, Just Now, blessed people. The report reaching us here in our newsroom studios, here at the Jesus is Lord Radio Habitat. The Lord God Almighty, Jehovah Yahweh, He has spoken with His two mightiest, the most glorified, the most dreadful prophets of the Lord God Yahweh, the forerunners of the Messiah, and they are going to be live on air here on Jesus is Lord Radio any moment from now. And therefore be tuned in and be on standby, blessed people. Be tuned in and be on standby. Once again, blessed people, this is Just In, Just Now. This is Just In, Just Now, blessed people. The reports reaching us here in our newsroom studios, here at the Jesus is Lord Radio Habitat, the Lord God Almighty, Jehovah Yahweh, He has spoken with His two mightiest, most glorified, the most dreadful prophets of the Lord God Yahweh, the ones whom we saw recently in Sao Paulo, Brazil, walk with God the Father Himself, and they ministered with the dreadful shadow of God the Father Himself. And we saw many, many blind eyes opened, many, many totally deaf ears popped open, the cripples walking, blessed people. Those are the two mightiest, most terrible, and the most glorified prophets of the Lord God Yahweh who are coming to us this afternoon, any moment from now. And therefore, be ready, precious people. Be tuned in and be on standby. Wapendwa wasikilizaji, hili ni tangazo maalum. 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Be ready now, blessed people, and be on standby. This is Just In, Just Now, blessed people. This is Just In, Just Now. The report reaching us here in our newsroom studios, here at the Jesus is Lord Radio Habitat. The Lord God Almighty, Jehovah Yahweh, He has spoken with His two mightiest, most glorified, most dreadful, the most tremendous prophets of the Lord God Yahweh, blessed people. The ones whom we have seen in this age minister with the wild wind, they are the ones who are going to be live on air here on Jesus is Lord Radio any moment from now. And therefore, be ready, blessed people, be tuned in and be on standby. Take this moment to call somebody, inform somebody, send them a message. Let all be tuned in. These are very critical days in which to get to hear what the Lord God Yahweh is speaking. And therefore, be tuned in and be on standby, blessed people. Be ready now and be on standby. 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
I see here Obasia Nakiso Dominic from Chepmombe Ota Keroka region, and you say we have received a special announcement and we are waiting to hear from the Lord. Your confirmation here, Ado Melita from Kenyatta University, and you say confirming that I have received a special announcement and I'm on standby, ready to hear from the Lord. Frederick Waga Wagala from Sire region, well mobilized and tuned in to hear from the Lord. Your confirmation here, Obasia Kennedy from Eldoret Township, Main Altar, and you say I'm tuned in and waiting to hear from the Lord. Mercy Neema from a first year student at Kisii University, tuned in. Your confirmation here, Overseer Brian Langat from City Mega Church on standby and tuned in. Your confirmation also here, Caleb from Kapsoya Main Altar, you say confirming that we have received a special announcement and we are anticipating to hear from the Lord. I've also received your confirmation here, and this is from Mama Deputy Bishop Murray from Rongai. He said, tuned in to hear from the Lord. Richard Kiplagat from Nairobi Main Altar on standby. Your confirmation here. This is from Overseer Stephen Ondiek from Kimumu, from Kisumu Main Altar on standby. Overseer, thank you so much. Here also confirmation. Sharon Chepkoske from Kenya School of Tibet, Main Campus, Nairobi, tuned in and on standby to hear from the Lord. I've also received your confirmation here on this other side. And this is from Hilda Desmond from Kikuyu Main Altar. You say you are on standby and waiting to hear from the Lord. Victor Kiplangat from Bomet Main Altar, well mobilized and tuned in. Moses Omoyo, Overseer Moses Omoyo from Amani Altar, Burgei, Nakuru, on standby. Zedekia Mureu from Dage Main Altar on standby. Deborah Njoroge from Melisita region tuned in and on standby to hear from the Lord. I've received your confirmation here, and this is from... Thank you so much for all your confirmations. I've received your confirmation here, and this is from Bishop Moses Ogano, Isenya Machia region tuned in and waiting to hear from the Lord. The confirmation here, Overseer Stephen on standby. Thank you so much here also for your confirmation. And this is from Oliver Okaka from, we say, from the Greater Ugenya Main Altar on standby. Faith Mora from Tomboya University tuned in. Felix Simbula from the City Mega Church on standby. Pastor Kirwa Joyce from Oman on standby. Janice Kanana from Okurwene TTI tuned in. Your confirmation here, Mercy Chirono from Saudi Arabia on standby. Faith Luvale confirming that Likoni region is on standby. Your confirmation here, Joyna Mideva from Kapkangani on standby. Austin from Siaya, he says Siaya Town Altar is on standby and we are tuned in to hear from the Lord. I've also received your confirmation here, Joan Andeso from Oman on standby. David Baraka from Kisii University tuned in. Here also your confirmation, this is from Maureen Furaha, and you say Langata region is very ready to hear from the Lord. Deputy Bishop Jackson Barno, you say Ban Forest region is tuned in and waiting to hear from the Lord. Riddick Remington from Ruaka Main Altar on standby. Ruth Cherotich from Kisii University on standby. Senior Deputy Bishop Yenkin Swaita, you say Kambani and the social media army of the Lord is on standby in fear and trembling. Patrick Ombira from Egerton University, humbly tuned in. Selvin Kavugwi from Saudi Arabia on standby and waiting to hear from the Lord. Blessed people, be ready now and be on standby. Be tuned in and be on standby. I have received your confirmations here. And this is from Pastor Catherine from Ireland. And you say, Ireland is tuned in and waiting patiently to hear from the Lord. Evangelist Monica Mwangi, you say from Salem Altar, tuned in. Paul Andava from Melbourne, Australia, on standby. James Ochem from Kimumu Main Altar, and then Kimumu region is on standby. Deputy Bishop Naomi Choi, Lolgorian region, is humbly tuned in to hear from the Lord. Shadrach Cheruyot from Southeastern Kenya University is on standby. Timothy from your place of work at Amref University, Students Fellowship and Kitengela Main Altar, humbly mobilized and tuned in. Dennis from Imara Daima Main Altar on standby. Deputy Bishop Hannington is tuned in from the office, waiting to hear from the Lord. And the entire region of Hamisi is on standby. 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
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Your confirmation. Daniel Smith from Langa's main altar on standby. And tune in. Pastor Elizabeth Ongoro from Riyadh, Saudi Arabia on standby. Pastor Alfreda Kemunto, tune in from Dubai to hear from the Lord. Gladys Therese from City Mega Church, tune in from your workplace. And the entire City Mega Church well mobilized and tuned in. Pastor Moses Ntokoiwan from Shepal Tarakwa region on standby. Your confirmation here, Deputy Bishop Maina, you say Kerugoya and the entire Kirinyaga County is on standby. I see here Beth Jotham, you say tune in from Nanjing, China to hear from the Lord. Crispus Karaoke from Ndege main altar on standby. Maxim Buge confirming that the South Nyanza Repentance and Holiness Students Fellowship together with Kisi University on the way to Ram Hospital Mission on standby. 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Overseer Wellington from Greater Kaptembo Elementaita on standby. 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Overseer Mark Ndaba from Melbourne, Australia, tuned in. Bishop Korir from Kapkelek region on standby. 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Tabitha Chepkemoi, a second year student from Moi University, on standby. Pastor Elizabeth Ongoro, tuned in. This is Archbishop Anantila, and you say Finland is humbly tuned in and waiting to hear from the Lord. Joshua Fuller from Wasingishu on standby. Lekimit Sami from Nakuru main altar on standby. Jeremy Chacha from Moi University main campus tuned in. Bishop Charles Onen from Kakuma refugee camp on standby. Deputy Bishop Henry Abila, you say Gomez humbly tuned in and on standby. Senior Deputy Bishop Justin Langat, you say Nandi Sotik is well mobilized and on standby. Fanis Onam from Raka on standby. Pastor Vincent Orowe from, you say, the entire South and Central Repentance and Holiness Students Fellowship are on standby. Sergeant Judith from Huduma Center Narok tuned in. Overseer Philemon Muntere from Narok, tune in from your workplace. Charity Ngila from Canberra, Australia on standby. Grace Omondi from Ndege main altar tune in. Senior Pastor Brian Oriaku, you say Mlolongo main altar is on standby. Senior Deputy Bishop Professor Ambula and the entire Gilgil, you say you humbly tuned in and on standby to hear from the Lord. Bishop Rose Anyango Olo from Uyoma West Region, you say the Uyoma West Region is on standby and well mobilized and tuned in. Leah Denya from Wasingishu on standby. Overseer Wellington Oma from Ongata Rungai main altar tuned in. Overseer Nathan Ngila from Canberra, Australia tuned in. Senior Deputy Bishop Gashero, you say Kericho West Region is well mobilized and humbly tuned in to hear from the Lord. Bishop Gladys Nekesa on standby to hear from the Lord. Sikolia Furaha from Langata Region on standby. Ruth Jerob from Ndege main altar tuned in. Mukaya Hatai is tuned in to hear from the Lord. Pastor Sharon Niva from South Sea main altar on standby. Mama Henry, you say Goma is mobilized and humbly tuned in to hear from the Lord. Bishop Reta Meke Nambala from Windhoek, Namibia on standby. Bishop Elvis Ngaira, you say Bagon is on standby and tuned in to hear from the Lord. Medrin from City Maker Church on standby. Bishop Deputy Bishop Maxwell Memusi, you say Samburu Central is on standby. Pastor Nancy from Canberra, Australia on standby. Bishop Kevin Auma from Kisumu on standby. Jeff Washira confirmed that the Kisumu City Church is on standby and tuned in. The confirmation here, Juliana Wangoi from Umirere main altar on standby. Bishop Brenda Masinde humbly tuned in to hear from the Lord. Deputy Bishop Obara Stephen, you say Sumeka region is on standby and Kisi West is mobilized and tuned in. Mponyo wa Bwana Moli Achen unasema kwamba uko tayari kabisa kusikiliza kutoka kwa Bwana. Dorcas Wanjiro from City Mega Church is on standby. Your confirmation here, Deputy Bishop Faith Ashoya, you say we are tuned in to hear from the Lord. Deputy Bishop Enoch Manyasi, you say Kongowea region is on standby and tuned in to hear from the Lord Jehovah Yahweh. Mama Victor Praise from Muranga region on standby and waiting for that moment.
Senior Bishop Jane Wangari is from Wangige on standby and waiting to hear from the Lord. Senior Deputy Bishop Stephen is the entire Greater Gem and Alego regions tuned in to hear from the Lord. Senior Bishop Felgona is a Boya region is on standby and tuned in to hear from the Lord. Wapendwa wasikilizaji, kwa tayari sasa na kaa chonjo. 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Na hivyo basi kaa tayari sasa mpendwa msikilizaji, kaa chonjo. Blessed people, be tuned in and be on standby now, blessed people. Standby now, blessed people. Because any moment now, the two mightiest, most terrible, the most glorified prophets of Jehovah Yahweh, the ones whom we have seen, the Lord revealing in a very, very dreadful manner, blessed people. And the ones who minister with the dreadful whirlwind in this modern generation, they are the ones who are going to be live on air here on Jesus' Lord Radio. And therefore, be tuned in, be ready now, and be on standby. Be tuned in and be on standby. 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Abigail Chepkemoi from the Gemin Altar on standby. Pastor Bonventure Masharia from Kisumu Airport Region, Kibuye Main Altar is tuned in. And said the entire Kisumu Airport Region is all mobilized and humbly waiting to hear from the Lord. Bishop-elect Calvin Brimhall from New York State in the USA on standby. Deputy Archbishop-elect Paul Orwa is in the Tike Region is on standby to hear from the Lord. Wangare Lucy from Oasis Altar in Gatondo South Region on standby. Senior Deputy Bishop Maureen Wachuli, we say Nambale Region is on standby. Deputy Bishop Daniel Omondi, we say Yaya is tuned in and on standby. Bishop Paul Kisato from Nesrit Biston Region, we say you're on standby and tuned in to hear from the Lord. Deputy Bishop Bonventure, we say Moranga Main Altar is on standby and Moranga Region is humbly tuned in to hear from the Lord. Mama Senior Deputy Bishop Kobe from Kiroka, confirming that you're on board and very ready to hear from the Lord. Here, I've also received your confirmation. Pastor Philip Mutiso, you said the entire repentance.

0: been tuned in and waiting to hear from the Lord. Deborah Chelangat, a first year student from Machakos University, you say you're on standby and waiting to hear from the Lord. Fred Omondi from Great Mutaika region in Nairobi, on standby. I've received a confirmation here. This is from Pastor Philin Isohe from Shinyalu region, on standby. Blessing Kaukani from Airways Altar, on standby. Deputy Bishop Bramwell Mandala, you say Maseno, is on standby. Blessed people, this is a moment that we have been waiting for. Praise the Lord, my lords, the mightiest, mightiest, most glorified, most dreadful prophets of the Lord God Yahweh, please.
1: Amen. Blessed people, at about coming to about 2:47 or so, coming towards 3 o'clock, the Lord Almighty, He took me into heaven. Blessed people, God Almighty has taken me today into heaven, and the Lord gave me the leaves of the tree of life, the tree that is in eternity. Blessed people, the tree of the eternal state, that is in the eternal state. Blessed people, and when He gave me those leaves, He said, these are for the healing of the nations. Go prepare the way for the glorious coming of the Lord. And immediately the leaves of the tree of life flourished very massively in Angola, very, very massively in Angola, absolutely very massively. Angola, Luanda, Angola is going to be very, very mighty revival. When I was still above, the Lord is showing me from above the leaves, the way they flourished is amazing, because very succulent, they flourish as in one, the way they can grow one. And then very dense and very thick and heavily healthy, heavily dense, and then they flourish in a huge place at the healing service in Angola. Today, this afternoon, the Lord Almighty, Jehovah Elohim, Jehovah Yahweh, the mighty God of Israel, He has spoken with me, blessed people. The Lord God Almighty, He has given me the leaves of the tree of life, and those leaves have flourished. They have flourished in Angola, very, very massive flourishing, very massively in Angola. And in the process, it was very massive place, a huge, huge place. And then I see in front there different levels. Some of them became trees in front there, the leaves of the tree of life. And I can see as they're growing like corn, like plants of corn, but later they become very thick and heavy and very glorious green and healthy and succulent. After that, immediately showed me a glimpse of the healing service in Angola when the Holy Spirit has touched people. So it's going to be a big visitation in Angola. You remember when I was in Sao Paulo, there was the visitation of God, the Holy Spirit, in bodily form. And now He has shown me the Holy Spirit is touching people and slaying people in Angola in that massive meeting. When the Lord brings me, the power of the Lord comes, I literally walk in with the Lord into that meeting. So there's a very powerful revival coming to Angola. The Messiah is coming. May those in Angola prepare very well. Just prepare very, very well. And in the healing service, make sure you have many microphones, because this will be the moment of your visitation, the moment for Angola, the moment when the Lord wants to revive that church and move us to another nation. But this hour is for you, Angola. I remember yesterday, the day before, we shared my arrival there. I see my arrival all the time. The Lord is taking His servants to Angola, and we've shared some details with the leadership there of the church. So there's going to be a big, big anointing. The Lord has brought a fresh anointing, a newer anointing, a mighty anointing, a violent anointing also, because I see a lot of people slayed there, being laid down, you know, being laid down in a row, in rows, and some of them in different places. There's going to be a big visitation. The

Well, blessed listeners, the two mightiest, most terrible, the most glorified prophets of the Lord God Yahweh have just been live on air, bringing to us what the Lord God Almighty has spoken to them about the revival coming to the nation of Angola, blessed people. And you can see indeed, all this is for one purpose, to prepare the nations for the glorious coming of the Messiah. Well, it is now 25 minutes to 4 p.m. East African time. My name is Margaret. Even as you continue to tune in to the programs that we have lined up for you this wonderful

Said people, beloved listeners, it is just now 6 minutes to 4 p.m. East African time, and you are listening to Jesus is Lord Radio. We are broadcasting live from Nakuru here in Kenya on 105.3 and 105.9 FM. My name is Renson. I want to welcome you very much this wonderful afternoon, blessed people, into your wonderful daily afternoon revival program right here on Jesus is Lord Radio. And for us, we focus on the mighty, mighty, mighty visitations of God Yahweh and the tremendous, tremendous wonders of the Lord God Yahweh that the two mightiest, mightiest and most glorious prophets of God the Father have brought into the church and have brought into this generation here, revealing them and unveiling them to this generation here as they are announcing the glorious coming of the Messiah, the powerful announcement of the glorious coming of the Messiah that they have been making ever since the Lord sent them into the church landscape, blessed people, and they found no church. And they began to announce the glorious coming of the Messiah, and then they brought us this beautiful visitation, the most historic visitations of God Yahweh that you see here, blessed people. We also celebrate these tremendous, tremendous wonders of the Lord, including getting into the villages and celebrating the mighty, mighty miracles of Jesus that the mightiest, mightiest and most glorious and most dreadful prophets of God Yahweh have brought to the church. But really, just beginning with what the Lord has just spoken to the church just a few minutes ago when he brought his mightiest, mightiest and most dreadful prophets of God Yahweh live on Jesus is Lord Radio here. It is tremendous to hear from the Lord. Many of you tuned in across the nations, blessed people, you can really see that indeed God is engaging the church and engaging the nations on the need to prepare for the glorious coming of the Messiah. We were really longing at one point to hear how God speaks, blessed people, but only for the Lord finally, at the fullness of time now, to send his tremendous and most glorious prophets of God the Father here, and they are now preparing the way for the glorious return of the Messiah in a very, very mighty way with tremendous power and glory. It's so powerful to hear the Lord speaking about the nation of Angola and the mighty visitation he's bringing there, blessed people. Very, very awesome. The Lord bringing the nations on board and giving them an opportunity to prepare for the glorious return of the Messiah, for the glorious coming of the Messiah. But today in our wonderful program here on Jesus is Lord Radio, as you join us across the nations of the earth, blessed people, we want to continue with our conversation we began yesterday as we look at this tremendous, tremendous and most historic visitation of the Lord God Yahweh. Because we were shocked, blessed people, to realize that when you keenly look at the entire nations of the earth, nobody has ever stepped forward. Nobody has ever stepped forward, blessed people, and simply cast HIV and AIDS virus, and the virus obeys and leaves the bodies of human beings. You can agree with me, many of you tuned in all across the nation, that we have never seen such a thing. We have really never seen such a thing. It's a wonder. It's beyond a miracle. It's a wonder, blessed people, that someone can simply step forward and curse the virus that causes AIDS. And then the virus really does obey his words. The virus does listen and obey his words, blessed people, and his command, and leaves the bodies of people, leaves the bodies of people and their blood and their DNA. And that these people now, you find that they are living on many, many years down the line, 14 years down the line, ever since now they are removed by their own doctors, by their very own doctors, from the ART, from the ARVs. They are not taking ARVs anymore. And you see, they are now removed from that care by their own doctors. It's amazing to find that they are now living 13 years down the line, 14 years, 16 years down the line, blessed people, and they are still HIV negative. I would really say that is a very, very historic wonder. So this is what the mightiest, mightiest and most glorious prophets of God Yahweh have brought into the church. They are brought into the land and they are brought into the church. So this past weekend, we were privileged to see just a sample of those people that were HIV positive, real people with real names,
They come from our own villages. They come from our own villages, blessed people, and our own towns, our own centers where we come from. And we know them. We know them very, very well. And these people are HIV positive, and then they turned HIV negative at the command of the word, the command of the mightiest prophet of God, Yahweh, decreeing the massive authoritative power that is in the blood of Jesus. And these people are set free, totally free from HIV AIDS. And it's also very shocking, because that really, you know, as if that is not enough, the mega prophet of God, Yahweh, now shocked us very much. Something that really captured our attention very, very much across the nations. You are totally shocked even when you hear that. The mega prophet of God, Yahweh, when they decreed, at one point decreed the massive authority of the eternal blood of Jesus, they deleted HIV and AIDS from the body of, three people in one family. Three people, you can imagine, deleting HIV and AIDS from the bodies of three people, the lives of three people in one family. A mother, the father, the mother, and the son, the child, all of them set free, and they turned HIV negative. That is a wonder. That's a very, very serious wonder that the mega prophets of God Yahweh have done, among many tremendous, tremendous biblical wonders they have done here. And you see, we have not even touched on the cripples they raised from the dust. There are so many cripples. You look at the entire list of those cripples that were brought before the Lord this past Saturday, and we have not even gone back to celebrate each and every one of them, and to look at each and every case and celebrate it, and get to hear the details of those tremendous healings of what the super glorious prophets of God Yahweh have done. Blessed people, it is tremendous. The massive revival and the visitation that prepares the way for the glorious coming of the Messiah, the mighty, mighty visitation of God Yahweh that accompanies the announcement of the coming of the Messiah, that the mightiest, mightiest and most glorious prophets of God the Father have made. It is shocking when you begin now to open up on every wonder, like HIV and AIDS alone. The mighty, mighty healing of HIV and AIDS alone is tremendous. But yesterday, blessed people, as we now continue with our conversation we began yesterday, the biggest question we are asking ourselves is, blessed people, have we really obeyed this tremendous voice of Yahweh, this tremendous, tremendous, most authoritative voice of the Lord God Yahweh that is commanding HIV and AIDS to leave the bodies of people? And you hear that three people that are HIV positive, they now turn to be HIV negative at the command of this voice. The mega prophet of God, and not even, you find that at some point it's not even a healing service. The mega prophet of God, and simply some of these people, you find that they simply just send a prayer request. Simply just send a prayer request to the mega prophet of God Yahweh, and you find that the servants of God Yahweh simply reply by saying, "It is well." And those three words alone they have spoken, you find that they delete, those words delete HIV and AIDS from the bodies of people, from the bodies of human beings, and they turn HIV negative. Many, many years, if you follow them up, like what we saw this past weekend, they are still HIV negative. That is a wonder. So whose voice is this that is speaking to the nations, stepping forward and speaking to HIV and AIDS, and HIV and AIDS listening to that voice and obeys and submits and leaves the bodies of people, leaves the bodies of human beings, and they turn HIV negative? And if you follow it keenly, blessed people, you'll see that HIV and AIDS is a very, very serious, serious condition. It's a very serious disease that has troubled the nations, because there is no cure. There is no cure. There is no medicine. There is no vaccine either. There's no vaccine either, blessed people, where you'll be told, okay, we will now give you this vaccine, and then you will be set free from HIV and AIDS. And you see, we have only chosen to look at one alone, HIV and AIDS, they healed from the mighty, mighty wonders that the super glorious prophet of God Yahweh did, a few of the wonders that we saw presented before the Lord this past weekend. You can imagine, we have not even gone to the people that were lunatics that they set free, and 20 years is a long time, from 2006 until today,
They are set free. They are pastors in church and they are doing very well. We have not even yet touched on a mighty wonder of the healing of cancer, where this man, Peter Chumba's legs were rotting completely, totally rotting. And he even stopped going to work. They told him now, try to go to the hospital, tried everything now. He knew that my end is just the grave now. Because even his legs, the flesh was falling off and the stench was unbelievable. It is serious, blessed people. If you look at those photos of before the photos showing his condition before his healing, it will stun you very much. And then the mightiest and most terrible, the most glorious prophet of God, Yahweh, simply intervened, and then they cast cancer and decreed the massive authority of the blood of Jesus, and then the cancer fled, the cancer disappeared from the body of this man. We saw him this past weekend, and he saw how he's walking very well, fully restored, and doing his life very well with his wonderful family there. Very, very serious. These are tremendous wonders that we have never seen. We have not seen before. We have never seen such very monumental wonders before the Lord sent his super glorious prophet of God the Father to the church to prepare the church for the glorious coming of the Messiah. And today, blessed people, I just want to begin by highlighting then a few of these tremendous wonders that this tremendous voice of the Lord God Yahweh that we are asking ourselves, blessed people, in this wonderful program. Have we obeyed the voice of the Lord? Have we really obeyed this authoritative voice of the Lord God Yahweh that is speaking to the nations and announcing the glorious coming of the Messiah on a daily basis? Even just a few minutes ago, in that tremendous announcement that the Lord has just brought to the nation, speaking to the nation of Angola about the massive, massive visitation of God Yahweh that is coming to Angola, you listen in very keenly, you hear the mega prophet of God the Father saying that the Lord said, blessed people, that the leaves of the tree of life are for the healing of the nations, so the nation may now prepare the way for the glorious coming of the Messiah. I am talking about that authoritative voice of the Lord God Yahweh that has been speaking to the nations and announcing the glorious coming of the Messiah. And day in, day out, every day, be it in the night, be it in the evening, be it in the morning, during the day, deep in the night, blessed people, always in the evening, announcing the glorious coming of the Messiah. We need to be careful, because for me, when I look at that, you're like, wow, one day this tremendous voice, the authoritative voice of God Yahweh, will bring the Messiah also. Will really bring the Messiah, blessed people, and he will surely take the church into the glorious eternal kingdom of our God. This mighty, mighty, mighty announcement that is speaking, that they have been speaking to the nations and giving the nations an opportunity to prepare for the glorious coming of the Messiah. As you're tuned in from your office, as you're tuned in from home, and many of you tuned in across the nations of the earth, even some of these tremendous, tremendous wonders that this voice has done to the earth, blessed people, they have done them in your nations. The entire of the South American continent there. The Lord has also sent his voice there, and he has done mighty, mighty wonders, as I'm going to highlight a few of them here. Europe also, he has visited there very, very powerfully, and he has done massive, massive, massive, tremendous, most historic wonders there also. Africa here is unbelievable. Kenya here, to be specific, is even beyond words. Very shocking. Here, just one region alone, there's one region alone called North Rift appears before the Lord, and they come with a whole crusade of the mighty wonders of God. Here, the people that have been set free and very normal, they are in school, some of them, they have even gone back to their workplaces. It is tremendous, and you don't find that in any other place. Because if you go out there and then you check what is happening in what is called the church, blessed people, where they are busy selling the blood of Jesus, at a market price. And the way they play around in the church out there with no visitation, no revival, no miracle and nothing, completely dry. And yet the mega prophet of God and the voice, the authoritative voice of God Yahweh, is moving across the nations and announcing the glorious coming of the Messiah with massive, massive evidence and unbelievable authority that you cannot even explain. All across, we have seen it, even across Asia,
across the continent of Asia also, the Lord has sent his voice there, done tremendous wonders. So you can see that the entire globe, the whole earth, we have an opportunity here to prepare for the glorious coming of the Messiah. And in this wonderful program, we just want to ask ourselves one simple question. As I will open my phone lines to give you an opportunity also, that you may tell me, have we really obeyed that voice of the Lord? Have we really obeyed that mighty, mighty, mighty voice of the Lord? And if you have really obeyed the voice of the Lord, blessed people, where is the evidence of our obedience to that voice? If we have obeyed the voice of the Lord, where is the evidence of our obedience? Because if you would have listened to that voice of the Lord keenly, you will hear the voice of the Lord announcing and saying that prepare the way the Messiah is coming. You will hear him announcing holiness. You will hear him announcing righteousness, repentance, holiness. But then have we obeyed the voice of the Lord then? That authoritative voice of the Lord God Yahweh that is speaking to the nations. I want to highlight a few of these tremendous moments that God Yahweh has stepped forward and introduced this tremendous voice of God Yahweh distinctively. He has come out so openly and so powerfully to highlight his own voice that is speaking to the nations of the earth, the whole globe, speaking to the nations and also saying to the nations that we need to prepare for the glorious coming of the Messiah. We want to begin with just what happened. Just what happened the other day, blessed people, at the ministry headquarters in Nairobi. What happened this past Saturday? The mega prophet of God the Father simply stepped forward and they cast the virus that causes AIDS. And then you see that we have a family. One family that was HIV positive, the father, the mother, and the son. And that voice, that tremendous voice of the Lord God Yahweh, blessed people, deleted HIV and AIDS. Deleted HIV and AIDS from the bodies of these three people. Three people in one family. Three of them in one family. And that voice deleted, removed, dried up the virus from their bodies. The father, the mother, and the child in that family. It's amazing, because when you look at that, you are shocked. That is a monumental wonder, really. A very, very serious wonder that that voice has done to the earth. A very, very serious and dreadful wonder that that voice has done to the earth. But then, the next wonder you look at, blessed people, is the wonder of 32 people then. There are 32 people that were HIV positive. And that very voice stepping forward, the very voice announcing the glorious coming of the Messiah, stepping forward and then commanded the HIV and AIDS to obey the authority of the blood of Jesus, to dry up from the bodies of these people. And 32 of them, a sample of them, 32 of them that were brought before the Lord this past weekend, we saw them. You had a privilege to watch. You saw it. It was live on YouTube, live on TV, live all over. Everybody had an opportunity to see it. And I have just shared with you that very video and the photo of that moment, as these 32 people that were HIV AIDS positive, tested in this country, and by their own doctors confirmed to be HIV positive, put on care in this country, in Kenya here. And then the mega prophet of God Yahweh commanding the eternal blood of Jesus and the mighty authoritative eternal wonder working blood of Jesus dried up HIV and AIDS from the bodies of these people, and they now turn to be HIV negative. And you see some of them, it is now, you find that it's now 13 years ever since they were healed. They are still the HIV negative ever since their own doctors, their very own doctors now withdrew them from the care. They are not taking the ARVs anymore. They are still HIV negative until today. Ever since the mega prophet of God has simply intervened and cast the virus, ever since the super glorious prophet of God the Father simply intervened, and then they decreed the authority of the blood of Jesus, and these people were set free. And until today, they are still HIV negative. Amazing. They are living on. Some of them are families, they have children that are HIV negative, very, very serious.
Some of them are teachers in this country. They are working for the government and contributing to the building of the nation. Some of them you find that they are doing businesses. It's amazing. 18 years ever since they were set free, some of them, they are still HIV negative. An established authority of an established testament of the eternal blood of Jesus. An established testament of the authority and power that is in the eternal blood of Jesus. Very, very amazing. Very, very amazing, even just to imagine that such kind of a wonder is happening in our days. Such kind of tremendous, tremendous biblical wonders are happening in our days and our times. Another very shocking wonder that really the Lord used to reveal to us, this tremendous voice here, the voice that we are asking ourselves if we have really obeyed that voice. And if really we have obeyed and listened to that voice, where is the evidence of our obedience? The evidence of our obedience, blessed people, is what we will also be asking ourselves today. Where is it? Where is that evidence of the obedience we have to that voice and having listened to that voice? Where is the evidence of our obedience then to that voice of the Lord God Yahweh? The other day, when the Lord God Yahweh sent his super glorious prophet of God the Father all the way to Sao Paulo in Brazil. And in the city of Sao Paulo, Brazil, when the servants of God Yahweh arrived there and they stepped forward, blessed people, live on Jesus, his Lord radio here, in the hearing of all people, and they commanded the massive anointing of the blood of Jesus, and that command they gave all the way from Sao Paulo, in Brazil. Those are thousands of miles away from Kenya here, and they were very specific. They say they have seen a cripple that's going to get up in Kenya here, described even the kind of the cripple the Lord had shown them that the Lord is going to raise from the dust. The same way you hear them giving details here of the cripples the Lord has even shown them, some of the cripples the Lord has shown them that is going to raise from the dust in the nation of Angola. Very, very serious, blessed people. And then the mega prophet of God Yahweh, with many more details they gave, blessed people, and even highlighting specifically that it's Kenya where the Lord is going to raise that cripple. And then in less than 24 hours, that cripple they described appeared. That cripple, that voice of the Lord described appeared. Melody Jemchor from Nakuru here is walking, and very, very well. The voice of the Lord that is speaking to the nations and announcing the glorious coming of the Messiah day in, day out, announcing that the Messiah is coming. We need to prepare for the glorious coming of the Messiah and pleading with the nations to receive Jesus and prepare for the glorious return of the Messiah. And we saw that cripple this past weekend. I've just shared with you again that moment where the mega prophets of God Yahweh were walking with this crippled girl, Melody Jemjor. And she's now walking very, very well. Very stable. You cannot even imagine that she's a cripple that was raised from the dust just some 3 weeks ago. She's very stable. You cannot even believe that she was a cripple at one point. That this was a cripple that was crippled on the dust of the earth. That this was a cripple that was totally, completely and totally crippled and on the dust, blessed people, pulling herself on the floor, pulling herself on the dust. But right now she's walking very, very well. Very stable. You cannot even believe that she was a cripple at one point. Very, very serious. What that voice has done, speaking, that voice speaking all the way from the other end in Sao Paulo, speaking all the way from Sao Paulo in Brazil, thousands of miles away, and that voice raised this crippled girl from the dust, and she got up and she walked away. She really got up and walked away in a very, very, very serious way. And until today, she's still walking. When we saw that, blessed people, did we really realize that this is the voice of the Lord that is warning us here and also telling us that the Messiah is coming, that there is a danger coming ahead of us here called the tribulation and the great tribulation, that there is a difficult time that is coming. We need to prepare the way for the glorious coming of the Messiah. Have we obeyed that voice of the Lord?
blessed people, as I said, that I'm going to just highlight a few moments that we have seen God Yahweh revealing this tremendous, tremendous voice of God Yahweh to the earth. Clearly revealing that very serious voice of the Lord, authoritative voice of the Lord to the nations, and announcing that the Messiah is coming. Most recently, blessed people, we have also seen another moment that God Yahweh revealed this tremendous, tremendous voice of God Yahweh to the nations. Clearly, the Lord saying that that is my voice. You need to obey. You need to listen to the instructions of God Yahweh that He is giving. You need to obey the instructions that He is giving to the nations right now. Most recently in Brazil, I say that is one of the moments that God Yahweh actually, at one point you see that He comes out so clearly to tell us that this is my very own voice. He comes out very clearly and then instructs the doctors there to line up the deaf people and the blind people, and he says that he even instructs and says, no, remove the

old, deaf, total deaf ears of these people here is going to open. They are going to really open. And when we listen carefully, he helps the nation to understand that this is the voice of the Lord God the Father himself that is speaking to the nations, announcing the glorious coming of the Messiah. That this is my own voice that is speaking down there. You need to listen. And when he steps forward, he says, I am walking here now, says the Lord of hosts. I am walking here now, says the Lord God Almighty. The next thing, as we are watching live globally, the whole world is watching, listening to what he has said, that voice announcing, when he begins to walk there, as that very voice of the Lord has announced that I am walking here, says the Lord, the Lord God Almighty, when he begins to walk, really, you see the evidence of God the Father himself, when he begins to touch the blind eyes, touch the deaf ears, opening them, and they are now able to see. Very, very serious. And God the Father really came out so clearly to help us understand that by what he did with his mega prophets of God, with that very voice of the Lord in Botswana the other day, when he visited, when he sent his mega prophets of God here to bring the mega and glorious visitation of God Yahweh to Botswana in Gaborone, blessed people. And you saw the way he also lined up the deaf there, total blind people, and he began to walk there. In fact, he announced to the whole world that I'm walking here now, says the Lord of hosts. And he passed by after that voice announcing that the Lord God Almighty, that I'm walking here now, says the Lord God Almighty. And then the next thing we saw, God the Father, the Lord God Yahweh himself, physically, you can imagine, physically touched the blind people there. We were watching it live. It was global, live. We were watching it. The Lord God Yahweh, he touched the blind people's eyes there, physically stretching their nerves and opening their blind eyes right there, as the whole world was seeing live on camera. And you see the way this lady, for example, that was crying and yelling aloud, blessed people, in pain, and saying that I am in pain and crying there. If you revisit that visitation that just happened recently, so on YouTube you can still revisit it, that very, very glorious visitation of the Lord that just happened in Gaborone the other day, you see her there crying and saying, I am in pain. And you see her touching her head, even towards the back. The Lord God Yahweh literally touching the blind people's eyes, and he opened them live on camera, as the whole world watched that very dreadful and extremely fearful wonder, blessed people. Very shocking, very, very shocking indeed. We saw that the authoritative voice of God here that we are asking ourselves today in this wonderful program, have we really obeyed that voice of God? Have we really obeyed that very dreadful, extremely serious voice of the Lord, warning the nations to prepare for the glorious coming of the Messiah, and telling us that we need to prepare for the glorious coming of the Messiah? For you as an individual tuned in across the nations, when you saw that, did you begin to fear God and honor that voice and obey that voice of God Yahweh? When you saw that, blessed people, did you begin to obey the Lord, to obey that voice of God Yahweh himself? When we saw that, are we now ready for the glorious coming of the Messiah? What if you were to take the church today and now? Would you be found ready? After witnessing such a very, very serious wonder, did you obey God's voice? The mighty wonders of God Yahweh himself, that God the Father, Jehovah Yahweh himself, blessed people, has come out in such a mighty way to confirm to the nations that this is his very own voice announcing the glorious return of the Messiah. Did you begin to obey that voice after witnessing such a very, very serious wonder? What we saw in Brazil the other day, and you put together with what happened in Gaborone, which was a shocking wonder, where the Lord physically touched the blind people's eyes. The Lord physically touched the blind people's eyes and stretched the nerves. Live there, as the whole world
was watching the entire

0: entire world was watching that very, very serious and most dreadful wonder of the Lord God Yahweh himself, blessed people. Very shocking. Very, very shocking and very, very serious indeed. Did we then obey that voice of the Lord? Did we now begin to obey that voice of the Lord and prepare for the glorious coming of the Messiah? Those of you tuned in across the nations, after witnessing that super glorious wonder that the Lord God Yahweh used to reveal his very own voice, did you now begin to obey that voice? And if you're saying that you obeyed that voice, where is the evidence of our obedience to that voice, blessed people? Another wonder that I cannot fail to bring out, blessed people, is the fact that the Lord God Yahweh also, I know that I'm going to open a phone line shortly to give you an opportunity also, that we may really have a conversation on this. If really we have obeyed this very voice of the Lord announcing the coming of the Messiah and warning the nations that there is a difficult time that is coming ahead of us here, blessed people, because if we have really obeyed that voice, then there should be the evidence of change through our behavior, through our actions, by choosing holiness and by choosing righteousness and preparing the way for the glorious return of the Messiah. Blessed people, beloved listeners, it is shocking because at one point, this very voice of the Lord God Yahweh that we are asking ourselves if we have obeyed that voice, at one point, you find that he steps forward. He simply steps forward, blessed people, and he speaks to God Yahweh himself up there in heaven, very far up there in heaven, all alone standing there. And then he speaks to God Yahweh up there in heaven, and he asks Yahweh to open heaven and bring down the rain of the Holy Spirit as the whole world is watching. Everybody will want to see, is God really going to respond to him? Is God really going to respond to him as he's going to raise his voice to him up there in heaven? Who even speaks to God like that? Who even raises his voice to God Yahweh like that and asks him that he may open heaven, his holy heaven, and bring down the rain of the Holy Spirit? That is tremendous. And really, he steps forward, blessed people, and speaks to God Yahweh, that very voice of God that we are talking about here and asking ourselves, blessed people, if we have really obeyed that voice of God Yahweh himself, stepping forward all alone. And then he asks everybody to stay aside for a moment. And then he speaks to God Yahweh up there in heaven. And then God the Father responds to him. He speaks to Yahweh and asks him and tells the Lord that he may open his heaven and bring down the rain of the Holy Spirit. And God responds to that voice. He honors that voice. He himself, he honors that voice. How? He responds to him right there and then, opens heaven and brings down the rain of the Holy Spirit. We have seen that 3 times in this year, 2026, God the Father responding to that voice and honoring him very, very seriously and faithfully responding to him. We saw that in Bogota, in Colombia, he spoke, raised his voice up there in heaven, speaking to Yahweh, and then commanded heaven to open, and heaven listened to him, listened to that voice and brought down the rain of the Holy Spirit. We saw that also in the nation of Brazil also, in Boa Vista, simply stepping forward, raising his voice all alone there. It's amazing when you see that moment as he's standing all alone there and everybody looking at him. The whole world is tuned in and listening. He has mobilized the whole world and told them that the Lord will answer me there. He will respond to me by opening heaven and bringing down the rain of the Holy Spirit. He stands there, speaks to the Lord, and he raises his voice to the Lord, and God honored him in Boa Vista in this year 2026. The tremendous honor that God Yahweh has given to that very voice of God Yahweh himself that is speaking to the nations and warning us here to prepare the way for the glorious coming of the Messiah. And again, now what happened, what that voice now did in Ivory Coast is what will even make you really tremble, and it really shakes you very much. In Ivory Coast, he simply steps forward and speaks to God the Father. And he asks him that he commands heaven to open, and he asks God the Father to bring down the visitation of God, the visitation of the Godhead himself. And yes, indeed, God honored that very voice of the Lord. The Lord God Yahweh honored this very voice of Yahweh himself by opening heaven and brought down the rain of the Holy Spirit. And God the Father, before, because he asked him to bring down the visitation of the Lord God, and God the Father really and truly responds to him by coming to him, he himself in his thick dark cloud of God Yahweh himself, opening heaven and coming down to his mega prophets of God, because they had called him and he came down in Yamasukro. Very, very tremendous. These visitations I'm highlighting here, they are on YouTube. You can still go there and revisit them and get to look at the amazing wonder. That is really even beyond a wonder that a man can step forward and speak to heaven and God may answer him, and the Lord may respond to him by opening heaven and bring down the rain of the Holy Spirit. Very, very serious, blessed people. But when we saw that, blessed people, did we now begin to obey this very voice of the Lord? When we saw that very voice speak to heaven and open heaven and bring down the rain of the Holy Spirit, did we begin to obey that voice of the Lord? The voice that commands HIV, AIDS, and leaves the bodies of people. Did we begin now to obey that very voice of the Lord? The voice that calls God the Father, and God the Father responds to him by opening heaven and bringing down the rain of the Holy Spirit. Now, did we begin to obey that very voice of the Lord from then, after seeing him reveal his very own voice like that? Very, very serious. The voice that has even called down the most dreadful cloud of God the Father, and God Yahweh has responded to him and brought down the rain of the Holy Spirit. Blessed people, very, very serious and very, very fearful indeed to have lived to see such a very shocking biblical wonder happen in our days here. Have we then obeyed that very voice of the Lord, blessed people? Because we know so clearly, and it is very, very obvious, that the voice of a man cannot delete HIV and AIDS from the bodies of human beings. Because if, in any case, if a man tried it, in any case, if you want to say, okay, I also want to try it, or if you tried it, blessed people, to really command HIV and AIDS that it may leave the bodies of people, that virus will ask you, who is that? And whose voice is that? Because the voice of the Lord Jesus, they know very, very clearly, and they will tell you that, for Paul we know, Jesus we know, or they will ask you, who are you? That's a very serious thing that has happened in our midst here. My biggest question in this wonderful program, as I want to open my phone lines here in the studio, is, did we really obey that very voice of the Lord God Yahweh? Have we really obeyed that voice of the Lord God Yahweh, blessed people? And if we did obey that voice of the Lord God Yahweh, where is the evidence? Where is the evidence of our obedience to that voice? Where is the obedience, our obedience to that very voice of the Lord God Yahweh, blessed people? What shows that we have really obeyed that voice? Because if we would have obeyed that very voice of the Lord, then we would have gone to him and asked him, what else has he also announced? Or what else has that voice of God Yahweh also announced to the nations? What else has he also proclaimed to the nations, blessed people? And what else are we really supposed to know that this very voice of the Lord God Yahweh has announced to the nations of the earth, beloved listeners? Very, very serious. This is about now you as an individual. You just have to sit down today, this wonderful afternoon, wherever you are across the nations, and just ask yourself, blessed people, have I really obeyed this very voice of the Lord? When you look at your Christian life, your Christian lifestyle, the way you conduct your Christian lifestyle in these times and days, when that voice of God Yahweh is announcing the glorious coming of the Messiah, we are just simply asking ourselves a very simple question, but very critical. Did we obey that voice of the Lord? And if we did, where is the evidence of our obedience to that very voice of the Lord, blessed people? We don't have much time, 0777 445850, 0777 445851. Those are my phone lines here in the studio that you can use to call me, blessed people, because this is very, very serious. Because you see, day in, day out, the Lord continues to reveal this very voice of God, Yahweh himself, to the nations, through the historic visitations of God, Yahweh, the monumental visitations of God, Yahweh, that he is doing through this very voice of Yahweh, through this very, very dreadful and extremely fearful voice of the Lord God, Yahweh, that he has revealed to the nations, blessed people. And it is our responsibility then to go back and ask ourselves then, are we really obeyed this very voice of the Lord that is deleting HIV and AIDS and HIV and AIDS obeys that voice? Who are we then to fail to listen to the instruction that that voice is speaking to the nations and asking us to prepare the way for the glorious coming of the Messiah? Jesus is Lord Radio, praise the Lord. Jesus is Lord Radio, praise the Lord.
1: Heaven fear is and praise the Lord.
0: Amen.
1: Amen. My name is Enoch Manyasi, and I'm coming to you right from Mombasa in Kongoya here. And senior Renson, these are very, very mighty, very special days. The days when the old prophets and the righteous people in the Bible, they long to live, to see and behold the appearance of the most biblically promised Elijah, the messenger who comes ahead of the Messiah and prepare the way. And if they actually wanted the Lord God Almighty to confirm and affirm that the messengers are here, then the Lord has done it all using signs, wonders, and miracles. Senior Renson.
0: Very, very serious indeed. And we are really, really looking at this shocking visitation of God here that this voice of the Lord has brought to the earth, Deputy Bishop. And we are asking ourselves today, have we really, really obeyed this very voice of the Lord? The voice that commands HIV and AIDS, and HIV and AIDS actually does obey that very voice. Because you can clearly see that if there is any man that will have tried, you know that the voice of a man cannot do that. If a man tried, it will ask you that Jesus we know, Paul we know, but who are you? But then who is this that is speaking to HIV and AIDS and commanding it to come out of the bodies of human beings, and HIV really does obey, Deputy Bishop Manyasi?
1: That is very, very serious, Senior Renson. Actually, as we have lived, we have not seen anybody anywhere stepping forward and facing the camera like this. And there's one in China with HIV positive and presents a card. You see, a card. And then HIV is deleted instantly from the blood system. And that is not one case. Several cases, including one that we celebrated at the headquarters, when the Lord priest appeared before the Lord Jehovah Yahweh to give an account of the revival, and then that one comes out and she says, no, I was HIV positive together with my husband and my baby, but my Lord and my fathers, when you step forward and commanded HIV AIDS, was deleted from my blood system together with my husband and my baby, the entire household has been healed. Dear Renson, not once. One can step forward, you see, in Brazil like this, in Botswana, and ask the doctors to bring out the totally deaf, the totally blind, line up like this, and then begins to walk with the dreadful shadow of God the Father. And then you hear the one that comes out that I am walking here, says the Lord God Almighty. The next thing you see, the total blind eyes pops open, like the incident that happened in Botswana. With the senior Renson, you have to believe that yes, indeed, God was walking here.
0: Oh, yes.
1: The one who was walking here was not man, it was God. And the confirmation you hear, she's crying and weeping because of the pain, feeling the physical hand of God. Senior Renson, I have not seen one. if heaven has actually come out full force to confirm that there is one walking in Jehovah Yahweh, the God of heaven. We remember the Yom Sukra, Ivor God's Syria ransom. When they said, for like this, and commanded, ask God to come. You see, ask God to come, and God responded. And God came, and in the manner he came, you will, if you are there, you will believe, yes, indeed, God passed here. God came, because he came in a storm, shaking the tent, ready to snatch the children from the hands of their mothers. In a reason, I have not seen anybody anywhere stepping forward and commanding the heaven, and heaven obeys and talks and releases rain in 32 times in a row. If heaven actually has come on full for generation to confirm that the messengers are here, then there we go. We have it seriously.
0: It is very, very serious what we have seen. It is very, very serious what we have seen. But you see, the biggest question that we are asking ourselves, the Deputy Archbishop Manyasi, is, have we really then, after witnessing the massive authority and wonder, the authoritative power, for example, that this voice stepping forward and deleting HIV and AIDS from the bodies of people, the biggest question should be, after seeing such a very, very serious wonder, then that very voice did in our midst here, did we then obey that very voice of God Yahweh himself? And if we did, where is the evidence? Where is the evidence of our obedience to that voice of God Yahweh, then, Deputy Bishop Manyasi?
1: The response to that is that we have to repent and really prepare the way for the coming of the Messiah. And the fruits should be vivid, should be clear, should be actually be demonstrated in our obedience to the voice of God. Number two, generation, it has to be demonstrated in the manner we conduct ourselves, in our places of work, in the manner we respond and relate to others, generation, in our family, in our dressing. It has to be to respond to that. Because this voice has been here on this land, in this earth, and pronouncing the glorious coming of the Messiah and commanding the nations of the earth, the people, to repent and turn away from sin. And that voice has never changed ever since. In a reason, the Lord has been speaking to us every day with signs, miracles, and approving the voice of God. But whatever they are saying, it is true. We need to repent. That should actually reflect in our daily conduct, our change of behavior, generation. We need to set our priorities right, that we begin to focus towards the kingdom of God.
0: Yes, yes.
1: But the Lord actually, generation, when you look at the current day generation, the church now, she's not focused. She has not prioritized her things, whatever she does every day, towards the kingdom of God. But she's so much focused on the things of this world, generation.
0: Oh, yes.
1: Generation, no wonder the Lord is very serious on a daily basis. You can imagine, this year, they ask God that they may minister with the earthquakes. Will God bring judgment? Because men have failed and refused to listen to the voice of God.
0: Yes, yes.
1: Look at what the Lord did in Venezuela. Gradually the entire city. God cannot be able to respond in that manner if men had responded by obeying the voice of God. When God does what he's been doing, judging the nations of the earth with the absent, with blood, we are talking about Ebola, Sierra Leone.
0: Yes.
1: It means that men have failed to respond to the voice of God. And whatever thing it is, whoever man he is, the agenda of the coming of the Messiah must be fulfilled. The one that the voice of God does not respect any man, has no mercy. As long as you stand on the way, then the Lord has actually to heal you, either to heal you, whatever thing you can do, but the agenda of the Messiah must actually be achieved. are the best way to prove that it has been achieved through the resurrection, that the whole world must come to repentance. Everybody must listen to the voice of God and respond to the call of repentance. And the true repentance, turning away from sin, must reflect in the manner of our conduct, our behavior, our priorities, senior person.
0: Absolutely. It's a very, very serious warning. It's a very, very serious warning and a very important question that the Lord is really raising to us from these very, very monumental visitations and very, very astronomical wonders that He has done. Because He has established so clearly that the astronomical power of the eternal blood of Jesus, this level and kind of astronomical authority and power of the blood of Jesus has not been seen before in the church. Because you can imagine, without any physical contact, the glorious prophet of God Yahweh simply step forward and decree the massive authority of the blood of Jesus, and HIV and AIDS is removed from the bodies of people. That is very, very serious. But then you are really forced to ask yourself, who is this that actually walks the earth with such unbelievable authority? But could it be the Lord is then saying very clearly, from such unbelievable and powerful evidence that He is stable like that, could it be that He is saying that that is my very own voice that you see there, deleting HIV and AIDS and walking across the nations, also preparing nations for the glorious coming of the Messiah and announcing the glorious return of the Messiah? Could it be that He is saying, please listen to Him, if at all you really want to enter heaven, then you can see what God Yahweh is actually calling the whole earth unto, Deputy Archbishop Manyasi.
1: Absolutely, absolutely. In a reason, there is no contradiction, no contestation over this. Everything is in black and white. If you want to know that these are the messengers of Yahweh, the preparers of the way for the most glorious coming of the Messiah, then there you go. If you want to believe that they bear the global anointing to prepare the church solely, remember recently when they were in Sao Paulo in Brazil, and they gave a prophecy of a cripple who will be able to walk in Kenya, giving the description and the details of the cripple, how the mother will be calling the baby. You see, Melody, we need to walk, and that kind of a red carpet right there. And they said, no, in 2 days, you see, in less than 24 hours in a restaurant, then you hear that the cripple has stood and walked away while they are in Sao Paulo in Brazil, more than 9,000 kilometers away. And God would have done it when they were here in Kenya. It was very possible. They have done so several times, coming to us on air, preaching the church, and crippled sons and walked away. In any way, God would have done it. God is sovereign. But deliberately, God decided to do that in Sao Paulo, to allow them to leave Kenya, go to Sao Paulo, give a prophecy, and then in less than 24 hours, a crippled stands and walks away. When the authority of God, the whole earth, the mountains and the rivers and the seas, traverses and comes with the same level of power, the maximum power of the blood of Jesus, and raises men from this other side. God is passing a message, a clear message to the whole world, that these are the messengers of Yahweh who bears the global anointing. And they have the mandate to prepare the whole world for the glorious coming of the Messiah. And the message is very clear to the lesson.
0: Yes.
1: That everybody now must run to them. Because ever since they came to the church landscape, when there was nothing in the church to speak about, to write home about the church, cripples remain cripples, blind remain blind, the deaf remain deaf. People have been burying one another and HIV has seen a reason. Nobody has done that. Nobody. I've not seen one on a global TV coming forward and commanding a cripple to stand 9,000 kilometers away.
0: Mm-hmm.
1: That is a message very clear. That these are the ones who bear the global anointing of Yahweh. So everybody must run to them. Go and inquire about the instructions on how we need to prepare for the coming of the Messiah. Look at how they have exalted the blood Jesus. There was no a judge of Christ. The blood was not flowing in any way in the ransom. But when they came with tremendous power and massive authority, the maximum power of the blood of Jesus, and begin to clean up the house of God, now the blood can flow. We can see the efficacy of the power of the blood of Jesus. The evidence is on the ground. The creepers are walking. The blind can see. The deaf can hear. HIV AIDS has been healed. In your lesson, you cannot ask any more questions. You cannot contest over this. If you have one, if you have ever done one, then step forward. Show us one that you have done in senior lesson.
0: Very, very serious indeed. That is so serious what we are really looking at here. But then the most important question is then, really, if we have listened to that voice and obeyed it, we ought to have been holy then. We ought to have been holy by stepping forward and separating from sin, living a totally separated life by now, and focusing on the glorious coming of the Messiah, focusing on the glorious return of the Messiah. Because you would obviously ask yourself then, after having seen such a mighty, mighty, mighty wonder and tremendous voice of God Yahweh himself that is speaking to the earth and warning us that there is a difficult time that is coming, then we really ought to be asking ourselves then, have we really changed? And if we have changed, have we now become holy? Because if we have become holy, then you will then ask the second question: do we really know and understand what it really means to be holy? Do we really understand and know what it really means to be holy then, Deputy Bishop Manyasi? And are we really aware that living a holy, separated Christian life really means being set apart for God? And you know now your character, your behavior, your conduct, your demeanor now being shaped by God Yahweh and guided by His Holy Spirit, rather than these worldly patterns and things that you see influencing people's lives on the earth today. Because it's not just a way to earn God's love or salvation, but it's a natural and grateful response to the grace already given through Jesus Christ. Very, very serious questions to ask ourselves, Deputy Bishop Manyasi. That for sure, if we say that, okay, we have listened to that very voice of the Lord and seen the tremendous evidence of God Yahweh that He has really used to reveal His very own voice to us. And if we are saying that we are holy, are we really aware that holiness, being holy now, means total separation from this immoral, filthy world and turning to God? Have we completely turned away from sin and dedicated our lives and thoughts and actions to God and pleasing Him alone? Is that the kind of life that we are living today, Senior Manyasi?
1: Senior Anthony, such a very serious question, and I readily rebuke to us this current day church, the church that has witnessed tremendous wonders of heaven, that God the Father has used to demonstrate grace and mercy, that indeed He means good when He sent His two major prophets of the Lord Yahweh and began to rebuke the church to turn away from sin and evil and focus the church towards the coming of the Messiah. I remember when the Lord sent His major prophets of the Lord Yahweh, when they came in, they found the church in filthy, in rust, in a lesson, in immorality. And they began to teach us. The church was not aware about holiness. The people were going to church and thinking that going to church will be able to take them to heaven. Until such a time when they read to us the scripture that seek peace with every man, for without holiness no one will be able to see God. And now they want to teach us about holiness, serious lesson. And they taught us about holiness that being holy is being set apart from anything of this world. And you should separate yourself for God, not anything of this world, senior lesson. That you begin now to change your behavior. When you see a miracle, a cripple standing and walking away, when the Lord Jehovah Yahweh touches a cripple like a Muhammad Juma from a Muslim community right here, you see the power of God, and you begin to believe in God, and begin to turn away from anything of this world, senior lesson.
0: Yes, yes.
1: At any moment we have witnessed the tremendous opening of heaven. and see one stepping forward and commanding heaven, and heaven obeying and releasing rain instantly. Senior Redstone, you believe the words they are coming with, and you hear what comes out of their mouth. Is that you all seek peace with every man, be holy. Because the God we worship is a holy God. Senior Redstone, we ought to have done that. We ought to have separated ourselves from anything of this world. We ought to have changed our behavior and character. We ought to have changed our dressing code, Senior Redstone. Not putting on closer to the Holy God, Senior Redstone. We would have already changed our behavior, our demeanor, and character. Senior Redstone, when you turn around, ever since the Lord sent his letter, prophet of Jehovah Yahweh.
0: Yes.
1: And done all these wonders. You turn around and look at the church. It is as if nothing has happened. Senior Redstone. As if God has not opened the heavens. You look at the focus and the priorities of the church out of this world.
0: Mm-hmm.
1: So the Lord is very, very right in what he says, Senior Redstone.
0: Oh, yes.
1: You remember Nicodemus in the Bible.
0: Mm-hmm.
1: When Nicodemus saw the signs and the wonders, Jesus doing the miracles, raising cripples, pop open the blind eyes. And you remember that time it was one here, two here, three there. Senior Redstone, when he saw that,
0: yes,
1: he left in the night.
0: Yes, yes.
1: He went to Jesus because he asked, he told himself, no, nobody can be able to do what he's doing right now if this Father is not from heaven. Nicodemus saw the signs, the wonders, the miracles Jesus was doing, and he ran to Jesus to inquire about holiness. What do I need to be holy?
0: Mm-hmm.
1: What do I need to be born again, Senior Redstone?
0: Oh, yes.
1: Look at what the Lord has done through his maker, prophet of Jehovah Yahweh.
0: Mm-hmm.
1: At that time, Jesus was raising one cripple here, another one there, the blind eye here. Senior Redstone, not like now, when one comes in the morning and says, I'm coming to greet the church.
0: Yes.
1: And the third time comes, he greets the church, you hear what comes out. But I greet you, Church of Christ, in the mighty name of Jesus.
0: Yes, yes.
1: And then three door, crippled, abandoned, rejected, have no hope. Cancelled, walks away. You see, in Wasingishu, Lebir is all the way from Samburu. Senior Redstone and Nakuru, you can imagine.
0: Mm-hmm.
1: Instantly, at that same moment, you see such kind of power and authority, and one who steps forward and demonstrates the authority of God the Father. And then he's coming and telling us not to focus on holiness and focus on the things of the kingdom of God. Senior Redstone, you have to believe. Otherwise, you ignore that. You'll be able to face full force of the wrath of God. You have to face the wrath of God, Senior Redstone.
0: It's a very, very serious lessons. Very serious lessons that are coming out of these very serious visitations and wonders that Yahweh, the Lord God Yahweh, has allowed our eyes to see. The Lord God Yahweh has allowed our very own eyes to see, Deputy Archbishop Manyasi. But thank you very much indeed for calling to weigh in. Thank you so much.
1: Senior Redstone, I really see and repent very much that actually what the Lord has done, that in due times of opening heaven, one, the Buhungu Stadium was enough, but still I did not hear and respond. I want to repent very much that may the Lord forgive me and help me, that the Holy Spirit of the Almighty God may help me and sensitize me towards repentance. And help me to walk a holy life and focus on the things of the kingdom of God and not the things of this world. Senior Redstone, right here in Kogoya, my name is Deputy Bishop Enoch Manyasi. You can take it out of the studios, please. Thank you.
0: Thank you so much. We really thank the Lord Jesus very much that he sent his mightiest prophet of God to this generation to help us by preparing us for the glorious coming of the Messiah. Thank you very much. From Congo Air in Mombasa. Faith, you are writing from from Rongo University. You say, I would just like to thank the Lord for sending his servants here. And he said, it is so shocking and tremendous what the Lord is doing through his mega prophet of God, Yahweh. And he said, just the miracles of the Lord alone that we have seen ought to have made us to obey this very voice of the Lord God, Yahweh, and prepare well for the glorious coming of the Messiah, for the glorious coming kingdom of God. And he said, I really want to repent very much, because I am asking myself, how have I really taken my salvation ever since I witnessed this very, very serious visitations of God, Yahweh, this very, very serious visitations of God, Yahweh, and the voice of the Lord that has been speaking to the nations right now and preparing the nations for the glorious coming of the Messiah. That is very serious indeed. I really agree with you very much. That's why it's so important, blessed people, to ask ourselves these very, very important questions. Do we really understand what he is saying from these humongous visitations of God Yahweh, his most glorious and holy miracles and wonders and visitations of the Lord God Yahweh, that his two mightiest and most glorious prophets of God the Father have unveiled to this generation here with zero contact? You see him simply step forward and make a decree, the massive decree of the eternal blood of Jesus, and he raises that cripple from the dust, and the cripple gets up and walks away. One single decree, blessed people, stepping forward and commanding the eternal blood of Jesus, and the mighty, mighty eternal blood of Jesus removes HIV, AIDS from the bodies of people. Very, very serious, blessed people, what the two mightiest and most dreadful prophets of God the Father have done in this generation here. Jesus is Lord Radio, praise the Lord. Jesus is Lord Radio, Bwana Yesu asifiwe. Hallelujah. Hallelujah, praise the Lord. Okay, I don't know if you can hear me. Praise the Lord. Bwana Yesu asifiwe. Okay, maybe you can try and come back to us again. I see your call dropped there, but maybe you're having a challenge with the network, but please, you can just try and come back to us again. We may give you an opportunity and get to hear from you. Jesus is Lord Radio, praise the Lord.
2: Praise the Lord.
0: Bwana Yesu asifiwe.
2: This number is to room a first year student calling from Pwani University.
0: Mm-hmm. From Pwani University.
2: Yes, indeed the Lord has blessed the land of Kenya. Look at the revival that the Lord has brought to our nation. My friend, even the two mightiest prophets to the land to come and give us eternal hope, a country that we had lost hope, a country that we had lost direction. We had suffered even with the people who were apostles to preach us. But look at now how the Lord has revived this land and brought the message of eternity, please.
0: It is shocking. We are amazed by we are really looking at the massive authority that just specifically you focus on this. When you just choose to sit down and focus on this massive authority that God Yahweh has been really using to reveal this voice to us here, by now bringing us these very historic visitations like now what you are highlighting. You see that these are very, very monumental visitations and wonders that we had never seen before the Lord now sent his mightiest and most glorious prophet of God the Father came to us. And if you are to take it from the position that you are saying, you will really ask yourself, is if the mega prophets of God have been bringing such a very historic visitations, monumental wonders, the healings of HIV AIDS, the cripples getting under walking, getting up and walking away, like the recent cripple they raised from the dust called Jemjor, totally crippled from Nakuru here, and they raised that cripple. You can imagine standing all the way in Sao Paulo and they raise a cripple here. The most obvious question that you really want to ask oneself is, have I really obeyed this kind of voice, authoritative voice of God here that is commanding the cripple to get up and walk away from Sao Paulo, and that cripple really gets up and walks away? Because that will really be an obvious thing to us that that really is not man. How can a man command a cripple to get up and walk away from Sao Paulo, and that very cripple gets up and walks away, Pastor?
2: That is very true. You see that this calling is calling us to obey even the prophets of the Lord and obey the Lord himself. Because these miracles that you are witnessing, even in our eyes, we never deserve to witness them. So we need to obey the mightiest prophets of the Lord and the ascendant, Jehovah Elohim alone. As you can see, even the cases of HIV, who could have deleted the HIV viruses in our blood, in our body? See that the only the mega mightiest prophets who have been given by the authority by the Lord to delete even those viruses. Imagine restoring hope to a family of three who are all mega,
0: positive.
2: Yes, but the Lord came and he entered into their bloodstream and changed the status into negative. Due to HIV, negative is bringing hope and joy to a family that had no hope.
0: It's a very serious thing. Did we then obey that voice and understand then the instructions? Because after seeing that, you'll quickly go back and ask yourself, what else has he said? What is this else that he has also said? And you'll realize he has said that prepare the way the Messiah is coming, be holy, repent. That is what when you go back, you'll find that is what he's been saying consistently for some time now. But did we obey that voice then, when he's giving such serious instructions regarding the glorious coming of the Messiah? If you listen carefully to him, you'll hear him saying, prepare the way because he has seen a difficult time that is coming. Have we really obeyed that voice and chosen then to prepare for the glorious return of the Messiah?
2: These miracles indeed lead us to obey even the call that the Lord has given unto us. And I choose as an individual to obey that voice that the Lord has sent even to come and speak to us on repentance and preparing on the way. Because as human beings, we are not worthy, but the Lord took that opportunity to give us favor so that we may be like him. And you find that even the mightiest prophets of the Lord have been teaching us about this Christ of salvation that Jesus Christ has said at the cross. You see that we do not deserve that, but the Lord has given us an opportunity to protect that grace. So this has been Damaris Turum, a first-year student from Kwani University. Allow me to take this opportunity to thank the mightiest prophets of the Lord and their sender, Jehovah Yahweh, for even sending them to this land of Kenya. We do not deserve as a generation. Look at even how students are faring. But the Lord has revived an institution called Repentance and Holiness Student Fellowship to come and help us to be able to align with the will of God. Thank you so much.
0: Thank you. We thank the Lord Jesus for sending his mega prophets of God away to help us. Thank you so much for calling. I want to take the next call, but allow me just bring in one more text message here. Overseer Franklin Makosi, you're writing from Nyeri. You say, I am meditating on what the Lord has done in this generation, healing the most dreadful crisis in the entire globe called HIV and AIDS. You say, even the 32 cases presented last weekend in the celebration service, meaning the files were closed and removed from the tooth of death by the Lord God Yahweh himself. You say, that was really a shocker, where they are living 15 years plus without ARVs. You say, even the classical miracles of those who are crippled. You say, for sure, God himself is walking in on this earth. You don't have to be a philosopher to understand this. Even just a child can understand by looking at what the mega prophets of God the Father have done. Thank you very much indeed. Jesus is Lord Radio. Praise the Lord.
3: Praise the Lord, Debbie Jack Bishop Renson.
0: Hallelujah. Praise the Lord.
3: Amen. This is Beatrice Mutani calling from Bungoma, the senior pastor of Bungoma, Maine, also to weigh in on the most very important topic that you are discussing in the radio over there.
0: It's a very serious moment indeed, Senior Deputy Archbishop Beatrice Mutale. You know, just taking a moment, and then you look carefully and keenly at this beautiful and glorious visitation of the Lord that the mega prophets of God here have brought to us. And you see, if, for example, what we have just pulled out today, specifically focusing on this tremendous healing of HIV and AIDS, among the many, many wonders that the mightiest and most glorious prophets of God the Father have brought to us, you are totally amazed at just much authority and power that God Yahweh to use to reveal this very voice of God Yahweh to us in this generation. Because you can imagine, for example, Senior Deputy Archbishop Beatrice Mutale, a family of three people that are HIV positive, and the super glorious prophet of God the Father simply step forward and cast that virus that causes AIDS, and then it is removed. The eternal blood of Jesus strikes out the virus from their bodies. And you see, it does not just heal one, because one is historic and monumental, but he actually heals three of them. What a way to establish the eternal authority of the blood of Jesus that the mega prophets of God have done here in such a very, very serious way. And even to operate in such a way with such a massive authority of the blood of Jesus, you simply cast the virus and the virus obeys you. The virus that we know has no, obeys you and flees, submits to the authority of the blood of Jesus, that we know very well that that virus has no medicine, no vaccine. It has really damaged and really ravaged the whole world in such a very serious way. The whole world is actually still struggling with the pandemic of HIV until today. You just look at the statistics and the numbers of people that have died out of that disease. It's unbelievable. Very, very serious. And when the whole world steps out and then declares that, no, for us, we are defeated. We are totally defeated. The entire world coming together and declaring that now we are defeated. And only the mega prophets of God here step forward and decree with the authoritative voice of God the Father Yahweh himself and cast that virus, and that very virus faithfully obeys and flees and is removed from the bodies of these people, from their DNA, from their blood. And you hear that they have lived on. They have lived on many, many years. And they have lived on many years, 15, 13 years. That really shocked me very much. That they are still HIV negative ever since they were set free from the disease. Many, many years. But you see, for me and you now, looking at such a wonder, looking at such a very, very serious wonder, you can clearly see that the message is written all over everywhere, that God is saying that, please, listen to him. Listen to him, because that is my very own voice. That is my very own voice that is speaking to you there, when he's revealing that that voice carries such unbelievable authority, Senior Deputy Archbishop Beatrice Mutale.
3: Very, very true, Deputy Archbishop Branson. What the Lord has done, using his voice to delete HIV virus from the bloodstream of people, and not one, not two, very many. The virus that is so stubborn, that has defeated the scientists for all these decades, ever since it appeared, no science has been able to conquer it. It is a pandemic. It is killing many, many people. Right now, there are so many graves all over the world that are holding people the dust of this virus. But for God to send one his voice, and that from this voice, when the voice declares that I have HIV, then that virus is cast from the bloodstream of people. It is deleted completely. And many years down the line, the same people are still HIV negative. After it was cast, they are still negative, living normally, working normally. It is a wonder. It is a wonder reason because HIV virus does not cure, has no medicine. Everybody is afraid. Once the doctor declares one that you are now HIV positive, it is a death sentence. Even the medicine that people are being given is just to reduce the pain, but it does not heal, it does not cure. So for God to send one who declares it is it's God, not it is grace in the beating of people, and it is deleted, that is a wonder. And that is to say for sure, that voice is from heaven, is from the Creator. Because it's only God who is able to do the impossibilities. It is only God who does what man cannot do. Therefore, this is a very clear message from God. For example, the family that you have just mentioned, the father, the mother, and the child, three people. Ransom. Those are three grounds that God has used his servant to close. That is not a simple matter. It is very serious. And that is why the entire world, let me be ransomed, the entire world is supposed to be following and obeying his voice. When you hear even how the healing took place,
0: yes.
3: The voice, the major people of Jehovah does not come in contact with these people.
0: Oh yes.
3: He only decrees that if somebody can decree something and that something comes to pass, then Ransom, I and you will agree that voice is from God. From God,
0: but that is very, very serious indeed. Just like you are saying, Senior Deputy Archbishop Beatrice Mutali, and now that really becomes a very critical question to me and you now, as the people that have witnessed that wonder, the wonder of someone stepping forward, simply making a decree, and commands HIV and AIDS to obey, and HIV and AIDS actually does obey his very voice and is removed from people's body and they turn HIV negative. But you see, you will quickly ask yourself, what else has he been telling us? What else has he also been warning us and telling us about? And you see that he's saying, please prepare. He's saying, prepare in holiness. Repent, the Messiah is coming. That is what you'll really see, that voice has also been announcing to us ever since he arrived here. But have we really obeyed then that very voice of God Yahweh and taken the instruction therein that he's been speaking to us and telling us that, hey, prepare, the Messiah is coming? Did we receive that instruction? And did we choose now to obey? And if we did we become holy? Did we now begin to prepare for the coming of the Messiah? And did we become holy and begin to focus on the kingdom of God? Because it is so obvious that from such an unbelievable wonder that God Yahweh decided to unfold before the earth through the mighty, mighty healing of the HIV and AIDS, by this voice simply decreeing and HIV and AIDS obeying, then you can clearly see that we are supposed to, that is the question that we are supposed to have been asking ourselves. What else has he said? And you see that he's been saying, repent, prepare the way, the Messiah is coming, be holy. But then did we obey that very important instruction of the Lord? He's been saying to us and warning us and telling us that please be careful, because there is a difficult time that is coming to the earth. There's a difficult time that is coming to the earth, and you need to prepare and exit this place. That is what this voice has been telling us. A very good example is this pagan king in the Bible, Pharaoh, that did not even see the miracles of God. Did not even see the miracles of God, not having a Bible to read, not having seen God reveal that voice by the opening of heaven, 32 times. But you see, for him, when he heard that voice, he realized that is the voice of God. And then he obeyed it, and that actually saved the

0: Where is it? Where is that very evidence of our change and transformation, our inward transformation? Have we really become holy? Because, you know, it's one thing to say, okay, I have listened, I have seen God revealing that voice. Or you say, okay, I know that voice, I know. He has deleted HIV/AIDS, he has announced an earthquake here, he has deleted, he has raised a cripple here, he has dried up cancer here. That is a good thing to really know and get to see. But have we obeyed that voice? And if we have obeyed, where is the evidence of that change in our lives then, Senior Deputy Archbishop Beatrice Mutali?
1: Archbishop Remson, the answer to that question is a very big and oh no. The church has not obeyed his voice. Because when you look at the church, the present day church, there is no change. The effect of holiness is not yet in their lives. There is no change. The world is walking in nudity. The church is also walking in nudity. The world is full of sexual immorality. The church is also full of sexual immorality. There is so much lies in the world. And the same lies you give them in the church. Ignorance. The truth be told, that the present day church has not obeyed this voice. And it is very dreadful. Very dreadful indeed. Because for a voice to speak something, and then that something comes to happen, comes to be fulfilled to the letter, to the letter. That he speaks, that voice is speaking of God. It is God himself. It is God himself speaking. If the church would have obeyed that voice, then right now, the church will be fully walking in holiness, will be fully righteous, and the church would have run to the voice to get more, to get prepared. But what do we see, Rachel? We see the church in her own horizontal way. She's living as if this world is her eternity. No hope. She's living as if she has settled in her mind to live here on the earth. But the earth is not permanent. So the judge has not followed his voice.
0: Mm-hmm.
1: The judge has not obeyed his voice.
0: Oh, yes.
1: The judge is just on her own way.
0: Mm-hmm.
1: And it's very, very dreadful. Very dreadful.
0: Very.
1: Because
0: yes.
1: This voice,
0: mm-hmm,
1: that is deleting everything from the book and from the bloodstream of people. This voice is the same voice that is saying, I have seen the Messiah come and take the church. I have seen the glorious love of God coming to touch the church. The society is saying, I have seen the Antichrist.
0: Oh, yes.
1: Right from the sea, after the church of God.
0: Mm-hmm.
1: This young voice is speaking what is coming to happen. But the dreadful thing is,
0: yes,
1: the church is not obeying his voice. Ignorance.
0: Very serious indeed. That's why really it's very, very important sometimes just to sit back and look at these glorious visitations of God Yahweh and ask ourselves some very, very, very key questions, because God's visitation is a very, very serious thing. For God really to choose to bring his tremendous visitations of this level, of this caliber, is a very, very serious thing. And it's our responsibility then to use it very well and prepare for the glorious coming of the Messiah. But if we say that we, as the Church of Christ, have really obeyed that very voice of God, Senior Deputy Archbishop Beatrice Mutali, if we say that we have obeyed it, one may say, okay, we have listened, we have seen tremendous wonders, to highlight mighty, mighty miracles, like even in

Ngoma, Anita is walking there. Let's say we heard him simply make a decree, not even coming to Bungoma, but he simply stepped forward and decreed the massive authority of the blood of Jesus. And this total cripple, this total completely cripple on the dust, got up and walked away. Are we aware that the Lord God Yahweh is demanding that then after seeing that we live a holy life? And if we say that we are now holy, are we aware that when we say that we have obeyed that voice of God Yahweh himself, we ought now to be already dressed ourselves in a new identity, having a new identity from what we heard out there, that having listened to that very voice of God Yahweh himself, are we really even aware that repentance and holiness in our lives, that repentance and holiness that we profess in our lives, after listening to this tremendous and holy voice of the Lord God Yahweh himself, ought to have changed us into a new identity? The new identity should have caused us now to recognize ourselves through Christ Jesus as a new creation, dead to sin, totally dead to sin, and to the dead to the corrupt sinful nature of this world, and then being now alive to God. Are we now dead to the sinful nature? Or we are still living in our old self, the sinful nature? Even after listening to this tremendous voice of God Yahweh himself, Senior Deputy Bishop Beatrice Mutali,

Hallelujah, praise the Lord. Hallelujah, praise the Lord. I don't know if you can hear me.

Okay, it seems we lost her there, but maybe you can really try and come back to us so that we also give you an opportunity to weigh in, because these are very, very serious matters, blessed people. When we see these beautiful visitations of God, Yahweh,

0: Okay, I lost you there, but please, you can really try and come back to us. Thank you so much indeed, Senior Deputy Archbishop Beatrice Mutali, calling from Bungoma. Thank you very much, Senior Deputy Archbishop Beatrice Mutali, for calling to weigh in. We really do appreciate the Lord Jesus very much for having sent his mightiest and most glorious prophets of God Yahweh to prepare us for the glorious coming of the Messiah. Thank you very much indeed. Blessed people, as we continue, I want also to read maybe just one more text message before we get to the next call. This is Pastor Dalton. You're writing from Kilgoris. You say, I also want to really appreciate and thank the Lord Jesus very much for allowing us to live and see such very powerful revival, very, very powerful revival accompanied by the mighty, very shocking and powerful testimonies. We say we are indeed a very blessed and privileged generation, because for us, we are living with alive testimonies of God, even in Kilgoris here. You say Maureen Auma, whose blood group was changed from razors negative to razors positive. You say it's a wonder, but you say that it is indeed very clear, and really we ought to have been asking ourselves that very important question that you are asking. Have we obeyed the voice of the Lord? And have we really now become holy and listened and taken the instructions of God Yahweh? That very voice of the Lord has been announcing to the whole world. Very, very serious indeed. And today we are simply asking ourselves, blessed people, after we have seen all that, the many visitations of God Yahweh, that voice of the Lord has brought to the earth, we have highlighted many, many of them here. Did it really even bring that voice now, after listening to it, announcing the glorious coming of the Messiah and warning us about the terrible times that are coming? Have they now brought change in your life, transformation in you, change in you, blessed people? And are you now preparing for the glorious return of the Messiah then? It's a very, very serious moment. God cannot really do such massive, monumental healings and visitations of this caliber here to simply entertain us. No, not at all. Jesus is not radio, praise the Lord.
1: Praise the Lord, Deputy Bishop Renson.
0: Amen.
1: You are speaking to Deputy Bishop Ogutu. I'm joining you in this program featuring the glory of God, the latter glory that has visited the church, and we can see the manifestation of that glory, the glory of God that is meant to prepare a people for the glorious coming of the Messiah. We can see the manifestation of the glory in the wonders that we are talking about at this moment, Renson. But even to discover that we have become a generation that is talking about the miracles of the glorious blood of Jesus Christ, such a serious, humongous gap where God was not speaking at all and there was no manifestation of the visitation of God. We have to take it with a lot of gratitude, honor, respect. And that is why the underlying question becomes such a critical question to be asked across the nations of the earth. But how has then the visitation of God Almighty that is manifested in the miracles of cripples walking, deaf ears popping open, blind eyes popping open, how has that visitation affected your life? It is indeed very worthy to ask that critical question. Let we celebrate, sing around the miracles of the blood of Jesus until we enter the lake of fire, Renton.
0: Absolutely. And then that begs this very important question then, that it is good to have seen them, it is good to have celebrated and continuing to celebrate them and exalt those powerful wonders of the blood of Jesus. Because you tell me, how does someone simply arrive here, find no church, and then he begins to announce the glorious coming of the Messiah, and then he steps forward and even curses the HIV virus, and then it actually obeys his words, steps forward like we've seen here in some of these visitations you highlighted, raises his voice to God Yahweh himself up there in heaven 3 times in 9 months, and God the Father listening to him, opening heaven, listening to that voice, honoring it seriously, and he obeys it and now brings down rain, and even he himself comes down in his dreadful cloud of God to honor it. The obvious question that we should really be ringing through our minds is, what else is he saying to us then if he is able to call God and God comes down? What else has he ever said to us then, Syria Ogutu? And you really see that what the many things that among the many things that that very voice has announced to us is, prepare the way, the Messiah is coming, be holy, make sure that you prepare the way for the glorious coming of the Messiah, turn away from sin. Did we obey that voice of God, Yahweh?
1: Renton, it is really impossible that people live to see such glorious visitation and then remain the same again. And that is the case that the Lord, as I hear, is raising against this generation. When the two mega prophets of God, Yahweh, arrived, we remember very well how at the onset of this move of God, the glorious visitation of the latter glory of God, promised in the Bible. Even to understand, Renson, that what we are today witnessing are documented clearly and very well in the Bible. And preachers have been preaching and referring to the prophecies regarding the visitation that we are today experiencing should be such a serious awakening call to this generation. I am simply saying, Renson, that we really desire to see the fulfillment of the prophecies regarding the visitation of the latter glory. We prayed about it. We asked God, crying in our various churches, pleading with God to send us his messengers, to send us the latter glory, to send us the revival. And finally, God faithfully committed to the task of revealing the messengers that are spoken of in the Bible, the bearers of the latter glory, who have delivered faithfully the latter glory. And then, if somebody wanted to prove the glory of God is seen in the wonders that the two mega prophets of God, Yahweh, have been performing, I am referring to how, before the arrival of the two most glorious prophets of God, Yahweh, Rinson, we remember preachers, evangelists, they came to us and they claimed that they are anointed and they promised to deliver the glory. At some point, the prayer, the house, the churches were at some point called houses of glory. The house, welcome to the house of glory. Albeit, if you entered such churches, you never saw anything close to glory of God. It is until God sent the messengers of glory and they delivered the glory of God by calling God himself to the earth, Renson. We remember very well, cannot forget at all, how God Almighty numerous times have visited with his two most glorious prophets.
0: Oh, yes.
1: In the thick that cloud of glory of God.
0: When you see, when he has simply stood forward, that very voice calling him from up there in heaven, Syria Ogutu, we cannot forget that, him calling him, like in Yamasukro, what one of the visitations we looked at, calling him in the seeing of all people, Syria Ogutu, and then he responds.
1: He responds, everybody is watching, Renson, and remember, before that time, before the Lord God Almighty responded by coming down at the call of his mightiest prophet, the two most glorious prophets of God, Yahweh, came live on the Jesus is Lord radio way back before time and prepared the nations of the earth that the visitation of God is coming your way. Immediately, they arrived at the venue of the mission of the Lord God Almighty. And sure enough, Renson, we remember very well, Yamoussoukro remained a landmark. It remained a landmark visitation and an indelible mark in our hearts and in our minds. How people were scared. The entire globe was scared, Renson. We cannot forget what the two mega prophets of God, Yahweh, did when they called God down in Ivory Coast. It was such a shocking visitation. It was such a fearful visitation. It was such a dreadful visitation. Until people were fleeing the dreadful landmark visitation of God Yahweh, the visitation that demarcates the last day, and seeing the messengers who have finally brought this dreadful visitation again, on the other hand, performing great signs and wonders, commanding heaven to open and release rain. Ransom, if you see such a person or come across such a person, and you are a people that have been desiring to see the visitation of God,
0: mm-hmm.
1: and then a time arrives, somebody steps forward
0: mm-hmm.
1: and speaks with God live, live. Life, life. And remember, much is still concealed. Even you pick the visitation of God Almighty, the visitation of God the Father in Yamoussoukro.
0: Yes.
1: You realize that there are a lot concealed inside that visitation.
0: Mm-hmm.
1: But the section, the segment, the percentage, the portion, the little that the Lord God Almighty allowed us to understand about that visitation,
0: mm-hmm.
1: filled us with a lot of dread.
0: Oh, yes.
1: It filled us with a lot of fear. But it is important for us to ask ourselves, what is the significance of the dread that consumed all the onlookers that saw the visitation of God, including those who watched Ransom?
0: Yes, yes.
1: It cannot be in vain. It cannot be in vain. It should be clear to each and every person, but it is a dreadful thing
0: mm-hmm.
1: to stand in the presence of God.
0: Oh, yes.
1: It is a dreadful thing for the holy God of heaven to come down. Those are some of the lessons that ought to help us understand
0: mm-hmm.
1: that we really need to prepare, because we are going to meet the Lord God Almighty, where we shall give account of how we lived on earth and how we treated the visitation of God Yahweh.
0: Oh, yes.
1: But I was saying ransom.
0: Yes.
1: But if we really desire to see the visitation,
0: mm-hmm.
1: we really desire to see the messengers who will finally deliver the visitation
0: mm-hmm.
1: of God Almighty to a people, to a generation, to the earth, having suffered a deplorable state mm-hmm. of scarcity, of revival, scarcity, of anointing, scarcity. There was no visitation. There was nothing at all close to visitation.
0: Mm-hmm.
1: But then finally time has come when a person steps forward and speaks with God. And God comes down in the dreadful cloud of God Yahweh
0: himself
1: and speaks with his servant.
0: Mm-hmm.
1: We remember even... we cannot forget what happened in Yamoussoukro Ransom.
0: Never.
1: How mm-hmm. the tent collapsed.
0: Oh, yes.
1: Until the mega tent, the heavy tent, the grand tent that was there, was shaken and pulled up and up, down, sideways. It was a dreadful. And if you look at how the darkness of the presence of God, the thickness cloud of God, Yahweh, consumed the ground of the meeting. It was dark and it was terrifying. It was horrible. Women grabbed their children and began wailing, crying. People were filled with a lot of fear and dread. They even began to run away when God finally came in response to the ask of his two most glorious prophets, Ransom.
0: Yes.
1: All the visitations summed up together
0: mm-hmm.
1: are making a serious communication to this generation. The demonstration of the real power of God mm-hmm. over nature. Where a person stands, we know
0: mm-hmm.
1: that rain belongs to God.
0: Yes.
1: Heaven is God's.
0: Mm-hmm.
1: But for somebody to stand and command the heaven of God
0: mm-hmm.
1: to open and release the rain of God, and indeed, it responds, releases rain, and rain comes down. Where a person steps forward and commands storm, we remember that God came down in the dreadful storm.
0: Oh, yes.
1: Command storm to calm down, the storm of God. Who dare command or speak to storm?
0: Oh, yes.
1: And storm obeys and do exactly as per the command. We cannot forget Ransom. What just took place
0: mm-hmm.
1: when the two mega prophets of God, Yahweh, visited the nation of Colombia, Bogota, Colombia, Princeton.
0: Yes.
1: When the two mega prophets of God, Yahweh, commanded heaven to release rain and stated clearly the exact place where the rain would fall. The two mega prophets of God, Yahweh,
0: yes,
1: at the car park there. And it happened exactly like that, without going aside the instructions, the details.
0: Yes.
1: So to find that somebody has power over nature, to command nature, to command rain, when to fall, where to fall, to find that somebody has power to command the storm to come, storm of God to come, to find that somebody commands the heaven of God, it becomes a clear evidence, a clear evidence and proof that such a person must have come from God and is acting on behalf of God in the authority of God, given him from the throne of God. So if we desire to see the visitation of God, I would say, Renson, that before the arrival of the two mega prophets of God, Yahweh, there was the so-called churches.
0: But even before you say that, Senior Ogutu, you know what you are highlighting there, among the many visitations of God that we have seen, don't you see that that is the evidence and the massive power that God was using to really tell us that that is my very own voice, Senior Ogutu? Because you tell me, I have never even seen, you know, how can a man, really, the voice of a man, step forward there, when he steps forward and then calls God Yahweh himself, just a voice of a man, and then God responds to him. Unless that man really has come from God Yahweh himself, that's when God the Father can really respond to such a person. Unless that man must be so close to God the Father himself, and that he is speaking the language of God, for God Yahweh to understand him, obey him, and honor him, for him to come down in such a way. So all those, you can really see that God was using that to really reveal his very own voice to these, to the nations of the earth. When you see that there is a lot of noise all over the entire world, churches everywhere, like you're saying, but the Lord was distinctively coming out to really specifically identify his voice with such massive authority and power, including even a much more of the healings of HIV and AIDS and all these things that we are seeing here. The super glorious prophets of God, Yahweh, having revealed and unveiled them to the nations of the earth in this generation here, Senior Ogutu.
1: That is absolutely true, Renson, that to realize somebody can step forward to issue a command, commanding nature, and nature obeys him. It is clear, it is apparent, it is absolute, it is evident that such a voice must be the voice of God. Renson, my understanding tells me, whenever I read the Bible, my understanding tells me that nothing ever existed until God commanded it to exist. Only the voice of God can command what is not understood by man until that thing exists. We never understood, we never even fathomed that heaven can obey the voice of man. And indeed, heaven cannot obey the voice of a human being. But to realize that somebody has commanded heaven and heaven has opened, that must be the voice of God speaking to the nations of the earth. And to realize, we know very well that HIV has become a monster. It has taken man, scientists, doctors, big brains, more than decades trying to find solution for this disease. People have spent nights and days in the laboratory. People have spent nights and days in symposium. People have spent nights and days, months and years in various forums, trying to find out, gathering brain, gathering opinions, gathering observations, gathering their knowledge. trying to find a solution, trying to find a cure for HIV AIDS, trying to find medicine that can cure AIDS, HIV AIDS, went on until they threw in the towel. Doctors surrendered and said AIDS is incurable, and it has remained incurable over the years for more than four decades now. We've never had in any nation, we've never had with any person that HIV positive persons were turned negative. Never. Mm-hmm. The only first time such a statement was heard and relayed,
0: yes,
1: and confirmed, proved, is when the two most glorious prophets of God, Yahweh, cast HIV AIDS.
0: Yes, yes.
1: It is so shocking, the power and the authority that the two most glorious prophets of God, Yahweh, behold ransom. It is so fearful to understand that HIV virus, a virus,
0: yes,
1: obeys the voice of the two most glorious prophets of eternity. That also should be a clear evidence that ought to conclude the question that has been disturbing a people regarding the two most glorious prophets of eternity, than that. But who are these that can cast HIV, and HIV is deleted from the blood of human beings?
0: Oh yes.
1: It goes clearly that must be the voice of God.
0: Absolutely.
1: Ransom.
0: Yes.
1: It is impossible. It is impossible. It is beyond human understanding. Doctors have failed to understand what is happening. I've always heard the deliberations of doctors whenever they speak about this wonder of HIV being deleted from the blood of human beings. Their concluding remark has always been, this is a wonder, this is a miracle. In medicine terms, we cannot explain this. Ransom, that ascertained, it is now the first time human beings are getting to terms with the miracles of the blood of Jesus.
0: Very serious indeed what you are saying, Senior Ogutu. But then, after what you have now said there, raising there, from these tremendous visitations and wonders that we saw, including this shocking wonder of the healing of HIV and AIDS, now, like you're saying, it really became a shocking moment when men have now heard the voice of the Lord God Yahweh himself speaking to the nations, cursing the virus that causes HIV and AIDS and being deleted, among the many wonders that we have highlighted here with you. The question then becomes, as you're winding down, after realizing and knowing that no, that must be the voice of God Yahweh himself, did we then obey that voice? That is the most important and critical question then. Did we then obey that voice? And if we did, where is the evidence of our obedience to that voice?
1: Ransom, it is very needful that we ask ourselves that, having seen what the two mega prophets of God Yahweh have done across the years, for now more than 20 years, and having realized that it is the voice of God summoning the attention of man to attend to the messengers who have been mandated with the responsibility to prepare the church for the glorious coming of the Messiah, have we really subscribed to that voice? And subscribing to the voice of God can only mean being obedient to the voice and the instruction that is embedded inside the miracles that the two mega prophets of God Yahweh have been performing, including the wonder of the healing of HIV AIDS at the command of the two mega prophets of God Yahweh. The instruction inside there is, repent, the kingdom of God is coming. We know, Ransom, that the power to delete HIV AIDS, the power to command a cripple to get up and walk away without gaining contact, the power to pop open deaf ears, pop open blind eyes, the authority to command heaven to open and release rain, the authority to minister in this close proximity with God. This can be, must be speaking about the coming kingdom of God.
0: Yes, yes.
1: We are already witnessing the power of the coming kingdom of God.
0: Mm-hmm.
1: We are already having a taste
0: mm-hmm.
1: of the power of the coming kingdom of God.
0: Yes, yes, yes.
1: And the Lord has put it very clear.
0: Mm-hmm.
1: If you read in the book of Matthew, as I wind down, Ransom.
0: Yes.
1: The book of Matthew chapter 4.
0: Mm-hmm.
1: The Bible states clearly, Ransom, verse 17.
0: Mm-hmm.
1: From that time on, Jesus began to preach.
0: Mm-hmm.
1: Repent, for the kingdom of heaven is near. If the miracles we are witnessing are announcing the coming of the kingdom of God, we ought to remind ourselves the instruction of the Lord regarding the kingdom, using the book of Matthew chapter 4 verse 17. That anybody aspiring to enter that kingdom must repent and turn away from sin. Ransom, I really repent very much. I really, really repent. God has served us with an opportunity that he never served the other generations with.
0: Mm-hmm.
1: The generation before us really admired our time, admired this visitation.
0: Mm-hmm.
1: But God denied them the opportunity to see it.
0: Oh, yes.
1: And the Bible says clearly that had they seen it,
0: mm-hmm.
1: if you read in Matthew 11:23, but if the miracles which were performed in Capernaum were performed in Sodom and Gomorrah, Sodom and Gomorrah would have repented and turned away from sin. The miracles that we are seeing, Ransom, are announcing repentance.
0: Absolutely.
1: And as I wind down, Ransom,
0: yes,
1: I just want to say that if we will not be changed by the miracles of the blood of Jesus that we are seeing,
0: mm-hmm.
1: let us forget the kingdom of God.
0: Absolutely.
1: The state in any way.
0: Absolutely.
1: That should not be the state in any way, because God has loved us so much.
0: Mm-hmm.
1: Besides bringing reprieve to our sick, ailing persons, the cripples, the deaf, the blind, God has also accorded us an opportunity to inherit the kingdom of God.
0: And absolutely.
1: The other thing, Ransom.
0: Yes, that is very, very serious. But then, will we really then waste such a wonderful opportunity that he has openly given unto us here? Absolutely not. Thank you very much. Thank you so much, Senior Ogutu from Naivasha. Thank you, please.
1: Ransom, I thank the Lord, our Lord and Savior, Christ Jesus, for sending the two most glorious prophets of God, Yahweh. And I personally, I choose to fear the two mega prophets of God. Back in the studio, Ransom.
0: Thank you very much. We appreciate the Lord Jesus for having sent his mightiest and most glorious prophets of God Yahweh here to prepare this generation for the glorious coming of the Messiah. Thank you very much from Naivasha. Blessed people, I see we don't have much time. We will continue with this conversation, because these are the beautiful visitations that the Lord has used his super glorious prophets of God Yahweh to capture the attention of this generation and to prepare us for the glorious return of the Messiah, blessed people. So if you're there, you want to return to Jesus in repentance, I invite you to repeat this prayer after me and say, Mighty Lord Jesus, today I surrender my life to you and I totally repent from all sin. Mighty Lord Jesus, I am receiving you into my heart, that you may be Lord and Savior over my life. I ask you to send me your Holy Spirit. He may establish my life in the Word of God. He may establish me in holiness. He may establish the fear of God in my heart. And he may prepare my soul for the glorious coming of the Messiah. Mighty Lord Jesus, today I cross over from sin into eternal life, and I declare that I am born again. Amen. If you've repeated that prayer, you're now born again. Make sure that you be baptized by full immersion. You can always write to us here at our studios of the Jesus is Lord Radio on 0727 503030, or maybe you can also write to us as well on our email, that is jesusislord.fmradio@gmail.com. We will connect you with the pastor and also lead you to the nearest altar of the Lord. With such visitations we are seeing, it is so obvious what the Lord is saying. We need to beware His presence, His voice is, that we may be prepared for the glorious return of the Messiah. My name is Renson. Thank you very much as you keep it here. Jesus is Lord Radio. Wasikilizaji wapendwa, labda uko pale, ningependa kuomba nawe. 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

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Precious people, I now take this opportunity to highly welcome you to this wonderful program this blessed evening. Precious people, your sunset worship this evening. As the evening settles in, blessed people, I again want to warmly welcome you very, very much. As you slow down from the hustles and the bustles of this life, and as you now get back home, go back home from your workstations, precious people, I highly welcome you to our Sunset Worship program. Remember, Sunset Worship is our premier evening program here on Jesus is Lord Radio, a program that accompanies you, precious people, beloved listeners, probably as you are on your journey home. It keeps you company through the traffic and welcomes you into an atmosphere of worship as you unwind after a busy day, blessed people. It is a precious opportunity, beloved people, precious listeners, this program, to turn your heart towards the Lord Jesus Christ and find refreshment in his presence, and allow the cares of the day to give way to praise as you worship the Lord Jesus. And therefore this evening, blessed people, beloved listeners, being your host in this program, I've prepared a beautiful collection of powerful, glorious worship songs that will help you to exalt the name Jesus, our Lord and our blessed Savior. And again, it is my privilege and great honor to serve you from our studios here on Jesus is Lord Radio, again broadcasting terrestrially on 105.3 FM and 105.9 FM, and reaching our blessed listeners around the world online at jesusislordradio.info. And therefore, wherever you are joining us from, you are warmly welcome, blessed people, beloved listeners. Or probably you are already at home, beloved people. This is the moment that you want to prepare dinner for your family. Thank you so much for tuning in to Jesus is Lord Radio. Could be this evening you are checking in for your night shift duty as a doctor, as a nurse, as a police officer, or as a guard. Beloved people, thank you so much for tuning in to Jesus is Lord Radio. I really and highly welcome you. And I request your honor, precious people, to allow me minister Jesus to you this evening through the wonderful worship that I've lined up for you. Welcome very much as we begin and as we sail together in this wonderful program. My name is Victor, privileged to be your host in this program. Thank you so much.

Indeed, burdens are lifted at Calvary, and Jesus, He is very near. This is the moment, that this is the time that the Lord is calling a generation to salvation. He's calling and beckoning this generation to enter the kingdom of heaven. Blessed people, beloved listeners, through the perfect sacrifice that our Lord and our blessed Savior Jesus Christ offered at that old rugged cross, the cross of Calvary, that we may receive salvation, we may be saved, and we may have an access to enter into the holy presence of God. Beloved people, as I welcome you once again, precious people, you can share with me your worship moments on 0727 503030. You can also email, my email address is jesusislord.fmradio@gmail.com. Share with me how the worship is reaching out to you, precious people, beloved listeners, and also considering the mighty visitation that the Lord is visiting the nations of the earth. The Lord is visiting the church in a tremendous way, precious people. We saw just the other day.

on Saturday when the church from the North Rift region went before the Lord to present the revival report of this mighty revival that the two mightiest, most glorious, and the most dreadful prophets of the Lord have lit in the church landscape, precious people. And we saw the tremendous wonder that happened there when 32 who were HIV positive, blessed people, but at one decree, at the command of the eternal blood of Jesus, by the mightiest, most glorious prophet of the Lord deleted the HIV virus from their bloodstream. And now they are healed completely well right now, blessed people, beloved listeners. They stopped using the ARVs drugs. And also, we saw the total African cripples who are now walking. And on Saturday, they were presented before the Lord. Beloved people, precious listeners, what a mighty, tremendous hour in the life of the church when the Lord is visiting the church, when the Lord has come to revive the church, courtesy of the two mightiest, most glorious, and the most dreadful prophets of the Lord that the Lord has sent to prepare the church for the kingdom of heaven. Again, my SMS line here in the studio is 0727-503030. You can also email. My email address is jesusislord.fmradio@gmail.com. Blessed people.

Christ Jesus, our Lord and our blessed Savior, who died on the cross, he abandoned, he left his glory in heaven. Precious people, beloved listeners, he left his glory in heaven and he decided to come and walk on our dusty roads. He accepted to be persecuted and he accepted to be killed. Precious people, he died on that old rugged cross that me and you may have this salvation and may find mercy before the Lord. As we worship the Lord, I've also received quite a lot of your text messages and your emails. Blessed people, beloved listeners, I've received your message. This is Patrick Ombira from Egerton. You say that you are a first year at Egerton University. You say you are following the ongoing sunset worship as you meditate upon the goodness of the Lord. You say, what a serious time indeed we are living in the history of the church, witnessing Elijah, the most ancient prophet of the Lord, walking in our midst. You say, all the way from Sao Paulo, Brazil, when Elijah made the decree of the eternal blood of Jesus, and then Melody Chemchor from Kaptembwa got up and walked away. You say, and on the day when the mega, mightiest prophet of the Lord, Jehovah Yahweh, came live on air to just greet the Church of Christ and said, I greet you, Church of Christ. And three total African cripples got up and walked away. You say, for sure, all these wonders are happening in our midst so that we may redirect our ways, repent and choose Jesus no matter what. You say, as a person, you really choose to repent so much before the Lord after witnessing these mega wonders happening in our midst, that you may pursue righteousness and walk in holiness until you enter the eternal kingdom of God. You say, you take this humble opportunity to really appreciate God Almighty for sending his Son, Jesus Christ, to go and die on the cross at Calvary, that that we may receive salvation. And also you say, thank you to the Lord for sending the two mightiest, most glorious prophets of the Lord, for always toiling for us, that we may get to enter the eternal kingdom of God. And also you say, for remembering the rejected, the abandoned and the unlovable. You say, forever as a person, you shall be grateful unto the Lord for sending to us his mightiest prophets. That is Patrick Ombira from Egerton University. Another text here as we continue. This is Ruth Atieno. You say that you are tuned in and the sunset worship is blessing and nourishing your soul. And you say you really bless the Lord so much for the wonderful deeds and even for sending his mega, mightiest prophets to come and help us prepare for the coming of the Messiah. You say the cry of your heart is that on that day you may enter the glorious kingdom of heaven. Thank you indeed, Ruth Atieno. Thank you so much. One more text here before we get back to worship. I've received here your text message. This is Sergeant Judith. You say the worship is blessing you, and what an awakening message that we received from the Lord. You say the book of Revelation chapter 21 verse 5 to verse 7, that the Bible says, he who was seated on the throne said, I am making everything new. Then he said, write this, for these words are trustworthy and true. He said to me, it is done, and I am the Alpha and the Omega, the beginning and the end. To him who is thirsty, I will give to drink without cost. You say, and he who overcomes will inherit all this, and I will be his God, and he will be my son. You say, the real joy is in heaven, and the Lord is calling for repentance, holiness, righteousness,
evangelism and total submission to His voice. You say you really appreciate the Lord God the Father for sending to us the two mightiest, most glorious prophets of the Lord that have come to prepare us for the kingdom of heaven. You say the desire of your heart is that after all has been said and done, you may enter the eternal, glorious kingdom of heaven. Thank you so much, Sergeant Judith. Thank you indeed.

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Mama. Hallelujah. Praise the name of the Lord. Just lift up your hands and worship the Lord a few moments, will you please? Praise the name of Jesus. Hallelujah. Praise God. Lord, we thank you for your grace. We thank you for your love. Praise the name of Jesus. Praise the name of Jesus.

0: is calling this generation to turn around from the ways of wasted years, precious people, beloved listeners, and look at the wonderful grace of salvation that the Lord has revealed to these generations, blessed people, accompanied by miracles, signs, and wonders to get our attention. When we see the cripples are walking, the blind are seeing, deaf ears are popped open, the mute are speaking and singing unto the Lord. HIV and AIDS has been deleted from the bloodstream of the patients following the decree of the eternal blood of Jesus by the two mightiest, most glorious, and the most dreadful prophets of the Lord. Leprosy has been healed. Beloved people, precious listeners, the Lord is using these miracles to summon the attention of this generation and the nations of the earth that time has come to go back to the Lord. Time has come to embrace salvation, to receive Jesus and walk in holiness and in righteousness and prepare for the glorious kingdom of heaven. I've received here your message. This is Pastor Happiness Naula. You say that you are following the powerful sunset worship from Saudi Arabia as you glorify the name of Jesus because of his mighty deeds. You say what you saw on Saturday left you completely astonished. The Lord of all the earth literally doing great works in our midst. You say the fact that the Lord can delete HIV and AIDS in three people of one family is very mighty, and that alone ought to humble us and make us understand that the Lord has sent his tremendous and the mightiest prophets in this generation, and that they are the only authorized agents that will lead us into the glorious kingdom of God. You say you really appreciate God the Father for sending to us his mega prophets to come and prepare us for the kingdom of heaven. Thank you so much, Pastor Happiness Naula from Saudi Arabia. Indeed, on Saturday it was very, very powerful when a whooping, just a sample of those healed from HIV and AIDS at the decree of the eternal blood of Jesus made by the glorious prophet of the Lord. Precious people, just a sample of them were presented before the Lord, and when you want to know how many were they, you hear they were 32. Blessed people, beloved listeners, 32. You can imagine the tremendous visitation and the massive healings that the mightiest prophets of the Lord have brought in the land. And among the 32 that were presented before the Lord, blessed people, beloved listeners, you hear that one family, the Lord intervened, and the Lord, when he came to heal, he healed all of them. The mother was infected, the father was infected, and also the child. But the Lord, when he healed, precious people, he never left one. The Lord healed three of them completely, and now they are HIV negative. Look at the massive anointing bestowed upon the two mightiest, most glorious prophets of the Lord. Blessed people, beloved listeners, indeed, these are the most anointed messengers that prepares the way for the glorious coming of the Messiah. Thank you so much, Pastor Happiness Naula from Saudi Arabia. I've also received here your message. This is from Kilimambogo Yata. This is Ruth Murugi. You say that you are tuned in to the sunset worship as you appreciate our Lord and our blessed Savior Jesus Christ so much for dying for us on the cross, and also for sending us his two mightiest, the mega prophets, to come and prepare us for the glorious coming of the Messiah. You say we really appreciate the Lord so much for all the miracles that we have witnessed, and also for the eternal gospel of Christ Jesus that the mightiest, most glorious prophet of the Lord have restored in the church, in the house of the Lord. You say, may the Lord help you to prepare well for the glorious kingdom of heaven. Thank you very much, Ruth Murugi from Kilimambogo Yata. Thank you, indeed. One more text here before we get back to worship. Blessed people, beloved listeners. And this is from Pastor Enoch Baraka, a student at Nairobi KMTC. You say that you are following the sunset worship this evening from your hostel as you worship Jesus after many classes that you have had today. And you say you really thank the Lord for allowing you to live in these days and to be a partaker of this mighty, mighty visitation that is happening in the church landscape. And just witnessing cripples walking and HIV being healed, you say for sure this is the moment that the Lord is calling a generation to walk in absolute holiness, because the Lord has presented all these mighty visitations and miracles in order to awaken us. You say for sure the Messiah is coming, and the cry of your heart is that the Lord may remember you on that day when the Messiah comes to take away the Holy Bride. Thank you. Pastor Enoch Baraka, a student at Nairobi KMTC.
1: 'Twas a lie.

echoed harshness and anger. Little feet ran in terror, trying to hide.

Oh, that old rugged cross. So very much despised by the world. It still holds a wondrous attraction to me. But the Bible says that it was there that the dear Lamb of God left the glory that he had above to bear it on dark Calvary.

Oh, that old rugged cross. So very much despised by the world. It still holds a wondrous attraction to me. But the Bible says that it was there that the dear Lamb of God left the glory that he had above to bear it on dark Calvary. On a hill far away.

Soon I'll cherish the old rugged cross till my trophies at last I lay down. I will cling to the old rugged cross and exchange it someday for a crown. Blessed people, beloved listeners, the Lord Jesus, our blessed Savior, He endured it on the

human likeness. So he will sprinkle many nations, and kings will shut their mouths because of him. For what they were not foretold, they will see, and what they have not heard, they will understand. Blessed people, beloved listeners, the suffering of our Lord and our blessed Savior Jesus Christ on that old rugged cross that has brought us salvation, that brought us salvation and forgiveness of sins. And look at the wonderful promise, blessed people, that the Lord has laid before the church, precious people, that he is ready to share his glorious body, to share his glory, the glorious body with the church. After suffering for in this way, in suffering in such a horrendous manner, precious people, beloved listeners, then the Lord, he has extended his grace to the church and is beckoning the church to prepare and enter. He suffered for the church, and again he has laid a wonderful promise, the promise of glorification before the church of Christ, precious people. This is what we call a scandal of grace. I've received here your message as we continue. This is from Pastor Florence Musia, writing from Oman. You say the sunset worship is blessing your heart very much this evening as you meditate on the powerful and profound message we received from our Lords and our Fathers this past weekend. And something that touched your heart very much, you say, is if as a person you are faithful to Jesus, and whether you are doing the will of God and portraying the characters of Christ Jesus as recorded in the book of the book of Galatians chapter 5 verse 22 to verse 23, where the Bible says that but the fruit of the Spirit is love, joy, peace, forbearance, kindness, goodness, faithfulness, gentleness, and self-control. Against such there is, you say, against such things there is no law. You say, may the Lord Jesus help you very much to do his will, so that you may be glorified on that glorious day when he comes to take the church with him and be with him forever. Thank you indeed, Pastor Florence Musia from Oman. Thank you so much. I've also received here your text message. This is from Evangelist Anne Nyambura from Nairobi, Main Altar. You say that you are tuned in and following the sunset worship as you meditate on the critical hour we are living in, when the Lord is doing mighty miracles to identify his two mega mightiest prophets to this in this generation. You say also to show this generation that these are the messengers of God himself, the biblically promised Elijah. You say when we see these miracles happening, these are warning to us, because in the book of Matthew chapter 11 verse 20, Jesus was denouncing the cities where he did most of his miracles and they refused to repent, but Capernaum being one of them, and they were disqualified from entering because of unrepentant hearts. You say for us in this generation, indeed we have been visited so much, even more than Capernaum. How much more ought we need to take it very, very serious and to repent and to embrace holiness and righteousness in our walk of salvation as we reach out to the lost souls out there to evangelize to them. You say for you and for the Nairobi Main Altar, you choose to repent so much and to use this opportunity to reach out on a daily basis and evangelize to the lost souls out there to win souls for Christ Jesus. You say you humbly take this opportunity to really thank the Lord so much for sending his two mightiest

most glorified prophets to come and prepare us for the coming of the Messiah. Thank you so much, Evangelist Ann Nyambura from Nairobi, main altar. Indeed, it is a great opportunity and a great privilege to live in these days, the days when the Lord has remembered his promise and he has afflicted back Elijah, the most promised biblically prophet. He is back in the church landscape. Thank you so much.

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Give us this day our daily bread, and forgive us our trespasses, as we forgive those who trespass against us. 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
1: What does it mean to be Christ-like?
2: Je, inamaanisha nini kufanana na Kristo?
1: So that we may look at you,
2: ili ya kwamba tukuangalie wewe,
1: and ask,
2: na kuuliza,
1: are you Christ-like?
2: Je, wewe unafanana na Kristo?
1: He has given a public universal invitation.
2: Amepeana mwaliko wa hadharani wa kiulimwengu wa kila mtu.
1: That everybody come and be like Christ, glorified body, eternal body, fashioned like the body of Christ.
2: Ya kwamba kila mtu njoni mfanane na Kristo, mwe na mwili uliotukuzwa kama wa Christo.
1: But then,
2: lakini,
1: he says,
2: anasema,
1: only those that obey the command to be Christ-like in this life.
2: Ni wale tu ambao wanatii amri kufanana na Kristo katika wakati huu.
1: That is serious.
2: Hiyo ni ya kumaanisha.
1: That when you are like him here,
2: ya kwamba wakati unafanana na yeye hapa,
1: and you are endeavoring to live your life like Jesus,
2: na unangangania kuishi maisha yako kama Kristo, unafanya bidii kuishi maisha yako kufanana na Kristo.
1: He's saying,
2: anasema,
1: when God looks at you,
2: wakati Mungu anapokutazama,
1: he simply sees somebody who has appeared before the tribunal of God.
2: Anaona tu mtu ambaye amejitokeza mbele ya mahakama ya Kristo.
1: And in front of that tribunal,
2: na mbele ya hiyo mahakama,
1: in the upper chambers of justice of God,
2: katika nyanja za juu za hukumu za Mungu,
1: he sees you standing there with an application.
2: Anakuona ukiwa umesimama pale ukiwa umeandika barua.
1: You want to apply, you want to give an application to the judge Jehovah.
2: Unataka kuandika barua kwa hakimu Jehovah.
1: And in that application,
2: na katika hiyo barua,
1: your prayer is,
2: ombi lako ni,
1: Lord,
2: Bwana,
1: can you allow me to spend eternity with you?
2: Je, unaweza kuniruhusu nikaishi umilele pamoja nawe?
1: And the thing about Jehovah,
2: na jambo kuhusiana na Yehova,
1: he always grants the application.
2: Kila mara anakubali hiyo mwandiko ya hiyo barua.
1: Hallelujah.
2: Hallelujah.
1: That if you decide in this life,
2: ya kwamba ikiwa utaamua katika maisha haya,
1: that you want to live your life in a manner that is not Christ-like, God simply sees somebody standing before his tribunal with an application.
2: Unataka kuishi maisha ambayo haifanani na ya Kristo. 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
1: Usikie ombi langu.
2: Usikie ombi langu.
1: Mimi nataka niishi mbali na Yesu.
2: Mimi nataka niishi mbali na Yesu.
1: It is said that choices have consequences.
2: Inasemekana ya kwamba uchaguzi iko na athari zake.
1: Be careful what you ask for.
2: Makinika kile ambacho unaomba.
1: That if you're always this kind of church or Christian that wants to be modern, you want to have a very convenient life, you know, you don't want to follow so much of holiness things, you know, the things of God, you're too busy, I'm a lawyer, I'm a doctor, I'm too busy, what? The Lord understands what you're applying for.
2: Ya kwamba ikiwa wewe ni kanisa ya aina hii ambayo labda wewe ni wakili ama mkristo pale ambayo uko na shughuli nyingi
1: 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So he's saying that when you live your life in a porous, in an apostate salvation,
2: anasema kwamba wakati unaishi maisha yako wokovu wako katika hali ya mwanguko katika wokovu wako,
1: he's saying,
2: anasema,
1: he grants it.
2: Anaipeana.

Beloved people, precious listeners, that choices have consequences. And based on how you live your life here on this earth, blessed people, beloved listeners, based on how you execute your life here on this earth, that the Lord is saying, if you choose to become Christ-like, precious people, that the Lord sees you as one that has appeared before the tribunal court of justice in heaven with an application letter. And in that application letter, precious people, beloved listeners, that you have appeared before that tribunal in the upper chambers of God's justice, that He sees you asking God that, Lord, please, I want to live with Christ eternally. And precious people, beloved listeners, that the Lord, He always responds to that application. He grants you the desire of your heart that you have written in that application, precious people. And in that powerful excerpt from the message that we received on Saturday, you hear the Lord saying that, but if you are this person who doesn't want to live like Christ Jesus, again, the Lord sees you as someone who has appeared before His tribunal. And before that tribunal in the upper chambers of God's justice, He sees you standing there with an application addressed to the Lord, Jehovah Yahweh, the judge. And in that application letter, the Lord sees you saying that, Lord, please allow me to live far away from Christ Jesus, blessed people. And the Lord will grant your request. The Lord has warned and said, choices have consequences, blessed people. Based on how you live your life, probably you are a lawyer, you are a teacher in that school, you are a doctor, you work as a secretary in that company, but you don't want to give too much in salvation. You don't want to be seen as a born-again Christian, blessed people. You hold salvation with loose hands, with loose fingers. The Lord says that choices have consequences. And the consequences of choices are eternally, beloved people, precious listeners. Let us be very careful on the choices that we make in this life.

I will praise your name forever, El Shaddai. Kennedy Osore from Musanda, Mumias, you say the sunset worship is blessing you as you meditate on yesterday's lunch hour message brought to us by the two mega prophets of the Lord. You say you got to understand that Jesus is always pointing us to the kingdom of God. And also, we were reminded that the Bible is full of people who did not prepare, like the Laodicean church, the Noah's generation, that they did not prepare and they were swept away by the judgment of God. You say, oh, how you pray that the Lord God may help you to prepare absolutely in holiness and righteousness and enter the kingdom of God on that day when the Messiah shall come to take away the church. Thank you so much. That is Kennedy Osore from Musanda, Mumias. Thank you indeed. I've also received

I've also received here your message. This is from Mutai Enoch, writing from Greater Ngata region. Overseer Mutai Enoch, you say, praise the Lord Jesus. You say you are tuned into the soul nourishing sunset worship that is blessing your heart as you worship Jesus Christ, whom according to the book of Isaiah chapter 53, Jesus Christ is the suffering servant, the Redeemer, the Savior of the world. Though he was innocent, he was rejected, wounded, and crucified because of our sins. He willingly bore our iniquities to reconcile us to God the Father, and he brought us forgiveness, peace, salvation. You say through his death and resurrection we have hope of eternal life. He is the Lamb of God who gave his life to save humanity. You say this generation we have been visited

Thank you. Thank you so much. Once again, you say that this is Mutai Enoch. You say that over there in Greater Ngata region, you continue to say that you are using these visitations to reach out to the children of God. And this evening, together with your colleague, Pastor Jackson Nampaso, you say you are privileged to be invited at Kirobon Girls High School to preach to them about the glorious coming of the Messiah. And you faithfully went there and tell them about the coming kingdom of God and the need to live a pure life in school. And you led them to Christ Jesus. Thank you so much. That is Mutai Enoch, from Overseer Mutai Enoch from Greater Ngata region. We get back to worship.

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Precious people, beloved listeners, and this is your Sundowner worship program right here on your favorite home radio station with me, your host. My name is Victor. As we continue, I've received here your text message. This is Vincent Owino from T-Altar. You say that you are tuned in to this evening program, the worship program that is really blessing your heart, even as you meditate on the mighty message brought to us by the Lord on Saturday. You say it was such an awakening message and it left you with many questions, asking yourself that, are you Christ-like on your walk of salvation? You say the cry and the desire of your heart is that on that day you may enter the eternal glorious kingdom of God. Thank you so much. That is Vincent Owino from Elementaita West Region. Thank you. Ruth Cherotich, writing from Kisii University, you say that you are tuned in to a very powerful sunset worship after coming from a very powerful sisters fellowship at the worship, and you say, and the worship is nourishing your heart so much, even as you meditate on the powerful deeds that the Lord has done to this generation. You say, for sure, what you witnessed on Saturday is still shocking you so much and has taken you back to the drawing board to check what have you done with these visitations. You say, this evening you visited Ram Hospital, taking the message of hope to the sick. There were 83 new souls that received Christ Jesus. That is powerful. You say 83 new souls in Ram Hospital received the Lord Jesus this evening. You say, and when you finished and you were about to leave, you say a lady ran after you and joyfully told you to go back to the ward so that you may see and hear what the Lord has done to her patient. You say the patient was supposed to be operated on because of tumor, but the tumor busted and now she is stable without any surgery, that she won't undergo any surgery. You say, you really say thank you to the Lord Jesus for the cross and the blood. And you say thank you to the Lord God Almighty for sending to us the two mightiest, most glorious and the most dreadful prophets, our lords and our fathers, the ones that have come to restore hope in this generation that we are living in by bringing the power and the authority of the eternal blood of Jesus Christ back in the house of God. You say forever you are grateful to Jesus Christ, the one that died for us and he shed his precious blood that has brought us redemption and salvation and forgiveness of sins. Thank you so much. Thank you. That is Ruth Cherotich from Kisii University. That is powerful indeed. Thank you very much.

And I heard a sound from heaven, like the roar of rushing waters, and like a loud peal of thunder. The sound I heard was like that of harpists playing their harps. And they sang a new song before the throne, and before the four living creatures and the elders. You are worthy to take the scroll and to open its seals, because you were slain, and with your blood you purchased men for God, from every tribe and language and people and nation. You have made them to be a kingdom of priests to serve our God, and they will reign on the earth. Then I looked, and I heard the voice of many angels, numbering thousands of thousands, and 10,000 times 10,000. They encircled the throne and the living creatures and the elders. In a loud voice they sang, "Worthy is the Lamb who was slain to receive power and wealth and wisdom."

Once we continue, blessed people, beloved listeners, to worship the Lord, blessed people, the two mightiest, most dreadful, and the most glorified prophets of the Lord, Jehovah Yahweh, the two mightiest, most dreadful, and most glorious prophets of the Lord, precious people, beloved listeners, have requested us to replay this wonderful worship song by Guy Penrod, precious people, beloved listeners, as we continue with this wonderful worship, evening worship, your sunset worship program here, blessed people, beloved listeners. Once again, blessed people, beloved listeners, the two mightiest, most dreadful, and most glorious prophets of the Lord, Jehovah Yahweh, the mightiest, and the most fearful prophets of the Lord, have requested us to replay this worship song by Guy Penrod, the song that says, this revelation song by Guy Penrod, blessed people, beloved listeners, that they may worship the Lord Jesus, the glorious Lamb of God, precious people. Once again, blessed people, beloved listeners, as we continue to worship the Lord, the two mightiest, most dreadful, and most glorious prophets of the Lord, Jehovah Yahweh, the most transfigured prophets of the Lord, have requested us to replay this worship song by Guy Penrod twice, blessed people, beloved listeners, two times. The song of Guy Penrod that says revelation song, precious people, beloved listeners, that they may worship the Lord Jesus Christ, the glorious Lamb of God, precious people. And I, as Victor, I oblige.

Holy, holy, holy is the Lord God Almighty, who was and is and is to come. With all creation I sing praise to the King of Kings. You are my everything and I will adore you. What a wonderful worship song, blessed people, beloved listeners, requested by the two mightiest, mightiest, most glorious, and the most dreadful prophets of the Lord Jehovah Yahweh. I've received here your message. This is Sammy Lekimit from the Nakuru main altar. You say that you are tuned in and following the sweet sunset worship program over there at home after a busy day at your workplace, and the worship is blessing your soul. You say, for sure, this generation has been visited by the Lord God Almighty himself. And the Lord has now revealed that his servants, the two mega, mightiest, mightiest, most glorious, and the most dreadful prophets of the Lord Jehovah Yahweh, have come from heaven, and that time is over, the Messiah is coming. And therefore there is an urgent need for everyone to prepare. You say this evening, even as you sit back home, you ask yourself a serious question, that after witnessing all these visitations of God, has your life truly changed? You say, may the Lord have mercy on you and help you to honor this visitation by living a holy life and a righteous life pleasing to the Lord. You say you are grateful to the Lord God Almighty, God the Father, for sending us the two mega, mightiest, mightiest, most glorious, and the most dreadful prophets to prepare us for the glorious coming of the Messiah. Thank you so much. That is Sammy Lekimit from the Nakuru main altar. One more text here. This is Ruth Paulina from Choka main altar. You say that you are also tuned in and being blessed by the ongoing worship program. And you say, what a privilege to worship the Lord with the mightiest, mightiest, most glorious, and the most dreadful prophets of the Lord. You say, as you continue to worship the Lord, you also meditate upon the powerful message concerning glorification and being Christ-like. You say, that message touched your heart so much that whatsoever you do, your character, your behaviors should be like that of Christ Jesus, the coming Messiah. You say, tonight you choose to obey and to live a holy life and a righteous life pleasing unto the Lord. Thank you so much, Ruth Paulina from Choka main altar. Blessed people, beloved listeners, after playing such a powerful and wonderful worship song requested by the two mightiest, mightiest, most glorious, and the most dreadful prophets of the Lord, the song by Guy Penrod, the song called Revelation Song. Blessed people, beloved listeners, again, the two mightiest, mightiest, most glorious, and the most fearful prophets of the Lord, the tremendous prophets of the cloud of God, the ones who lined up the blind, the totally blind people, and then say that I'm going to walk between you with the most dreadful shadow of the Lord God the Father, and when the shadow of Yahweh touches you, your blind eyes will open and you will see. Then after that, blessed people, beloved listeners, he says, live globally, all global cameras rolling. And he then says that I am walking here, says the Lord of hosts. And precious people, as he walks, indeed, the real most dreadful shadow of the Lord God touches totally blind eyes, and they pop open in the eyes of the whole world. Precious people, the prophet of Mount Carmel, the terrible prophet of the rain, the one who has stunned this generation by commanding heaven to open a shocking historic 32 times, and heaven has obeyed him as he is standing on the earth here with us 32 times, blessed people, beloved listeners.
They have also requested us to play for them twice another song by Guy Penrod, a song called Amazing Love. And I, as Victor, I oblige. Blessed people.

What a song, precious people, beloved listeners, a worship song that I am forgiven because you were forsaken. I'm accepted. You were condemned. I'm alive and well. Your spirit is within me because you died and rose again. Precious people, what an unconditional love of God to humanity, to me and you, to mankind, that he loved us even before we loved him. When we were unlovable, the Lord Jesus, he loved us, and he came and he died for us on the cross. Precious people, beloved listeners, and he has made a wonderful promise to the Church of Christ, as the Bible records in the book of 1 John chapter 3, from verse 1 to verse 3, the Bible says, "How great is the love the Father has lavished on us, that we should be called children of God. And that is what we are. The reason the world does not know us is that it did not know him." Verse 2, "Dear friends, now we are children of God, and what we will be has not yet been made known. But we know that when he appears, we shall be like him, for we shall see him as he is." Verse 3, the Bible says, "Everyone who has this hope in him purifies himself just as he is pure." Blessed people, the amazing love of God indeed, that while we were still sinners, the Lord Jesus, he loved us tremendously, that he came and he died for us on the cross. Precious people, beloved listeners, the tremendous love of God. And how ought we now need to choose this love, to reciprocate the love of Christ by receiving salvation, walking in obedience to his voice, being holy, and living a righteous life. Precious people, beloved listeners, he tremendously loved us. John 3:16, he says, before I read your text message, the Bible says, "For God so loved the world that he gave his one and only Son, that whoever believes in him shall not perish, but have eternal life." The love of Christ, the love of God indeed. Blessed people, beloved listeners, I've received here your text message. As we continue, this is Mary Biegon, a first-year student from the University of Nairobi, Kikuyu campus. You say, "The sunset worship is blessing your heart this wonderful evening. And what a great privilege to worship the Lord together with the mightiest prophet of the Lord." You say, "This evening, as you meditate upon the dreadful days we are living in as a generation, when the Lord has sent his mega mightiest prophets, the beholders of the golden key of heaven to the earth, and the Lord is operating with them in the most dreadful manner ever." You say, "What we saw this past weekend at the ministry headquarters, when the nation from North Rift presented their revival reports before the Lord," you say, "it was really a shocker, and you are so much shocked to see the Lord healed three family members who are HIV and AIDS positive." You say, "This really shocked you, that in one family, three members who are infected with HIV AIDS, the Lord, when he came and visited that family, at the decree of the blood of the tremendous mightiest prophets of the Lord, the decree of the eternal blood of Jesus, you say the Lord healed three of them, and now they are HIV negative." You say, "This has really shocked you." And you say, "You really thank the Lord very much for sending to us the two mightiest, most glorious prophets, the ones that have come to help us as a generation prepare and enter the kingdom of God."
You say the cry and the desire of your heart, the prayer of your heart to the Lord, is that after seeing all this, the Lord may quicken your heart and prepare you for the glorious kingdom of heaven, that on that day you may be among the number that will partake of the wedding feast of the Lamb of God. Thank you so much, Mary Begon, a first year student from the University of Nairobi, Kikuyu campus. Thank you indeed. One more text here as we get back to worship. This is Antonai Mayende, Pastor Antonai Mayende, writing from Pwani University. You say the sunset worship is powerful and it's blessing your heart, and indeed the Messiah is coming. You say because the Lord has deleted HIV/AIDS, the virus, from the bloodstream of 3 people in a family. You say that is not a joke, and this calls one to holiness and to righteousness and to the fear of God. You say this past weekend you had a very powerful Coast Repentance and Holiness student mission in Mombasa, Kongowea, and you say an area which is Muslim dominated, and you reached out to 457 people and 120 souls, including Muslims, received the Lord. You say, and you got the contacts of 90 people whom you did follow up on them, reviewing the last mission which happened March this year in Kongowea. You say you learned that 4 people who received Jesus during that mission are servants now in the house of the Lord, and they are persistent in their service. And you say they even joined various departments and they are serving the Lord. You say at the moment you are planning for another mission as Coastal Repentance and Holiness Student Fellowship in Mwatate to go and storm that region with the message of the glorious coming of the Messiah. And personally, you say you really thank the Lord very, very much for sending the 2 mightiest and the most glorious prophets of the Lord to come and prepare us and teach us how to serve the Lord. Even as students, you say you are eternally grateful to the Lord. Thank you so much, Antonai Mayende, student at Pwani University. Thank you very much. That is powerful, but 120 new souls, including Muslims, surrendered their lives to the Lord Jesus. Powerful indeed.

Highest praises, honor, and glory be unto the name of Jesus Christ, our Lord and our blessed Savior. I've received here your text message. This is Bishop Johnston Chepwai from Cheptiret region. You say the sunset worship is blessing you as a family, as you still stand in awe of the great visitation the Lord has invested in the church at this hour. You say, picking just one part of the nation that came before the Lord last weekend to give her revival report in the North Rift. You say the nation of North Rift. It is a big wonder to hear the former lunatic like Jane Tarus now living normally in the society and now serving in the house of the Lord as a pastor. And you say, looking back to then, days before the Lord sent his servant, the mega, mightiest, mightiest

And you say you choose to listen and obey the voice of the Lord that is in the land. You say you thank God the Father for sending to us the two mightiest, most glorious, and the most dreadful prophets, our lords and our fathers, that have come to fight for our eternity inside the kingdom of heaven. Thank you so much, Bishop Johnson Chepwai from Cheptiret region. Thank you indeed. I've also received here another message as we continue to worship the Lord. Blessed people, beloved listeners. And this is from this is Isabella Masinde from the City Mega Church. You say that you are following the powerful sunset worship even as you meditate and contemplate on the days we are living in, at a time when everything is clearly showing that the Messiah is indeed coming. You say your prayer is that the Lord may remember you, that you may not miss to enter the kingdom of God, because he is coming at a time when no one knows the day or that hour. And you really thank the Lord God Almighty for sending his only Son, Jesus Christ, our Lord and our blessed Savior, to die for us and paying the heavy price on that old rugged cross at Calvary. You say, and you thank God the Father for sending to us the two mightiest, most glorious prophets to prepare us for the kingdom of heaven. Thank you so much, Isabella Masinde from the City Mega Church. Thank you indeed.

0: First John chapter 3 verse 1 to verse 3.
1: Yohana wa kwanza mlango wa 3 mstari wa kwanza hadi wa 3.
0: He says,
1: Asema,
0: see what great love the Father has lavished on us.
1: Tazameni ni pendo kuu namna gani alilotupa baba.
0: So that we should be called children of Jehovah. Kwamba children of God.
1: Kwamba sisi tuitwe wana wa Mungu, wana wa Yehova.
0: And that is what we are.
1: Nandivyo tulivyo.
0: And the reason the world does not know us is that he did not know him to begin with.
1: Kwa sababu hii ulimwengu haututambui kwa kuwa haukumtambua yeye.
0: He is raising something very powerful.
1: Anaibua jambo ambalo ni la nguvu sana sana.
0: In verse 2,
1: katika mstari wa pili,
0: he is going to talk about glorification.
1: Anaenda kuzungumzia kuhusu kutukuzwa.
0: But before he does that,
1: lakini kabla afanye hivyo,
0: he is raising the fact that God's love, that he loves us.
1: Anaibua swala kuhusiana na upendo wa Mungu kwamba anatupenda.
0: That because of that love,
1: ya kwamba kwa sababu ya huo upendo,
0: then he has accepted us into the glorious family of Yahweh.
1: Basi ametukubali kuingia katika familia ya utukufu ya Yahweh.
0: So he's saying there is a love God gives us.
1: Anasema kuna upendo ambao Mungu anatupatia.
0: And out of that love,
1: na kutokana na huo upendo,
0: he then accepts us.
1: Kisha anatukubali.
0: John chapter 1 verse 12, which is right there.
1: Yohana wa kwanza mstari wa 12,
0: na iko pale. He says, yet to all who did receive him,
1: na anasema kwa wale wote waliompokea,
0: to those who believed in his name,
1: wale ambao waliamini jina lake,
0: he gave them the right to become the children of God.
1: Aliwapatia haki kuwa wana wa Mungu.
0: So you can tell what he's talking about.
1: Kwa hivyo unaweza kusikia kile ambacho anazungumzia kukihusu.
0: The Lord wants to talk about rapture.
1: Bwana anataka kuzungumzia kuhusu unyakuzi.
0: And he wants to talk about glorification.
1: Na anataka kuzungumzia kuhusu kutukuzwa.
0: Then he's saying this whole thing is wrapped into the love of God that admits us into the family of God as children of God.
1: Na anasema jambo hili lote limefungwa katika upendo wa Mungu ambao unatuingisha kuwa wana wa Mungu.
0: Verse 2 he says,
1: mstari wa pili anasema,
0: dear friends,
1: wapendwa,
0: now we are children of Yahweh.
1: Sasa tu wana wa Yahweh.
0: And what will be has not yet been made known.
1: Lakini bado haijadhihirika tutakavyokuwa.
0: In other words he saying,
1: kwa maneno mengine anasema,
0: that eternity is mostly hidden, concealed.
1: Ya kwamba umilele imefichwa.
0: He's saying, but we know this one fact.
1: Lakini anasema twajua jambo hili moja.
0: That when Christ appears in the glorious coming of the Messiah.
1: Ya kwamba wakati Yesu atakapojitokeza katika kule kukuja kwa utukufu kwa Mesia.
0: When Christ appears, there are two appearings of Christ.
1: Wakati ambapo Kristo atakuja, kuna kukuja mara mbili kwa Kristo.
0: There is when he comes, the day our not known in the sky here, take the church, pia. In the flash.
1: Kuna wakati ambapo anakuja siku na saa haijulikani. 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
0: And there is the coming when he comes to Jerusalem. I have seen both.
1: Na kuna kukuja wakati ambapo atakuja Yerusalemu. Nimeona yote mbili.
0: Hallelujah.
1: Hallelujah.
0: When he comes and his feet step on the Mount of Olives.
1: Wakati ambapo atakuja na miguu yake ukanyaga mlima wa Mzeituni.
0: But here he's talking about the one that is about to happen.
1: Lakini hapa anazungumzia ile ambayo iko karibu kufanyika.
0: He's saying when Christ appears in the glorious appearing day hour not known.
1: Wanasema wakati ambapo Kristo atakapojitokeza katika siku na saa haijulikani.
0: We know this one fact.
1: Tunajua swala hili moja.
0: That when he does appear like that.
1: Ya kwamba atakapojitokeza.
0: To rapture the church, to snatch the church.
1: Kulinyakua kanisa, kulichukua kanisa.
0: Look at what he says must happen. We know that we don't know much, but we know this one fact.
1: Anasema ya kwamba tunajua jambo hili moja, hatujui mengi lakini tunajua jambo hili moja.
0: That when he appears,
1: ya kwamba atakapojitokeza,
0: we shall be like him.
1: Tutafanana na yeye.
0: And because of that being like him,
1: na kwa hiyo kuwa kama yeye,
0: we shall then now be able to see him as he is.
1: Tutaweza sasa kumuona kama vile alivyo.

and a mighty promise to the Church of Christ. Beloved people, precious listeners, that when the Lord appears, we shall see Him as He is, that we do not know much, we do not know everything, beloved people, precious listeners, about eternity, but we know this one fact, that when the Lord Jesus, the Messiah, our Lord and our blessed Savior, the King, the soon coming Messiah, on that day when He comes to take the church, precious people, beloved listeners, that those that are waiting on Him faithfully, those that are living their lives like Christ Jesus, the promise from the Lord Himself is that we shall see Him as He is. Blessed people, such a wonderful promise that makes you to abandon anything and everything earthly, that you may put your entire focus on the glorious kingdom of heaven and the glorious coming of the Messiah that is about to happen. Because look, the announcement on the glorious coming of the King is being made right at the door of entry. Blessed people, beloved listeners, as we slowly begin to wind down this program, precious people, allow me to sample a few of your text messages here. This is from Overseer Franklin Makotsi. You say, writing from Nyeri Main Altar, you say you are being blessed with the sunset worship and with fear and in awe meditating on the ways of the Lord, the way the Lord is working with His two mightiest prophets. You say, on one end, we are celebrating the healings from the Lord. Actually, in every village, there is a miracle of the healing of the blood of Jesus Christ. But look at the Middle East. The 8.8 magnitude earthquake that the glorious prophet of the Lord spoke about while in Gwangju, South Korea, and the escalation of the Israel-Iran war. You say, indeed, the Messiah is coming. And for you as a person, you repent and pray that the Lord Jehovah Yahweh may help you to prepare well and enter the kingdom of God. You say, you really thank our Lord and our blessed Savior Jesus Christ, the one that came and died for us on the cross, that we may have salvation and prepare and enter the kingdom of God. You say the cry of your heart is that on that day, the Lord may remember you. Thank you so much. Thank you indeed. That is from Overseer Franklin Makotsi from Nyeri Main Altar. Thank you indeed. Precious people, beloved listeners, as we slowly begin to wind down this program, I will be praying with all that wants to receive the Lord. Precious people, beloved listeners, and therefore you are there, I will be praying together with you, beloved listeners.

Precious people, beloved listeners, as we come to the end of this program, could be you are there and you want to surrender your life to the Lord Jesus. Beloved people, precious listeners, then please repeat this prayer after me. Say, precious Lord Jesus Christ, tonight I repent every sin that I've done in my life. And Lord, I ask you to forgive me. And to wash me in your precious blood. Write my name in the Lamb's Book of Life. And fill me with your precious Holy Spirit. In the mighty name of Jesus Christ, tonight I'm born again.

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Mimi leo nimeokoka na kuamini. Amina. Thank you so much, blessed people, beloved listeners. If you have repeated that prayer, you are now born again. Make sure you get baptized by full immersion in order to fulfill all righteousness, as written in the Holy Bible, the Word of God. Blessed people, you also need to begin praying in the mighty name of Jesus Christ. And it is your personal responsibility also to look for a church that teaches the fear of God, where you will be prepared for the glorious kingdom of heaven, blessed people. My name is Victor. It has been such a humble privilege for me to be your host in your Sunset Worship program here on your favorite home radio station, Jesus is Lord Radio. Stay tuned, keep it right here, Jesus is Lord Radio, for the next program lined up for you, blessed people. 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This is a number that you can send us a text message, precious people, telling us where, which region or where do you come from, and then we'll be able to connect you, to link you with a pastor who will baptize you and also direct you where to go and fellowship. Thank you so much. 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

Precious people, beloved listeners, it's now 10 minutes past 10 p.m. East African time. 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And tonight, precious people, beloved listeners, we take this opportunity to welcome you wherever you are joining us from, wherever you are listening to us from, precious people, beloved listeners, whether you are listening from your homes, precious people, in this very beautiful evening as we look into the very powerful message also that the mega, mightiest prophet of the Lord have brought to us about the glorious coming of the Messiah and a very, very mighty time in the history of the church when the Lord is unveiling the deeper revelations and the mysteries of the kingdom of God and calling all of us to prepare in this very serious dispensation in the glorious coming of the Messiah. 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Therefore, right away, precious people, beloved listeners, we take you to the message tonight, precious people, beloved listeners. My name is Kevin.

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0: Allow me tonight.
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0: To share with you a very important message.
1: Ujumbe wa muhimu zaidi.
0: And I know
1: nami najua
0: that some of you have followed.
1: Kwamba baadhi yenu mumefuatilia.
0: You followed Yaya Kilimani 1.
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0: Central Park 2.
1: Central Park ya pili.
0: And then we also moved to Utawala 1.
1: Kisha tukaenda katika Utawala ya kwanza.
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0: And now we are in Kisumu 1.
1: Na sasa tuko katika Kisumu ya kwanza.
0: But what I wanted to say.
1: Lakini kile nichotaka kusema.
0: Is that there is a progression.
1: Ni kwamba kuna kuendelea.
0: There is a message.
1: Kuna ujumbe.
0: That the Lord has been deliberately administering to the church.
1: Ambao Bwana amekuwa akiupeana kimakusudi kwa kanisa.
0: Stepwise.
1: Hatua kwa hatua.
0: At one point.
1: Kwa wakati mmoja.
0: It was about appearing before the Lord.
1: Ilikuwa kuhusu kujiwasilisha mbele za Bwana.
0: And that has never changed.
1: Na hiyo bado haijawahi kubadilika.
0: To prepare the church.
1: Kuandaa kanisa.
0: To appear before the Lord.
1: Kujiwasilisha mbele zake Bwana.
0: And then.
1: Alafu.
0: After that.
1: Baada ya hiyo.
0: There was sanctification.
1: Kulikuwa na utakaso.
0: Very extensive also.
1: Pia ilikuwa ya vilindi zaidi.
0: And the way sanctification takes center stage.
1: Na jinsi ambavyo utakaso inachukua shina la kati.
0: In the salvation of the cross.
1: Katika wokovu wa msalaba.
0: And then now.
1: Alafu sasa.
0: In Utawala 2 we dealt with the church returning.
1: Katika utawala wa pili tulizingatia kanisa kurudi.
0: To return.
1: Kurudi.
0: And I said,
1: nami nikasema,
0: that the next time we meet, which is now,
1: kwamba wakati ujao utakapokutana ambayo ni sasa,
0: we would handle,
1: tutashughulikia,
0: the glorious garment of righteousness.
1: Vazi la utukufu la uhaki.
0: And so,
1: na hivyo basi,
0: I want to announce,
1: nataka kutangaza,
0: that I have been faithful to that,
1: kwamba nimekuwa mwaminifu kwa hiyo.
0: And the Lord has brought me here.
1: Na ye Bwana amenileta hapa.
0: To deliver the instruction on the glorious garment of righteousness.
1: Kuachilia maagizo kuhusiana na vazi la utukufu la uhaki.
0: Hallelujah.
1: Hallelujah.
0: Before I begin giving that message on the glorious garment of righteousness.
1: Kabla ni anze kupeana ujumbe huo kuhusiana na vazi la utukufu la uhaki.
0: I want to share on the following two prophecies.
1: Nataka nishiriki unabii mbili upatao.
0: That even as you prepare for the coming of the Messiah.
1: Kwamba hata mnapojiandaa kwa ajili ya kukuja kwa Mesia.
0: You will be aware of the prophetic timeline of God.
1: Utaweza kujua nyakati za kiunabii za Mungu.
0: The prophecy of the nuclear war coming to Iran.
1: Unabii wa vita vya nuclear ambavyo vinaijia Iran.
0: It was in 2005.
1: Ilikuwa mwaka wa 2005.
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0: Held a meeting there.
1: Nikawa na mkutano huko.
0: Announcing the time for the church to prepare.
1: Nikitangaza wakati wa kanisa kujiandaa.
0: And then.
1: Alafu.
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1: Nikawa na mkutano huko pia.
0: on preparing the church
1: ya kuandaa kanisa
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0: After that, went to Mbeya, is close to Zambia, the border there.
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0: And then the Lord spoke with me.
1: Kisha Bwana akanena pamoja nami.
0: The first conversation in Dodoma.
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0: And the second conversation.
1: Na mazungumzo ya pili.
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0: This is what I see.
1: Hiki ndicho ninachokiona.
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0: So as they go, they have those fins.
1: Kwa hivyo inapoenda iko na hiyo kama ya kuzungukia.
0: At the tail end.
1: Pale kwenye mikia yake.
0: I see they have been fired.
1: Naona kwamba yamelipuliwa.
0: And before they explode.
1: Na kabla yalipuke.
0: They have been fired.
1: Yamelipigwa.
0: As they go.
1: Yanapoenda.
0: The tail.
1: Mikia.
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0: And a little slower.
1: Na pole pole kiasi.
0: They have been shot. They are moving fast.
1: Imekwisha pigwa. Inakwenda kwa haraka.
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0: And that tail is like copper. Copper, that color. Copper plated or copper. That is the color.
1: Na hiyo mikia ni
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1: kama
0: tail
1: shaba.
0: Is different.
1: 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Ni tofauti.
0: Copper.
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0: Two missiles.
1: Makombora mawili.
0: And as they come.
1: Na yanapokuja.
0: Heading to Iran.
1: Yakielekea
0: Iran. Directed to Iran.
1: Ikiwa imeelekezwa Iran.
0: Then I see the desert.
1: Kisha ninaona jangwa.
0: But at the desert.
1: Lakini katika jangwa.
0: I see a mountain.
1: Ninaona mlima.
0: At the foot of that mountain.
1: Katika pale chini katika wayo wa ule mlima.
0: There is a nuclear plant.
1: Kuna kiwanda cha kinuklia.
0: And the two missiles.
1: Na hayo makombora mawili.
0: They come and strike that facility.
1: Yanakuja na kukigonga hicho kiwanda.
0: And the biggest explosion in the history of the earth takes place.
1: Na mlipuko mkubwa zaidi katika historia ya kanisa unatendeka.
0: In the history of the earth.
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1: Na kuna moto.
0: Starts from down and goes so far, almost touch up heaven.
1: Na kuna moto unaotokea pale chini unaenda karibu nafika mbinguni.
0: And also very far that way.
1: Na pia umbali upande huu.
0: And far that way.
1: Na umbali upande huu.
0: And in between the big flame, there are small little flames, like trillions of small flames also.
1: Na kati ya huo moto mkubwa, kuna miali midogo midogo ya moto, mamilioni yake.
0: That is how I knew that it's a nuclear war.
1: Hivyo ndivyo nilivyojua kwamba vilikuwa ni vita vya kinuklia.
0: That war.
1: Hivyo vita.
0: The reason the Lord spoke to me about that war.
1: Sababu ambayo Bwana alinizungumzia kuhusu vita hivyo.
0: Is because that war is important.
1: Ni kwa sababu vita hivyo ni muhimu.
0: It's important in the church.
1: Ni muhimu katika kanisa.
0: It's important in the timeline of the Lord.
1: Ni muhimu katika nyakati zake Bwana.
0: I don't want to say.
1: Sitaki kusema.
0: At what exact position that war is.
1: Hivyo vita vitakuwa upande gani haswa.
0: Within the prophetic timeline of God.
1: Kati ya hizo nyakati za kiunabii za Mungu.
0: Because if you say it will happen before the rapture.
1: Kwa sababu ikiwa utasema itatendeka kabla ya unyakuzi.
0: Then many might wait.
1: Basi wengi huenda wakangojea.
0: Let's wait for that war before we prepare.
1: Hebu tungojee vita hivyo kabla tujiandae.
0: So I don't know where it sits.
1: Kwa hivyo sijui inaketia wapi.
0: But all I know.
1: Lakini kile ninachojua.
0: Is that when you watch your news now.
1: Kwamba mnapotazama habari zenu sasa.
0: You hear Israel saying,
1: unasikia Israeli ikisema,
0: that Iran has less than 1 year to possess a nuclear bomb.
1: Kwamba Iran iko na chini ya mwaka mmoja kumiliki bomu ya kinuklia.
0: And you see also that Iran has stepped out of the nuclear accord.
1: Na unaona kwamba Iran imejitoa katika yale makubaliano ya kinuklia.
0: And you hear also,
1: na unasikia pia,
0: Israel saying,
1: Israeli ikisema,
0: that vowing,
1: kwamba wanaapa,
0: vowing that they will never allow Iran to possess a nuclear weapon.
1: Kwamba kamwe hawatawahi kuruhusu Iran kumiliki ile silaha ya kinuklia.
0: They have stepped out of the nuclear accord. They are enriching uranium, meaning they're preparing nuclear material.
1: Wamejiondoa katika yale makubaliano ya kinuklia, wanaandaa vyombo vya kinuklia.
0: But Israel is saying,
1: lakini Israeli inasema,
0: within a year,
1: chini ya mwaka mmoja,
0: Iran will have a nuclear weapon.
1: Iran itakuwa na silaha ya kinuklia.
0: And Israel is vowing,
1: na Israeli inaapa,
0: that Iran will never have a nuclear weapon.
1: Kwamba Iran kamwe haitakuwa na silaha ya kinuklia.
0: They will not allow it.
1: Hawatairuhusu.
0: So when you put all that together,
1: kwa hivyo unapounga

0: And then John the Baptist came all the way from the throne of God.
1: Kisha Yohana Mbatizaji akatoka kote kote katika enzi ya Mungu.
0: And spoke with me right there.
1: Na kazungumza pamoja nami pale pale.
0: About the coming of the Messiah.
1: Kuhusiana na kukuja kwa Mesia.
0: And then among the cascade, the many things in that prophecy.
1: Alafu miongoni mwa mfululizo mambo mengi katika huo unabii.
0: Is the changes of leadership in Israel.
1: Ni mabadiliko ya uongozi katika Israeli.
0: There was change and change.
1: Kulikuwa na mabadiliko na mabadiliko.
0: Those changes are happening right now.
1: Hayo mabadiliko yanatendeka sasa hivi.
0: So things are happening.
1: Kwa hivyo mambo yanatendeka.
0: Because remember, after seeing the changes of leadership in Israel,
1: kwa sababu kumbuka baada ya kuona mabadiliko ya uongozi katika Israeli,
0: then the Lord brought me back before His throne.
1: Kisha Bwana akanirejesha mbele ya enzi yake.
0: And at that place,
1: na katika mahali pale,
0: I was transfigured.
1: Nikabadilishwa.
0: My raiment became transfigured.
1: Vazi langu likabadilishwa.
0: Also.
1: Pia.
0: And then the Lamb of God came.
1: Kisha mwana kondoo wa Mungu akaja.
0: So things are happening.
1: Hivyo basi mambo yanatendeka.
0: Just be aware.
1: Hebu ukajue tu.
0: That prophecy is being fulfilled.
1: Kwamba unabii unatimilizwa.
0: So as you prepare.
1: Kwa hivyo unapojiandaa.
0: Be aware of that.
1: Hebu ukajue hilo.
0: Be sensitive.
1: Hebu ukakue makini.
0: What is happening in the news.
1: Kwa kile ambacho kinatendeka katika habari.
0: Hallelujah.
1: Hallelujah.
0: Now today.
1: Kwa hivyo leo.
0: I want to talk about the glorious garment of righteousness.
1: Nataka nizungumuzie kuhusu vazi la utukufu la uhaki.
0: The garment the church ought to be wearing now.
1: Vazi ambalo kanisa linapaswa kuwa linavalia sasa.
0: The glorious garment of righteousness.
1: Vazi la utukufu la uhaki.
0: And that if we are preparing for the glorious coming of the Messiah.
1: Na kwamba kama tunajiandaa kwa ajili ya kukuja kwa utukufu kwa Mesia.
0: It is all about the glorious garment of righteousness.
1: Yote inahusiana na vazi la utukufu la uhaki.
0: Because the Bible in the book of Revelation.
1: Kwa sababu Biblia katika kitabu cha Ufunuo.
0: Revelation chapter 19, I'm reading verse 8.
1: Ufunuo 19, nasoma mstari wake wa 8.
0: It says.
1: Anasema.
0: Finest linen.
1: Kitani safi,
0: bright and clean,
1: nyeupe inayong'aa,
0: was given her to wear,
1: akapewa ili avae.
0: Then he says, finest linen,
1: kisha sema hiyo kitani safi,
0: stands for the righteous acts of the holy people of God.
1: Inawakilisha matendo ya haki ya watakatifu wa Mungu.
0: He's saying,
1: anasema,
0: that he sets that standard.
1: Kwamba anaweka hicho kiwango.
0: He sets it.
1: Anakiweka.
0: Finest linen.
1: Kitani safi.
0: Bright and clean.
1: Nyeupe na inayong'aa.
0: After setting that standard.
1: Baada ya kuweka hicho kiwango.
0: But now.
1: Kisha sasa.
0: You are able to examine yourself. Examine the church.
1: Unaweza ukachunguza mwenyewe. Ukachunguza kanisa.
0: So in my introduction today,
1: hivyo basi katika utangulizi wangu wa leo,
0: I want to look at the condition of the church before I take off.
1: Nataka kuangalia hali ya kanisa kabla ninoe nanga.
0: The condition of the church.
1: Hali ya kanisa.
0: Where are we working from?
1: Tunafanyia kazi kutoka wapi?
0: As we prepare the garment of righteousness.
1: Tunapoandaa vazi la uhaki.
0: Turn with me right away to the book of Jeremiah.
1: Geuka pamoja nami moja kwa moja hadi kitabu cha Yeremia.
0: In our preamble here, blessed people.
1: Katika utangulizi wetu hapa, watu wabarikiwa.
0: Jeremiah chapter 8.
1: Kitabu cha Yeremia mlango wake wa 8.
0: Hallelujah.
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1: he says the following.
0: Anasema yafuatayo.
1: Is there no balm in Gilead?
0: Je, hakuna zeri ya kuponya katika Gileadi?
1: Again.
0: Tena.
1: Is there no balm in Gilead?
0: Je, hakuna zeri ya kuponya katika Gileadi?
1: Is there no physician there?
0: Je, hakuna tabibu huko?
1: Why then is there no healing?
0: Kwa nini basi hakuna uponyaji?
1: For the wound of my people.
0: Kwa majeraha ya watu wangu.
1: He's saying.
0: Anasema.
1: Is there no balm in Gilead?
0: Je, hakuna zeri ya kuponya katika Gileadi?
1: Is there no physician there?
0: Je, hakuna tabibu huko?
1: Why then is there no healing?
0: Ni kwa nini basi hakuna uponyaji?
1: For the wound of my people.
0: Wa majeraha ya watu wangu.
1: Why did the Lord ask this question?
0: Ni kwa nini Bwana aliuliza swali hili?
1: That is where I want us to begin from.
0: Hapo ndipo nataka tuanzie.
1: Why did Jehovah?
0: Ni kwa nini Jehovah?
1: Ask this to Israel.
0: Aliuliza hii kwa Israeli.
1: Because.
0: Kwa sababu.
1: The Lord looked at Israel.
0: Bwana aliangalia Israeli.
1: He looked at her.
0: Akamtazama.
1: And he saw.
0: Naye akaona.
1: That they were going through life.
0: Kwamba walikuwa wakipitia maisha.
1: As though.
0: Kana kwamba.
1: God.
0: Mungu.
1: Jehovah.
0: Jehovah.
1: Has not brought any solution.
0: Hajaleta suluhisho lolote.
1: He says.
0: Anasema.
1: They were worshipping.
0: Walikuwa wakiabudu.
1: And living life.
0: Na kuishi maisha.
1: And afflicted by wounds.
0: Na wakiwa wameshambuliwa na majeraha, vidonda.
1: They were afflicted by wounds.
0: Walikuwa wameshambuliwa na vidonda.
1: And in that affliction.
0: Na katika kushambuliwa huko.
1: He wondered.
0: Akashangaa.
1: Why?
0: Ni kwa nini?
1: Why are they not going to Gilead?
0: Ni kwa nini hawaendi Gileadi?
1: In other words.
0: Kwa maneno mengine.
1: Has the Lord placed in Gilead some balm?
0: Je, si Bwana ameweka kule Gileadi zeri ya kuponya.
1: Hasn't the Lord placed a solution?
0: Je, Bwana hajaweka suluhisho?
1: In the land.
0: Katika inchi.
1: And so.
0: Na hivyo basi.
1: This is where we want to begin today.
0: Hapo ndipo tunataka kuanzia leo hii.
1: He's saying.
0: Anasema.
1: Gilead was known.
0: Gileadi ilijulikana.
1: For supplying.
0: Kwa ajili ya kupeana.
1: The whole world.
0: Ulimwengu wote.
1: The world of Egypt.
0: Ulimwengu wa Misri.
1: The world of Egypt.
0: Ulimwengu wa Misri.
1: The world of Syria.
0: Ulimwengu wa Ashuri.
1: And everywhere Greece.
0: Na kila mahali Ugiriki.
1: And it was known.
0: Na ilijulikana.
1: That if you are afflicted.
0: Kwamba ikiwa umeteswa.
1: Wounds.
0: Vidonda.
1: They are oozing.
0: Vinatoa usaha.
1: He says.
0: Anasema.
1: You knew what to do.
0: Ulijua lipi la kufanya.
1: In other words.
0: Kwa maneno mengine.
1: You knew where to go.
0: Ulijua ni wapi pa kwenda.
1: And balm.
0: Nayo zeri ya kuponya.
1: Is from a special tree.
0: inatoka katika mti fulani maalum.
1: That the Lord placed in Gilead.
0: Ambayo Bwana aliweka Gilead.
1: That tree,
0: huo mti,
1: it produced that sap, a raisin like sap.
0: Ulitoa maji, yale maji.
1: Like a gum, it was gamish.
0: Ilikuwa kama gamu.
1: And it was so potent, it had pharmacological value.
0: Ilikuwa ya umuhimu zaidi. Ilikuwa na chembe chembe za dawa.
1: It had pharmaceutical value.
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1: It was so potent, so powerful.
0: Ilikuwa ya muhimu zaidi na ya nguvu sana.
1: That they exported it.
0: Kwamba waliweza kuiuza katika inchi za nje.
1: So,
0: hivyo,
1: if you wanted to embalm a dead body.
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1: They took a little bit of that balm.
0: Walichukua kidogo ya hiyo zeri.
1: They mixed.
0: Wakachanganya.
1: And used it to embalm.
0: Na kuitumia kuhifadhi.
1: And then dead bodies could last longer.
0: Alafu maiti ingeweza kukaa muda mrefu.
1: Wounds.
0: Vidonda.
1: If you had a wound.
0: Kama ulikuwa na kidonda.
1: You mix it just a little bit.
0: Unaichanganya tu kidogo.
1: And touch the wound.
0: Na kuguza kile kidonda.
1: And it healed the wound.
0: Na iliponya kidonda.
1: So the Lord put it there.
0: Kwa hivyo Bwana aliweka pale.
1: To help them.
0: Kuwasaidia.
1: And then.
0: Alafu.
1: He looks at Israel.
0: Akaiangalia Israeli.
1: And he sees.
0: Na naona.
1: That they are walking around with unhealed wounds.
0: Kwamba wanatembea na vidonda ambavyo havijapona.
1: Then he asked.
0: Kisha akauliza.
1: Is there no balm in Gilead?
0: Je, hakuna zeri katika Gileadi?
1: In other words.
0: Kwa maneno mengine.
1: Didn't I, Jehovah, place some balm in Gilead for you?
0: Yes. Kwani mimi Yehovah sikuweka zeri kwa ajili yenu Gileadi?
1: And he says,
0: na anasema,
1: is there no physician there?
0: Je, hakuna tabibu huko?
1: But why are my people walking around with unhealed wound? Their condition is not good.
0: Basi ni kwa nini watu wangu wanatembea na vidonda ambavyo havijapona? Hali yao sio nzuri.
1: Let me just explain a little thing to you now.
0: Hebu nielezee tu kitu kidogo kwenu sasa.
1: At this point.
0: Katika wakati huu.
1: In Gilead.
0: Katika Gileadi.
1: He had the prophet.
0: Alikuwa na nabii.
1: And when he's asking.
0: Naye anapouliza.
1: Is there no physician there?
0: Je, hakuna tabibu huko?
1: He knew that there's a prophet there.
0: Alijua kwamba kuna nabii huko.
1: In other words, their physician was the prophet.
0: Kwa maneno mengine, tabibu wao alikuwa ni nabii.
1: Yes, so.
0: Hivyo basi.
1: Then.
0: Kisha.
1: Their medication.
0: Basi dawa zao.
1: For their condition.
0: Kwa ajili ya hali zao.
1: That was being administered by the prophets.
0: Ambayo ilikuwa inapeanwa na nabii.
1: Was repentance and holiness.
0: Na utakatifu.
1: Did you understand?
0: Je, mlielewa?
1: So.
0: Hivyo.
1: He asked.
0: Akauliza.
1: Why are you in this condition?
0: Ni kwa nini mko katika hali hii?
1: And you can almost hear him asking them.
0: Na unaweza karibu kumsikia akiwauliza.
1: Because in the same Jeremiah chapter 8.
0: Kwa sababu katika Yeremia hiyo hiyo mlango wa 8.
1: You hear him saying.
0: Unamsikia akisema.
1: That the birds.
0: Kwamba ndege.
1: The dove.
0: Njiwa.
1: The swift, the thrush.
0: Korongo, koikoi.
1: They detect.
0: Wanagundua.
1: And they do the necessary.
0: Una wanafanya inayostahili.
1: When they realize.
0: Wanapogundua.
1: The time is out.
0: Kwamba wakati umekwisha.
1: They leave.
0: Wanaondoka.
1: Same Jeremiah 8.
0: Hiyo hiyo Jeremiah 8.
1: And he said.
0: Na anasema.
1: To Israel.
0: kwa Israeli.
1: Then why?
0: Basi ni kwa nini?
1: Why are you not doing what you are supposed to do?
0: Ni kwa nini amufanyi kile ambacho mnapaswa kuwa mkikifanya?
1: Genesis 37.
0: Mwanzo 37.
1: Verse 25.
0: Mstari wa 25.
1: He says the following.
0: Anasema yafuatayo.
1: Genesis 37:25.
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1: As they sat down to eat,
0: walipokaa ili wale chakula chao,
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1: their camels were loaded with spices.
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1: And they were on their way to take them down to Egypt.
0: Nao walikuwa njiani kuvipeleka Misri.
1: So they knew.
0: Kwa hivyo walijua.
1: The Ishmaelites.
0: Wa Ishmaeli.
1: They knew.
0: Walijua.
1: That in Gilead,
0: kwamba katika Gileadi,
1: there is some balm,
0: kuna zeri.
1: And so they went,
0: na hivyo basi wakaenda,
1: and loaded their camels with them,
0: na wakaweka katika ngamia zao,
1: to go and treat their conditions,
0: kwenda na kutibu hali zao.
1: Another scripture, Genesis 43.
0: Andiko lingine, Mwanzo 43.
1: In this introduction of our message today.
0: Katika utangulizi wetu wa ujumbe wetu wa leo.
1: And remember today.
0: Nakumbuka leo.
1: I said.
0: Nilisema.
1: But in this introduction.
0: Kwamba katika utangulizi huu.
1: I want to understand, where are we working from?
0: Ninataka kuelewa tunafanyia kazi kutoka wapi?
1: What is the condition of the church?
0: Hali ya kanisa ni gani?
1: Because if I understand right.
0: Kwa sababu kama naelewa vyema.
1: The Lord.
0: Bwana.
1: He already placed some balm.
0: Tayari ameweka zeri fulani.
1: For the church.
0: Kwa ajili ya kanisa.
1: At Calvary.
0: Katika Calvary.
1: So then the question becomes.
0: Kwa hivyo swali linakuwa.
1: Why is your condition like this, Church of Christ?
0: Ni kwa nini hali yako iko namna hii, kanisa la Kristo?
1: Is there no balm in Gilead?
0: Je, hakuna zeri Gileadi?
1: I said.
0: Nilisema.
1: The condition.
0: Hali.
1: Then we work from there.
0: Kisha tufanye kazi kuanzia hapo.
1: Because the ultimate.
0: Kwa sababu kilele chake.
1: Is finest linen.
0: Ni kitani safi.
1: Bright and clean.
0: Nyeupe inayong'aa.
1: But I don't want to go there now.
0: Lakini sitaki kwenda huko sasa.
1: I want first to look at the condition of the church.
0: Nataka kwanza niangalie hali ya kanisa.
1: Genesis 43.
0: Mwanzo 43.
1: Verse 11.
0: Mstari wa 11.
1: He says.
0: Anasema.
1: Then their father Israel.
0: Basi baba yao Israeli.
1: Say to them.
0: Akawaambia.
1: If it must be.
0: Kama lazima iwe.
1: Then do this.
0: Hivyo basi fanyeni hivi.
1: Put some of the best products of the land.
0: Wekeni baadhi ya mazao bora ya nchi.
1: In your bags.
0: Katika mifuko yenu.
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0: Na mpelekeni yule mtu.
1: As a gift.
0: Kama zawadi.
1: A little balm.
0: Zeri kidogo.
1: A little honey.
0: Asali kidogo.
1: Some spices.
0: Vikolezo fulani.
1: And myrrh.
0: Mane mane.
1: And some pistachio nuts.
0: Na kungu.
1: And almond.
0: Na lozi.
1: Take some of the best of the land.
0: Hebu ukachukue iliyo bora katika inchi.
1: And take to this man you have described to me.
0: Na ukampelekea huyu mtu ambaye umenielezea.
1: And among the best in the land.
0: Na miongoni iliyo bora katika inchi.
1: Is a beautiful balm.
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1: Then why are you in this condition?
0: Basi ni kwa nini uko katika hali kama hii?
1: Let me read the condition. Let's look at the condition.
0: Hebu tuangazie hali.
1: Jeremiah 46.
0: Jeremia 46.
1: Jeremiah chapter 46.
0: Jeremia 46.
1: Jeremiah 46.
0: Jeremia 46.
1: He says, verse 11.
0: Anasema msari wa kumi na moja.
1: Go up to Gilead.
0: Panda mbaka Gileadi.
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1: O virgin daughter of Egypt.
0: E bikira binti wa Misri.
1: But you multiply remedies in vain.
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0: Uwezi kupona.
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0: kumaanisha,
1: she has tried other things.
0: Amejaribu vitu vingine.
1: And they are not working.
0: Na haviendelei, havifanyi kazi.
1: They are not working.
0: Havifanyi kazi.
1: She tried left.
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0: Kujaribu wachawi.
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1: Into a garden.
0: Katika bustani.
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1: And people just laugh there.
0: Na watu wanacheka tu pale.
1: 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It's a garden of laughter.
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1: What is saying?
0: Kisha anasema.
1: It is still not working.
0: Bado haifanyi kazi.
1: It's not working.
0: Bado haifanyi kazi.
1: So he's asking.
0: Kwa hivyo anauliza.
1: Is there no balm in Gilead?
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1: In other words.
0: Kwa maneno mengine.
1: Did I put some balm for you in Gilead?
0: Kwani sikuweka zeri kwa ajili yenu Gileadi?
1: The book of Lamentations.
0: Kitabu cha Maombolezo.
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1: Hallelujah.
0: Hallelujah.
1: Jesus is Lord.
0: Yesu ni Bwana.
1: Today we need to understand the condition of the church.
0: Leo hii tunahitaji kuelewa hali ya kanisa.
1: Then we can work with the church.
0: Kisha tunaweza fanyia kazi kanisa.
1: From that position.
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1: Lamentations chapter 2 verse 13 he says.
0: Maombolezo mlango wa pili mstari wa 13 anasema.
1: What can I say for you?
0: Ninawezaje kusema nini kwa ajili yako?
1: With what can I compare you?
0: Nikulinganishe na nini?
1: O daughter of Jerusalem.
0: E binti Yerusalemu.
1: What can I liken you?
0: Nitakufananisha na nini?
1: That I may comfort you.
0: Ili nipate kukufariji.
1: O virgin daughter of Zion.
0: E bikira binti Sayuni.
1: Your wounds.
0: Jeraha lako.
1: Your wound is as deep as the sea.
0: Jeraha lako lina kina kama bahari.
1: Who can heal you?
0: Ni nani awezaye kukuponya?
1: Isaiah chapter 1.
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1: What is the condition the Lord is addressing?
0: Hali ni gani ambayo Bwana anaishughulikia?
1: In Judah.
0: Katika Yuda.
1: And then also now in the church.
0: Alafu sasa katika kanisa pia.
1: Isaiah chapter 1.
0: Kitabu cha Isaiah mlango wa kwanza.
1: He says.
0: Anasema.
1: From the sole of your foot,
0: kutoka wayo wako wa mguu,
1: to the crown of your head,
0: hadi kwenye utosi wa kichwa chako,
1: there is no soundness.
0: Hakuna uzima.
1: In other words, there is no health.
0: Kwa maneno mengine, hakuna afya.
1: Then he says,
0: kisha anasema,
1: only wounds,
0: ni majeraha matupu,
1: and wealth,
0: na makovu.
1: And open sores.
0: Na vidonda vitokavyo damu.
1: Not cleansed or bandaged.
0: Havikusafishwa au kufungwa.
1: Or soothed with oil.
0: Wala kulainishwa kwa mafuta.
1: The other version he says, neither are they mollified with olive oil.
0: Tafsiri zingine nasema kwamba wala havijafunikwa na mafuta ya divai.
1: The condition.
0: Hali.
1: So Jehovah,
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1: the creator of Israel,
0: muumbaji wa Israeli,
1: he looked at Israel,
0: akaiangalia Israeli,
1: And he saw
0: naye akaona
1: that Israel
0: kwamba Israeli
1: was looking for solution,
0: ilikuwa kitafuta suluhisho,
1: going this way,
0: wakienda upande huu,
1: looking for remedy,
0: wakitafuta tiba,
1: looking for her healing,
0: kutafuta uponyaji wake.
1: But instead of healing,
0: lakini badala ya uponyaji,
1: the wounds,
0: vidonda,
1: they were deepening,
0: vilikuwa vinaingia ndani zaidi.
1: And so the Lord was disturbed,
0: na hivyo basi Bwana alikuwa amesumbuka.
1: He said,
0: anasema,
1: but I put the solution there. Why are they not going for the solution?
0: Lakini niliweka suluhisho pale. Ni kwa nini hawaendei hilo suluhisho?
1: So the Lord could not understand this.
0: Kwa hivyo Bwana angeweza kuelewa hii.
1: Let's look at the afflictions.
0: Hebu tuone mateso yao.
1: Abortions.
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1: That dresses the wound of his people.
0: Ambayo inafunika vidonda vya watu wake.
1: With bondage.
0: Na bandage.
1: And yet inside,
0: na ili hali ndani,
1: is rotten.
0: Imeoza.
1: The feel good gospel, the gospel that makes you feel good,
0: ile injili ambayo inakufanya uhisi vizuri,
1: sweet to the flesh,
0: tamu kwa mwili.
1: And he says,
0: na anasema,
1: the false doctrine of prosperity,
0: mafundisho ya uongo ya ufanisi,
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1: suicides everywhere in the universities,
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1: and all over the first world,
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0: alafu,
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1: So the Lord,
0: kwa hivyo Bwana,
1: the Lord looked at Israel.
0: Bwana aliangalia Israeli.
1: And he said,
0: na akasema,
1: even in the natural order of creation,
0: hata katika mpangilio wa asilia wa uumbaji,
1: the creation I created,
0: uumbaji nilio uumba,
1: this is not normal.
0: Hii sio ya kawaida.
1: Why?
0: Kwa nini?
1: Why are you not going for the solution which is obvious? Even the Egyptians are coming and taking away.
0: Ni kwa nini auendei suluhisho ambayo iko wazi? 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
0: na kutoka katika taji ya kichwa,
1: to the sole of your foot,
0: hadi katika wayo wa miguu wako,
1: deep wounds,
0: vidonda vya ndani sana.
1: Doesn't that sound like this generation?
0: Je, si hiyo inasikika kama kizazi hiki?
1: Because he said,
0: kwa sababu anasema,
1: I have already placed in Gilead some balm.
0: Tayari nimeweka Gileadi zeri.
1: And he says,
0: na anasema,
1: everybody knows,
0: kila mtu anajua,
1: that when you are afflicted,
0: kwamba wakati ambapo umepatwa na janga,
1: you just step out,
0: unajitokeza tu,
1: and begin walking,
0: na unaanza kutembea,
1: one by one,
0: moja baada mwingine,
1: headed where,
0: mukielekea wapi,
1: to Gilead, to get some balm,
0: ili kupata zeri,
1: that your wounds may be healed,
0: kwamba vidonda vyenu vikaponywe.
1: So he's asking,
0: kwa hivyo anauliza,
1: What is the problem?
0: Shida ni gani?
1: What is the problem with this generation?
0: Shida ni ipi na kizazi hiki?
1: He said,
0: anasema,
1: these people,
0: hawa watu,
1: Jesus of Nazareth,
0: Yesu wa Nazareti,
1: the Messiah,
0: Messiah,
1: already went to the cross.
0: Tayari alikwisha enda msalabani.
1: And he carried
0: na,
1: all your wounds.
0: Na alibeba vidonda vyenu vyote.
1: And he took them to the cross.
0: Na akavipeleka msalabani.
1: And he nailed them there.
0: Na kuvipigilia msumari pale.
1: Then he is asking.
0: Kisha anauliza.
1: Why are you not going for the solution?
0: Ni kwa nini amwendei suluhisho?
1: Why?
0: Kwa nini?
1: What is the problem?
0: Shida ni gani?
1: In our introduction today.
0: Katika utangulizi wetu leo hii.
1: And today is going to be very deep.
0: Na leo hii inaenda kuwa ya vilindi zaidi.
1: He's asking why?
0: Anauliza ni kwa nini?
1: Because.
0: Kwa sababu.
1: Look.
0: Angalia.
1: He knows.
0: Anajua.
1: That when you look at Gilead.
0: Kwamba unapoitazama Gileadi.
1: It is obvious.
0: Iko wazi kabisa.
1: That he has placed there an obvious solution.
0: Kwamba ameweka pale suluhisho ambalo liko bayana na ni wazi.
1: Then why are you not going?
0: Basi ni kwa nini hauendi?
1: Because if you are crippled.
0: Kwa sababu kama wewe ni kiwete.
1: He is healing them publicly, obviously there.
0: Anawaponya wazi wazi hadharani pale.
1: The blind. If you are healing in the night and you close the room.
0: Ikiwa unaponya mahali na usiku na ufunge chumba.
1: So.
0: Hivyo.
1: They can say.
0: Wanaweza kusema.
1: That we did not see.
0: Kwamba hatukuona.
1: We did not know.
0: Hatukujua.
1: But now.
0: Lakini sasa.
1: Afflictions.
0: Mateso.
1: They are myriad right there.
0: Imeorodheshwa pale.
1: False prophets.
0: Manabii wa uongo.
1: False apostles.
0: Mitume wa uongo.
1: Even in this city.
0: Hata katika mji huu.
1: In this town.
0: Katika mji huu.
1: False prophets.
0: Manabii wa uongo.
1: False apostles.
0: Mitume wa uongo.
1: Inside the church.
0: Ndani ya kanisa.
1: And when you come there they harvest money from you.
0: Na unapokuja wanavuna pesa kutoka kwenu.
1: And you still remain crippled.
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1: That you know because that is now your condition.
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0: Ikiwa wewe ndiwe uliye kiwete, hiyo unajua kwa sababu ni hali yako.
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0: Unaihisi.
1: You know that nothing changed.
0: Unajua kwamba hakuna kitu kilichobadilika.
1: And on the other side.
0: Na katika upande ule mwingine.
1: Jesus of Nazareth.
0: Yesu wa Nazareti.
1: Already went to Calvary.
0: Tayari alikwishaenda Calvary.
1: And poured the blood.
0: Na kumwaga damu.
1: And the cripples are getting up.
0: Na viwete wanasimama.
1: And they are coming here.
0: Na wanakuja hapa.
1: And they are saying.
0: Na wanasema.
1: For all my life.
0: Maisha yangu yote.
1: I was crippled.
0: Nilikuwa kiwete.
1: But now I can walk.
0: Lakini sasa naweza kutembea.
1: Why are you not going for the solution?
0: Ni kwa nini hauendei suluhisho?
1: The church.
0: Kanisa.
1: Because for Israel.
0: Kwa sababu kwa Israeli.
1: Her physicians were the prophets.
0: Kwa Israeli matabibu wao walikuwa manabii.
1: Giving her.
0: Akimpatia.
1: The doses of repentance.
0: Ile dawa ya toba.
1: Righteousness.
0: Uhaki.
1: Holiness.
0: Utakatifu.
1: And then the Messiah came.
0: Alafu Mesia akaja.
1: For the church.
0: Kwa hivyo kanisa.
1: Your balm.
0: Veri yenu.
1: Is at the Calvary cross.
0: Iko katika msalaba wa Calvary.
1: And it's still perfect.
0: Na bado ni kamilifu.
1: It is still healing and curing.
0: Bado inaponya.
1: Restoring and making whole.
0: Na kurejesha na kufanya mzima.
1: So the Lord is asking.
0: Kwa hivyo Bwana anauliza.
1: But why are you not doing what you are supposed to be doing?
0: Lakini
1: to go there.
0: Kwa nini haufanyi kile ambacho unapaswa kufanya kwenda huko?
1: That's where we need to start from.
0: Hapo ndipo tunahitaji kuanzia.
1: Today.
0: Leo hii.
1: Hallelujah.
0: Hallelujah.
1: Why is the church stuck in that condition?
0: Ni kwa nini kanisa limekwama katika hali hiyo?
1: For so long.
0: Kwa muda mrefu.
1: Let us begin this sermon, blessed people.
0: Hebu tuanze mahubiri haya, watu wabarikiwa.
1: Why is it important?
0: Ni kwa nini ni muhimu?
1: That we should meet here in Kisumu.
0: Kwamba tukutane hapa Kisumu.
1: And inside this Kisumu city,
0: na ndani ya jiji hili la Kisumu,
1: then begin to talk about the glorious coming of the Messiah.
0: Kisha tuanze kuzungumzia kuhusu kukuja kwa utukufu kwa Mesia.
1: And inside that discussion on the glorious coming of the Messiah,
0: na ndani ya mazungumzo hayo ya kukuja kwa utukufu kwa Mesia,
1: then focus on the garment.
0: Kisha,
1: on the garment.
0: Na kisha tulenge katika vazi.
1: Why is it important?
0: Ni kwa nini ni muhimu?
1: In other words,
0: kwa maneno mengine,
1: why has God sent me to you now?
0: Ni kwa nini Mungu amenituma kwenu sasa?
1: Read with me, blessed people.
0: Soma pamoja nami, watu wabarikiwa.
1: Read with me right away.
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1: The book of Genesis chapter 3.
0: Kitabu cha Mwanzo mlango wake wa 3.
1: Genesis chapter 3.
0: Mwanzo mlango wa 3.
1: Verses 14.
0: Mstari wa 14.
1: To 19.
0: Hadi 19.
1: This is what he says here.
0: Hivi ndivyo anavyosema hapa.
1: He says,
0: anasema,
1: so the Lord God said to the serpent,
0: hivyo Bwana Mungu akamwambia nyoka,
1: because you have done this,
0: kwa kuwa umefanya hili,
1: cursed are you,
0: umelaaniwa wewe,
1: above all the livestock,
0: kuliko wanyama wote,
1: and all the wild animals,
0: na wanyama wote wa porini.
1: You'll crawl on your belly,
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1: and you'll eat dust, vumbi,
0: na kula mavumbi.
1: In other words, mavumbini and eat vumbi. You will crawl on the dust and eat dust.
0: Utatambaa mavumbini na kula vumbi.
1: And he goes on to say,
0: na kisha anaendelea kusema,
1: all the days of your life, in other words, everlasting.
0: Siku zote za maisha yako, kwa maneno mengine milele.
1: Verse 15.
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1: between you and the woman,
0: kati yako na huyo mwanamke,
1: and between your offspring and hers,
0: na kati ya uzao wako na wake.
1: He will crush your head,
0: huo atakuponda kichwa,
1: and you will strike his heel,
0: nawe utamgonga kisigino.
1: And to the woman he said,
0: na kwa mwanamke akasema,
1: I will greatly increase your pain,
0: nitakuzidishia sana utungu wako,
1: in childbearing,
0: wakati wa kuzaa kwako,
1: with pain you will give birth to children,
0: kwa utungu utawazaa watoto.
1: And then he goes on to say,
0: na kisha anaendelea kusema,
1: your desire will be for your husband,
0: tamaa yako itakuwa kwa mumeo,
1: and he will rule over you,
0: naye atakutawala.
1: Verse 17.
0: Mstari wa 17.
1: Then he turned to Adam.
0: Kisha akamgeukia Adamu.
1: And to Adam he said,
0: na kwa Adamu akasema,
1: because you listened to your wife,
0: kwa sababu umemsikiliza mke wako,
1: and ate from the tree,
0: na ukala kutoka kwenye mti,
1: about which I commanded you,
0: nilio kuamuru,
1: you must not eat of it,
0: musile tunda lake,
1: cursed is the ground,
0: ardhi imelaniwa,
1: because of you,
0: kwa sababu yako,
1: through painful toil,
0: kwa kazi ngumu,
1: you will eat of it,
0: utakula chakula,
1: and all the days of your life,
0: siku zote za maisha yako.
1: Verse 18.
0: Mstari wa 18.
1: It will produce thorns and thistles,
0: itazaa miiba na mibaruti,
1: for you,
0: kwa ajili yako,
1: and you will eat the plants of the field,
0: nawe utakula mimea ya shambani,
1: by the sweat of thy brow,
0: kwa jasho la uso wako,
1: you will eat your food,
0: utakula chakula chako,
1: until you return to the ground,
0: hadi utakaporudi ardhini,
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0: kwa kuwa ulitwaliwa kutoka humo,
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0: kwa kuwa ulitwaliwa kutoka humo,
1: for dust you are,
0: kwa kuwa wewe umavumbi,
1: and to dust you will return,
0: na mavumbi ni wewe utarudi.
1: Why is it important?
0: Ni kwa nini ni muhimu?
1: that we have this conversation.
0: Kwamba tuwe na mazungumzo haya.
1: Why have I come?
0: Ni kwa nini ninakuja?
1: Why has he sent me here?
0: Ni kwa nini amenituma hapa?
1: The Lord is saying,
0: Bwana anasema,
1: but now,
0: kwamba sasa,
1: when things are so critical,
0: wakati mambo yako nyeti kabisa,
1: in the church,
0: katika kanisa,
1: and everybody can feel,
0: na kila mtu anaweza kuhisi,
1: that this is historic,
0: kwamba hii ni ya kihistoria.
1: We have never been this way before.
0: Hatujawahi kuwa katika njia hii hapo nyumae.
1: And he's saying,
0: naye anasema,
1: within that sensitivity,
0: katika huo umakinifu,
1: and critical situation,
0: na hali ambayo ni nyeti,
1: about the hour,
0: kuhusiana na saa,
1: then he's saying,
0: kisha anasema,
1: it is then important,
0: basi ni muhimu,
1: to understand,
0: kuelewa,
1: that if you are preparing,
0: kwamba ikiwa unajiandaa,
1: then prepare perfectly well,
0: basi ukajiandae kikamilifu vizuri.
1: Why?
0: Kwa nini?
1: Because of what I've just read.
0: Kwa sababu ya kile tu ambacho nimekisoma.
1: Because,
0: kwa sababu,
1: the Lord has once judged sin.
0: Bwana aliwahi kuhukumu dhambi.
1: And is coming back.
0: Na anarudi.
1: To judge sin again.
0: Kuhukumu dhambi tena.
1: The Lord,
0: Bwana,
1: is coming back.
0: Anarudi.
1: To judge the world again.
0: Kuhukumu ulimwengu tena.
1: He did it before.
0: Alifanya hapo nyumae.
1: And is coming back.
0: Na anarudi.
1: To judge sin again.
0: Kuhukumu dhambi tena.
1: Oh yes.
0: Oh ndio.
1: So when you are preparing.
0: Kwa hivyo unapojiandaa.
1: You rather prepare well.
0: Afadhali ujiandae vyema.
1: Because.
0: Kwa sababu.
1: He did it then.
0: Alifanya wakati ule.
1: He will do it again.
0: Ataitenda tena.
1: Look at this now.
0: Angalia hii sasa.
1: The vision of the golden glorious wedding rings.
0: Maono ya pete za dhahabu za utukufu za harusi.
1: That I gave you November 1.
0: Ambayo niliwapatia November mosi.
1: 2006.
0: Mwaka wa 2006.
1: At 3 a.m.
0: Saa tisa za asubuhi.
1: And in that conversation,
0: na katika mazungumzo hayo,
1: I said,
0: nikasema,
1: that look,
0: kwamba tazama,
1: heaven has opened,
0: mbingu zimefunguka,
1: and the glory has come down,
0: na utukufu umeshuka chini.
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1: And yet he placed,
0: na ilihali aliweka,
1: the two wedding rings,
0: pete mbili za harusi,
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0: katika kiingilio.
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0: hata hivyo,
1: I was looking at my writings,
0: nilikuwa nikiangalia maandishi yangu,
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1: as the Lord spoke, I've been writing,
0: wakati ambapo Bwana alinena nilikuwa naandika.
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1: that the wedding ring,
0: kwamba pete za harusi,
1: he spoke way back in 2003.
0: Iko hapo nyuma mwaka wa 2003.
1: 2003.
0: Mwaka wa 2003.
1: So he has been speaking about that event.
0: Kwa hivyo amekuwa akizungumzia kuhusu tukio hilo.
1: And he said,
0: na anasema,
1: the announcement is clear.
0: Tangazo liko wazi.
1: Repent.
0: Tubuni.
1: Repent.
0: Tubuni.
1: And turn away from sin.
0: Na mkageuke kutoka kwa dhambi.
1: The Messiah,
0: Messiah
1: is coming.
0: Anakuja.
1: That is clear.
0: Hiyo iko wazi.
1: And he said,
0: na anasema,
1: that when the glory came,
0: kwamba wakati utukufu ulipokuja,
1: it did not blend with darkness.
0: Haikuchangamanya na giza.
1: That is clear.
0: Hiyo iko wazi.
1: Then he said,
0: kisha anasema,
1: the announcement,
0: tangazo,
1: that you must enter,
0: kwamba lazima uingie,
1: through this event,
0: kupitia kwa tukio hili.
1: That is clear.
0: Hiyo pia iko wazi.
1: However,
0: hata hivyo,
1: as you prepare,
0: munapojiandaa,
1: he say,
0: anasema,
1: be careful now.
0: Makinikeni sasa.
1: The Lord has once judge sin.
0: Bwana aliwahi kuhukumu dhambi.
1: And he's coming back.
0: Na anarudi.
1: To judge sin.
0: Kuhukumu dhambi.
1: So prepare well.
0: Kwa hivyo jiandae ni vyema.
1: The vision of the glorious stairs.
0: Maono ya ngazi za utukufu.
1: The prophecy.
0: Unabii.
1: Of January 15th.
0: Ya Januari 15.
1: 2017.
0: Mwaka wa 2017.
1: When I spoke.
0: Nilipo nena.
1: And the Lord obeyed. Heaven obeyed.
0: Na yebana akati mbingu ikati.
1: And lowered the stairs.
0: Na akashusha ngazi.
1: Now they are all over the web.
0: Sasa iko kote kote mtandaoni.
1: The prophecy of Lima, Peru.
0: Unabii wa Lima, Peru.
1: Everybody knows.
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0: Ujumbe uko wazi.
1: That the Messiah is coming.
0: Kwamba Mesia anakuja.
1: But are you aware?
0: Lakini je, mnajua?
1: That the Lord.
0: Kwamba Bwana.
1: Is coming back.
0: Anarudi.
1: To judge the world.
0: Kuhukumu ulimwengu.
1: So just be aware.
0: Kwa hivyo pata tu kujua.
1: That he will judge the world again.
0: Kwamba atahukumu ulimwengu tena.
1: So please.
0: Kwa hivyo tafadhali.
1: Prepare well.
0: Mukajiandae vyema.
1: Then he says.
0: Kisha anasema.
1: The city of New Jerusalem.
0: Muji wa Yerusalemu mupya.
1: I have shared on that.
0: Nimeshiriki hiyo.
1: The design of the buildings.
0: Ule muundo wa majengo.
1: Beautiful golden.
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1: White, golden, whitish golden building.
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1: I have described.
0: Nimeelezea.
1: The changes of leadership.
0: Kubadilika kwa uongozi.
1: In Israel.
0: Katika Israeli.
1: I have described.
0: Nimeelezea.
1: When you read Genesis chapter 6.
0: Unaposoma Mwanzo mlango wake wa sita.
1: When the world
0: wakati ambapo ulimwengu
1: was full of evil,
0: ulikuwa umejawa na uovu,
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1: murder,
0: uwaji,
1: violence, bloodshed,
0: fujo, umagikaji wa damu,
1: lies,
0: uongo.
1: Then he came,
0: kisha akaja,
1: and judged the world,
0: na akahukumu ulimwengu.
1: He's coming to do it again.
0: Anakuja kuifanya tena.
1: Hallelujah.
0: Hallelujah.
1: He will do it again.
0: Ataifanya tena.
1: So we need to prepare.
0: Kwa hivyo tunahitaji kujiandaa.
1: In another way.
0: Katika njia nyingine tofauti.
1: He will judge.
0: Atahukumu.
1: And he says.
0: Na anasema.
1: Genesis 7:16.
0: Mwanzo saba mstari wa kumi na sita.
1: The animals going in, male and female.
0: Wanyama walioingia katika safina walikuwa wa kiume na wa kike.
1: Of every creation.
0: Wa kila kiumbe.
1: And the Lord.
0: Naye Bwana.
1: He shut it. He shut the door.
0: Akaufunga mlango.
1: He shut the door.
0: Akaufunga mlango.
1: He's coming to do it again.
0: Anakuja kuifanya tena.
1: So that when we now finally get to the garment.
0: Ili kwamba sasa hatimaye tukapofikia kwenye vazi.
1: Then now you understand the gravity.
0: Basi sasa mtaelewa ule uzito.
1: And you catch it well now.
0: Na utaishika vyema sasa.
1: You have to prepare in another way now.
0: Inabidi ujiandae kwa njia nyingine sasa.
1: He says.
0: Anasema.
1: Matthew 25.
0: Matayo 25.
1: Verses 10 to 13.
0: Mstari wa kumi hadi kumi na tatu.
1: He says the following.
0: Anasema yafuatayo.
1: Matthew 25.
0: Matayo 25.
1: Matthew 25.
0: Matayo 25.
1: Verses 10 to 13 he says this.
2: Mstari wa 10 hadi 13 anasema hivi.
1: But while they were on their way to buy some oil,
2: nao walipokuwa wakienda kununua mafuta,
1: the bridegroom arrived.
2: Bwana arusi akafika.
1: And the virgins were ready.
2: Wale wanawali waliokuwa tayari.
1: Went in with him.
2: Wakaingia ndani pamoja naye.
1: Into the wedding banquet.
2: Kwenye karamu ya harusi.
1: And the door.
2: Na mlango.
1: Was shut.
2: Ukafungwa.
1: Are you aware?
2: Je, mnajua?
1: That he shut the door.
2: Kwamba aliufunga mlango.
1: And he will shut it again.
2: Na ataufunga tena.
1: He shut it.
2: Aliufunga.
1: During the time of Noah.
2: Wakati wa Noah.
1: And he will shut it again.
2: Na ataufunga tena.
1: My Bible, they are red. These are the words of Jesus himself.
2: Katika Biblia yangu ni nyekundu, manake kwamba haya ni maneno ya Yesu Kristo mwenyewe.
1: So they will be fulfilled.
2: Kwa hivyo yatatimilizwa.
1: Then he says,
2: kisha anasema,
1: later the others also came.
2: Baadaye wale wanawali wengine nao wakaja.
1: Sasa they said,
2: Bwana Bwana wakaita,
1: open the door for us.
2: Tufungulie mlango.
1: But he replied,
2: lakini yeye akawaambia,
1: no, just a moment.
2: Ebu ngoja kidogo.
1: Are you aware?
2: Je, mnajua?
1: That is the Jesus that said,
2: kwamba huyo ni Yesu aliyesema,
1: that knock,
2: kwamba bisheni,
1: it shall be opened you.
2: Na mlango utafunguliwa kwa ajili yenu. Yesu huyo huyo.
1: Said knock.
2: Kasema bisheni.
1: The door will be open.
2: Mlango utafunguliwa.
1: Now hear what he says.
2: Sasa sikiza vile anavyosema hapa.
1: It's in red.
2: Imeandikwa kwa wino mwekundu.
1: It's in red.
2: Iko katika maandishi mekundu.
1: And he says.
2: Naye anasema.
1: Later others also came.
2: Baadaye wale wanawali wengine nao wakaja.
1: Kong kong kong.
2: Kong kong kong.
1: They knocked.
2: Wakaita.
1: Sasa.
2: Bwana Bwana.
1: They said.
2: Wakasema.
1: Open the door for us.
2: Tufungulie mlango.
1: But he replied.
2: Lakini yeye akawajibu.
1: The same Jesus that said.
2: Huyo huyo Yesu aliyesema.
1: Knock.
2: Bisheni.
1: Shall be opened.
2: Mlango utafunguliwa.
1: He replied.
2: Akajibu.
1: To tell you the truth.
2: Amina mina wambia.
1: I tell you the truth.
2: Amina mina wambia.
1: I do not know you.
2: Siwajui ninyi.
1: Are you aware of this?
2: Je, mnajua hii?
1: That he will do it.
2: Kwamba ataifanya.
1: If you just go a little bit down in the same Matthew 25.
2: Ukienda chini kidogo hiyo hiyo Mathayo 25.
1: Verses 31 there.
2: Mstari wa 31 pale.
1: Listen to what he says.
2: Sikiza vile anavyosema.
1: That when the Son of Man comes in his glory.
2: Mwana wa Adamu atakapokuja katika utukufu wake.
1: And the angels with him.
2: Na malaika wote watakatifu pamoja naye.
1: He will sit on his throne in heavenly glory.
2: Ndipo atakapoketi juu ya kiti cha enzi cha utukufu wake.
1: All the nations will be gathered before him.
2: Mataifa yote watakusanyika mbele zake.
1: And he will separate the people.
2: Naye atawatenga watu.
1: One from another.
2: Moja toka kwa mwingine.
1: As a shepherd separates sheep from goats.
2: Kama mchungaji anapotenga kondoo na mbuzi.
1: He will put the sheep on his right hand side.
2: Ataweka kondoo upande wake wa kuume.
1: And the goats on his left.
2: Na mbuzi upande wake wa kushoto.
1: Then the king will say to those on the right.
2: Ndipo mfalme atawaambia wale walioko upande wake wa kuume.
1: Come.
2: Johnny,
1: you who are blessed,
2: ninyi mliobarikiwa,
1: by my father,
2: na baba yangu,
1: and take up your inheritance,
2: urithini ufalme wenu,
1: in the kingdom prepared for you,
2: urithini ufalme ulioandaliwa kwa ajili yenu.
1: And then he says, the kingdom prepared for you,
2: ufalme ulioandaliwa kwa ajili yenu,
1: since the creation of the world,
2: tangu kuumbwa kwa ulimwengu.
1: Wow. Since the creation of the world.
2: Tangu kuumbwa kwa ulimwengu.
1: Verse 35.
2: Mstari wa 35.
1: For I was hungry.
2: Kwa maana nilikuwa na njaa.
1: And you gave me something to eat.
2: Mukanipa chakula.
1: I was thirsty.
2: Nilikuwa na kiu.
1: And you gave me something to drink.
2: Mukaninywesha.
1: And I was a stranger.
2: Nilikuwa mgeni.
1: And you invited me in.
2: Mukanikaribisha.
1: I needed clothes.
2: Nilihitaji mabazi.
1: And you clothed me.
2: Nanyi mkanivika.
1: I was sick.
2: Nilikuwa mgonjwa.
1: And he looked after me.
2: Ukanitunza.
1: I was in prison.
2: Nami nilikuwa kifungoni.
1: And you came visiting.
2: Mukaja kunitembelea.
1: Are you aware?
2: Je, mnajua?
1: Before we prepare.
2: Kabla tujiandae.
1: Before we start preparing.
2: Kabla tuanze kujiandaa.
1: Before we prepare.
2: Kabla tujiandae.
1: Are you aware?
2: Je, mnajua?
1: Are you aware of this?
2: Je, mnajua hii?
1: Are you aware of this?
2: Je, mnajua hii?
1: Before we start to prepare.
2: Kabla tuanze kujiandaa.
1: But are you people aware?
2: Lakini je, nyie watu mnajua?
1: About this scripture.
2: Kuhusiana na andiko hili.
1: That he will take.
2: Kwamba atachukua.
1: Based on your behavior on the earth.
2: Kuzingatia na tabia yako duniani.
1: Can I say it better?
2: Je, naweza iweka bora zaidi?
1: Based on your conduct and behavior now here.
2: Kuzingatia na hulka yako na tabia yako sasa hivi.
1: Then he will judge.
2: Kisha atahukumu.
1: Based on what you are doing now.
2: Kuzingatia na kile ambacho unafanya sasa.
1: You find a beggar, you say, can I give you a meal?
2: Unapata mtu wa kuombaomba unasema je naweza kupatia chakula?
1: The behavior now.
2: Tabia yako sasa.
1: Are you aware?
2: Je, unajua?
1: He will take what you are doing on the earth now.
2: Atachukua kile ambacho unafanya duniani sasa hivi.
1: And he's saying the behavior on the earth now.
2: Na kisha anasema tabia ya duniani sasa hivi.
1: Will affect your eternity.
2: Itaathiri umilele wako.
1: And the next scripture I have over there.
2: Na andiko linalofuata ambalo niko nao pale.
1: Says.
2: Linasema.
1: In Luke 16.
2: Katika Luka 16.
1: Verse 19 to 31.
2: Mustari wa 19 hadi 31.
1: Where this man.
2: Ambapo mtu huyu,
1: he was eating well.
2: Alikuwa akila vyema.
1: Dressed in finest linen purple.
2: Akiwa amevalia kitani.
1: And eating well.
2: Na akikula vizuri.
1: He was eating well.
2: Alikuwa akila vizuri.
1: And then.
2: Alafu.
1: The Lord takes his behavior, his conduct.
2: Bwana anachukua tabia yake, hulka yake.
1: To judge him.
2: Kumuhukumu.
1: Are you aware?
2: Je, mnajua?
1: Are you aware?
2: Je, mnajua?
1: But he will judge again.
2: Kwamba atahukumu tena.
1: Ai. The Lord will judge sin again.
2: Bwana atahukumu dhambi tena.
1: We must prepare differently.
2: Lazima tujiandae kwa njia ya utofauti.
1: From today on.
2: Kuanzia leo na kuendelea.
1: Because he's saying.
2: Kwa sababu anasema.
1: Are you aware?
2: Je, mnajua?
1: That he has judged before.
2: Kwamba amehukumu hapo nyumae.
1: He took the conduct.
2: Alichukua tabia.
1: Whether you give the beggar or not.
2: Iwe unamsaidia yule mwenye kuombaomba ama bado.
1: That widow came, you helped or not?
2: Huyo mjane alikuja, ulimsaidia ama haukumsaidia?
1: Lazarus begging there.
2: Lazaro akiomba omba pale.
1: Then he took that conduct.
2: Kisha akachukua tabia hiyo.
1: And he went there now.
2: Na akaenda pale sasa.
1: To determine eternity.
2: Ili kuweza kuamua umilele.
1: To judge sin.
2: Ili kuhukumu dhambi.
1: To judge man.
2: Ili kumhukumu mwanadamu.
1: To determine the destiny of man.
2: Ili kuamua hatima ya mwanadamu.
1: Based on what you are doing here right now.
2: Kuzingatia na kile ambacho unafanya sasa hivi hapa hivi.
1: In fact,
2: hata hivyo,
1: what I did not read there.
2: Kila macho sikusoma huko.
1: They say, Lord.
2: Anasema Bwana.
1: When were you hungry?
2: Wakati ambapo ni wakati gani ulikuwa na njaa?
1: And I fed you.
2: Nami nikakulisha.
1: When were you naked?
2: Ni wakati gani ulikuwa uchi?
1: And I clothed you.
2: Nami nikakuvika.
1: When were you in Kibos prison Kodiaga?
2: Ni wakati gani ulikuwa katika gereza la Kodiaga na Kibos?
1: And we visited you.
2: Na tukakutembelea.
1: When were you past?
2: Ni wakati gani ulikuwa na
1: kiu? And we gave you a Coca-Cola.
2: Na tukakupatia Coca-Cola.
1: So what you are doing now?
2: Anasema kile ambacho unafanya sasa.
1: Are you aware?
2: Je, mnajua?
1: Are you aware?
2: Je, mnajua?
1: Je, mwajuae?
2: Je, mwajuae?
1: Are you aware?
2: Je, mwajuae?
1: That he will judge the world again.
2: Kwamba atahukumu ulimwengu tena.
1: Ai. Now.
2: Sasa.
1: I just want to touch on one judgment.
2: Nataka tukuguzia hukumu moja.
1: And then we'll close this and slowly move into the garment.
2: Alafu kisha tutafunga hii na pole pole kwenda kwa vazi.
1: Let me even remove the article right away.
2: Hebu hata nichukue nakala hiyo moja kwa moja.
1: He says,
2: anasema,
1: brimstone deposits.
2: Brimstone

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1: 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Sodom.
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1: That's the title of the publication.
0: Hiyo ndio mada ya hiyo chapisho.
1: It says, evidence of Sodom.
0: Anasema ushahidi wa Sodoma.
1: A meteorite. Meteorite.
0: Ile sayari kutoka juu.
1: Meteor blast. Cause of biblical destruction, say scientists.
0: Uharibifu wa kiwango cha kibiblia wanasema wanasayansi.
1: Can I explain this to you?
0: Je, naweza kuelezea hii kwenu?
1: And he puts the fire.
0: Alafu anaweka moto.
1: He says,
0: anasema,
1: they have been doing research.
0: Wamekuwa wakifanya utafiti.
1: And asking serious questions.
0: Na kuuliza maswali nyeti.
1: A city that is thriving like Kisumu like this.
0: Muji ambao unaendelea kama Kisumu namna hii.
1: Or New York City.
0: Ama muji wa New York.
1: Or LA, or Chicago.
0: Ama LA, ama Chicago.
1: Thriving and bustling and thriving and throbbing.
0: Huh? Unaendelea na kuimarika.
1: Or you are talking about a city like Philadelphia.
0: Ama
1: Philly.
0: Ama unazungumzia muji kama Philadelphia.
1: Bustling with life.
0: Unaendelea vizuri na bubujika na maisha.
1: And then all of a sudden, pa, finished.
0: Alafu ghafla binfu, pa, umekwisha, hauko tena.
1: Exterminated.
0: Umeondolewa kabisa.
1: So they have been doing research.
0: Kwa hivyo wamekuwa wakifanya utafiti.
1: Why did these cities disappear instant all of a sudden?
0: Ni kwa nini miji hii ilitoweka ghafla tu?
1: Using technology.
0: Kutumia teknolojia.
1: Carbon dating, which means to take the material there and trace now radioactive carbon, trace the dates.
0: Kupeleka ile chembe pale na kujaribu kurudisha kutafuta kujua tarehe.
1: And he says,
0: naye anasema,
1: they have found out,
0: wamegundua,
1: that something came up,
0: kwamba kitu kilikuja,
1: something like a meteorite, a small planet or whatever, came, just descended above those cities,
0: kitu kilishuka juu ya hiyo miji,
1: and then it blasted fire,
0: alafu kikalipua moto.
1: In other words,
0: kwa maneno mengine,
1: that yes, it is true.
0: Kwamba ndio ni kweli.
1: God judged those cities.
0: Mungu alihukumu hiyo miji.
1: In other words,
0: kwa maneno mengine,
1: yes, it is true.
0: Ndio ni kweli.
1: He wiped them out in less than a day. He exterminated it. Just shut it. He deleted them. They have evidence now. They present a paper in Denver here with the evidence. They say, no, a fireball. In fact, let's call it a fireball.
0: Ule moto kama sayari.
1: So,
0: hivyo,
1: like a small planet,
0: kama sayari ndogo,
1: did not come from left,
0: hau kutoka kushoto,
1: or right,
0: ama kulia,
1: or under the soil,
0: ama chini ya mchanga.
1: Descended from up here.
0: Ulishuka kutoka juu hapa.
1: Above those cities.
0: Juu ya hiyo miji.
1: And then.
0: Alafu.
1: Blasted them.
0: Ukailipua yote.
1: They even tried to draw it.
0: Hata wakajaribu kuichora.
1: That the fire came from above.
0: Kwamba moto ulishuka kutoka juu.
1: And obliterated those cities.
0: Na kuondolea mbali hiyo miji.
1: Fire came from above.
0: Moto ulitoka juu.
1: Are you aware that God judges sin?
0: Je, mnajua kwamba Mungu anahukumu dhambi?
1: And he will judge sin again?
0: Naye atahukumu dhambi tena.
1: Like a fireball.
0: Kwa hivyo kama ile sayari ndogo ya moto.
1: They say from above.
0: Walisema kutoka juu.
1: And you see,
0: na unaona,
1: that fire just above them and then blasted them.
0: Uo moto ulikuja, alafu ulipofika juu yao, alafu ukalipuka, ukalipua.
1: Sodoma. And Gomorrah.
0: Na Gomorrah.
1: Then, look. So, even their streets, they lead you Lot's wife, how to get to where Lot's wife is.
0: Alafu kuna hata barabara za kuelekea mahali mke wa Lotu ako.
1: Lot's wife. 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
0: 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Are you aware?
1: Je, mnajua?
0: That God judges sin.
1: Kwamba Mungu anahukumu dhambi.
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1: alipojaribu kuangalia nyuma,
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1: Ishara kwamba mke wa Lutu upande huu.
0: Huh? Are you aware? Before we start this message,
1: kabla tuanze ujumbe huu,
0: this is important.
1: Hii ni muhimu.
0: Before we start the message on the garment,
1: kabla tuanze ujumbe wa vazi,
0: that you may know,
1: kwamba mpate kujua,
0: that the Lord judges sin.
1: Kwamba Bwana anahukumu dhambi.
0: And he's coming back.
1: Na anarudi.
0: To judge sin again.
1: Kuhukumu dhambi tena.
0: Look at that now.
1: Angalia hiyo sasa.
0: Look at that.
1: Angalia hiyo.
0: Look at that.
1: Angalia hiyo.
0: Mount Sodom.
1: Mulima Sodoma.
0: Even the area.
1: Hata maeneo.
0: Is there.
1: Yako pale.
0: The homes that were knocked out.
1: Maboma yaliyogongwa yakaondolewa.
0: And they say,
1: na wanasema,
0: the heat,
1: joto,
0: was so much,
1: lilikuwa jingi sana.
0: It's like the temperature of the surface of the sun.
1: Ni kama ule moto ambao uko katika jua.
0: Before we start preparing the garment,
1: kabla tuanze kuandaa vazi,
0: are you aware?
1: Je, mnajua?
0: That God judges sin.
1: Kwamba Mungu anahukumu dhambi.
0: Until the homes were molten, melted, they just dried up molten.
1: Hadi ile maboma ikayeyuka, ikakauka na ikayeyuka.
0: People go to see.
1: Watu wanaenda kuona.
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0: What sin can do.
1: Kile ambacho dhambi inaweza kufanya.
0: And that place until today, not even one plant can grow.
1: Na eneo hilo hadi wa leo hii,
0: about 4,000 years ago. So look.
1: Yapata miaka 4,000 iliyopita. Tazama.
0: Are you aware?
1: Je, mnajua?
0: Even the way they were building the architecture of the time, and he struck them and melted them, he molten, and he left us evidence.
1: Na kisha akaiyeyusha, akaiteketeza, na akaiacha kama ushahidi.
0: Look at that.
1: Angalia hiyo.
0: Until now.
1: Hadi sasa.
0: Nobody lives there.
1: Hakuna mtu anayeishi huko.
0: Until today, nothing grows there.
1: Hadi leo hii hakuna kitu ambacho kinamea huko.
0: That is sulfur.
1: Huo ni moto wa kiberiti.
0: It rained so much, some of them remained unexploded there.
1: Ilinyesha sana, baadhi yao ikabaki bila kulipuka pale.
0: And if you go and light it with a matchstick, it lights.
1: Ukienda uiwashe na kiberiti inawaka.
0: Are you aware?
1: Je, mnajua?
0: Look, you can light it. People go and light.
1: Watu huenda na kuwasha.
0: And when they light them,
1: na wanapoiwasha,
0: they also found that this type of sulfur is not found on the earth.
1: Pia wanagundua kwamba aina hii ya moto haipatikani duniani.
0: This type of sulfur is not found on the earth.
1: Aina hii ya moto haipatikani duniani.
0: So are you aware?
1: Je, basi mnajua?
0: That the Lord judges sin.
1: Kwamba Bwana anahukumu dhambi.
0: And he is coming back.
1: Naye anarudi.
0: To judge sin.
1: Kuhukumu dhambi.
0: And you see, oh, the skeleton, the people, the homosexual couple, the oldest homosexual couple in the world. The Lord ensured that they dried like that forever. People go to see.
1: Bwana ndoa mashoga, Bwana alihakisha kwamba walikauka hivyo milele.
0: He left it there that people may go and see.
1: Aliwaacha ili kwamba watu waende na waone.
0: They were caught in the act.
1: Walipatikana katika hilo tendo.
0: Now,
1: sasa,
0: what did they do?
1: Walifanya nini?
0: To be judged like this.
1: Kuhukumiwa namna hiyo.
0: You remember so well.
1: Mnakumbuka vyema kabisa.
0: The Lord comes and speaks to Abraham.
1: Bwana anakuja na kuzungumza na Abrahamu.
0: They have a meal.
1: Wanapewa chakula.
0: A reception and a meal.
1: Mapokezi na pia chakula.
0: And after that,
1: alafu baada ya hiyo,
0: as they are going down, then they leak to him.
1: Alafu walipokuwa wakienda chini kisha wakamtobolea siri.
0: They said,
1: wakasema,
0: we are going to strike it.
1: Tunaenda kuigonga.
0: We are going to strike it.
1: Tunaenda kuigonga.
0: And the conversation ensues.
1: Na kisha mjadala ukaibuka.
0: If you find 45.
1: Ikiwa utapata 45.
0: Who are righteous.
1: Wenye haki.
0: 40.
1: 40.
0: About 30.
1: Na je, kuhusiana na 30.
0: And the number goes on until 10.
1: Idadi inaendelea hadi 10.
0: Will you still strike the city?
1: Je, bado utaugonga muji?
0: He says no.
1: Akasema la hasha.
0: If I find 10,
1: ikiwa nitapata 10,
0: I'll save the city.
1: Nitauokoa muji.
0: He did not find 10.
1: Hakupata hata 10.
0: But it was so evil,
1: lakini ilikuwa ya uovu zaidi,
0: to the extent
1: kwa kiwango,
0: that they wanted to defile the angels of the Lord.
1: Kwamba walitaka kuwa najisi malaika wa Bwana.
0: That is just how bad it was.
1: Hivyo ndivyo ilivyokuwa mbaya.
0: But when you look at this world today,
1: lakini unapoangalia ulimwengu huu wa leo,
0: don't you see that we have reached there?
1: Je, hamuoni kwamba tumefikia pale?
0: Even worse.
1: Hata mbaya zaidi.
0: Are you aware?
1: Je, mnajua?
0: That the Lord judges sin.
1: Kwamba Bwana anahukumu dhambi.
0: And is coming back.
1: Naye anarudi.
0: To judge sin.
1: Kuhukumu dhambi.
0: As he takes his elect.
1: Anapowachukua wateule wake.
0: He will judge sin.
1: Atahukumu dhambi.
0: Beloved people,
1: watu wapendwa,
0: I want now begin talking about the garment.
1: Nataka sasa kuanza kuzungumzia kuhusu vazi.
0: Because now at least you know.
1: Kwa sababu sasa angalau mnajua.
0: You know.
1: Mnajua.
0: You know that the Lord judges.
1: Mnajua kwamba Bwana anahukumu.
0: So this journey we want to start now.
1: Kwa hivyo hii safari ambayo tunataka kuianza sasa.
0: Of the garment.
1: Ya vazi.
0: You must now take it very seriously.
1: Lazima sasa muichukulie kwa kumaanisha zaidi.
0: And so.
1: Na hivyo basi.
0: Why is it important?
1: Ni kwa nini ni muhimu?
0: To the Lord.
1: Kwake Bwana.
0: That he ministers to you.
1: Kwamba awahudumie.
0: About the garment of righteousness.
1: Kuhusiana na vazi la uhaki.
0: Why?
1: Kwa nini?
0: A generation.
1: Kizazi.
0: That is so beloved.
1: Ambacho kimependwa sana.
0: To be in this hour.
1: Kuwa katika saa hili.
0: When the visitations of God are taking place in the church.
1: Wakati ambapo mitembeleo ya Bwana inafanyika katika kanisa.
0: Latter glory.
1: Utukufu wa nyakati za mwisho.
0: Cripples are walking.
1: Wiwete wanatembea.
0: Why is it important?
1: Ni kwa nini ni muhimu?
0: And I want to walk with you today.
1: Na nataka nitembee pamoja nanyi leo hii.
0: A journey.
1: Safari.
0: The first part of the journey.
1: Sehemu ya kwanza ya safari.
0: Is going to be a very important standard.
1: Inaenda kuwa kiwango muhimu zaidi.
0: That God has set up.
1: Ambacho Bwana ameweka.
0: On this matter of the garment.
1: Katika swala hili la vazi.
0: A very critical blueprint.
1: Alama ambayo ni nyeti zaidi.
0: That Jehovah.
1: Ambayo Jehovah.
0: Has set up.
1: Ameiweka.
0: About the garment.
1: Kuhusiana na vazi.
0: That when you go through that.
1: Kwamba unapopitia hiyo.
0: The entire.
1: Yote.
0: The entire blueprint, the framework.
1: Ule muundo wote.
0: Then you will understand.
1: Kisha utaelewa.
0: About the garment.
1: Kuhusiana na vazi.
0: And the seriousness of the garment.
1: Na ule unyeti wa vazi.
0: First and foremost.
1: Ya kwanza kabisa.
0: We read.
1: Tulisoma.
0: An opener, an opening scripture.
1: Andiko la kufungua.
0: That said.
1: Ambalo lilisema.
0: Finest linen.
1: Kitani safi.
0: Bright and clean.
1: Nyeupe na inayong'aa.
0: Was given to the church.
1: Alipewa kanisa.
0: Free of charge.
1: Bure bila malipo.
0: To wear.
1: Ili avae.
0: From the beginning, right away.
1: kwanzia mwanzoni pale tu.
0: So I want to summarize for you some very important points here before we enter this phase.
1: Kwa hivyo nataka kuweka katika muktasari hoja muhimu hapa kabla tuingie katika awamu hii.
0: This first phase.
1: Hii awamu ya kwanza.
0: The reason.
1: Sababu.
0: The Lord Jehovah.
1: Bwana Yehova.
0: Exalts the garment.
1: Analikweza vazi.
0: The garment of righteousness.
1: Vazi la uhaki.
0: Is because number one.
1: Ni kwa sababu nambari moja.
0: There is no righteousness on the earth.
1: Hakuna uhaki duniani.
0: It's not achievable.
1: Haiwezi ikafikiwa.
0: Mankind.
1: Manadam.
0: Cannot achieve righteousness.
1: Hawezi akafikia uhaki.
0: So that number one.
1: Kwa hivyo hiyo nambari moja.
0: Now brings us.
1: Sasa inatuleta.
0: To the inevitable.
1: Kwa isiyozuiliwa.
0: That righteousness that is being celebrated there.
1: Kwamba uhaki ambao unasherehekewa pale.
0: As the garment.
1: Kama vazi.
0: For entry.
1: Kwa ajili ya kuingia.
0: That righteousness.
1: Huo uhaki.
0: Can only be achieved.
1: Unaweza tu ukaafikiwa.
0: By one and only one.
1: Kwa moja tu na ya kipekee moja.
0: His name is Christ Jesus of Nazareth.
1: Jina lake ni Kristo Yesu wa Nazareti.
0: That is point number two in my summary to introduce you to the topic.
1: Hiyo ni hoja ya pili katika muktasari wangu kuwatanguliza kwenye mada hiyo.
0: At first I said.
1: Ya kwanza nilisema.
0: That it is not achievable.
1: Kwamba haiwezi kufikiwa.
0: Isaiah 64 verse 6.
1: Isaiah 64 mstari wa 6.
0: It is not achievable.
1: Haiwezi kufikiwa.
0: Isaiah 64 verse 6.
1: Isaiah 64 mstari wa 6.
0: Righteousness.
1: Uhaki.
0: Is not achievable by man.
1: Haiwezi kufikiwa na mwanadamu.
0: He says.
1: Anasema.
0: Isaiah 64 verse 6 says. All of us have become like one who is unclean.
1: Sisi sote tumekuwa kama mtu aliye najisi.
0: And our righteous acts are like filthy rags.
1: Nayo matendo yetu yote ya uadilifu ni kama matambaa machafu.
0: We all shrivel up like a leaf.
1: Sisi sote tunasinyaa kama jani.
0: And like the wind our sins sweep us away.
1: Na kama upepo maovu yetu hutupeperusha.
0: Not achievable by man.
1: Haiwezi kuafikiwa.
0: By man.
1: Na mwanadamu.
0: Not achievable.
1: Haiwezi kuafikiwa.
0: He's saying.
1: Anasema.
0: But your righteousness.
1: Kwamba uhaki wenu.
0: As man.
1: Kama mwanadamu.
0: Actually needs repentance.
1: Hata hivyo inahitaji toba.
0: You look at it and then you say, I have to repent on this.
1: Unaangalia unasema lazima nitubie hii.
0: It's non-tenable. It's not achievable.
1: Haiwezi kufikiwa. Haiwezi ikafikiwa.
0: And because man cannot achieve righteousness.
1: Na kwa sababu mwanadamu hawezi akafikia uhaki.
0: In the summary points I'm giving you to introduce you to the topic we are about to handle now.
1: Katika hoja za kimktasari ambazo nawapatia kabla tuende katika mada ambayo karibu tunaishughulikia sasa.
0: That man cannot achieve righteousness.
1: Kwamba mwanadamu hawezi kufikia uhaki.
0: Then number two.
1: Kisha nambari ya pili.
0: That only Jesus.
1: Kwamba ni Yesu tu.
0: Can bring righteousness to the earth.
1: Anayeweza kuleta uhaki kwa dunia.
0: Only Jesus.
1: Ni Yesu peke yake.
0: Can bring righteousness to mankind.
1: Anayeweza kuleta uhaki kwa wanadamu.
0: To the church.
1: Kwa kanisa.
0: Man himself cannot.
1: Mwanadamu yeye binafsi hawezi.
0: Then point number three out of number two becomes.
1: Kisha hoja ya tatu kutokana na nambari ya pili inakuwa.
0: The righteousness or that garment if you will.
1: Basi uhaki ama ilo vazi kama unayari.
0: Can only be achieved.
1: Inaweza tu kufikiwa.
0: Through the sacrifice that Jesus offered on the Calvary cross.
1: kupitia tu kwa dhabihu ambayo Yesu aliitoa katika msalaba wa Kalvari.
0: Are you seeing how the points can bring themselves?
1: Je, mnaona jinsi ambavyo hizo hoja zinaweza kujileta zenyewe?
0: So listen to this now.
1: Sikiliza hii sasa.
0: He says,
1: anasema,
0: if man himself cannot achieve it,
1: ikiwa mwanadamu mwenyewe hawezi kuifikia,
0: then only a certain messenger can bring it, messenger sent can bring it to man.
1: Basi ni mjumbe tu fulani ambaye anaweza kuileta kwa mwanadamu.
0: His name is Jesus.
1: Jina lake ni Yesu.
0: Number three then.
1: Nambari tatu basi.
0: But if it is Jesus that brings righteousness to the church,
1: basi ikiwa ni Yesu ambaye analeta uhaki kwa kanisa,
0: then that can only mean,
1: basi hiyo inaweza tu kumaanisha,
0: that only through the sacrificial giving, worship, the sacrifice Jesus gave on the cross, can the church achieve righteousness.
1: Kwamba ni kupitia tu kwa dhabihu ambayo Yesu alitoa msalabani ambapo kanisa linaweza kuafikia uhaki.
0: Have you seen how they're building one another?
1: Je, unaona jinsi ambavyo inajengana moja na nyingine?
0: Then number four become,
1: kisha nambari ine inafanyika,
0: that righteousness,
1: basi huo uhaki,
0: that makes the garment,
1: ambao unalifanya vazi,
0: that righteousness,
1: huo uhaki,
0: coming from heaven,
1: ukitoka binguni,
0: therefore,
1: hivyo basi,
0: is the most important attribute of God.
1: Ndiyo tabia ya muhimu zaidi sana ya Mungu.
0: Because he is sending it from heaven.
1: Kwa sababu anaituma kutoka binguni.
0: So he has plenty of it.
1: Kwa hivyo ako na nyingi yayo.
0: And it must be important enough for him to send it to you.
1: Na lazima aiweke ili akaitume kwa ajili yenu.
0: Ai. Number four.
1: Nambari nne.
0: He says,
1: anasema,
0: it must therefore be,
1: hivyo basi lazima iwe,
0: the most important attribute,
1: ndiyo sifa ya umuhimu zaidi,
0: of God,
1: ya Mungu.
0: Number five out of number four.
1: Nambari ya tano kutokana na nambari nne.
0: Therefore then,
1: hivyo basi,
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1: uhaki,
0: that garment you see there,
1: hilo vazi ambalo mnaliona pale,
0: become,
1: inafanyika,
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0: to appear before the Lord,
1: ili aweze kujiwasilisha mbele za Bwana.
0: I mean, you can generate these points.
1: Unaweza ukazitokeza hizo
0: I'm
1: moja.
0: I'm simply going through them and one is producing the other.
1: Ninazipitia tuna moja inatoa nyingine.
0: Hallelujah.
1: Hallelujah.
0: And he's saying,
1: kisha anasema,
0: out of number five now,
1: kutokana nambari tano sasa.
0: Then he's saying,
1: kisha anasema,
0: that therefore because of number five,
1: kwamba basi kwa sababu ya nambari tano,
0: which said,
1: ambayo ilisema,
0: that only righteousness,
1: kwamba ni uhaki tu,
0: alone,
1: peke yake,
0: is the required standard,
1: ndicho kiwango kinachohitajika,
0: for appearing before God,
1: kwa kujiwasilisha mbele za Mungu.
0: Then he's saying,
1: kisha anasema,
0: that nobody can dwell in the presence of God without righteousness,
1: kwamba hakuna mtu awezaye kukaa ama kudumu uweponi mwa Bwana bila ya uhaki.
0: Leo ni leo.
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0: I'm simply opening up a conversation.
1: Ninafunua tu mazungumzo.
0: I'm running through some basic issues so that we can enter the message.
1: Ninapitia tu masuala ya kimsingi ili kwamba tuingie katika ujumbe.
0: Number seven.
1: Nambari saba.
0: Out of number six.
1: Kutokana na nambari ya sita.
0: Then he says,
1: kisha anasema,
0: that righteousness,
1: kwamba uhaki,
0: therefore then,
1: hivyo basi,
0: God,
1: Mungu,
0: can never make a covenant with anyone except he is righteous.
1: Kamwe katu hawezi kufanya agano na mtu yeyote ijapokuwa kwamba yeye ni mwenye haki.
0: Kisumu word explosion.
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1: Karibuni nyumbani kwa neno.
0: Those of you from abroad. Because it was Yaya Kilimani 1.
1: Kwa sababu ilikuwa Yaya Kilimani ya kwanza.
0: Yaya Kilimani 2.
1: Yaya Kilimani ya pili.
0: Then it moved, it became Central Park 1.
1: Kisha ikasonga ikakuwa Central Park ya kwanza.
0: Central Park 2.
1: Central Park ya pili.
0: And each of them is preparing the church.
1: Na kila moja wapo inaliandaa kanisa.
0: Preparing the church.
1: Kuliandaa kanisa.
0: Preparing the church one step, one level more, one step more.
1: Kuliandaa kanisa kiwango kimoja zaidi, kiwango kimoja zaidi.
0: Then it became utawala one.
1: Kisha ikakuwa utawala moja.
0: Utawala two.
1: Utawala ya pili.
0: Now it is Kisumu one.
1: Sasa ni Kisumu moja.
0: But he's saying,
1: lakini anasema,
0: that what a beautiful word.
1: Kwamba ni neno la kupendeza kiasi gani.
0: Message of righteousness.
1: Ujumbe wa uhaki.
0: And he's centralizing righteousness.
1: Na yanaweka shina la
0: kanisa. And he's saying righteousness is center.
1: Na anasema uhaki ndio ya kati.
0: Of all operation.
1: Ya utendaji wote.
0: Between God and man.
1: Kati ya Mungu na mwanadamu.
0: That we have not begun the sermon.
1: Na tujaanza mahubiri.
0: I'm simply refreshing you and greeting you. I'm greeting people.
1: Kimsingi tunawauisha na kuwasalimia watu na salimia tu watu.
0: What a beautiful conference.
1: Ni kongamano la kupendeza kiasi gani.
0: Where the greeting alone.
1: Mahali ambapo salamu peke yake.
0: Is a megaword explosion.
1: Ni mlipuko wa neno mkubwa kabisa.
0: On righteousness.
1: Katika uhaki.
0: And he's saying.
1: Naye anasema.
0: That because of that number 7.
1: Kwamba kwa sababu ya hiyo nambari ya 7.
0: Number 8.
1: Nambari 8.
0: Then he says.
1: Kisha anasema.
0: That righteousness.
1: Kwamba uhaki.
0: Can also be lost.
1: Pia unaweza ukapotezwa.
0: Do you remember Genesis chapter 3 verse 7?
1: Je, mkumbuka Mwanzo 3 mstari wa 7?
0: When Adam and Eve.
1: Wakati ambapo Adamu na Hawa.
0: Let me read it right here.
1: Hebu nisome papa hapa.
0: Hallelujah.
1: Hallelujah.
0: Genesis 3 verse 7.
1: Mwanzo 3 mstari wa 7.
0: It says the following.
1: Anasema yafuatayo.
0: Then the eyes of both of them were opened.
1: Ndipo macho yao wote wawili yakafunguka.
0: And they realized.
1: Wao wakajiona.
0: That they were naked.
1: Kwamba walikuwa uchi.
0: So they sewed fig leaves together.
1: Hivyo wakashona majani ya mitini pamoja.
0: And made coverings for themselves.
1: Wakajifunika.
0: He's saying.
1: Anasema.
0: That righteousness can be lost.
1: Kwamba uhaki unaweza ukapotezwa.
0: Can be lost.
1: Unaweza kupotezwa.
0: If that garment.
1: Ikiwa hilo vazi.
0: Is called righteousness.
1: Linaitwa uhaki.
0: Then he says be careful now.
1: Basi anasema makinikeni sasa.
0: Can be lost.
1: Inaweza kupotezwa.
0: And we read.
1: Na tulisoma.
0: That the human righteousness
1: kwamba haki ya kibinadamu
0: cannot appear before God.
1: Haiwezi kujiwasilisha mbele za Mungu.
0: Then the reason.
1: Basi sababu.
0: Why you needed the Messiah.
1: Ni kwa nini unamhitaji Mesia.
0: Then the reason.
1: Basi sababu.
0: Why you needed the Messiah.
1: Kwa nini unamhitaji Mesia.
0: The garment.
1: Vazi.
0: And he says.
1: Kisha anasema.
0: God cannot make any covenant.
1: Mungu hawezi kufanya agano lolote.
0: With anyone.
1: Na mtu yeyote.
0: Except that he is righteous.
1: Ijapokuwa kwamba yeye ni mwenye haki.
0: Then that attribute.
1: Basi hiyo sifa.
0: Must be the most important.
1: Lazima iwe ndio muhimu zaidi.
0: Now.
1: Sasa.
0: Having seen all that now.
1: Mukisha ona hayo yote sasa.
0: That introduction.
1: Huo utangulizi.
0: Into the message of the garment of righteousness.
1: Kuingia katika uchumbe wa vazi la uhaki.
0: Then now.
1: Kisha sasa.
0: I want to walk with you here.
1: Ninataka nitembee pamoja nanyi hapa.
0: On the framework.
1: Katika ule muundo.
0: That God has created. Has set up.
1: Ambao Mungu ameumba, ameutengeza.
0: For the church.
1: Kwa ajili ya kanisa.
0: On the matter of the garment.
1: Katika masuala ya vazi.
0: The garment of righteousness.
1: Vazi la uhaki.
0: So blessed people.
1: Kwa hivyo watu wabarikiwa.
0: Turn with me right away to the book of Zechariah.
1: Geuka pamoja nami moja kwa moja katika kitabu cha Zekaria.
0: Zechariah chapter 3.
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0: The most beautiful scripture on the garment.
1: Andiko la kupendeza zaidi kuhusiana na vazi.
0: Hallelujah.
1: Hallelujah.
0: Zechariah chapter 3.
1: Zekaria mlango wa 3.
0: He says the following.
1: Anasema yafuatayo.
0: He says,
1: anasema,
0: in Zechariah,
1: katika Zekaria,
0: chapter 3,
1: mlango wa 3.
0: I'm going to start from verse 1.
1: Nitaenda kuanzia mstari wa kwanza.
0: He says,
1: anasema,
0: then he showed me Joshua,
1: kisha akanionyesha Yoshua,
0: the high priest,
1: kuhani mkuu,
0: standing before the angel of the Lord.
1: Akiwa amesimama mbele ya malaika wa Bwana.
0: And Satan standing at his right hand.
1: Naye shetani amesimama upande wake wa kuume.
0: At his right hand side.
1: Upande wake wa kuume.
0: To accuse him.
1: Ili amshtaki.
0: What is he saying right from the onset?
1: Anasema,
0: about the garment.
1: Anasema nini kuanzia mwanzo kuhusiana na vazi?
0: The scripture.
1: Andiko.
0: Within this beautiful paradigm the Lord has set up.
1: Kati ya muundo huu wa kupendeza ambao Bwana ameutengeza.
0: On the garment.
1: Kuhusiana na vazi.
0: The garment of righteousness.
1: Vazi la uhaki.
0: The vision.
1: Maono.
0: The first verse.
1: Ile mstari wa kwanza.
0: He says.
1: Anasema.
0: That he saw Joshua.
1: Kisha akanionyesha Yoshua.
0: The high priest.
1: Kuhani mkuu.
0: And Joshua.
1: Naye Yoshua.
0: He says.
1: Anasema.
0: Was standing before the angel of the Lord.
1: Alikuwa amesimama mbele ya malaika wa Bwana.
0: And he says.
1: Naye anasema.
0: That as Joshua stood there.
1: Kwamba Yoshua aliposimama pale.
0: Before the angel of the Lord.
1: Mbele za malaika wa Bwana.
0: Then he says,
1: kisha anasema,
0: that Satan also appeared.
1: Kwamba shetani pia akajitokeza.
0: And on his right hand side.
1: Na katika upande wake wa kulia.
0: And stood there.
1: Na akasimama pale.
0: To accuse him.
1: Ili amshtaki.
0: The other version say,
1: tafsiri zingine zinasema,
0: to oppose him.
1: Ili ampinge.
0: What is he saying?
1: Anasema nini?
0: Blessed people.
1: Watu wabarikiwa.
0: Listen to me here.
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1: Na walikuwa pale miaka sabini.
0: Just a little background for you that you may understand what I'm about to say on the garment.
1: Utangulizi tu kidogo kwa ajili yenu ili mpate kuelewa kile ambacho ninazungumzia kuhusu vazi.
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0: He's saying.
1: Anasema.
0: 70 years in Babylon.
1: Miaka sabini Babylonia.
0: And then.
1: Kisha.
0: While they are there.
1: Wakiwa wangali huko.
0: The Lord.
1: Bwana.
0: The sovereignty of Yahweh.
1: Ule ukuu wa Yahweh.
0: The Lord comes out.
1: Bwana anajitokeza.
0: To demonstrate.
1: Kuashiria.
0: His sovereignty.
1: Ukuu wake.
0: He goes ahead.
1: Anaendelea mbele.
0: And touches the heart of a pagan king.
1: Na kwenda na kuguza moyo wa yule mfalme wa kidunia.
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1: anauguza moyo wake,
0: and causes the pagan king
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1: na aliposhinda Babilonia,
0: then the Lord touches his heart.
1: Kisha Bwana akauguza moyo wake.
0: And then from nowhere,
1: alafu kutokea kwa pasipojulikana,
0: he releases the children of Israel.
1: Anawaachilia wana wa Israeli.
0: To return.
1: Ili warudi.
0: To Jerusalem.
1: Yerusalemu.
0: And build the temple of God.
1: Na kujenga hekalu la Mungu. Hey.
0: Can I continue or what?
1: Je, naweza kuendelea ama vipi?
0: Because I was already enjoying how Zechariah was prophesying to a group of returnees.
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0: 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I was enjoying it.
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0: At a very interesting time.
1: Kwa wakati ambao ni wa kupendeza zaidi.
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0: they were for 70 years there.
1: Walikuwa miaka 70 huko.
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0: And they had gone through slavery doing time.
1: Na walikuwa wamepitia katika
0: ule time.
1: Walikuwa wakitumikia wakati.
0: And then the Lord from nowhere.
1: Alafu Bwana kutoka mahali tu pasipojulikana.
0: All of a sudden.
1: Ghafla bin vu.
0: He touches the heart of a pagan king.
1: Anaguza moyo wa mfalme kafiri.
0: Called King Cyrus.
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0: The one that conquered Babylonia.
1: Yule ambaye aliwashinda wa Babeli.
0: From Persia but he conquered.
1: Kutoka Uajemi lakini akawashinda.
0: So for some reason the Lord now comes and says, I want it to be known that my sovereignty is incontestable.
1: Alafu ghafla bin pu anakuja anasema nataka ukuu wangu ujulikane kwamba hauwezi ukapingwa kwa vyovyote vile.
0: Do you remember?
1: Je, mnakumbuka?
0: A reformer.
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0: Someone who likes to execute reforms.
1: Mtu ambaye anapenda kutekeleza mabadiliko.
0: He was called Caesar Augustus.
1: Alikuwa akiitwa Caesar Augustus.
0: A pagan king, a Roman king.
1: Yule mfalme kafiri, mfalme wa Kirumi.
0: And he reformed the whole world, the Roman world.
1: Naye akabadilisha ulimwengu wote, ulimwengu wa Kirumi.
0: He reformed the taxation, tax system.
1: Akabadilisha ile miundo ya kodi.
0: He also reformed the government structures.
1: Na pia akabadilisha miundo ya serikali.
0: He reformed administration and civil structures and army.
1: Akabadilisha ule utawala na pia jeshi.
0: And he moved now the whole empire from a republic to imperial system.
1: Akabadilisha ulimwengu wote kutoka republic kwenda kwa ile ya kifalme.
0: So he moved it now from republic then now to imperial.
1: Akaiondoa kutoka katika republic kwenda kwa ile ya kifalme.
0: And the world was hungry for reform.
1: Na dunia ilikuwa na njaa kwa ajili ya mabadiliko.
0: For changes.
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1: alafu ghafla bin vu,
0: the Lord uses that pagan king, Caesar Augustus.
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0: By the way, Caesar Augustus means exalted one.
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1: Ile seneti ya Kirumi ndio iliyomkweza ikampa jina hilo.
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0: And then he, from nowhere he announces census.
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0: Now it caused Joseph and Mary to move to the city of David.
1: Sasa ikamsababisha Yosefu na Maria kwenda katika mji wa Daudi.
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0: Being used by the Lord Jehovah our God.
1: Akitumiwa na Bwana Jehovah Mungu wetu.
0: To establish his sovereignty.
1: Ili kuimarisha ukuu wake.
0: And so he announces the census.
1: Na hivyo basi anatangaza hesabu ya watu.
0: And it causes Joseph and Mary was expectant final stage.
1: Na inamsababisha Joseph na Maria. Alikuwa na mimba akiwa
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0: In this very wonder program of God.
1: Katika maajabu haya, ratiba ya maajabu ya Mungu.
0: So then they come for census to the city of David.
1: Hivyo basi wanakuja kwa ajili ya hesabu ya watu katika mji wa Daudi.
0: And reaching there.
1: Na kufika huko.
0: Then because there's no place they enter a cave.
1: Kwa sababu hakuna mahali pa kuingia wakaingia kwenye pango.
0: And that is going to be a very big explanation here today when I handle the garment.
1: Na sasa hiyo inaenda kuwa ndio motisha mkubwa sana nitakaposhughulikia vazi.
0: Because I'm going to open it up very big tonight.
1: Kwa sababu nitakwenda kuifunua kwa ukuu sana usiku wa leo.
0: And so then he says.
1: Kisha anasema,
0: he uses him to cause the Messiah to be born in the lineage of David, in the city of David called Bethlehem. Fulfill scripture.
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0: 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Mika chapter 5 verse 2.
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0: as small as you are,
1: hata kama ulivyo mdogo kiasi,
0: you are not the least of all these. Because out of you a savior comes, the king will come.
1: Kwa sababu kutoka kwako mwokozi atakuja, mfalme atakuja.
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0: In the same way,
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0: he uses Cyrus the king of Persia and that region conquered Babylon.
1: Anamtumia Kaisari, mfalme wa Uajemi, kuwashinda wa Babeli.
0: And then he releases the Hebrew, the most unlikely thing for anybody to do.
1: Alafu akawaachilia watu wa Ibrania, jambo ambalo haliwezi kufikiriwa kufanywa.
0: And he releases.
1: Na kisha anawaachilia.
0: That they may go back to Jerusalem and build the house of the Lord.
1: Kwamba wakarudi Yerusalemu na wakaijenge nyumba ya Bwana.
0: A pagan king.
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0: And that's why the first batch of 50,000 left.
1: Na ndio sababu kile kikundi cha kwanza cha watu 1,050 wakaondoka.
0: They came all the way to Jerusalem.
1: Wakaja through
0: Trans Euphrates, you know.
1: Wakaja kote kote hadi Yerusalemu kupitia Trans Euphrates.
0: And so now.
1: Na hivyo basi sasa.
0: When they arrived in the promised land.
1: Walipofika katika nchi ya ahadi.
0: Look at this now.
1: Tazama hii sasa.
0: There are two prophets in the same pedigree.
1: Kuna manabii wawili katika wakati muundo huo huo.
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0: Who were prophesying to them at the same time.
1: Ambao walikuwa wakiwatabiria kwa wakati ule ule.
0: One of them is called Haggai.
1: Mmoja wao anaitwa Haggai.
0: Haggai was speaking to them about the work they were doing in building the temple, rebuilding the wall and the temple.
1: Haggai alikuwa anawazungumzia kuhusu kile ambacho wanatenda katika kujenga upya ukuta na kujenga hekalu.
0: And the work was enormous.
1: Na ile kazi ilikuwa kubwa.
0: Because everything was a rubble.
1: Kwa sababu kila kitu kilikuwa tu magofu.
0: And now Haggai was talking to them about how God will exalt whatever little structure they do. God will exalt the glory, the spiritual worth of that temple higher than the glory of Solomon.
1: Naye Haggai alikuwa akiwaambia kwamba Bwana atakweza ule utukufu wa kiroho kwa chochote watakachokijenga itakuwa kubwa kuliko lile hekalu la Solomoni.
0: We all know the glory of King Solomon.
1: Sote twajua ule utukufu wa mfalme Solomoni.
0: Where the cloud came, the visitations were massive.
1: Mahali ambapo wingu lilishuka na mitembelo ilikuwa kubwa sana.
0: And then now Haggai was encouraging them.
1: Na sasa Haggai alikuwa akiwahimiza.
0: Because they met a lot of opposition from the neighboring states, communities.
1: Kwa sababu walipata upinzani mwingi kutoka yale majimbo yalikuwa ya kijirani.
0: Because the neighboring communities.
1: Kwa sababu jumuiya zilizokuwa za karibu.
0: So, he says.
1: Kwa hivyo anasema.
0: that he is encouraging them.
1: Kwamba anawahimiza.
0: But the opposition was tremendous.
1: Lakini ule upinzani ulikuwa mkubwa.
0: Why?
1: Kwa nini?
0: Because the neighboring communities and states.
1: Kwa sababu zile jumuiya za karibu karibu hapo na majimbo.
0: They were worried.
1: Walikuwa na wasiwasi.
0: They were worried.
1: Walikuwa na wasiwasi.
0: About the Israelites coming back.
1: Kuhusiana na Waisraeli kurudi.
0: And rebuilding the temple of Jerusalem.
1: Na kujenga upya hekalu la Yerusalemu.
0: Why were they worried about the temple of the Lord in Jerusalem?
1: Ni kwa nini walikuwa na wasiwasi kuhusiana na hekalu la Bwana Yerusalemu?
0: Because they were worried about the political implications.
1: Kwa sababu walikuwa na wasiwasi kuhusiana na athari za kisiasa.
0: Because they were saying.
1: Kwa sababu walikuwa wakisema.
0: That if it's built and God comes.
1: Kwamba ikiwa itajengwa na Mungu aje.
0: And visits them.
1: Na kuwatembelea.
0: And their God begins to fight for them again.
1: Na Mungu wao aanze kuwapigania tena.
0: Then they will run over us.
1: Basi
0: they will run us over.
1: Basi watatumaliza.
0: So there was a great opposition to the building.
1: Basi kulikuwa na upinzani mkubwa kuhusiana na ule ujenzi.
0: Even he that speaks with you here today.
1: Hata yeye anayezungumza pamoja nanyi hapa hivi leo.
0: When the Lord was commissioning these two prophets.
1: Wakati Bwana alikuwa akiwatuma hawa manabii wawili.
0: Way back the year 2003.
1: Hapo zamani mwaka wa 2003.
0: He came and wrote with his hand like this on the wall.
1: Akaja na kaandika na mkono wake namna hii kwenye ukuta.
0: Nehemiah chapter 2
1: mlango wa pili
0: verse 19 to 20
1: mstari wa 19 hadi 20.
0: And then I woke up.
1: Kisha nikaamka.
0: Nehemiah chapter 2 verses 19 to 20.
1: Nehemiah mlango wa pili mstari wa 19 hadi 20.
0: He says the following.
1: Anasema yafuatayo.
0: But when Sanballat the Horonite.
1: Lakini Sanbalati Muhoroni.
0: And Tobiah the Ammonite.
1: Na Tobia afisa Mwamoni.
0: The Ammonite official.
1: Yule afisa Mwamoni.
0: And Geshem the Arab.
1: Na Geshemu Mwarabu.
0: When they heard about it.
1: Waliposikia kuhusu jambo hili.
0: They mocked and ridiculed us.
1: Walitudhihaki na kutucheka.
0: What is this you are doing?
1: Wakauliza nini kimnachokifanya.
0: They asked.
1: Wakauliza.
0: Are you rebelling against the king?
1: Je, mnaasi dhidi ya mfalme?
0: I answered verse 20.
1: Mstari wa 20.
0: I answered them by saying.
1: Nikawajibu kwa kusema.
0: The God of heaven.
1: Mungu wa mbinguni.
0: Will give us success.
1: Atatufanikisha.
0: We his servants.
1: Sisi watumishi wake.
0: Will start rebuilding.
1: Tutaanza kujenga upya.
0: But as for you.
1: Lakini kwenu ninyi.
0: You have no share.
1: Hamna sehemu.
0: In Jerusalem.
1: Wala dai lolote katika Yerusalemu.
0: Or any claim.
1: Wala dai lolote.
0: Or historic right.
1: Wala kumbukumbu la haki.
0: Over the city. Of God.
1: Katika muji wa Mungu.
0: So when the Lord wrote me this, I understood that mockers and blackmailers were waiting for me on the way.
1: Kwa hivyo wakati Bwana aliponiandikia hii nilijua kwamba wenye kudhihaki walikuwa wananingojea barabarani.
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0: because
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0: you see now,
1: unaona sasa,
0: that when Zechariah sees a vision,
1: wakati Zekaria anaona maono.
0: Now we know that the first batch of 50,000 have come.
1: Sasa tunajua kwamba sehemu ya kwanza ya kikundi cha 50,000 wamekuja.
0: They have come all the way from Babylonia.
1: Wametoka kote kote kutoka Babeli, Babylonia.
0: And they have arrived in Jerusalem.
1: Na wamefika Yerusalemu.
0: They have begun to build from the rubble, stones and rocks.
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0: But as they are building,
1: lakini wanapojenga,
0: the opposition is immense.
1: Ule upinzani ni mkubwa sana.
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1: hadi kwa wakati mmoja,
0: they stop the work.
1: Wanakomesha ile kazi.
0: For 15 good years.
1: Kwa miaka 15 tu nzuri.
0: Now look what happens here.
1: Tazama kilichotendeka hapa.
0: I was saying.
1: Nilikuwa nikisema.
0: That Zechariah and Haggai.
1: Kwamba Zekaria na Haggai.
0: Their ages, age difference is too big.
1: Ule utofauti wao wa umri ni mkubwa sana.
0: But then.
1: Lakini basi.
0: They were prophesying to Israel.
1: Walikuwa wakitabiria Israeli.
0: As contemporaries. Together.
1: kwa pamoja.
0: Because as Haggai was promising, was encouraging them that whatever you do, God is going to exalt it, reward it.
1: Wakati ambapo Haggai alikuwa akiwahimiza na kuambia chochote ambacho mnachokifanya, Bwana atakwenda kuadhawabia.
0: And remember, the very reason they left and went all the way to Babylon was because they disobeyed the Lord.
1: Nakumbuka sababu ya kipekee ambayo waliondoka kote kwenda mateka Babiloni ni kwa sababu walikosa kumtii Bwana.
0: So he was also encouraging them. He was teaching them. He was encouraging them to believe that they can work with God. They can serve God and He can bless them. That serving God leads to blessings of God. And that message, I think, is resonating even to this generation.
1: Na hata hivyo alikuwa akiwahimiza akiwaambia kwamba kumtumikia Mungu kuna malizia na zile baraka za Mungu, na huo ujumbe unajirudia hata katika kizazi hiki.
0: But if you serve God, He is able to bless you.
1: Kwamba ikiwa utamtumikia Mungu anaweza kukubariki.
0: And so he was establishing that, he was encouraging them.
1: Na hivyo basi alikuwa akimarisha hiyo akiwahimiza.
0: And at the same time now,
1: na kwamba kwa wakati huo huo sasa,
0: the Lord speaks with Zechariah.
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0: But Haggai saw.
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0: And so what happens is this.
1: Nipo basi kilichotendeka ndicho hiki.
0: The urgency of getting them to restart the work.
1: Ule udharura wa kuwapata ili waanze kazi.
0: Of rebuilding the house of the Lord in Jerusalem.
1: Kujenga upya nyumba ya Mungu Yerusalemu.
0: He is telling Haggai to tell them.
1: Anamwambia Haggai kuambia,
0: go up the mountain.
1: Nendeni juu katika milima.
0: And bring timber.
1: Na mlete mbao.
0: And build me a house.
1: Na mkanijengee nyumba.
0: And once I dwell in the house and take pleasure.
1: Na mara tu nitakapokaa katika ile nyumba na kufurahia.
0: Then I'll bless you.
1: Kisha nitawabariki.
0: And then now,
1: alafu sasa,
0: Zechariah appears.
1: Zekaria anajitokeza.
0: But when you see the way the Lord is speaking to Zechariah.
1: Lakini unapoona jinsi ambavyo Bwana ananena na Zechariah.
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1: Katika usiku mmoja,
0: the Lord is able to speak with him about 8 times.
1: Bwana anaweza kumzungumzia kuhusu wakati.
0: 8 visions plus the voice. He hears the voice, I think, 2 times.
1: Mara nane, maono mara nane, alipo anasikia sauti zaidi ya mara mbili.
0: That tells you of the urgency.
1: Hiyo inakuambia kuhusu udharura.
0: The gravity and the seriousness and sensitivity of this work.
1: Ule uzito na unyeti wa kazi hii.
0: That was being done.
1: Ambayo ilikuwa inafanywa.
0: And he was encouraging Zechariah was to come to them.
1: Na alikuwa akiwahimiza Zechariah alikuwa awajie.
0: And encourage Joshua.
1: Na kumuhimiza Joshua.
0: To go back.
1: Arudi.
0: And start the work.
1: Na anze kazi.
0: Listen to this now.
1: Sikiliza haya sasa.
0: When they left Babylonian captivity.
1: Walipotoka mateka Babiloni.
0: In Babylon.
1: Kule Babiloni.
0: Their leaders were two.
1: Viongozi wao walikuwa wawili.
0: Zerubbabel, who was more of an administrative or your political leader as today,
1: ambaye alikuwa sawa wa kiutawala wa kisiasa kama leo hii.
0: And then Joshua was the high priest.
1: Alafu Yoshua alikuwa kuhani mkuu.
0: He was their religious leader.
1: Alikuwa kiongozi wao wa dini.
0: And so now,
1: na hivyo basi sasa,
0: the Lord is speaking to Zechariah in a very interesting way.
1: Bwana anazungumza na Zekaria katika njia ya ajabu.
0: Amazing.
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0: Because he's telling Zechariah,
1: sababu anamwambia Zechariah,
0: about now,
1: kuhusiana na sasa,
0: and also about the coming of the Messiah,
1: na pia kuhusiana na kukuja kwa Mesia.
0: So he's very mighty.
1: Kwa hivyo ni kubwa sana.
0: He's also talking about the coming of the Messiah.
1: Pia anazungumzia kuhusu kukuja kwa Mesia.
0: And that's why.
1: Na hiyo ndio sababu.
0: So now, look at the picture now.
1: Sasa angalia hiyo taswira.
0: You find now.
1: Unapata sasa.
0: But as they were coming from Babylonian slavery.
1: Kwamba walipokuwa wakitoka katika utumwa wa Babiloni.
0: Then now.
1: Kisha sasa.
0: Their leaders.
1: Viongozi wao.
0: Joshua, the religious leader, the high priest.
1: Yoshua, kiongozi wao wa dini, ambaye ni kuhani mkuu.
0: And then Zerubbabel.
1: Na kisha Zerubbabeli.
0: Was what you would have called a political leader, maybe some civil leader.
1: Ndiye ambaye unaweza sema labda kiongozi wa kisiasa.
0: And so.
1: Na hivyo basi.
0: Look at what is happening here.
1: Tazama kinachotendeka hapa.
0: The Lord.
1: Bwana.
0: He comes to talk with Zechariah.
1: Anakuja kuzungumza na Zechariah.
0: He says the following.
1: Anasema yapatayo.
0: This is Zechariah the prophet.
1: Huyu ni Zechariah nabii.
0: And then Zechariah sees Joshua the high priest.
1: Alafu Zechariah anamuona Yoshua kuhani mkuu.
0: Appearing before the angel of the Lord.
1: Akijiwasilisha mbele za malaika wa Bwana.
0: And as Joshua appears there.
1: Na wakati Yoshua anajiwasilisha pale.
0: In the book of Zechariah chapter 3.
1: Katika kitabu cha Zekaria mlango wa 3.
0: Verse 1.
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0: As Joshua appears.
1: Wakati Yoshua anajiwasilisha.
0: Before the angel of the Lord.
1: Mbele za malaika wa Bwana.
0: Please follow me on this because this is where the secret and the blueprint for the garment has been embedded.
1: Tafadhali mnifuate katika hii, manake hapa ndipo siri ya vazi imewekwa.
0: So,
1: hivyo,
0: the prophet Zechariah sees the high priest Joshua appear before the angel of the Lord.
1: Nabi Zekaria akamuona Yoshua kuhani mkuu akijiwasilisha mbele ya malaika wa Bwana.
0: And as he's there,
1: na alipokuwa pale,
0: he sees Satan appearing on the right hand side.
1: Anamuona Shetani akijiwasilisha mkono wa kulia.
0: To oppose him.
1: Ili kumpinga.
0: To accuse him.
1: Ili kumshtaki.
0: Before the angel of the Lord.
1: Mbele za malaika wa Bwana.
0: We're just on verse 1.
1: Tuko tu katika mstari wa kwanza.
0: Of chapter 3.
1: Wa mlango wa 3.
0: And it's so powerful because.
1: Na ni nguvu sana kwa sababu.
0: Then you understand.
1: Kisha unaelewa.
0: That when Zechariah, first of all, who is the angel of the Lord?
1: Kwanza kabisa, malaika wa Bwana ni nani? Tuanzie hapo.
0: Let's begin from identifying each of the groups that are here. There are few groups here.
1: Hebu tuanze kwa kutambulisha vikundi ambavyo viko hapa. Kuna vikundi kadhaa hapa.
0: Who is the angel of the Lord?
1: Malaika wa Bwana ni nani?
0: That is Christ Jesus.
1: Huyo ni Kristo Yesu.
0: Pre-incarnate.
1: Ambaye bado hajafunuliwa.
0: Before he came to Bethlehem.
1: Kabla ya kuja Bethlehemu.
0: The way he used to appear to them in the Old Testament.
1: Jinsi ambavyo alikuwa akiwatokea katika agano la kale.
0: And so,
1: na hivyo basi,
0: there is so much there about the garment and who makes the garment also.
1: Kuna mengi zaidi pale kuhusiana na vazi na ni nani ambaye anatengeza vazi basi.
0: So now,
1: hivyo basi sasa,
0: Joshua is the priest here.
1: Yeshua ndiye kuhani hapa.
0: High priest.
1: Ni kuhani mkuu.
0: And now there is another high priest.
1: Na sasa kunaye kuhani mwingine mkuu.
0: To the order of Melchizedek.
1: Kwa mpangilio wa Melchizedek hapa.
0: So actually now.
1: Kwa hivyo hata hivyo sasa.
0: Zechariah. The prophet.
1: Nabii.
0: Was essentially seeing two priesthoods.
1: Kimsingi alikuwa akiona ukuhani mara mbili.
0: One the current, one the coming. The coming priesthood.
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0: And so, when he appears there.
1: Na hivyo basi, alipojiwasilisha pale.
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0: He sees the present priesthood.
1: Anaona ukuhani wa sasa.
0: Represented by Joshua.
1: Ukiwa umeashiriwa na Yoshua.
0: And then he sees also the future priesthood.
1: Alapokisha anaona ukuhani wa baadaye.
0: The messianic priesthood.
1: Ukuhani wa Mesia.
0: So it's amazing now.
1: Na hivyo basi, yashangaza sasa.
0: That when Joshua appears there.
1: Kwamba wakati Yoshua alipojiwasilisha pale.
0: The devil appears promptly.
1: Naye Shetani akajiwasilisha pale.
0: To accuse Joshua.
1: Ili kumshtaki Yoshua.
0: So,
1: hivyo,
0: Zechariah was essentially seeing what was happening in the matter of the rebuilding of the temple.
1: Zechariah alikuwa anaona yale ambayo alikuwa anatendeka katika masuala ya kulijenga hekalu.
0: Look at this now.
1: Tazama hii sasa.
0: And the devil.
1: Naye Shetani.
0: Appears to oppose him. Accuse him.
1: Anajitokeza kumpinga kumshtaki.
0: Meaning,
1: kumaanisha,
0: that essentially Zechariah was seeing
1: a court proceeding. Kimsingi Zechariah alikuwa naona kule kuendelea kwa mahakama.
0: Where there is an accuser,
1: mahala ambapo kuna mshtaki,
0: there is a defendant,
1: kunaye mtetezi,
0: there is a judge,
1: naye kunaye hakimu.
0: But I want you to understand one thing.
1: Lakini nataka muelewe kitu kimoja.
0: But the scripture in the book of Romans chapter 5, 31, Romans chapter 5.
1: Kitabu cha Warumi mlango wa 5.
0: What then shall we say in response to this?
1: Tuseme nini basi kuhusu haya?
0: If God is for us, who can be against us?
1: Ikiwa Mungu yuko upande wetu, ni nani awezaye kuwa kinyume chetu?
0: So now,
1: kwa hivyo sasa,
0: you have an entire court system here.
1: Sasa uko
0: the judicial system.
1: Uko na mtindo mzima wote wa kimahakama.
0: Where you have the accuser.
1: Mahali ambapo uko na mshtaki.
0: You have the accuser.
1: Uko na mshtaki.
0: The devil.
1: Shetani.
0: And then you are the defendant.
1: Alafu uko na mtetezi.
0: And you have the judge.
1: Na uko na hakimu.
0: And what is happening is this.
1: Na kile kinachotendeka ni hiki.
0: The judge, if we read on further, the judge turns around and becomes our attorney, our advocate.
1: Hakimu anageuka na kuwa ndiye mtetezi wetu.
0: So then who can be against us?
1: Basi

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1: The glory is coming, fire is coming down.
0: People are many who are walking.
1: The enemy will always come and try to do what he was doing to Joshua.
0: Adui atakuja na kujaribu kufanya kile ambacho alikuwa anafanya kwa Joshua.
1: He appeared to insult Joshua.
0: Akajitokeza ili kumshtaki Joshua.
1: He appeared to blackmail Joshua.
0: Alijitokeza kumpa katope Joshua.
1: And he was telling the king that look, he was flashing the sins Joshua has committed.
0: Alikuwa akileta zile dhambi ambazo Yoshua amezitenda.
1: He had no value. He considered Joshua's life to be valueless. He wanted the king to kill Joshua.
0: Alitaka mfalme amuue Yoshua. 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
1: He was considering Joshua's life to be worthless.
0: Alikuwa anaona maisha Yoshua kuwa hayana umana kabisa.
1: But thank God.
0: Lakini shukrani naziwe kwa Mungu.
1: If God be for us,
0: ikiwa Mungu yuko upande wetu,
1: who can be against us?
0: Ni nani awezaye kuwa kinyume chetu?
1: Because now,
0: kwa sababu sasa,
1: at this place here,
0: katika mahali hapa,
1: Joshua is standing there.
0: Yoshua anasimama.
1: And the enemy is here.
0: Na adui yuko hapa.
1: And we remember too well right from the beginning also.
0: Na tunakumbuka vyema kabisa tangia mwanzoni.
1: The book of Job chapter 1 verse 6.
0: Kitabu cha Ayubu 1 mstari wa 6.
1: It's important to be prepared by he that has the golden key for heaven.
0: Ni muhimu kuandaliwa na yeye aliye na funguo la dhahabu la mbinguni.
1: Hallelujah.
0: Hallelujah.
1: What a mighty way to prepare for the kingdom of God.
0: Ni njia kuu kiasi gani kujiandaa kwa ajili ya ufalme wa Mungu.
1: The book of Job chapter 1 verse 6 says.
0: Ayubu 1 mstari wa 6 asema.
1: One day the angels came to present themselves before the Lord.
0: Siku moja wana wa Mungu walikwenda kujionyesha mbele za Bwana.
1: And Satan or Satan or Shetani or Satan or the devil, whichever name really you want to give him, right?
0: Shetani ama ibilisi, jina lolote lile utakalompa.
1: Hallelujah.
0: Hallelujah.
1: He says, and Satan also came with them to appear. Can you imagine?
0: Shetani naye akaja pamoja nao. Je, unaweza kuwazia?
1: And then he says,
0: kisha anasema,
1: the Lord said to Satan,
0: Bana,
1: where have you come from?
0: Bana akamwambia Shetani, umetoka wapi?
1: Huh? Where have you come from?
0: Umetoka wapi?
1: Tell me, where have you come from?
0: Niambie, umetoka wapi?
1: Can you imagine that question?
0: Je, unaweza wazia hilo swali?
1: Then he says, Satan answered the Lord.
0: Shetani akamjibu Bwana.
1: From roaming through the whole earth and going back and forth in it. Can you imagine that kind of answer?
0: Natoka kuzunguka pote duniani, nikitembea huku na huko humo.
1: Then the Lord said to Satan, have you considered my servant Job?
0: Ndipo Bwana akamwambia Shetani, je, umemwangalia huyo mtumishi wangu Ayubu?
1: There is no one on the earth like him. He is blameless and upright, a man who fears God and shuns evil.
0: Mtu ambaye hakuna mwingine duniani aliye kama yeye, asiye na hatia, ni mnyofu, mwenye kumcha Mungu na kuepukana na uovu.
1: He says, does Job fear God for nothing?
0: Alafu akasema, je, Ayubu anamcha Mungu bure?
1: Satan replied.
0: Shetani akajibu.
1: Have you not put a hedge around him and his household and everything he has?
0: Je, wewe hukumjengea boma pande zote, yeye na wanyumbani mwake, pamoja na kila kitu alicho nacho?
1: You have blessed the work of his hands, so he has flocks and herds are spread throughout the land.
0: Umebariki kazi za mikono yake, umezibariki, na hivyo makundi yake ya kondoo na mbuzi, pamoja na wanyama, yameenea katika inchi nzima.
1: In other words, the reason he loves you is because you have blessed him. Imagine, that's what Satan is trying to say.
0: Kwa maneno mengine, sababu ambayo anakupenda, ni kwa sababu umembariki. Hicho ndicho ambacho Shetani anajaribu kusema.
1: And yet we know that there is a higher cause.
0: Lakini tunajua kwamba kunayo sababu ya juu zaidi.
1: Just to honor God for who he is.
0: Kumheshimu tu Mungu kwa kuwa yeye ni nani.
1: And he goes on here to say.
0: Na anaendelea hapa kusema.
1: He says, but stretch out your hand and strike everything he has, and he will surely curse you to your face.
0: Lakini nyosha mkono wako na kupiga kila kitu alicho nacho, naye kwa hakika atakulani mbele za uso wako.
1: Verse 12.
0: Mstari wa 12.
1: The Lord said to Satan,
0: Bwana akamwambia Shetani,
1: very well, then everything he has is in your hands, but on the man himself do not lay a finger.
0: Vyema sana, kwa hiyo

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1: So what is the Lord saying?
0: Kwa hivyo Bwana anasema nini?
1: He saying
0: anasema
1: that Zechariah,
0: kwamba Zekaria,
1: was seeing this prophecy, this vision here,
0: alikuwa akiona huu nabii hapa haya maono hapa,
1: and he was seeing that Joshua the high priest has appeared before the angel of the Lord, that is the Christ himself.
0: Alipokuwa akiona Yoshua amejiwasilisha mbele ya malaika wa Bwana, huyo alikuwa ni Kristo mwenyewe.
1: That is the Christ himself.
0: Huyo ni Kristo mwenyewe.
1: And then Satan appears to accuse him, to oppose him.
0: Alafu shetani anajitokeza kumshtaki, kumpinga.
1: But what is amazing to me here?
0: Lakini kinachonishangaza hapa
1: is what we are going to see now.
0: Ni kile ambacho tunaenda kukiona sasa.
1: But you people fear Satan.
0: Kwamba nyie watu mnamuogopa shetani.
1: So much.
0: Sana sana.
1: Why?
0: Kwa nini?
1: Because you always think he is equal to God.
0: Kwa sababu kila wakati mnadhania kwamba anatoshana na Mungu.
1: No. No.
0: La hasha.
1: He is actually created by God.
0: Hata hivyo ameumba na Mungu.
1: And what we learn from here.
0: Na kile ambacho tunajifunza kutoka hapa.
1: Also.
0: Pia.
1: Is that his powers are limited.
0: Kwamba nguvu zake zimezuiliwa.
1: Just little like this.
0: Kidogo tu namna
1: hii. Limited.
0: Imezuiliwa.
1: But always to panic. Why do you panic?
0: Lakini kila wakati kuogopa. Kwa nini kuogopa?
1: Why?
0: Kwa nini?
1: No, no.
0: Hapana.
1: We have to start putting him down under our feet.
0: Inabidi tuanze kumweka chini ya miguu yetu.
1: And tell him.
0: Na kumwambia.
1: Are you aware that the fire is pouring from heaven?
0: Je, unajua kwamba moto unamwagika kutoka binguni?
1: Your days are near.
0: Siku zako ziko karibu.
1: So,
0: hivyo basi,
1: you can see here that he has limited power. The power he has is only that has been allowed him by my God.
0: Nguvu alizonazo ni zile ambazo ameruhusiwa na Mungu wangu.
1: Ayayay.
0: Ayayay.
1: Only what my God has allowed him.
0: Kile tu ambacho Mungu wangu amemruhusu.
1: Because.
0: Kwa sababu.
1: He's saying here.
0: Anasema hapa.
1: Joshua appears.
0: Yoshua anajitokeza.
1: And remember that this Joshua.
0: Nakumbuka kwamba huyu Yoshua.
1: Is not the Joshua that brought them across the Jordan.
0: Sio Yoshua ambaye aliwavusha kwa Yordani.
1: It's important we understand each other very well.
0: Ni muhimu tuelewe mmoja na mwingine, tuelewane vizuri.
1: And then now verse 2.
0: Alafu sasa mstari wa pili.
1: Verse 2 of the book of Zechariah.
0: Mstari wa pili kitabu cha Zekaria.
1: Chapter 3.
0: Mlango wa 3.
1: He says.
0: Anasema.
1: The Lord said to Satan.
0: Bwana akamwambia shetani.
1: The Lord rebuke you.
0: Bwana na kukemee
1: Satan.
0: Shetani.
1: The Lord who has chosen Jerusalem rebuke you.
0: Bwana ambaye ameichagua Yerusalemu akukemee.
1: Is not this man a burning stick snatched from the fire?
0: Je, mtu huyu sio kijinga kinachowaka kilichonyakuliwa kwenye moto?
1: We can even stop there for a moment.
0: Tunaweza hata kukomea pale kwa kitambo kidogo.
1: So you see that now.
0: Kwa hivyo unaona hiyo sasa.
1: In that prophecy Zechariah is seeing.
0: Katika unabii huo Zekaria anaona.
1: It's amazing.
0: Inashangaza.
1: The Lord now takes authority.
0: Bwana sasa anachukua mamlaka.
1: And rebukes Satan.
0: Na kumkemea shetani.
1: On behalf of this high priest.
0: Kwa niaba ya huyu kuhani mkuu.
1: And then he announces to him.
0: Kisha anatangaza kwake.
1: The election of a Jerusalem.
0: Kuteuliwa kwa Yerusalemu.
1: But Jerusalem has the election of God.
0: Kwamba Yerusalemu imechaguliwa na Mungu.
1: Don't joke around.
0: Usifanye mizaha.
1: In other words,
0: kwa maneno mengine,
1: Jerusalem,
0: Yerusalemu,
1: has the election of the Lord.
0: Iko na kuteuliwa naye Bwana.
1: Together with its people.
0: Pamoja na watu wake.
1: And its priests.
0: Na makuhani wake.
1: You cannot touch them.
0: Hawezi ukawaguza.
1: He announces the election of Jerusalem.
0: Anatangaza kuteuliwa kwa Yerusalemu.
1: And yet I know.
0: Na ile hali ninajua.
1: That same premise he uses for protecting Joshua.
0: Kwamba hadi hiyo hiyo ambayo anaitumia kumlinda Yoshua.
1: The election.
0: Kuteuliwa.
1: election that Jerusalem has before the Lord.
0: Kuteuliwa ambako Yerusalemu iko nayo mbele za Bwana.
1: I know of somebody else who is sitting here.
0: Ninajua mtu mwingine ambaye ameketi hapa.
1: Who has the election of God?
0: Ambaye ako na kuteuliwa na Mungu.
1: Yes.
0: Ndio.
1: Because he says once you are not a people,
0: kwa sababu
1: but you are now the royal priesthood, the chosen people, a nationality of God.
0: Yenye ni watu wa uraia wa Mungu.
1: And then he says,
0: kisha anasema,
1: again,
0: tena,
1: verse 2, the Lord say to Satan, the Lord rebuke you, Satan, the Lord who has chosen Jerusalem, rebuke you.
0: Bwana akamwambia Shetani, Bwana akukemee Shetani, Bwana ambaye ameichagua Yerusalemu akukemee.
1: Is not this man a burning stick snatched from the fire?
0: Je, mtu huyu sio kijinga kinachowaka kilichonyakuliwa kwenye moto?
1: There is so much being said here already.
0: Kuna mengi zaidi yanayosemwa hapa tayari.
1: As we are moving to the garment,
0: tunaposonga kuelekea kwa vazi,
1: don't lose the focus. This is the framework that God used to design and build and establish the garment of righteousness.
0: Musipoteze mwelekeo. Huu ndio muundo ambao Bwana aliutumia na kuimarisha vazi la uhaki.
1: And it's a beautiful framework.
0: Na
1: beautiful.
0: Ni muundo wa kupendeza.
1: Enjoyable too.
0: Wa kufurahisha pia.
1: Because
0: kwa sababu
1: there are serious issues of purging that are about to appear here.
0: Kuna mambo nyeti ya kuondolewa ambayo yako karibu kutendeka hapa. Utakaso.
1: Hallelujah.
0: Hallelujah.
1: So he says,
0: kwa hivyo anasema,
1: that there is an election over you.
0: Kwamba kuna kuteuliwa juu yako.
1: But for now we are talking about Joshua.
0: Lakini kwa sasa tunazungumzia kumhusu Yoshua.
1: Appearing before the Christ.
0: Kujiwasilisha mbele ya Kristo.
1: Before Christ came.
0: Kabla ya Kristo kuja.
1: To Bethlehem.
0: Kuja Bethlehemu.
1: The house of bread.
0: Nyumba ya mkate.
1: And we are going to visit all that. Don't worry, everything will be said here.
0: Na tutaenda kutembelea hiyo, usijali, kila kitu kitasemwa hapa.
1: So now,
0: kwa hivyo sasa,
1: he says, isn't this man a brand that has been removed from fire? A burning stick snatched, has been snatched, you know, to snatch from fire.
0: Je, mtu huyu sio kijinga kilichonyakuliwa kutoka kwa moto?
1: Snatched.
0: Kunyakuliwa.
1: What is the Lord saying here right away at this place?
0: Bwana anasema nini hapa katika sehemu hii?
1: He says,
0: anasema
1: that Israel,
0: kwamba Israeli,
1: just the other day,
0: siku nyingine tu,
1: was snatched,
0: ilichukuliwa,
1: from another fire called Egypt,
0: kutoka katika moto mwingine uitwao Misri.
1: We are all familiar.
0: Sote tunajua.
1: And he said, this same Israel,
0: alapo anasema huyu huyu Israeli,
1: was supposed to be incinerated and burned until finished, until what you saw happened to Sodoma and Gomorrah.
0: Alipaswa kuteketezwa na kumalizwa kama kile ambacho mliona Sodoma na Gomorrah.
1: If it were not for the uncommon mercies, the wonder mercies of God to touch a pagan, an atheist king.
0: Ijapokuwa tu ni kwa rehema za Mungu kumguza yule mfalme kafiri.
1: And then, all of a sudden, he gives an ordinance, a decree to release them. The most unlikely thing.
0: Ghafla binfu anapeana agizo la kuachilia kitu ambacho sio cha kawaida kufanya.
1: So again, another place where the Lord snatched them from Babylonian fire.
0: Alafu sehemu nyingine ambayo Bwana aliwaondoa, aliwachomoa kutoka katika moto wa Babeli, wa Babylonia.
1: But I know of somebody who is sitting here also who was snatched from a fire of hell because of Adam falling in the garden.
0: Ya mtu ambaye alichukuliwa kutoka katika moto wa jehanamu kwa ajili ya Adamu kuanguka.
1: So he's saying,
0: kwa hivyo anasema,
1: that even you,
0: kwamba hata wewe,
1: Adam fell,
0: Adamu alianguka,
1: and then you inherited the rot,
0: alafu ukaridhi ule muozo,
1: in your DNA,
0: katika DNA zenu.
1: And so you too are supposed to be somewhere in hell, fire.
0: Wewe pia unapaswa kuwa katika sehemu fulani jehanamu, katika moto.
1: Were it not for somebody to snatch you.
0: Kama si kwa ajili ya mtu kukuchukua, kukunyakua.
1: What is the Lord saying on this journey to the garment of righteousness?
0: Bwana anasema yapi katika hii safari ya vazi la uhaki?
1: He says the following.
0: Anasema yafuatayo.
1: That the fire.
0: Kwamba moto.
1: The fire.
0: Moto.
1: Fire is sin.
0: Moto ni dhambi.
1: That fire is sin.
0: Moto ni dhambi.
1: I know we know the wages of sin, but you know that fire is that actually Zechariah saw.
0: Huo moto ambayo haswa Zekaria aliona.
1: That is sin.
0: Hiyo ni dhambi.
1: And
0: tena
1: the burning stick.
0: Kijinga kinachowaka.
1: The stick.
0: Kijiti.
1: The burning stick.
0: Kijinga kinachowaka.
1: It's supposed to burn until it's over.
0: Kinapaswa kuteketea hadi kiishe.
1: Cannot save itself.
0: Hakiwezi kujiokoa.
1: So, the burning stick.
0: Kijinga kinachowaka.
1: Is actually the sinner.
0: Hata hivyo ni mwenye dhambi.
1: The sinner.
0: Mwenye dhambi.
1: And look at this now.
0: Natazama hii sasa.
1: Then the snatching.
0: Kisha kule kunyakuliwa.
1: That is the amazing saving grace of Jesus.
0: Hiyo ni neema ya ajabu ya kuokoa ya Yesu.
1: So,
0: hivyo,
1: you see that the snatching away from fire has nothing to do with the abilities of the stick.
0: Kwa hivyo unaona kule kunyakuliwa kutoka katika moto hauna uhusiano wowote na ule uweza wa kijiti.
1: In fact, as we continue on here,
0: hata hivyo tunapoendelea hapa zaidi,
1: you're going to see,
0: unaenda kuona,
1: that as Zechariah is seeing this tremendous cascade and conversation,
0: kwamba Zekaria anapoona mwondoko huu na majadiliano haya ya ajabu,
1: Joshua says no word, not even one word.
0: Yoshua hasemi hata neno moja.
1: Up to the very end where we are going to reach today.
0: Hadi mwisho ni mahali ambapo tutafikia leo hii.
1: We are going to go up to verse 10.
0: Tutakwenda hadi mstari wa 10.
1: So don't worry, I'm with you. We are still in verse 2, 3.
0: Kwa hivyo msijali, tungali katika mstari wa 2, 3.
1: This is deep.
0: Hii ni ya vilindi.
1: If you are looking for the framework for the garment of righteousness.
0: Ikiwa unatafuta muundo kwa ajili ya vazi la uhaki.
1: Here it is.
0: Ndio hili hapa.
1: Ai. He's saying, the snatching,
0: kule kunyakuliwa,
1: from fire,
0: kutoka kwa moto,
1: that is done by the Christ.
0: Hiyo inafanywa na Kristo mwenyewe.
1: Himself.
0: Mwenyewe.
1: And that's why I said, as we proceed unto the end,
0: ndio sababu nilisema kwamba tunapoendelea hadi mwisho,
1: you will hear that Joshua has not said one word in this prophecy.
0: Utasikia kwamba Yoshua hajasema hata neno moja katika unabii huu.
1: But can I just cover a few general areas like I did with righteousness?
0: Je, ninaweza kushughulikia maeneo fulani fulani kama vile nilivyofanya na uhaki?
1: Righteousness.
0: Uhaki.
1: Just some introduction, some things to help you.
0: Utangulizi tu, baadhi ya mambo ya kukusaidia.
1: Fire.
0: Moto.
1: I think fire,
0: ninakisia moto,
1: is vividly clear to everybody including a child.
0: Uko wazi kabisa kwa kila mtu kuhusisha mtoto.
1: Even a child can see.
0: Hata mtoto anaweza kuona.
1: That this is fire.
0: Kwamba huu ni moto.
1: That this is what? Fire.
0: Kwamba huu ni moto.
1: And that's number one. Everybody can see fire.
0: Hiyo nambari moja. Kila mtu anaweza kuona moto.
1: Number two.
0: Jambo la pili.
1: That everybody.
0: Kwamba kila mtu.
1: Including a baby.
0: Kuhusisha mtoto.
1: That is the same height as the cooker flame. The gas cooker. Fry the hand and including a baby. A little baby of this height.
0: Kuhusisha mtoto mdogo ambaye ni wa kimo ambaye si mrefu.
1: Everybody can perceive the dangers of fire.
0: Kila mtu anaweza kutambua hatari za moto.
1: Remember, we have said the fire represents sin.
0: Kumbuka,
1: so do this in that context.
0: Tumesema kwamba moto unaashiria dhambi. Fanya hivyo kwa muktadha huu.
1: So you can imagine.
0: Kwa hivyo unaweza ukawazia.
1: He's saying.
0: Anasema.
1: That when fire is on, everybody can see that is fire.
0: Kwamba wakati moto umewaka, kila mtu anaweza kuona kwamba huo ni moto.
1: Number two.
0: Jambo la pili.
1: Everybody, when they try to touch, they can tell the dangers of fire.
0: Kila mtu akijaribu kuguza, anaweza kusema hatari za moto.
1: In other words, everybody knows that fire does burn. Burn.
0: Kwa maneno mengine, kila mtu anajua kwamba moto uteketeza, unachoma.
1: Number four.
0: Number nine.
1: Everybody knows.
0: Kila mtu anajua.
1: That fire does spread so fast.
0: Kwamba moto unaenea kwa haraka sana.
1: Very, very fast.
0: Kwa haraka sana.
1: The next thing you realize, the wind has sent it everywhere in California, wherever. It really goes very fast.
0: Jambo ambalo natambua kwamba ule upepo umeusukuma kule California na mahali popote pale unaenea kwa haraka sana.
1: The next thing you realize, for example, from the Californian fires,
0: na jambo lingine ambalo unagundua kutoka kwa mfano ile mioto ya California,
1: is that fire is no respecter of personality and celebrity status.
0: Kwamba moto hauheshimu watu ama cheo chao.
1: It will simply burn somebody.
0: Utateketeza tu mtu.
1: Another thing you learn from the California fires about this message here.
0: Jambo lingine ambalo unagundua kutoka mioto ya California katika ujumbe huu hapa.
1: Is that sometimes when you think you have extinguished the fire.
0: Kwamba wakati mwingine unapodhani kwamba umeuzima moto.
1: And you did not extinguish it well.
0: Na haukuzima vizuri.
1: Then you're going to be in some serious trouble tomorrow morning.
0: Basi utakwenda kuwa katika shida mbaya zaidi kesho asubuhi.
1: You are going to be in some big trouble.
0: Unaenda kuwa katika shida kubwa zaidi.
1: When you wake up.
0: Utakapoamka.
1: And find that the fire you thought you had shut down.
0: Wakati ambapo ulidhani kwamba ule moto ambao ulikuwa umedhani umeuzima.
1: Was still running.
0: Bado ulikuwa unateketeza.
1: And has actually gone with wind and spread out.
0: Na umeenda umepelekwa na upepo na kuenea sana.
1: We are talking about fire.
0: Tunazungumzia kuhusu moto.
1: Fire.
0: Moto.
1: And remember in the context that fire is sin.
0: Na kumbuka katika muktadha kwamba moto ni dhambi.
1: And we have seen.
0: Na tumeona.
1: That the advisory you always get from the fires of Australia.
0: Kwamba ule ushauri ambao ulikuwa unapeanwa katika ile mioto ya Australia.
1: You are told, don't put the things that can light it together. The dry weather and bonfire what? Don't try to play with fire.
0: Usijaribu
1: kuweka with fire in Australia.
0: Ambavyo vinaweza kuwaka kwa haraka. Usicheze na moto Australia.
1: Don't see a dry weather.
0: Usione anga ambalo ni kavu.
1: And then now you want to do a bush, a campfire.
0: Alafu sasa unataka kuteketeza kichaka.
1: To roast corn or roast beef with fire. Don't do that.
0: Kuchoma mahindi ama nyama usifanye hivyo.
1: So that is fire.
0: Kwa hivyo huo ni moto.
1: So in other words.
0: Kwa hivyo kwa maneno mengine.
1: Everybody understands the dangers of fire.
0: Kila mtu anaelewa hatari za moto.
1: Hai.
0: Hai.
1: Is there anybody that can say that they don't understand the dangers of fire?
0: Je, kuna mtu ambaye anaweza sema kwamba hawaelewi hatari za moto?
1: So then,
0: hivyo basi,
1: why do people say they play around and say they don't understand the dangers of sin?
0: Ni kwa nini watu wanacheza cheza na kusema kwamba hawaelewi hatari za dhambi?
1: And you have found out today.
0: Na umegundua leo hii.
1: That if you don't extinguish, shut down that sin properly.
0: Kwamba ikiwa hautazima hiyo dhambi vizuri.
1: It can easily mess you up.
0: Inaweza ikaharibu, ikakuharibu kabisa.
1: So when he said.
0: Kwa hivyo aliposema.
1: Aren't you aware?
0: Je, hamjui?
1: No, ye not. No, je, don't you know?
0: Je, hamjui?
1: That this is a burning stick. This man here.
0: Kwamba hiki ni kijinga ama kijiti huyu mtu hapa.
1: Is a burning stick snatched from the fire.
0: Ni kijiti kinachowaka ambacho kimetolewa kwa moto.
1: I have actually rescued him owing to his election.
0: Nimemkomboa tu kuzingatia kwa uteuzi wake.
1: Not because of anything he did great.
0: Si kwa sababu ya chochote alichofanya kinachofaa.
1: But the election of God upon him.
0: Lakini kuteuliwa na Mungu juu yake.
1: And so when you read on, look at this, look at now why Satan appears to accuse Joshua.
0: Na hivyo basi unapoendelea kusoma zaidi, hebu uone kwa nini shetani anaendelea kumshtaki Joshua.
1: Verse 3 now.
0: Mstari wa 3 sasa.
1: He says, now Joshua was dressed in filthy clothes as he stood before the angel.
0: Wakati huu Yeshua alikuwa amevaa nguo chafu alipokuwa amesimama mbele ya malaika.
1: Can you imagine this?
0: Je, unaweza kuwazia hii?
1: So Joshua appeared.
0: Kwa hivyo Yeshua akajitokeza
1: before the Lord.
0: Mbele za Bwana.
1: In filthy clothes.
0: Katika mavazi machafu.
1: Do you know what filthy clothes mean in Hebrew?
0: Je, mnajua mavazi machafu?
1: Semitic languages, Semitic or Hebrew?
0: Inamaanisha nini katika Kiebrania?
1: Filthy clothes.
0: Mavazi machafu.
1: I read from Isaiah 64 verse 6.
0: Nilisoma kitabu cha Isaiah 64 mstari wa 6.
1: Where he says that we cannot achieve righteousness as human beings.
0: Maana ambapo alisema kwamba hatuwezi kuafikia uhaki kama wanadamu.
1: And that's why the Messiah has to import. He has to come with the inherent righteousness he has from heaven and give us that according to Philippians chapter 3 verses 8 to 9, the righteousness of God himself.
0: Na ndio sababu Mesia inabidi aje alete ule uhaki alionao ndani yake na kutupatia kulingana na Wafilipi mlango wa 3 mstari wa 8.
1: So now,
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1: can I open it up?
0: Je, naweza kuifunua zaidi?
1: Okay, now filthy garment according to Hebrew,
0: mavazi machafu kulingana na Waebrania,
1: is actually garment that is soiled.
0: Ni vazi ambalo limechafuliwa.
1: Has been soiled.
0: Limepakwa tope.
1: Can I be open with you now?
0: Je, naweza kuifunua pamoja nanyi sasa?
1: Soiled with human excrement.
0: Nimechafuliwa na kinyesi cha mtu.
1: Human excrement. Can you imagine?
0: Kinyesi cha mtu. Je, unaweza ukawazia?
1: So,
0: hivyo basi,
1: can you imagine when you appear before the Lord and you're not right?
0: Hebu kawazia kwamba unapojiwasilisha mbele za Bwana na hauko sawa.
1: And he says,
0: naye anasema,
1: that is what the Lord sees.
0: Hicho ndicho ambacho Bwana anaona.
1: That your garment is smeared with human excrement and then he was standing.
0: Kwamba vazi lako limepakwa na kinyesi cha mtu kisha umesimama.
1: And that human excrement means so much.
0: Every
1: other.
0: Inamaanisha mengi mengi.
1: Every other, I don't want to say here.
0: Na nyingine zaidi sitaki kusema hapa.
1: Can you imagine?
0: Je, unaweza ukawazia?
1: When he says,
0: anaposema,
1: that Joshua was standing before the Lord,
0: kwamba Yoshua
1: in filthy clothes.
0: Alikuwa amesimama mbele za Bwana katika mavazi machafu.
1: Ai. In filthy rags.
0: Katika matambara machafu.
1: Do you now understand why the devil had come to accuse him?
0: Je, sasa mnaelewa ni kwa nini shetani alikuwa amekuja kumshtaki?
1: Then at this point,
0: basi katika wakati huu,
1: because you know the Lord knows everything in every heart of every man.
0: Kwa sababu
1: unajua even the schemes, the plans
0: bana,
1: of the heart.
0: Bana
1: he knows everything
0: kila
1: before even you come. If I do, how much the Lord then?
0: Ikiwa mimi ninajua, basi Bwana ni zaidi kiasi gani?
1: If I do, how much the Lord then?
0: Ikiwa mimi najua, basi Bwana ni zaidi kiasi gani?
1: Who is going to sit where and dress in what? And when I reach a point when I say this, that person will be thinking like this.
0: Ni nani atakuwa ameketi mahali fulani, amevalia wapi, amevalia nini? Nitakaposema hivi, atakuwa anafikiria kuhusu nini? Unaweza ukawazia?
1: So,
0: hivyo basi,
1: Joshua is standing in that filthy state.
0: Yoshua amesimama katika hali hiyo ya uchafu zaidi.
1: Before the Lord.
0: Mbele zake Bwana.
1: And that can only tell you that when the enemy was coming to accuse him before the Lord, the enemy in that context spoke the truth.
0: Na hiyo inaweza kukuambia kwamba wakati adui alikuwa amekuja kumshtaki katika muktadha huo alinena ukweli.
1: Because the Lord knows every scheming of the heart. Right?
0: Kwa sababu Bwana anajua kila mpango wa moyo. Kila kitu katika
1: so
0: moyo.
1: There is no way the devil was going to lie to the Lord.
0: Kwa hivyo hakuna vile ambavyo shetani angeenda kumdanganya Bwana.
1: So the devil simply came to give, to enumerate, count down the things you have done.
0: Kwa hivyo shetani alikuja tu kuhesabu vile vitu ambavyo umefanya.
1: Why your garment is like this?
0: Ni kwa nini vazi lako liko namna hii?
1: The bigger picture.
0: Ile picha kubwa sasa.
1: Is now.
0: Ni sasa.
1: The high priest of God.
0: Kuhani mkuu wa Mungu.
1: The Christ.
0: Kristo.
1: Is going to remove this filth.
0: Anaenda kuondoa uchafu huu.
1: From Joshua.
0: Kutoka kwa Yoshua.
1: But look at this now.
0: Tazama hii sasa.
1: The Messiah essentially exchanges.
0: Messiah kimsingi anabadilisha.
1: His glorious garment.
0: Vazi lake la utukufu.
1: And then,
0: alafu,
1: he imputes, he credits righteousness, his own, to Joshua, to the church. Joshua now represents the high priest and Israel, the entire Israel.
0: Sasa, Yoshua anawakilisha kuhani mkuu na Israeli yote.
1: And this Joshua also now represents the church, the pastors plus the entire church.
0: Na huyu Yoshua anawakilisha kanisa, wachungaji na kanisa lote.
1: But what is amazing is this.
0: Lakini kinachoshangaza ni hiki.
1: That the Lord actually comes and exchanges and he wears this filthy garment. Oh, you should wait until I reach the sweating clothes. He exchanges the garment of glory, his own glory.
0: Anabadilisha vazi la utukufu, utukufu wake.
1: And then,
0: alafu,
1: he takes on this to the cross.
0: Analichukua hili kwa msalaba.
1: Can you imagine?
0: Je, unaweza kuwazia?
1: And I did not tell you much. This soiling is bad.
0: Nasikuambia
1: zaidi. It is plus, let me just say it, because it's the word. It is plus blood.
0: Imechanganyana na damu.
1: And the Messiah in his glory.
0: Na Mesia katika utukufu wake.
1: Exchanges.
0: Anabadilisha.
1: This is what was happening here.
0: Hiki ndicho ambacho kilikuwa kinatendeka hapa.
1: Let me just read a moment and then I'll explain to you a bigger section.
0: Hebu nisome zaidi alafu nitawaelezea ile sehemu kubwa.
1: He says here.
0: Anasema hapa.
1: Verse 4.
0: Mstari wa 4.
1: Then the angel said to those who were standing before him.
0: Malaika akawaambia wale waliokuwa wamesimama mbele yake.
1: Take off his filthy clothes.
0: Mbweni hizo nguo zake chafu.
1: Then he said to Joshua.
0: Kisha akamwambia Yoshua.
1: See, I have taken away your sin and I put rich garment on you.
0: Tazama nimeiondoa dhambi yako nami nitakuvika mavazi ya kitajiri.
1: Hallelujah.
0: Hallelujah.
1: But let me explain this.
0: Lakini hebu nikaelezee haya.
1: So look at this now.
0: Tazama hii sasa.
1: The high priest.
0: Kuhani mkuu.
1: In Israel.
0: Katika Israeli.
1: When Yom Kippur is arriving, it is tomorrow.
0: Wakati Yom Kippur imekaribia ni kesho.
1: The day of atonement.
0: Siku ya ondoleo la dhambi.
1: Look at what happens.
0: Tazama kinachotendeka.
1: He does not sleep the entire night.
0: Halali usiku wote.
1: The high priest.
0: Kuhani mkuu.
1: Does not sleep the entire night.
0: Halali usiku wote.
1: The entire night.
0: Usiku wote.
1: The high priest.
0: Kuhani mkuu.
1: Is repenting.
0: Anatubu.
1: Repenting.
0: Anatubu.
1: He's repenting of his sins.
0: Anatubia dhambi zake.
1: He's in prayer and repentance the whole night.
0: Ako katika maombi na toba usiku wote.
1: And other priests used to be assigned duty roster, duty shift at night.
0: Na makuhani wengine walikuwa wanapewa ile zamu yao wakati wa usiku.
1: That a group of them will help him, repenting with him, praying with him up to their shift is over. Another group has arrived. They help him. They repent with him. They pray with him until their shift is over. Another shift comes. They were helping him throughout that night. Because tomorrow is the day of atonement. He is going to enter.
0: Kwamba kikundi kimoja kinakuja kinatubu pamoja naye hadi zamu yao ishe, na kikundi kingine kinaendelea kinashikilia hapo usiku wote kwa sababu kesho ni siku ya ondoleo la dhambi.
1: Hallelujah.
0: Hallelujah.
1: He says,
0: anasema,
1: the whole night,
0: usiku wote,
1: different shifts, different shifts.
0: Katika zamu tofauti tofauti.
1: They are helping the high priest.
0: Wanamsaidia kuhani mkuu.
1: To repent his sins.
0: Kutubu dhambi zake.
1: Remember.
0: Kumbuka.
1: If he is not right.
0: Ikiwa hayuko sawa.
1: And he enters.
0: Na aingie.
1: He will be struck.
0: Atagongwa.
1: By my friend.
0: Na rafiki wangu.
1: My friend that visits me, he will strike him.
0: Rafiki wangu ambaye ananitembelea atamgonga.
1: If he's not ready.
0: Ikiwa hayuko tayari.
1: And that's why it is continuous preparation the whole night.
0: Na ndio sababu ni maandalizi ya kuendelea usiku wote.
1: Then on the day of atonement itself, Yom Kippur.
0: Alafu katika siku ya ondoleo la dhambi yenyewe, Yom Kippur.
1: Now all the Israelites will come around the temple.
0: Sasa Waisraeli wote watakuja kuzunguka hekalu.
1: So that's now a big day. That's a big day.
0: Sasa hiyo ni siku kubwa zaidi.
1: Around the temple.
0: Kuzunguka hekalu.
1: And for him.
0: Na kwake yeye.
1: The high priest with the other supporting priests.
0: kuhani mkuu pamoja na makuhani wengine wa kusaidia.
1: They will bring him into a secluded area, a covered area.
0: Watamleta katika sehemu ambayo imetengwa.
1: After repenting the whole night.
0: Baada ya kutubu usiku wote.
1: Why is he preparing like this?
0: Ni kwa nini anajiandaa namna hii?
1: Because he is going to appear before the Lord.
0: Kwa sababu anaenda kujiwasilisha mbele za Bwana.
1: What Joshua was doing here.
0: Kile ambacho Yoshua alikuwa anafanya hapa.
1: Look at this now.
0: Tazama hii sasa.
1: When the day arrives, all the Israelites have surrounded the temple.
0: Wakati siku inapowasili, Waisraeli wote wamezunguka hekalu.
1: And in the inside now, the supporting priests take him to a secluded area with a bigger covering.
0: Na basi mle ndani makuhani wasaidizi wanampeleka katika sehemu iliyofunikwa.
1: And there,
0: na mle ndani,
1: they remove all his clothes.
0: Wanaondoa nguo zake zote.
1: They remove all his clothes.
0: Wanaondoa nguo zake zote.
1: And begin to wash him.
0: Na kuanza kumuosha.
1: They begin to wash him.
0: Wanaanza kumuosha.
1: They will wash him and wash him, and they don't want one speck of dirt or anything to remain because he will die.
0: Watamuosha na kumuosha na wataki hata uchafu, chembe chembe ya uchafu ibaki kwa sababu atakufa.
1: After they have washed him,
0: baada ya kumuosha,
1: then they clothe him in a new garment.
0: Kisha wanamvalisha vazi jipya.
1: So they clothe him in a new garment.
0: Wanamvalisha vazi jipya.
1: And then now,
0: alafu sasa,
1: he crosses over.
0: Anavuka.
1: And he slices the neck of the lamb. He slaughters an animal.
0: Alafu anamchinja mnyama.
1: And enters inside.
0: Na kuingia mle ndani.
1: And offers for himself.
0: Na kutoa dhabihu kwa ajili yake mwenyewe.
1: For himself.
0: Kwa ajili yake mwenyewe.
1: And then when he has finished.
0: Alafu anapomaliza.
1: Remember, he has the little bells and pomegranate and bell that alternating. You see, so that string, so that if anything happens, it can be pulled out.
0: Kumbuka ana kamba aliyofunga mguuni na kengele, ikiwa chochote kitafanyika atavutwa nje.
1: Look at this now.
0: Tazama hii sasa.
1: Then,
0: kisha,
1: he comes out after slaughtering and sacrificing the first animal for he himself.
0: Anatoka nje baada ya kutoa dhabihu yule mnyama wa kwanza kwa ajili yake mwenyewe.
1: Then again, they remove those garments and wash him.
0: Kisha wanaondoa hayo mavazi na kumuosha.
1: And dress him again.
0: Na kumvalisha tena.
1: With brand new garment.
0: Na vazi jingine jipya.
1: Then he goes in there and slaughters an animal again.
0: Kisha narudi mle ndani na kuchinja mnyama tena.
1: Offers for the priests.
0: Anatoa dhabihu kwa ajili ya makuhani.
1: He does it three times. The third one is for Israel.
0: Anaifanya hivyo mara tatu. Ya tatu ni ya Waisraeli.
1: It is not a joke to appear before the Lord.
0: Sio mzaha kujiwasilisha mbele za Bwana.
1: It is not a joke to appear before Jehovah.
0: Sio mzaha kujiwasilisha mbele ya Jehovah.
1: It is not a child play.
0: Sio mchezo tu wa kitoto.
1: To appear before the Lord.
0: Kujiwasilisha mbele za Bwana.
1: You can just arrive there and say, "Hi God, bless me." Pocketing, "Hi God." You cannot do that.
0: Hawezi ukasema hai Mungu nibariki kama umeingiza mikono mfukoni. 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
0: Hapana.
1: And so,
0: na hivyo basi,
1: what is amazing here?
0: Kinachoshangaza hapa
1: is that Joshua appears in those filthy garments.
0: Ni kwamba Yoshua anajiwasilisha katika hayo mavazi machafu.
1: And just by one decree.
0: Na kwa tangazo tu moja.
1: Joshua has not said a word.
0: Yoshua hajasema neno.
1: But first of all,
0: lakini kwanza kabisa,
1: can we go deeper into the filth of this garment that the Messiah is cleaning up?
0: Je, tunaweza kuingia katika vilindi vya uchafu wa ili vazi ambalo Mesia analisafisha?
1: Do you remember when he says your sins are like leprosy to me?
0: Je, mnakumbuka aliposema kwamba dhambi zenu ni kama ukoma kwangu?
1: Like leprosy.
0: Kama ukoma.
1: The kunk of leprosy, huge chunks of pus and blood all
0: yale
1: over.
0: Magamba makubwa ya ukoma yako kila mahali.
1: So this is a very tremendous message on the gravity of sin and the gravity of appearing.
0: Huu ni ujumbe wa ajabu kuhusiana na uzito wa dhambi na uzito wa kujiwasilisha.
1: And that's why I come.
0: Na ndio sababu naja.
1: Because we are making substantive gains.
0: Kwa sababu tunaendelea kutengeza faida.
1: So,
0: hivyo,
1: now,
0: sasa,
1: by command,
0: kwa amri,
1: but the same sin, the same filth,
0: kwamba uchafu huo huo, dhambi hiyo hiyo,
1: before the Lord,
0: mbele za Bwana,
1: is like leprosy.
0: Ni kama ukoma.
1: Why like leprosy?
0: Ni kwa nini kama ukoma?
1: Because we know too well,
0: kwa sababu tunajua vyema,
1: that leprosy,
0: kwamba ukoma,
1: is a disease that shows up, you see, on the skin like this, like this.
0: Ni ugonjwa ambao unajionyesha kwa ngozi namna hii, namna hii.
1: That is how we appear before the Lord when we are in sin.
0: Kwamba hivyo ndivyo tunavyojiwasilisha mbele za Bwana tukiwa katika dhambi.
1: What is he saying here?
0: Anasema yapi hapa?
1: When you see leprosy on the skin like that,
0: unapoona ukoma katika ngozi namna hiyo,
1: it shows up in the skin, but it is from inside.
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1: a leper cannot heal himself.
0: Mwenye ukoma
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1: Only Jesus can cleanse a leper.
0: Ni Yesu tu anaweza kumtakasa mwenye ukoma.
1: The same thing with sin. Only Jesus can clear off sin.
0: Ni Yesu peke yake anaweza safisha dhambi.
1: Hallelujah.
0: Hallelujah.
1: Only Jesus.
0: Ni Yesu tu
1: can cleanse the sin.
0: Anaweza kusafisha dhambi.
1: Hallelujah.
0: Hallelujah.
1: And that's why he says,
0: na ndio sababu anasema,
1: this filthy garment was equal to leprosy.
0: Haya mavazi machafu yalikuwa yanalinganishwa na ukoma.
1: Do you remember that when you had leprosy, you had to go shouting, unclean, unclean, unclean, for people to run away.
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1: 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And then the Messiah by one decree.
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1: He now commands,
0: sasa anamrisha,
1: that rich garment, first of all, remove his filthy clothes.
0: Kwanza kabisa, ondoa mavazi yake machafu.
1: Now he introduces us to another community here, a group of angels. Those are attending angels.
0: Sasa anatanguliza katika kikundi cha malaika hapa, wale ambao ni wa kuhudumu.
1: They attend to the Messiah.
0: Wanamhudumia Messiah.
1: So he's giving them command.
0: Kwa hivyo anawapatia amri.
1: And then now,
0: na alafu sasa,
1: they remove his clothes.
0: Wakaondoa mavazi yake.
1: And they clothe him with new garment, rich garment.
0: Na wakamvalisha vazi jipya, vazi la kitajiri.
1: While the angel of the Lord, the Christ, is watching, standing by, meaning overseeing.
0: Wakati ambapo malaika wa Bwana Kristo amesimama akitazama, kumaanisha anaangalia.
1: He's watching.
0: Anaangalia.
1: The garment is filthy here.
0: Vazi ni chafu hapa.
1: Now they have removed.
0: Sasa wameliondoa.
1: And the Messiah himself,
0: naye Mesia mwenyewe,
1: has now decreed.
0: Sasa ametangaza.
1: The garment of righteousness,
0: vazi la uhaki,
1: to be placed on him.
0: Akavalishwe.
1: Meaning only the Messiah.
0: Kumaanisha ni Mesia tu.
1: So he's saying the following.
0: Anasema yafuatayo.
1: That the removal of sin,
0: kwamba kuondoa kwa dhambi.
1: We all know,
0: sote twajua,
1: that only the Messiah can remove sin.
0: Kwamba ni Mesia tu anaweza kuondoa dhambi.
1: And we all know,
0: na sote tunajua,
1: that that process must be the cross and the blood alone.
0: Kwamba mchakato huo lazima uwe ni msalaba na damu peke yake, peke yake.
1: That's why I love the word expo.
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1: All directions.
0: Mwelekeo wote.
1: I can do it.
0: Ninaweza kuifanya.
1: I can go extensive here.
0: Ninaweza kwenda katika vilindi hapa.
1: And extensive here.
0: Na katika vilindi upande huu.
1: And extensive everywhere.
0: Na katika vilindi kila mahali.
1: And as high as heaven is.
0: Na hata kwenda juu kama vile mbingu ilivyo juu.
1: This is beautiful.
0: Hii yapendeza.
1: Outside there they will charge you registration fee.
0: Kule
1: they will say $1,000.
0: Kule nje watakulipisha ada ya kujisajili, watasema dola elfu moja.
1: But when now the messengers that prepare the way arrive, it is free of charge to the widows and the orphans.
0: Lakini sasa wakati wajumbe wanaandaa kwa ajili ya kuja kwa Mesia, sasa ni bure bilashi kwamba wachana na kila mtu. 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
1: Let God be God.
0: Wacha Mungu awe Mungu.
1: Can we move on?
0: Je, tunaweza endelea?
1: So this is amazing.
0: Kwa hivyo hii yashangaza.
1: So now,
0: kwa hivyo sasa,
1: Zechariah is even seeing the matters of the cross.
0: Hata anaona masuala ya msalaba.
1: The removal of sin.
0: Kuondolewa kwa dhambi.
1: This is amazing.
0: Hii yashangaza.
1: He's saying,
0: anasema,
1: by one man's disobedience,
0: kwa kutotii kwa mtu mmoja,
1: sin entered one man,
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1: and entered all men, all people,
0: na ikawaingia watu wote,
1: and death too entered all people,
0: na kifo pia kikawaingia watu wote.
1: And he said, however,
0: lakini anasema hata hivyo,
1: by one man's obedience over here now,
0: kwa utiifu wa mtu mmoja,
1: he came with life,
0: alikuja na uzima,
1: and he has rescued all,
0: na amewakomboa wote,
1: that believe,
0: ambao wanaamini.
1: Hallelujah.
0: Hallelujah.
1: Hallelujah.
0: Hallelujah.
1: It's mighty here. It is the message of removing sin. The message of cleansing sin.
0: Ujumbe wa kusafisha dhambi.
1: The message of righteousness.
0: Ujumbe wa uhaki.
1: Repentance.
0: Toba.
1: Hallelujah.
0: Hallelujah.
1: I said,
0: nilisema,
1: before I enter the garment,
0: kabla niingie basi,
1: I just want first of all to handle the framework God set up.
0: Ninataka kwanza kabisa kushughulikia mfumo ambao Mungu aliuweka.
1: In Swahili they say ndio tusisumbuane, that we may not disturb each other ahead of us.
0: Ndio tusisumbuane hapa mbele yetu.
1: Hallelujah.
0: Hallelujah.
1: So now,
0: kwa hivyo sasa,
1: he has commanded, and not, now we know that there are other angels now here.
0: Sasa tunajua kwamba kuna malaika wengine hapa,
1: who are actually attending him.
0: Ambao wanamshughulikia.
1: And then,
0: na hivyo basi,
1: he has commanded them to remove the filthy garment and put rich garment on Joshua.
0: Amewaamrisha waondoe mavazi machafu na kuweka mavazi ya kitajiri kwa Joshua.
1: And they have now dressed Joshua.
0: Na sasa wamemvalisha Joshua.
1: His identity has changed.
0: Kitambulisho chake kimebadilika.
1: And by that act,
0: na kwa tendo hilo,
1: the Messiah has overruled Satan.
0: Masihi ametutilia mbali Shetani.
1: When Satan came to accuse,
0: wakati Shetani alipokuja kushtaki,
1: he did not even allow Satan to say one word.
0: Hata hakumruhusu Shetani kusema neno moja.
1: How many of you know,
0: ni wangapi wenu wanajua,
1: that when God is using you so much,
0: kwamba wakati Mungu anapokutumia sana,
1: and glory and fire is opening from heaven and pouring in the tent,
0: na utukufu na moto unamwagika kutoka binguni na kumwagika kupitia kwa hema,
1: in a beautiful tent,
0: katika hema la kupendeza,
1: pouring here,
0: akimwagika hapa,
1: the devil is always going to be very quick to appear to accuse you.
0: Shetani atakuwa wawepesi na haraka sana kujiwasilisha ili kukushtaki.
1: The devil was pointing, he wanted to point at the sins Joshua has committed, accusing, telling the Lord, look, he did this, he did this, he has committed this sin also. How many know that the devil will always do that?
0: Shetani alitaka kusema mbele ya malaika wa Bwana kwamba Joshua amefanya hivi, amefanya hivi. Wangapi wanajua kwamba Shetani hufanya hivyo kila wakati?
1: But the Lord is mightier.
0: Lakini Bwana ni mkubwa zaidi.
1: Hallelujah.
0: Hallelujah.
1: And so he says here.
0: Hivyo basi anasema hapa.
1: Very clearly.
0: Wazi wazi.
1: He says, take off his filthy clothes.
0: Anasema basi mwondo ondoa mavazi yake machafu.
1: Then he said to Joshua.
0: Kisha akamwambia Joshua.
1: See, I've taken away your sin.
0: Tazama nimeiondoa dhambi yako.
1: And I'll put rich garment on you.
0: Nami nitakuvika mavazi ya kitajiri.
1: Then I said.
0: Kisha nikasema.
1: Put a clean turban on his head.
0: Uvike kilemba kilicho safi kichwani.
1: So they put a clean turban on his head.
0: Kwa hiyo wakamvika kilemba safi kichwani.
1: And clothed him while the angel of the Lord stood by.
0: Na kumvika yale mavazi mengine wakati malaika wa Bwana akiwa amesimama karibu.
1: What is the Lord saying about this garment of glory,
0: Bwana,
1: in this conversation now?
0: Bwana anasema yapi katika vazi hili la utukufu katika mazungumzo haya sasa?
1: Verse 5.
0: Mstari wa 5.
1: Look at this now.
0: Tazama hii sasa.
1: He's saying,
0: anasema,
1: the same thing I wanted to demonstrate to you, but I did it earlier. I jumped the gun before.
0: Jambo lile ambalo nataka kuelezea lakini nilifanya mapema.
1: Because,
0: kwa sababu,
1: when the Lord speaks with you,
0: wakati Bwana anapozungumza nawe,
1: I'm talking about now, this level is a different level. Everybody knows, right?
0: Kiwango hiki ni kiwango tofauti. Kila mtu anajua.
1: But I'm saying like this level.
0: Lakini nasema kama kiwango hiki.
1: Sometimes when he's creating those planets, you are creating with him. You're also putting, and he tells you just push it a little more on the fabric. So you push the planet like this, and then you go to the next and see, and even try to see if they are aligned, and then whatever. So he involves you.
0: Wakati ambapo anaziumba zile sayari, mnaumba pamoja naye, anakuhusisha, unasongesha hivi, na kutazama kuona kama iko katika nafasi yake.
1: Na anasema weka finya kidogo, finya chini kidogo.
0: Anasema finya chini kidogo, anakuhusisha.
1: It's tremendous.
0: Ni ya ajabu.
1: Even when he takes you up where man will never reach.
0: Hata ambapo anakupeleka juu ambapo hakuna mwanadamu atakayewahi kufika huko.
1: Do you remember?
0: Je, mnakumbuka?
1: When he took me all the way into heaven.
0: Aliponipeleka kote kote hadi mbinguni.
1: Before Central Park. I remember even Menengai, but before Central Park.
0: Kabla ya Central Park.
1: And then.
0: Alafu.
1: What he does is amazing.
0: Kile anachofanya kinashangaza.
1: He makes now this prophet sit.
0: Anasababisha hawa manabii kuketi.
1: And he is also here.
0: Na pia yuko hapa.
1: And their shoulders touch. Do you remember that prophecy?
0: Na mabega yao inaguzana. Je, mnakumbuka huo unabii?
1: And he points like this.
0: Na anakonyeza namna hii.
1: Then he shouts.
0: Kisha anapiga kelele.
1: That is Elijah.
0: Uyo
1: ni that is Elijah. Uyo be careful
0: Elia.
1: Now.
0: Makini
1: be careful.
0: Sasa.
1: He's warning the earth.
0: Anaonya dunia.
1: And he's told you.
0: Na amewambia.
1: Also to. So we are both pointing.
0: Kwa hivyo sote tunakonyeza.
1: And then I said that the glory will come like pinpoint sharp.
0: Alafu nikasema utukufu utakuja moja kwa moja na kuangaza.
1: Yes, and then you see the glory came.
0: Alafu naona utukufu ulikuja.
1: And came and settled exactly when the day came.
0: Na ukaja na kutua aswa siku ile ilipowadia.
1: So
0: hivyo basi,
1: that's why you see now.
0: Hiyo ndio sababu mnaona sasa.
1: As Joshua is being dressed.
0: Wakati Yoshua anavalishwa.
1: His clothes are being put on the rich garment.
0: Mavazi yake yanavalishwa mavazi ya kitajiri.
1: You find Zechariah enters in.
0: Unapata Zekaria anaingia ndani.
1: And he also says, please just go ahead and put the clean turban also.
0: Anaendelea mbele na kusema tafadhali mvalishe kilemba cheupe kilemba pia.
1: He also gives instruction. He gets involved.
0: Anahusika pia anapeana maagizo.
1: That is Yahweh.
0: Huyo ni Yahweh.
1: The way he does his things.
0: Jinsi anavyofanya mambo yake.
1: Hallelujah.
0: Hallelujah.
1: Because now
0: kwa sababu sasa
1: this is amazing.
0: Hii yashangaza.
1: Because it takes away the filthy garment.
0: Kwa sababu anaondoa mavazi machafu.
1: And the clean garment.
0: Na vazi safi.
1: And then Zechariah now is given that latitude to authorize also the putting of a clean turban on the head.
0: Alafu pia Zechariah katika muktadha huo anapeana maagizo wavike kilemba safi.
1: And you remember the turban is the symbol of priesthood.
0: Na unajua kwamba kilemba ni ishara ya ukuhani.
1: What is the Lord saying there then?
0: Bwana anasema yapi pale basi?
1: The Lord is saying the following.
0: Bwana anasema yafuatayo. Anasema
1: but the placing of the turban on the head
0: kwamba kule kuvikwa ama kuvalishwa kile kilemba kichwani.
1: The turban, we are going to read the book of Exodus 39 verse 30 now.
0: Kilemba takwenda kusoma kitabu cha Kutoka 39 mstari wa 30.
1: He says,
0: anasema,
1: look at this before we go there.
0: Tazama hii kabla tuende huko.
1: That the turban,
0: kwamba kilemba,
1: and there is a golden plate.
0: Na kunayo sehemu ya dhahabu.
1: A golden plate.
0: Kunayo sehemu ya dhahabu.
1: That is placed in front here, and there's some blue, there's greater detail. I don't need to go there now.
0: Ambayo imewekwa pambele na kuna zamawati. Kuna vipenge vyake sitaki kuingia ndani yake sasa.
1: And that golden plate says,
0: na hiyo hicho kipaji cha dhahabu cha sema,
1: holy unto the Lord.
0: Mtakatifu kwake Bwana.
1: Did you understand? And so that's a very serious instruction regarding the garment.
0: Basi hayo ni maagizo nyeti kuhusiana na vazi.
1: Very, very serious instruction.
0: Maagizo nyeti nyeti zaidi.
1: Because he's saying, therefore,
0: kwa sababu anasema pale,
1: that the garment of righteousness when you wear,
0: kwamba vazi la uhaki unapolivaa,
1: when you wear it,
0: unapolivalia.
1: Because look at this now.
0: Kwa sababu tazama hii sasa.
1: When Joshua steps forward,
0: wakati Yoshua anapojitokeza,
1: and comes to you,
0: na kuja kwako,
1: the first thing you will see,
0: jambo la kwanza utakaloliona,
1: which becomes dominant,
0: ambalo linakuwa liko wazi,
1: is that turban and the golden plate.
0: Ni kwamba ni kicho kilemba na hiyo sehemu ya dhahabu.
1: It does insubordinate every other aspect of the garment.
0: Na hiyo inakuwa juu ya kila kipengee kingine cha vazi.
1: It brings them to the background.
0: Inaileta chini.
1: All you see is holy to the Lord.
0: Kile ambacho unaona ni kwamba mtakatifu kwake
1: Bwana. But he's saying in so doing.
0: Na anasema kwa kufanya hivyo.
1: The Lord has established.
0: Bwana ameimarisha.
1: He has established an everlasting truth.
0: Ameimarisha ukweli wa milele.
1: That if there be any religion that is worth its salt.
0: Kwamba ikiwa kuna dini yoyote ambayo inastahili chumvi yake.
1: He's saying that religion.
0: Anasema hiyo dini.
1: The standard of that religion.
0: Kiwango cha hiyo dini.
1: Must be holiness.
0: Lazima iwe utakatifu.
1: Can I explain to you that?
0: Je, naweza kuelezea hiyo?
1: Let me explain it.
0: Hebu nielezee.
1: He's saying the following.
0: Anasema yafuatayo.
1: He's saying.
0: Anasema.
1: That Joshua is here.
0: Kwamba Joshua yuko
1: and
0: hapa.
1: And he's coming to you.
0: Na anakuja kwenu.
1: And the first thing you see about him.
0: Na jambo la kwanza mnaloona kumhusu.
1: Is the holiness that that religion has imparted unto him.
0: Ni utakatifu ambao hiyo dini imeweka kwake.
1: Is the holiness that that worship has actually used to transform his life.
0: Ni utakatifu ambayo ya ibada imetumia kubadilisha maisha yake.
1: So his life has actually been transformed by that worship into a holy life. That's why he is now broadcasting it abroad. Holy, holy, holiness unto the Lord. Holiness to the Lord. Holiness, holiness, all the time holiness.
0: Kila wakati utakatifu, utakatifu
1: unto the Lord.
0: Utakatifu kwake Bwana.
1: Ai. What a gospel.
0: Ni injili kiasi gani?
1: What a gospel.
0: Ni injili kali kiasi gani?
1: Very powerful sana.
0: Ya nguvu sana.
1: Hallelujah.
0: Hallelujah.
1: Injili iwake.
0: Injili iwake.
1: Let the gospel continue.
0: Wacha injili iendelee.
1: The gospel of Jesus.
0: Injili ya Yesu.
1: Is fire.
0: Ni moto.
1: Hallelujah!
0: Hallelujah!
1: The gospel of righteousness is the gospel of purification. The gospel of the garments. Hallelujah!
0: Hallelujah!
1: Oh yes.
0: Ondio.
1: And yet this is just the introduction of the message itself.
0: Na ile aliuni utangulizi wa uchumbe wenyewe.
1: So he's saying.
0: Kwa hivyo anasema.
1: That when he commanded. That the turban be put back.
0: Kwamba alipoamrisha kwamba akavikwe kilemba.
1: When he did command.
0: Alipoamrisha.
1: That put back the clean turban on his head too.
0: Kwamba ukamvike kilemba safi kichwani mwake.
1: He's saying.
0: Anasema.
1: That became a more serious conversation.
0: Hayo yakafanyika mazungumzo ya kumaanisha zaidi.
1: And if you ever wanted to use the word benchmarking.
0: Na ikiwa ulitaka kutumia neno kule kuangalia.
1: Benchmarking.
0: Kuiga.
1: To standardize.
0: Kuweza kuweka kiwango.
1: He says.
0: Anasema.
1: This is the right moment to use that word.
0: Huu ndio wakati unaofaa kutumia hilo neno.
1: Because he essentially benchmarked all religions and worship.
0: Kwa sababu kimsingi aliiga na kuzingatia dini zote.
1: And he said.
0: Na kisha anasema.
1: If any religion be worthy her salt.
0: Ikiwa dini yote itastahili chumvi yake.
1: Her salt.
0: Chumvi yake.
1: Then that religion number one.
0: Kwa basi hiyo dini nambari moja.
1: Must have a transforming power.
0: Lazima iwe na uwezo wa kubadilisha.
1: And you know when you mention that then you almost I think at that point you have rubbished all the religions under the sun.
0: Na wakati unapotaja hiyo nafikiria wakati mmoja umefutilia mbali dini zote chini ya jua.
1: He's saying.
0: Anasema.
1: In so worshiping Jehovah in holiness.
0: Katika kumwabudu Jehovah hivyo katika utakatifu.
1: So now the high priest has the plate on the turban in the forefront.
0: Na hivyo basi yule kuhani mkuu ana bamba la dhahabu kichwani mwake.
1: It's written.
0: Limeandikwa.
1: Holiness unto the Lord.
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1: Holiness to the Lord.
0: Utakatifu kwa Bwana.
1: Holy unto the Lord.
0: Mutakatifu kwake Bwana.
1: Meaning.
0: Kumaanisha.
1: When he walks in.
0: Anapotembea kuingia ndani.
1: That is the first trumpet, the first broadcast.
0: Hiyo ndilo tangazo la kwanza.
1: That he does broadcast.
0: Ambalo analitangaza.
1: He says.
0: Anasema.
1: I belong to a religion.
0: Mimi ni wa dini.
1: The one and only religion.
0: Dini moja tena ya kipekee.
1: Whereby.
0: Mahali ambapo.
1: The Lord.
0: Bwana.
1: God
0: Mungu
1: is able
0: anaweza
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0: kusafisha dhambi,
1: sin,
0: dhambi.
1: Number two.
0: Jambo la pili.
1: Okay. Let's move back a little bit.
0: Hebu turudi nyuma kidogo.
1: To point out sin.
0: Kukonyezea dhambi.
1: And not just pointing out, so that is sin.
0: Na sio kuikonyezea tu na kusema kwamba hiyo ni dhambi.
1: But also cleanse it. Have capacity to cleanse it. Have an instrument to cleanse it. 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
1: H-O-P-E, hope.
0: Tumaini.
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1: H-O-P-E, hope.
0: Tumaini.
1: Wow.
0: Wow.
1: What a religion.
0: Ni dini kiasi gani.
1: What a Lord.
0: Ni Bwana mkuu kiasi gani.
1: Ai. He's self-sufficient.
0: Anatosha.
1: He's able.
0: Anaweza.
1: And he's sufficient.
0: Na anatosha.
1: And then he says.
0: Alafukisha anasema.
1: That when he said so.
0: Kwamba aliposema hivyo.
1: Then he began to standardize other religions and rubbish them.
0: Kisha kaanza kuzifutilia mbali dini zingine.
1: Because he said in other words.
0: Kwa sababu alisema katika maneno mengine.
1: My worshipping of the Messiah.
0: Kuabudu kwangu kwa Mesia.
1: When I worship Jehovah.
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0: Kisha anasema.
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0: 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Ai.
1: He says,
0: anasema,
1: the religion of the cross.
0: Dini ya msalaba.
1: And he says,
0: na anasema,
1: but there is no other way to get the garment for preparing and entering before the Lord.
0: Kwamba kuna njia nyingine ya kupata vazi la kujiandaa na kujiwasilisha mbele za Bwana.
1: Except,
0: ijapokuwa,
1: through the action of the blood.
0: Kupitia tendo la damu.
1: The act.
0: Tendo.
1: Of the cross and the blood.
0: La msalaba na yodamu.
1: And he's saying.
0: Na anasema.
1: You other religions out there.
0: Nyinyi dini zingine kule inje.
1: Please show me your cripples.
0: Tafadhali mnionyeshe viwete wenu.
1: That have walked.
0: Ambao wametembea.
1: Show me your blind.
0: Nionyeshe vipofu wenu.
1: That have seen.
0: Ambao wameona.
1: Show me your deaf.
0: Nionyeshe viziwi wenu.
1: That are hearing.
0: Ambao wanasikia.
1: Show me your worshippers that have been transformed to holiness.
0: Nionyeshe waabudu wenu ambao wamebadilishwa kuwa watakatifu. Hakuna
1: nothing.
0: Kitu, hakuna kitu.
1: Hallelujah.
0: Hallelujah.
1: Then that religion,
0: basi hiyo dini,
1: is not worthy its salt.
0: Haistahili chumvi yake.
1: But he's saying in the book of Exodus 39 verse 30.
0: Lakini anasema kitabu cha Kutoka 39 mstari wa 30.
1: They made the plate.
0: Kisha akatengeza bamba.
1: The sacred diadem.
0: Taji takatifu.
1: Out of pure gold.
0: Kwa dhahabu safi.
1: And engraved on it.
0: Na kuchora juu yake.
1: Like an inscription on a seal.
0: Kama mchoro juu ya muhuri.
1: And he says.
0: Na anasema.
1: Holy to the Lord.
0: Mtakatifu kwa Bwana.
1: Then they fastened it with blue cord.
0: Kisha wakalifunga kwa kamba ya rangi ya blue.
1: To attach it to the turban.
0: Ili kulishikamanisha na kile kilemba.
1: As the Lord had commanded.
0: Kama Bwana alivyomwagiza.
1: Wow.
0: Wow.
1: So he's saying.
0: Kwa hivyo anasema.
1: That this is very powerful. If this be the blueprint.
0: Kwamba,
1: for the design of the garment of righteousness. Then this is too powerful. Because he says only through the cross.
0: Basi ikiwa hii inapaswa kuwa ndio muundo ni ya nguvu sana kwa sababu anasema ni kupitia tu kwa msalaba.
1: Only by the blood and the cross of Jesus, the Messiah himself.
0: Ni kwa damu na msalaba wa Yesu, Mesia peke yake mwenyewe.
1: And so you see,
0: na hivyo basi unaona,
1: Zechariah,
0: kwamba Zekaria,
1: was actually hearing this prophecy, this conversation,
0: alikuwa akisikiliza unabii, mazungumzo haya,
1: and yet he also knew,
0: na ile hali alijua pia,
1: that this was also related to the priesthood that is coming to cleanse sin.

0: kwamba hii ilikuwa inahusiana na kuhani ambaye anakuja kusafisha dhambi.
1: That has authority over sin.
0: Aliye na mamlaka juu ya dhambi.
1: And then he goes on to say here.
0: Kisha anaendelea kusema hapa.
1: I'm reading the next verse.
0: Ninasoma mstari unaofuata.
1: Remember we've been going verse by verse.
0: Tukumbuka tumekuwa tukipitia mstari baada mstari.
1: Zechariah is one of the mega end time prophets.
0: Zekaria ni mmoja wapo ya manabii wakubwa manyakati za mwisho.
1: He writes very profoundly about significant aspects of the end time.
0: Anaandika kwa ukusa na kuhusiana umuhimu wa nyakati za mwisho.
1: Including the ministry of these two.
0: Kuhusisha huduma ya hawa wawili.
1: He writes about it.
0: Anaiandika kuihusu.
1: But look at what he says here.
0: Lakini tazama kile anachosema hapa.
1: Look at what he says further on.
0: Tazama kile ambacho anaendelea kusema.
1: Verse 6.
0: Mstari wa 6.
1: The Lord said, the angel of the Lord gave this charge to Joshua.
0: Malaika wa Bwana akamamuru Yoshua.
1: Verse 7.
0: Mstari wa 7.
1: This is what the Lord Almighty says.
0: Hivi ndivyo asemavyo Bwana mwenye nguvu zote.
1: If you will walk in my ways,
0: ikiwa utakwenda katika njia zangu,
1: and keep my commandments,
0: na kushika masharti yangu,
1: then you will govern my house,
0: basi utaitawala nyumba yangu,
1: and have charge of my courts,
0: na kuwa na amri juu ya nyua zangu,
1: and I'll give you a place among these ones standing here. Hallelujah.
0: Nami nitakupa nafasi miongoni mwa hawa wasimamao hapa. Hallelujah.
1: So if you are very keen,
0: kwa hivyo ikiwa uko makini zaidi,
1: and you have great interest in greater details na, of the conversations and the doings of God,
0: na ikiwa unataka kujua vipengee vya ndani kuhusiana na mazungumzo ya Mungu,
1: then you realize the following cascade, the following chronology.
0: Basi utagundua mfululizo ufuatao.
1: That Joshua appears.
0: Kwamba Yoshua anajitokeza.
1: He appears before the Lord.
0: Anajiwasilisha mbele za Bwana.
1: And when he stands there,
0: na anaposimama pale,
1: probably the question that goes through your mind,
0: huenda swali ambalo linapitia mawazoni mwako,
1: is that was Joshua even aware that his garment was filthy?
0: Kwamba je Yoshua alikuwa hata anajua kwamba vazi lake ni chafu?
1: Can I say the other one? Could it be possible?
0: Je, yawezekana kuwa ni ukweli?
1: That he was actually aware?
0: Kwamba haswa alikuwa anajua?
1: Because the Lord has placed capacity.
0: Kwa sababu Bwana ameweka ule uweza.
1: Into the heart and soul of each individual, each person.
0: Katika moyo na nafsi ya kila mtu.
1: He has given you capacity.
0: Amekupatia ule uweza.
1: To detect.
0: Wa kuweza kutambua.
1: And identify
0: na kugundua
1: sin
0: dhambi
1: as sin
0: kama dhambi.
1: So there cannot be excuse.
0: Kwa hivyo hakuwezi kuwa na kijisababu.
1: But most important is this.
0: Lakini iliyo ya muhimu zaidi ndio hii.
1: That in that filthy state,
0: kwamba katika hiyo hali ya uchafu,
1: the grace
0: neema
1: that snatches the stick, the burning stick from the fire,
0: ambayo inanyakua kijiti kinachowaka kutoka kwa moto,
1: snatching like this,
0: kuinyakua namna hii,
1: that grace,
0: hiyo neema,
1: did not involve,
0: haikuhusisha,
1: the deliberation with the stick,
0: mazungumzo pamoja na kijiti.
1: Can I put it better?
0: Je, naweza kuiweka bora zaidi?
1: That he did not,
0: kwamba hakufanya,
1: he did not ask the stick to do certain things, to accomplish certain things, to qualify for redemption.
0: Hakuuliza kijiti kifanye baadhi ya mambo fulani ili kiweze kuhitimu.
1: All he needed,
0: kile ambacho alihitaji,
1: was repentance,
0: ni toba,
1: and then
0: alafu
1: faith,
0: imani,
1: to believe Jesus,
0: kumwamini Yesu,
1: and then
0: alafu
1: now he is laying the groundwork, the rules.
0: Sasa anaweka yale masharti.
1: He's saying,
0: anasema,
1: that if you will obey my decrees and walk in my ways, meaning there is a part you have to play.
0: Kwamba ikiwa utatembea katika amri zangu, kumaanisha kuna barabara ambayo utaifuata.
1: Kuna aina pate parati. Aina pate, kuna, even Spanish got it correct. Kuna mahali pako, you have your part to do.
0: Uko na sehemu yako ya kutekeleza.
1: But what you should be seeing is this.
0: Lakini kile ambacho unapaswa kuona ni hiki.
1: Is that after the purging of sin,
0: ni kwamba baada ya kuondolewa kwa dhambi,
1: the garment of righteousness is placed.
0: Vazi la uhaki limewekwa.
1: After the garment of righteousness is clothed on him,
0: baada ya basi la uhaki kuwe kwa juu yake.
1: Then you hear the commissioning.
0: Kisha unasikia kule kutumwa.
1: Does somebody remember Isaiah 6?
0: Je, mtu anakumbuka Isaiah 6?
1: Same thing.
0: Kitu hicho hicho.
1: Same thing.
0: Kitu hicho hicho.
1: But after he purged Isaiah,
0: kwamba baada ya kumosha Isaiah,
1: purging sin, cleansing sin,
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1: dhambi, then Isaiah can hear the deliberations, the conversation inside the courts, the inner courts of the chambers of the throne.
0: Kisha Isaiah anaweza kusikia mazungumzo katika nyua za ndani za enzi ya Mungu.
1: Not only can he hear, but he begins to speak back.
0: Sio kusikia tu, lakini bado pia anaweza kujibu.
1: But this is very special here.
0: Lakini hii ni maalum sana hapa.
1: With what Zechariah is seeing here.
0: Kuhusu kile ambacho Zechariah anaona hapa.
1: And instructing your conduct regarding the garment of righteousness.
0: Na kuagiza tabia yako kuhusiana na vazi la uhaki.
1: Because Zechariah is saying.
0: Kwa sababu Zechariah anasema.
1: But now instruction is being given. Kwamba, is being given to Joshua.
0: Kwamba sasa maagizo yanapeanwa kwa Joshua.
1: Now he has a garment.
0: Sasa ako na vazi.
1: The glorious garment of righteousness.
0: Vazi la utukufu la uhaki.
1: Now he is being told.
0: Sasa anaambiwa.
1: That he has to walk in practical righteousness.
0: Kwamba,
1: practical.
0: Inabidi atembee katika uhalisia, uhaki wa uhalisia.
1: Practical.
0: Bayana.
1: You did the theories and finished. You told us something there that you were studying the theories.
0: Ulifanya nadharia na ukamaliza. Kwamba ulikuwa unafanya nadharia.
1: And now the practicals are here.
0: Na sasa wakati wa matendo uko hapa.
1: Cripples are getting up and walking.
0: Viwete wanasimama na kutembea.
1: So,
0: hivyo,
1: there is practical righteousness.
0: Kuna ule uhaki wa matendo.
1: What he's saying,
0: na anasema,
1: on a daily basis,
0: katika nyanja ya kila siku,
1: every day,
0: kila siku,
1: wherever you be at home, it doesn't matter. 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
0: ama kwa gari yako, peke yako.
1: It's even more important what you do alone.
0: Hata ni ya muhimu zaidi kila ambacho unafanya ukiwa peke yako.
1: Practical walking with God.
0: Kutembea kwa bayana pamoja na Mungu.
1: This is what he's saying here.
0: Hiki ndicho ambacho anasema.
1: And keeping the decree.
0: Na kuhifadhi amri.
1: And he's saying.
0: Na anasema.
1: That this was the blueprint of the gospel of the grace. Of the covenant of the grace being laid here.
0: Hiyo ndio ilikuwa alama ya agano la neema ikiwekwa hapa.
1: Ni mchoro wake. 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
1: Sana.
0: Sana.
1: He said, this is the drawing.
0: Anasema huu ndio mchoro.
1: Of the covenant of the grace.
0: Ya agano la neema.
1: That he shall take away all sin.
0: Kwamba ataondoa dhambi zote.
1: Meaning.
0: Kumaanisha.
1: Zechariah. In his transmission.
0: Katika wasilisho lake.
1: He was also transmitting about the cross and the blood.
0: Pia alikuwa na wasilisha kuhusiana na msalaba na damu.
1: But it's amazing here.
0: Lakini inashangaza hapa.
1: But now owing to the transactions that have happened. The purging of sin. The new garment rich and powerful.
0: Sasa kuzingatia na matukio ambayo yametendeka. Yale mavazi machafu na vazi ya kitajiri.
1: Then now, apart from being told
0: alafu
1: that he's going to be given charge to take care of the courts.
0: Sando na kuambiwa kwamba anakwenda kupewa amri ili kutawala nyua.
1: He's also told something very sweet,
0: pia,
1: very powerful.
0: Pia anambiwa kitu kitamu na nichangufu sana.
1: He's told
0: anambiwa
1: that now you also will come here and be among these angels forever and ever and eternity and eternity and eternity.
0: Na milele, na milele, na milele ya umilele.
1: Into the eternity of the eternities.
0: Hadi katika umilele wa umilele.
1: The garment.
0: Vazi.
1: The garment.
0: Vazi.
1: The authority of the garment.
0: Mamlaka ya vazi.
1: And did somebody hear anything else?
0: Na je mtu alisikia kitu kingine tena?
1: Did you ever hear me say?
0: Je mulinisikia nikisema?
1: But Joshua was told.
0: Kwamba Joshua aliambiwa.
1: You are going badly. Be careful now.
0: Unaenda vibaya, makinika sasa.
1: If you go that way, utaumia, you are going to get hurt.
0: Ikiwa utaendelea hivyo utaumia.
1: Go to a shop and cut 3 meters of what and make what unto thyself. Did somebody hear Joshua making a garment of his own?
0: Je, mtu alisikia Joshua akijitengenezea vazi lake mwenyewe?
1: The garment that we have,
0: bazi,
1: the garment of salvation, is given to you gratis. It belongs to the Lord.
0: Hui ninapewa kwako kama nyongeza bure bila malipo. 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
1: Unless you heard something else I did not hear.
0: Labda ulisikia kitu kingine ambacho mimi sikusikia.
1: But now you can hear.
0: Lakini sasa unaweza kusikia.
1: He belongs to the Lord.
0: Ni la Bwana.
1: Lord, he belongs to you.
0: Bwana ni lako.
1: He belongs to you.
0: Ni lako.
1: And therefore,
0: na hivyo basi,
1: even all the glory belongs to you.
0: Hata utukufu wote ni wako.
1: All the power.
0: Uweza wote.
1: The authority.
0: Mamlaka.
1: The salvation
0: of
1: eternity belongs to you.
0: Ni wako.
1: Hey. The garment.
0: Bazi.
1: So now,
0: kwa hivyo sasa,
1: he is talking about eternal life.
0: Anazungumzia kuhusu uzima wa milele.
1: The authority of wearing the garment.
0: Mamlaka ya kulivalia vazi.
1: The authority of the garment.
0: Mamlaka ya vazi.
1: Now he's saying sasa, eternal life.
0: Sasa anasema uzima wa milele.
1: To worship with the angels standing here forever and ever, amen.
0: Kuabudu pamoja na malaika waliosimama hapa milele na milele, amina.
1: That is very powerful.
0: Hiyo ni nguvu sana sana.
1: Because now,
0: kwa sababu sasa,
1: we are traversing the physical realm.
0: Tunapita katika nyanja ya kiasilia.
1: And that can only be the work of the highest priest in the order of Melchizedek, the Christ himself.
0: Na hiyo inaweza kuwa tu katika kuhani mkuu, katika mfano wa Melchizedeki, Kristo mwenyewe.
1: Only the Messiah can consign and assign you eternity in heaven.
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1: These two you see operating here, they operate under the authority of the Messiah.
0: Hawa wawili ambao mnaona wakifanya kazi hapa, wanafanya kazi chini ya mamlaka ya Messiah.
1: That's why they can command heaven to open.
0: Ndio sababu wanaweza kuamrisha mbingu ifunguke.
1: Why?
0: Kwa nini?
1: Because the curtain ruptured already.
0: Kwa sababu pasia ilipasuka tayari.
1: And they are preparing his way.
0: Na wanaiandaa njia yake.
1: But listen to me good.
0: Lakini mnisikize vyema.
1: Now,
0: sasa,
1: he's touching on eternal life.
0: Anaguzia uzima wa milele.
1: Eternal life.
0: Uzima wa milele.
1: On the garment.
0: Kuhusiana na vazi.
1: Hallelujah.
0: Hallelujah.
1: And then he says here.
0: Alafu anasema hapa.
1: Then the angel gave that charge to Joshua.
0: Kisha malaika wa Bwana akamamuru Yoshua.
1: And then verse 8.
0: Alafu mstari wa 8.
1: Listen, O high priest.
0: Sikiliza Yoshua kuwa ni mkuu.
1: Joshua.
0: Yoshua.
1: Again, listen, O high priest Joshua.
0: Sikiliza Yoshua kuwa ni mkuu.
1: You and your associates.
0: Wewe pamoja na wenzako.
1: Seated before you.
0: Walioketi mbele yako.
1: Who are men symbolic of things to come.
0: Ambao ni watu walio ishara ya mambo yatakayokuja.
1: In other words, in the other versions he says Joshua and the other high priests who are practicing with him, they are a sign. You are a sign of the things to come. That's why I said there are two priesthood being presented there.
0: Katika tafsiri inasema Yoshua na makuhani wengine ambao wanahudumu. Ndio maana nikasema kwamba ilikuwa ishara ya kuhani mkuu ambaye alikuwa aje.
1: So you say it's a sign of another greater priesthood of the Messiah that would come.
0: Kwa hivyo ni ishara ya ukuhani mkuu wa Mesia ambayo ungekuja.
1: So he says.
0: Kwa hivyo anasema.
1: Listen, O high priest Joshua.
0: Sikiliza kuhani mkuu Yoshua.
1: And your associates seated before you.
0: Pamoja na wenzako walioketi mbele yako.
1: Who are men symbolic? Who are a sign?
0: Ambao ni watu walio ishara.
1: Of the things to come.
0: Ya mambo yatakayokuja.
1: I am going to bring my servant,
0: ninakwenda kumleta mtumishi wangu,
1: the branch,
0: tawi.
1: Let us stop right there.
0: Hebu tukome papo hapo.
1: He now says,
0: sasa anasema,
1: that Joshua and the other priests who are practicing with him,
0: kwamba Yoshua na makuhani wengine wanaofanya kazi pamoja naye,
1: they are actually a sign of the priesthood that is coming, the higher one.
0: Hata hivyo ni ishara ya ukuhani mkubwa ambao unakuja wa juu zaidi.
1: But he says now.
0: Na kisha anasema sasa.
1: That I am going to bring my servant the branch.
0: Kwamba nitakwenda kumleta mtumishi wangu tawi.
1: We know very well.
0: Tunajua vyema kabisa.
1: The following fact.
0: Mambo yafuatayo.
1: Everybody focus on me here.
0: Kila mtu mnilenge hapa.
1: that the names that the Messiah beholds,
0: kwamba majina ambayo Mesia anayo,
1: each one of them,
0: kila mmoja wapo,
1: it is deliberate by design.
0: Ni ya kimakusudi kwa muundo.
1: It is meant to transmit a certain information about the Messiah.
0: Inapaswa kuweza kuwasilisha ujumbe fulani kuhusiana na Mesia.
1: For example,
0: kwa mfano,
1: if the Bible says,
0: ikiwa Biblia inasema,
1: that the Messiah is the branch,
0: kwamba Mesia ni tawi,
1: then essentially is transmitting the following.
0: Basi kimsingi anawasilisha yafuatayo.
1: He is talking about the lineage of the Messiah.
0: Anazungumzia kuhusu ukoo wa Mesia.
1: Number one.
0: Nambari moja.
1: Numero uno.
0: Nambari moja.
1: Number moja.
0: Number moja.
1: He's already touching the lineage of the Messiah.
0: Tayari anagusia ukoo wa Mesia.
1: Because he's now saying,
0: kwa sababu anasema,
1: that he is the branch of David.
0: Kwamba yeye ni tawi la Daudi.
1: Do you remember the root of Jesse, the trunk, and now the branch? He said, I shall bring forth a righteous branch from David.
0: Je, unakumbuka mzizi wa Daudi na lile shina, anasema nitaleta tawi la haki kutoka kwa Daudi.
1: We are going to read now then.
0: Tutakwenda kusoma sasa
1: basi. We can read Isaiah chapter 11.
0: Naweza soma Isaiah.
1: Isaiah chapter 1, I think verse 6 also.
0: Isaiah 1
1: mstari wa 6.
0: Ni nyingi.
1: There's so many we could read, right?
0: Ni nyingi ambazo tunaweza sisi.
1: But can I explain before we go to the scriptures? I'll give you like 5 if you want.
0: Lakini je, naweza elezea kabla niwapeni maandiko ni matano kama mmoja.
1: Hata naweza kuwapatia 5 pia.
0: Hata naweza kuwapatia 5 pia.
1: So listen to this now.
0: Sikiliza hii sasa.
1: He says,
0: anasema,
1: that the names the Messiah beholds,
0: kwamba majina ambayo Mesia anabeba,
1: they are normally meant to transmit, to broadcast a certain information about him.
0: Kimsingi yanapaswa kuwasilisha ujumbe fulani kumuhusu.
1: For example,
0: kwa mfano,
1: if he says the Messiah is the branch, as he has told Joshua, I'm going to bring my servant the branch.
0: Ikiwa atasema Mesia ni tawi kama vile amemwambia Yoshua, nitakwenda kumleta mtumishi wangu ambaye ni tawi.
1: Then you know number one.
0: Kisha unajua nambari moja.
1: But when he first came,
0: kwamba alipokuja kwanza,
1: he came as the branch.
0: Alikuja kama tawi.
1: That's why.
0: Hiyo ndio sababu.
1: He came on a life-giving mission.
0: Alikuja katika huduma ya kupeana uzima.
1: Because the branch,
0: kwa sababu tawi,
1: will sprout,
0: litachipua,
1: and will give leaves,
0: na litapeana matawi,
1: flowers,
0: na maua,
1: and fruits,
0: na matunda.
1: So he was essentially,
0: kwa hivyo kimsingi,
1: talking about the tamarind tree, the tree that is a stump. It has not grown. And then sprouts. And then life comes forth. You see leaves. You see flowers.
0: Alapu,
1: you see fruits. Giving life.
0: Alapu unaona majani. Unaona maua. Unaona matunda. 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
1: He came on a life-giving mission.
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1: In the first coming.
0: Katika kuja kwa kwanza.
1: And look at this now.
0: Natazama hii sasa.
1: Because now that branch gives leaves and flowers and fruitful.
0: Kwa sababu tawi linapeana majani, linapeana maua, na linamazaa matunda.
1: It also transmits a message about his anointing.
0: Na pia inawasilisha ujumbe kuhusu upako wake.
1: What a beautiful gospel in town today.
0: Ni injili ya kupendeza kiasi gani jijini leo hii.
1: His anointing.
0: Upako wake.
1: Then he says,
0: kisha anasema,
1: that when he came as a branch,
0: kwamba alipokuja kama tawi,
1: he was breakable, so he was broken on the cross.
0: Angeweza kuvunjwa, ndio sababu akavunjwa msalabani.
1: For us.
0: Kwa ajili yetu.
1: But you have seen,
0: lakini umeona,
1: apart from the redemptive mission,
0: kando na ile huduma ya ukombozi,
1: he says,
0: anasema,
1: servanthood. That's now the Messiah, the servant.
0: Utumishi. Sasa huyo ni Mesia mtumishi.
1: The servant king.
0: Mfalme ambaye ni mtumishi.
1: There is so much.
0: Kuna mengi.
1: Oh yes.
0: Oh ndio.
1: It spoke, the branch spoke about the Messiah, the servant. That's why he said, I will send my servant, the branch.
0: Tawi lilizungumzia kuhusu Mesia mtumishi. Ndio sababu akasema, nitamtuma mtumishi wangu, tawi.
1: The branch.
0: Tawi.
1: He's talking about his mission to come and serve you. He served you on the cross. He served you.
0: Anazungumzia kuhusu huduma yake kuja na kuwatumikia. Aliwatumikia msalabani.
1: Number two.
0: Jambo la pili.
1: Because the branch is a branch of the trunk of David. Comes, it's a connection. If you go to the dictionary and look for branch, it says it is a stem that comes from an origin. So ako na mwenyewe. He has his owner. So if you go to Isaiah chapter 9, 7 on, you can see the owner, that he comes back to rule on the seat, on the throne of David his father.
0: Ukienda katika Isaiah 9 mstari wa 7 utaona kwamba atakuja kutawala katika kiti cha enzi cha Daudi baba yake. Ako na mwenyewe.
1: And the branch.
0: Na tawi.
1: We love so much as a church.
0: Tunalipenda sana kama kanisa.
1: Because
0: kwa sababu
1: the branch,
0: tawi.
1: So the branch,
0: kwa hivyo tawi,
1: is what affirms to us the identity of the Messiah.
0: Ndiyo ambayo inadhibitisha kwetu sisi kitambulisho cha Mesia.
1: Because the Messiah,
0: kwa sababu Mesia,
1: had to be the son of David.
0: Ilibidi awe mwana wa Daudi.
1: So the branch is the one that's confirming the lineage.
0: Kwa hivyo tawi ndilo ambalo linadhibitisha ule ukoo.
1: Me, I'm so happy.
0: Mimi nina furaha kweli kweli.
1: That Caesar Augustus,
0: kwamba Kaisari Augusta,
1: he called for that census.
0: Aliitisha uko kuhesabiwa.
1: And he was sensitive to family connections, to relations, family relations.
0: Na,
1: he was sensitive to
0: na
1: it.
0: Na alikuwa na umakinifu kwa uhusiano wa kijamii. Alikuwa na umakinifu sana.
1: Told him, go back and reunite with your family.
0: Akasema rudi na mkaunganishwe na jamii yenu.
1: And tomorrow I'll come to that place. There is a big message there. Big, too big.
0: Na kesho nitarudia sehemu hiyo. Kuna ujumbe mkubwa zaidi pale.
1: I'm saying this.
0: Ninasema hivi.
1: The branch now already transmitted to us something about the Messiah.
0: Tawi sasa liliwasilisha kwetu sisi kuhusiana na Mesia.
1: His lineage to David.
0: Uko wake kwa Daudi.
1: His anointing.
0: Upako wake.
1: His life-giving capacity.
0: Ule uweza wake wa kupeana uzima.
1: The life-giving mission of the cross.
0: Ama huduma ya kupeana huduma katika msalaba.
1: And on the cross he was broken.
0: Na katika msalabani alivunjwa.
1: Because he came as a branch.
0: Kwa sababu alikuja kama tawi.
1: The branch is so powerful.
0: Hilo tawi ni la nguvu sana.
1: Because now,
0: kwa sababu sasa,
1: the church flourishes from there.
0: Lile kanisa lina nawiri kutoka pale.
1: Let me just move on and then open up more things.
0: Hebu nisonge mbele na kufunua mambo mengi zaidi.
1: Listen to what he says now.
0: Sikiza anachosema sasa.
1: He said,
0: anasema,
1: I'll bring my servant the branch.
0: Nitamleta mtumishi wangu tawi.
1: Then he says,
0: kisha anasema,
1: see the stone I have set in front of Joshua.
0: Tazama jiwe niloliweka mbele ya Yoshua.
1: There are 7 eyes on that one stone.
0: Kuna macho saba juu ya jiwe lile moja.
1: And I will engrave an inscription on it.
0: Nami nitachora maandishi juu yake.
1: Says the Lord.
0: Asema Bwana mwenye nguvu zote.
1: And I'll remove the sin of this land altogether in one single day.
0: Nami nitaiondoa dhambi ya nchi hii kwa siku moja.
1: Can I explain this?
0: Je, naweza kuelezea hii?
1: So now,
0: kwa hivyo sasa,
1: he is now communicating with Joshua.
0: Sasa anawasiliana na Yoshua.
1: About the dispensation ahead of the Messiah. The messianic age.
0: Kuhusiana na majira ya mbele ya Mesia, wakati wa Mesia.
1: He is saying,
0: anasema,
1: he is calling him the branch.
0: Anamuita tawi.
1: And then now he's calling him the stone.
0: Alafu sasa anamuita jiwe.
1: With 7 eyes.
0: Akiwa na macho saba.
1: We know the Messiah has 7 eyes. All
0: tunajua
1: of you do.
0: Mesia ako na macho saba. Nyote mnajua.
1: You know 7 is the number of completion, right?
0: Unajua
1: perfection,
0: saba,
1: really,
0: ni nambari ya ukamilifu.
1: Meaning,
0: kumaanisha,
1: perfection in wisdom.
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1: Meaning he can see everywhere at the same time.
0: Kumaanisha anaweza kuona kila kitu kwa wakati mmoja.
1: And he can be everywhere at the same time.
0: Na anaweza kuwa kila mahali kwa wakati mmoja.
1: But the stone.
0: Lakini jiwe.
1: This stone.
0: Hili jiwe.
1: Who is this stone?
0: Huyu jiwe ni nani?
1: Or why is he calling the Messiah the stone with 7 eyes?
0: Ama ni kwa nini anamuita Mesia jiwe lililo na macho saba?
1: Look at this now.
0: Tazama hii sasa.
1: I have shared the vision.
0: Nimeshiriki maono.
1: The vision when the Lord showed me a big statue.
0: Maono wakati ambapo Bwana aliponionyesha sanamu kubwa.
1: And the rock came cut out but not by human hands.
0: Nalo jiwe likaja lilikuwa limekatwa lakini sio na mkono wa kibinadamu.
1: And the rock came and destroyed the statue totally.
0: Nalo jiwe likaja na likaangamiza hiyo sanamu kikamilifu.
1: And became like dust, chaff with the threshing of the flour.
0: Na ikakuwa kama vumbi katika sakafu ya kupuria.
1: Look at this now.
0: Lakini tazama hii sasa.
1: That rock.
0: Huo mwamba.
1: The Messiah, the living stone.
0: Messiah jiwe lililo hai.
1: That rock.
0: Hilo jiwe.
1: To us the church.
0: Kwetu sisi kanisa.
1: Look at this now.
0: Tazama hii sasa.
1: If you read the book of Matthew chapter 7, 24-28.
0: Ukisoma kitabu cha Mathayo mlango wa 7:24-28.
1: He says.
0: Anasema.
1: That whosoever build their salvation.
0: Kwamba yeyote anayejenga wokovu wao.
1: Whosoever builds his life.
0: Yeyote ajengaye maisha yake.
1: Whosoever builds their house.
0: Yeyote ajengaye nyumba yake.
1: On the foundation of the rock.
0: Katika msingi wa mwamba.
1: Whether the storms and tsunamis come.
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1: Cannot be moved.
0: Haiwezi ikasongezwa.
1: So for us as the church.
0: Kwa hivyo kwetu sisi kama kanisa.
1: This rock.
0: Huu mwamba.
1: This stone.
0: Hili jiwe.
1: Number one.
0: Jambo la kwanza.
1: Is the foundation stone.
0: Ndiyo jiwe la msingi.
1: Foundation of the church.
0: Ndiyo msingi wa kanisa.
1: The immovable foundation.
0: Ule msingi ambao hauwezi ukasongezwa.
1: Number two.
0: Jambo la pili.
1: This rock.
0: Huu mwamba.
1: Is the capstone.
0: Ndiyo jiwe la pembeni.
1: Of the church.
0: La kanisa.
1: Number three.
0: Jambo la tatu.
1: The living stone. Of which each of you is a stone in building of that living house.
0: Jiwe la kujenga ambao kila mmoja wenu napaswa kujenga nyumba iliyo hai.
1: We might even read Ephesians chapter, is it chapter 2 verse 10?
0: Naweza soma hata wa Efeso mlango wa 2 mstari wa 10.
1: But can I just flow and then we'll read later? I can give you scripture if you want.
0: Hebu tuendelee na.
1: Allow me flow first.
0: Mniruhusu nitirike kwanza.
1: He says.
0: Anasema.
1: However.
0: Hata hivyo.
1: For Israel now.
0: Kwa Israeli sasa.
1: That stone.
0: Hilo jiwe.
1: Is the stone that causes them to tumble.
0: Ni jiwe linalowasababisha kujikwa.
1: Right now.
0: Sasa hivi.
1: What is saying?
0: Na anasema.
1: For Israel later in the second coming of the Messiah.
0: Kwa Israeli baadaye katika kuja kwa pili kwa Mesia.
1: It becomes their rock. It becomes their capstone also.
0: Anafanyika mwamba wao. Anafanyika jiwe kula pembeni kwao pia.
1: At the second coming.
0: Katika kuja kwa pili.
1: Now.
0: Sasa.
1: To the unborn again.
0: Kwa wale ambao hawajaokoka.
1: To the unborn again.
0: Kwa wasiookoka.
1: This stone.
0: Hili jiwe.
1: Is the rock that crushes them.
0: Ni jiwe ambalo linawasiaga-siaga.
1: What am I saying in all this?
0: Ninasema nini kwa haya yote?
1: I'm saying.
0: Ninasema.
1: In this time around when the Messiah comes.
0: Katika wakati huu wakati ambapo Mesia anakuja.
1: He's now coming as the stone.
0: Sasa anakuja kama jiwe.
1: Not the branch.
0: Sio tawi.
1: Why?
0: Kwa nini?
1: Because as the stone.
0: Kwa sababu kama jiwe.
1: Depicting power.
0: Ana zile nguvu za kushinda.
1: Showing power.
0: Kuonyesha uweza.
1: Depicting authority.
0: Akionyesha mamlaka.
1: Depicting the judgment of God.
0: Akionyesha ile hukumu ya Mungu.
1: He's coming to crush the blackmailers of these two prophets.
0: Anakuja kuwasiaga siaga wanaopaka tope hawa manabii wawili.
1: He's coming with that rock to crush their heads.
0: Anakuja na hilo jiwe kusiaga siaga vichwa vyao.
1: And then that day I will dance unto the Lord.
0: Na siku hiyo nitamchezea Bwana.
1: As he crushes their heads.
0: Anapowaponda ponda vichwa vyao.
1: The blackmailers.
0: Wanaopaka matope.
1: Of the Lord.
0: Wa Bwana.
1: The atheists.
0: Wasiomjua Mungu.
1: The unborn again.
0: Wasiookoka.
1: Who by that day.
0: Ambao kwa siku hiyo.
1: Did not repent.
0: Hawakutubu.
1: That stone is the one that will judge them, will crush them.
0: Hilo jiwe ndilo ambalo litawahukumu na kuwasiaga siaga.
1: Ai.
0: Ai.
2: Do you see the things that he said here?
0: Je, unaona mambo ambayo anayasema hapa?
1: About the garment.
0: Kuhusiana na vazi.
1: Are we together?
0: Je, tuko pamoja?
1: He said mighty things.
0: Alisema mambo makubwa.
1: About the garment.
0: Kuhusiana na vazi.
1: And then he finishes by saying.
0: Alafu anamalizia kwa kusema.
1: Before he finishes, he says, and I'll remove the sin of all Israel in one day.
0: Kabla nimalize, anasema kwamba na nitaitoa dhambi ya Israeli kwa siku moja.
1: Meaning he's saying.
0: Kumaanisha anasema.
1: There is going to be a national day of repentance and national revival in Israel.
0: Kunaenda kuwa na siku ya kitaifa ya toba na uvuvio wa kitaifa wa Israeli.
1: There is going to be a national day of repentance in Israel.
0: Kunaenda kuwa na siku ya kitaifa ya toba katika Israeli.
1: And a national revival in Israel.
0: Na uvuvio wa kitaifa katika Israeli.
1: But how does he remove the sin of all Israel on the same day?
0: Lakini anatoaje dhambi ya Israeli kwa siku moja?
1: Then he's saying.
0: Kisha anasema.
1: That the stone.
0: Kwamba jiwe.
1: Also depicts the cross.
0: Pia linaashiria msalaba.
1: The rock that is the cross.
0: Mamba ambao ni msalaba.
1: That we are all supposed to run to for refuge.
0: Ambao tunapaswa kukimbilia kwa ajili ya maficho.
1: He's saying only by the work of the cross.
0: Ni kwa kazi tu ya msalaba.
1: Can it be possible?
0: Inawezekana.
1: To clean out the sin of all Israel in one day.
0: Kusafisha dhambi ya Israeli yote katika siku moja.
1: And he's saying.
0: Na anasema.
1: By extension other nations.
0: Kwa kuendelea mataifa mengine.
1: Did you understand this?
0: Je, mlielewa hii?
1: He spoke big things.
0: Alinena mambo makubwa.
1: Even the national revival of Israel.
0: Hata uvuvio wa kitaifa wa Israeli.
1: And he says verse 10.
0: Na anasema mstari wa 10.
1: And he says in that day each of you will invite your neighbor to sit under his vine and fig tree, declares the Lord.
0: Anasema katika siku hiyo kila mmoja wenu atamwalika jirani yake akae chini ya mzabibu wake na mtini wake, asema Bwana mwenye nguvu zote.
1: That is normally used to depict peace.
0: Hiyo huwa inatumiwa kuashiria amani.
1: So he's talking about peace.
0: Kwa hivyo anazungumzia kuhusu amani.
1: That you'll be able to sit, you call a neighbor and sit under the vine or under the fig tree.
0: Kwamba utaweza kumuita jirani yako na mkae chini ya mzabibu ama mtini.
1: And eat something small.
0: Na mle kitu kidogo hapo.
1: Just celebrate life.
0: Mushereke tu maisha.
1: Meaning.
0: Kumaanisha.
1: Peace.
0: Amani.
1: Revival.
0: Uvuvio.
1: Will have come to Israel.
0: Utakuwa umeijia Israel.
1: And safety.
0: Na usalama.
1: And provision, really, provision and prosperity, everything is in there.
0: Utwalizi na ufanisi, kila kitu kiko pale.
1: Hallelujah.
0: Hallelujah.
1: So why did the Lord go through all this cascade to be able to underscore a message to you on the glorious garment of righteousness?
0: Ni kwa nini Bwana ilibidi apitie haya yote ili kuleta ujumbe kwenu kuhusiana na vazi la utukufu la uhaki?
1: The purpose is this.
0: Sababu ndio hii.
1: The reason is this.
0: Sababu ndio hii.
1: Because
0: kwa sababu
1: all people are born unrighteous.
0: Watu wote wanazaliwa wasio na haki.
1: That's why the Lord, it necessitated him.
0: Ndio sababu ilibidi kwa Bwana.
1: By necessity.
0: Kwa hitaji.
1: To be able.
0: Kuweza.
1: To present this paradigm, this blueprint of the garment.
0: Kuwasilisha mfumo huu na muundo huu.
1: Because not only has he mentioned the condition of the church, condition of man.
0: Si kwamba tu ametaja hali ya mwanadamu na kanisa.
1: When they're in the place where he's asking them, is there no balm in Gilead?
0: Wakati ambapo anawauliza, je, hakuna zeri katika Gileadi?
1: Look how you are dressed.
0: Tazama vile ambavyo mumevalia.
1: The glory is pouring from heaven.
0: Utukufu unamwagika kutoka mbinguni.
1: With fire.
0: Na moto.
1: And it is obvious where you should go for help.
0: Na ni wazi kabisa mahali ambapo mnapaswa kwenda kwa ajili ya msaada.
1: And cripples are walking.
0: Na viwete wanatembea.
1: What are you doing going to other churches?
0: Na mnafanya nini mkienda kwa makanisa mengine?
1: Really, really, really, really, really.
0: Kwa kweli, kwa kweli, kwa kweli, kwa kweli.
1: You don't need to be a genius. It is so clear to you where you should run for help. Where the bomb is.
0: Iko wazi kabisa mahali ambapo mnapaswa kukimbilia kwa ajili ya msaada, mahali ambapo kuna zeri.
1: He said the balm is in Gilead.
0: Anasema zeri iko Gileadi.
1: And the prophets of Gileadi are operating in Gilead.
0: Na manabii wa Gileadi wanafanya kazi kabisa.
1: May the Lord bless you.
0: Hebu Bwana

0: very, very serious message. Very, very mighty, mighty message. Precious people, beloved listeners, very tremendous revelation. And very deep and profound revelation on the glorious coming of the Messiah. Precious people, beloved listeners. And what a time to see how now the Lord is speaking to us about the glorious coming of the Messiah, and more specifically about the garment of righteousness. Precious people, beloved listeners, the centrality of that garment to prepare and to use this dispensation to make sure that our garments are ready before the coming of the Messiah. Precious people, and also the framework at which the Lord God Almighty came and made and fashioned for us that garment. Precious people, I heard in this very serious message of the day one of the Kisumu One Expo back in the year 2019 on 21st of December, the Lord spoke very seriously about the preparation for the church on the glorious coming of the Messiah. And in the book of Revelation chapter 19 verse 8, I heard the mega master prophet of the Lord say, the fine linen represent the righteous acts of God's holy people, and the bride's garment therefore establishes a central theme in the coming of the Messiah. And therefore we must prepare ourselves for the glorious coming of the Messiah according to the standard established by God. And therefore, precious people, beloved listeners, the central question in this message tonight has been whether the church is prepared to meet the Maker, whether the church is prepared and ready. Precious people, beloved listeners, very mighty, mighty message at a time when we see the events of the coming of the Messiah palpable on the face of the earth. I heard the mega mightiest prophet of the Lord from the very beginning of this message explaining and bringing the context to this very serious message, and say when you hear the wars and conflicts involving Israel are very significant, because the events surrounding the glorious coming of the Messiah are closely connected to Israel and the prophetic purposes of God. And therefore, as the Church of Christ, we must remain sensitive to the times without allowing any kind of distraction, because I heard, blessed people, that this is the time when we are seated right at the verge of eternity because of the events that are now happening on the face of the earth concerning the nation of Israel. Precious people, beloved listeners, and therefore you need to actually weigh ourselves with this message, the glorious garment of righteousness, the standard of entry established by God the Father himself. And I heard, precious people, beloved listeners, very tremendous revelation in the book of Revelation chapter 19 verse 8, where the Lord is describing the bride being given fine linen, bright and clean, that represent the righteous acts of God's holy people. And that through this verse, precious people, beloved listeners, the Lord has established the standard by which his people must prepare themselves. And that the church cannot invent her own stand, people, beloved listeners. The Lord has established the standard by which his people must prepare themselves. And that the church cannot invent her own standards or redefine righteousness according to the preferences of a generation. But the garment of righteousness therefore becomes a standard of examining the spiritual condition of the church. Precious people, beloved listeners, I just want to open my phone lines right here in the studio to give you a chance also to call me wherever you are, and also share with me what you heard. Precious people, beloved listeners, in this very powerful message, very relevant and timely to us, the Church of Christ, that we may prepare for the glorious coming of the Messiah. The number to call is 0777-445850. Also call me on 0777-445851. Precious people, beloved listeners, my name is Kevin. Jesus is Lord Radio. Praise the Lord.
1: Praise the Lord, Pastor Kevin. This is Maureen Furaha, and I'm calling live from Langata region, and I have followed that powerful replay of the message about the garment of holiness.
0: Yes.
1: And Pastor Kevin, I have heard the Spirit of the Lord saying what necessitated to the garment, that for us to be given that garment of holiness. And the scripture that the Spirit of the Lord read from Revelation chapter 19 verse 8, a fine linen, bright and clean, was given her to wear. Fine linen stands for the righteous act.

0: of God's holy people.
1: Yes.
0: And Pastor Kelly, the Spirit of the Lord gave an example reading from Zechariah chapter 3, the entire chapter.
1: Yes.
0: About the Joshua the high priest standing before the Lord. And you see, when Joshua is standing before the Lord, he's dressing a filthy cloth. These are filthy cloths. Meaning that those cloths were, he had sold those filthy cloths. That is the garment. And yes, he had sold it. And he's standing before the Lord, the pastor, Kevin. Then you see those filthy cloths are taken away. The angel of the Lord commanded other angels to remove from him that garment, and is given a garment of holiness.
1: Yes.
0: And you see, Pastor Kevin, this garment, meaning that this garment that we need to have, the garment of holiness, this is the garment that comes from the Lord. We cannot have it. This is not the garment that we can purchase it from anywhere, not at all. This is the garment that comes from God the Father, from the Lord himself. Then you see that Joshua is given that garment, the garment of holiness. And it's through the repentance. That is the garment that he was able to be given. When repentance is being given, Pastor Kelly.
1: Very serious. I also heard how the mega mightiest prophet of the Lord brought this message out, and also speaking about the framework God has established to avail us this garment of righteousness. And when you look at the book of Zechariah chapter 3 verse 1 to 4, the verse that you just mentioned there, Joshua before the angel of the Lord, and I heard the mega mightiest prophet of the Lord say that the angel of the Lord before whom Joshua appeared is the pre-incarnate Christ. Even as we seek to prepare ourselves to appear also before the Lord in the rapture of the church, you realize the centrality of the garment is very serious, Pastor Maureen Farah, because Zechariah sees Joshua, the high priest, standing before the angel of the Lord, the pre-incarnate Christ, and Satan standing right aside of him, accusing him. And I heard the mega mightiest prophet of the Lord say that Joshua was clothed in filthy garments. And the Lord rebukes Satan, identifies Joshua therefore as one rescued from destruction, and commands that the filthy garments be removed. And then Joshua is clothed in clean garments. And that is a very serious replica on what Jesus Christ did at the cross when he came and took our sins, took our filthy sins upon himself, and then granted us his own righteousness, the garment that was exchanged there at the cross of Calvary. Very serious message there. You realize, even as we prepare to appear before the Lord, how much then do we prepare also to appear there, making sure that our garments are holy, our garments are very clean and fine and bright, just as the standard that has been established by God himself, Pastor Maureen Farah.
0: Oh, I agree with you, Pastor Kevin. The standards of entry into the kingdom of heaven is through the garment. That is holiness, the garment of holiness that you need to wear. And you see, when Joshua is standing before the Lord,
1: yes,
0: then you see there was an exchange that happened. You have put it very well. There was an exchange that happened there. And that was talking about Christ Jesus coming, yes, and dying on the cross. And he gave us this grace, Pastor Kevin, he gave us that grace. And you see, this is the time now we need to ensure that that garment, we don't soil it.
1: Yes.
0: Because you see, when there is a filthy garment, meaning that we were standing there, and that is sin, that garment, that filthy garment is sin. And the Spirit of the Lord says that God the Father is able to see, to go through our hearts, is able to see our hearts, is able to see anything, that even our Fikrazet is able to see anything that we are doing. We are standing before him, then he's able to see our sin, our hearts, what is our actions, Pastor Kevin. Then I heard the Spirit of the Lord saying that you see being snatched from the fire. And he gave an example of being snatched from the fire, then the perspective, then you see, even everybody can see the fire, everybody. Yes. Even a child can perceive that this is the fire, even everybody. It spreads very quickly. So meaning that, Pastor Kevin, this is the seed. And the Spirit of the Lord says fire is seed. And you see, everybody is visible to everybody.
1: Yes.
0: And it can be perceived. And now you can see, the stick does not pull itself outside. concerning that Christ Jesus himself reaching out to snatch us, the sinner, through his grace, Pastor Kevin. Then you see how that God the Father, that this, you see this garment that we are wearing, the garment of holiness, meaning that it comes from God the Father. And you see, right now, the church, when you see the church, the condition of the church right now, they have soiled their garments with sin. You see people, even the so-called pastors, you hear that the pastors or the bishops have pregnanted the lead worshiper, the praise and worship team leader. You hear the scandals in the church, the abortions in the church. You see all those wickedness. Is like that we are soiling our garment with wickedness, Pastor Kevin. Then you see that was a very, very serious message that the Spirit of the Lord brought to us, Pastor Kevin.
1: Yes.
0: Then you hear about this garment that we need to ensure that this garment, it's not for us. It was given to us, meaning that it's Christ Jesus who purchased it. It's the grace that brought to us this garment. It does not come from any human being. It does not come from the wealth of this world. It does not come from anywhere. This garment, it comes from God the Father, Pastor Kevin.
1: Absolutely, this garment comes from God the Father himself, Pastor Maureen Fryer, because I heard that we are just a burning stick snatched out from the fire. And I heard the mega mightiest prophet of the Lord say, the sinner cannot rescue himself through personal ability or achievements. That salvation is grounded upon God's own grace. And the sinner cannot rescue himself. And therefore, as a Christian that prepares for the glorious coming of the Messiah, and in need of the garment of righteousness, we look upon the grace of God. I also heard that in this tremendous framework of God to avail us the garment of righteousness, that we as a burning stick who we were hell-bent for destruction, we were bound to burn until we are totally finished in sin. But look at the powerful intervention that God made and sending his own son, Christ Jesus, to die for us on the cross, to avail us the righteousness of God, because I heard that the sinner stands in the need of rescue, and the saving grace of Jesus Christ provides the foundation for that rescue, because the snatching away of the burning stick illustrated the divine intervention rather than human achievement. We have no share in the salvation grace that Jesus Christ gave us, but it was purely upon the grace of God who came to save us and therefore to avail the garment of righteousness. Even I heard that our own righteousness is like filthy rags, as in the book of Isaiah. Very tremendous time, then you realize how much more do we need to honor the garment that was availed upon us to prepare for the glorious coming of the Messiah. When we didn't deserve, then Jesus Christ came and gave us this, his own righteousness, and took our filthy righteousness, our sins upon himself on the cross. How much more should we value the salvation of our Lord and blessed Savior Jesus Christ, Pastor Maureen Fraham?
0: Pastor Kevin, I agree with you in the scripture you have quoted from Isaiah chapter 64 verse 4, where the Bible is very clear. All of us have become like one who is unclean, and all our rashes are like filthy rags. We all shrivel up like a leaf, and like the wind, our sins sweep us away. And you see, our own rashes are like filthy rags before the Lord, meaning that mankind, we cannot save ourselves. And you see that our sins are like leprosy. These are like leprosy before the Lord. And the Spirit of the Lord gave an example, leprosy. When you have leprosy, you cannot clean yourself. Only Jesus Christ can clean leprosy. And meaning that only Jesus can clean sin, Pastor Kevin. And during the time in Israel, when you had leprosy, you could go out shouting that you have shouting unclean, and people will run away, Pastor Kevin. Then you see, when the Spirit of the Lord referring to sin is like leprosy. You are like leprosy before the Lord. Then, meaning that our sins now are removed. It's only Christ Jesus that can die, can remove us, these sins. And you see, the moment you read the Bible, when you hear about the fall, the sin entered to mankind, when Adam and Eve disobeyed, then you see God the Father, he went and slaughtered an animal, and he covered them. That was the garment that us, human beings, for us, we want to look for the human solution, covering ourselves with the leaves, like Adam and Eve when they fall. When looking for covering themselves with leaves, they want to cover their shame. They want having a blanket again. Then you see, God the Father slaughtered an animal to cover them. And that was the garment that we need to wear. And it was referring to Christ Jesus.
1: Yes.
0: He come and die on the cross and take away our sins. So meaning that it's only Christ Jesus that he can remove
1: yes
0: sins from us. And I had the Spirit of the Lord saying that the process is talking about the blood and the cross alone. It's the only that process of the cross and the blood of Jesus is the only one that can remove sins from mankind, Pastor Kevin. And you see,
1: yes.
0: When you see that framework that God he placed that framework of the garment, then you see for us as the human a human being, we need to wear that garment. We need to wear that garment. That garment of holiness. We need to wear it, Pastor Kevin, if at all we want to enter the kingdom of heaven, Pastor Kevin.
1: Absolutely, that was a very, very serious message, and therefore, I also heard the mega, mightiest prophet of the Lord sensitize us on the dangers of sin, and that just like fire, it burns, and everyone understands that fire can destroy what comes in contact with it, and that sin can totally destroy a Christian, and the reason as to why we need now to keep away from the sinful acts. And I also heard that it spreads very quickly, that was fire can spread beyond the place where it began, and that even fire, it does not respect status, it does not respect status, because fire does not become harmless because it approaches a wealthy person. No, it does not respect a leader or someone with a religious title, not at all. Therefore, Pastor Maureen Fry, you realize that this is the time we need now to be very careful with sin and to make sure we stay as far away from sin as we can because of the righteousness of God, which is a requirement for us to enter into the kingdom of God. Thank you so much indeed, Pastor Maureen Fraha.
0: Pastor Kevin, that has been a very serious message to us as Christians, that for us now we need to embrace a repentance in our Christian salvation. That garment that you need to wear, that the repentance, you cannot access it on your own. It's just through repentance, and we can access that garment of holiness.
1: Yes.
0: And Pastor Kevin, that message, it has been a great rebuke to us, and you can see that even there are chances that people can fail their garment with immorality, sexual immorality, with sin. So for me, after hearing that message, I just want to repent so much. And I ask the Lord to help me that I may embrace this garment of holiness. That on that day when I come to take a holy church, that I may be among the people who will enter that kingdom of heaven. I appreciate our Lord Jesus Christ for dying on the cross and for bringing to us this garment of holiness that we may wear and enter the kingdom of heaven.
1: Yes.
0: Because without this garment, without the garment of holiness, nobody can enter the kingdom of heaven. You must have it. You must have that garment for us to enter the kingdom of heaven. And we must walk through each true repentance. Thank you so much, my brothers and my fathers, for bringing to us such a revelation. We are forever grateful. And here in Langata, Pastor Kevin, we are not sitting down. For us, we are using all going outside after listening to such a powerful messages and revelation. We are going outside, going to the police station. Beginning from Monday, Tuesday, and Wednesday, we went to the police station at Langata Police, where we reached out to Kenya Police during their parade at 6 p.m. to 6:15 p.m. and we ministered to them these 3 days.

0: los de mi padre y de aquí. O morir por raja con Nangatarillo.
1: Thank you so much indeed, Pastor Maureen Furaha. Indeed, we are very grateful to the Lord God Almighty for sending to us His mega, mightiest prophet, the Lord, who have come and to help this generation in this tremendous way to prepare for the glorious coming of the Messiah. Thank you very much over there at Nangata. Thank you so much, please. As you continue, precious people, beloved listeners, my name is Kevin. Jesus is Lord. Radio, praise the Lord.
2: Praise the Lord, Pastor Kevin.
1: Amen.
2: Amen. We are speaking with Mark Bindidia from City University in Seneca region.
1: Yes.
2: And indeed, Pastor Kevin, what a message, what a serious message. When we hear the Lord Almighty always reminding us through His mighty, always perfect blood, that we have all it takes to make it to the glorious kingdom of God in heaven.
1: Yes.
2: Then there's no other way. The Lord Almighty will approach you today. I've really followed keenly the powerful and the serious message, the replay of the Serious World Expo, the Kisumu World Expo 2019. And really what has really come out for sure, the Lord Almighty has loved this generation and has given us everything that we need to prepare for the coming of the Messiah. And Pastor Kevin, we have heard the way the Lord has given us about the garment.
1: Yes.
2: But even before I come to that part of the garment of righteousness and the need to have it,
1: yes,
2: the Lord began by giving us a very, very serious warning.
1: Yes.
2: That God Almighty bringing out very clearly that Jehovah, the creator of the heaven and earth, that God Almighty, the one whom we worship, that God judges sin. And it is amazing the way the Lord Almighty has demonstrated it in the Bible again and again, that for Him, whenever they sin, God will judge you. And it shocks me very much the way He handles sin. Immediately, mankind fell in the Garden of Eden, that when Adam fell, it shocks the way He handled sin beyond them, that He rendered judgment immediately. The Bible is very, very clear in the book of Genesis that when he entered the Garden of Eden, God could not trade and he did not care that, no, this is my first, no, maybe this is, they never knew this one, no, they had no reason that I can give them a second chance here and there, the way the way human beings are full of opinions, want to give opinions and then you want to say, to come up with excuses. But we hear that God immediately, when he saw the Garden of Eden,
1: yes,
2: there

0: out of the field. On your belly you shall go, and that you shall eat all the days of your life. And verse 15 in the Bible says, I put enmity between you and the woman,
1: yes,
0: and between your offspring and her offspring. You shall break your head, and you shall break his heel. To the woman he said, I will surely multiply your pain in childbearing. And in childbearing, in pain you shall bring forth children. It is your desire shall be contrary to your husband, but he shall reign over you. So there and then, Pastor Kevin, it is very shocking and very amazing that when mankind, you need a man can say the Garden of Eden, God rendered judgment,
1: yes,
0: right from the serpent, going to the man and also to the woman. God did never care at all. He judged him there and there. As clear demonstration that the Almighty will never fall at any point, save in sin. And also to also get the way God Almighty even went ahead also to do it again and again, to demonstrate to us during the time of Noah. He decided to judge the entire generation, only remaining people, just to tell us that how God is very, very serious on matters of judging sin. And also during the day Sodom and Gomorrah,
1: yes,
0: when Sodom and Gomorrah decided to go into sin and wickedness, we render the judgment of God. And for us, we are so sensitive the way even the Lord was drawing the example.

0: God Almighty has chased Sodom and Gomorrah as the scientists are described in the judgment, that something like this fell from heaven and then destroyed them. And here for us, they are even lost. We can see the lost wife, the monument. They are there. We can just go there and see that yes, indeed, this was lost wife. Because of disobedience, because of failing to honor the Lord, he rendered judgment. But it is amazing for us the way we continue in sin despite all these realities. But blessed are we that from this point onwards, if anyone will continue sin, then it will be a self-inflicted injury. What has come out is that God Almighty judges sin and he judges sin perpetually.
1: Very, very serious message that was against the also enlightening us about the judgment of God over sin. That was very clear, because I heard the mega mightiest prophet of the Lord saying in this very powerful message, Maxim Buge, that when the Lord comes, we will take based on our behavior here on earth. He will give us and make judgment upon us based on our behavior here on earth. And I perceive that indeed the script of judgment meted on us on that day will be the deeds we do here on earth. And I heard the mega mightiest prophet of the Lord give an example from the book of Luke chapter 16 verse 19 to 31, that the rich man was eating well, dressed up in finest linen, purple, and when the Lord takes his behavior to judge him. And I have the mega mightiest prophet of the Lord ask this generation, the Church of Christ, a very serious pertinent question, that are we aware that he will judge again? Because we have to prepare differently from now on, being aware that the Lord judges sin and he will do it again. And the conduct of the rich man determined his eternity, and whether you help the beggar or not, whether we help that widow or not. And even reading from the book of Matthew chapter 25 from verse 37, allow me to read this verse that the mega mightiest prophet of the Lord referred to in terms of the character that we have today forming the base of judgment that we will receive on that day. The book of Matthew chapter 25 verse 37, the Bible says, then the righteous will answer him, Lord, when did we see you hungry and fed you, or thirsty and give you something to drink? When did we see you a stranger and invite you in, or needing clothes and clothe you? When did we see you sick or in prison and go to visit you? And the king will reply, I tell you the truth, whatever you did for one of the least of these brothers of mine, you did for me. Very mighty enlightenment of the very serious parameters of the judgment of God on that day. Maxim Buge, you realize whatever we do here on earth, they will form a very serious basis on our judgment on that day. And therefore, you realize, Maxim Buge, that it is about time we be very considerate on how we live life here on earth, and to make sure that our deeds and our actions are really aligned to the requirements of holiness and righteousness. Because the garment, the definition of it is the righteous acts, the deeds of saints, Maxim Buge.
0: We use our life on earth to determine our eternity. But it's a high time to mind how we handle ourselves on earth.
1: Yes.
0: That anything that we do on earth, we go ahead to follow us. Any action which you do on earth has eternal consequences. And based on how we live on earth, we determine where we will spend our eternity. And what a blessed news to get to know before that day.
1: Yes.
0: That the way I live my life here on earth will become the way I spend my eternity. That's what is obvious, Pastor Kevin, that if you know so, then from this point onwards, you're going to mind what you do. You're going to mind the way you handle yourself, the way you talk, the way you think. And from this point onwards, then as a wise pastor, as a wise, as a prudent person, then you are going to prioritize on this which will add you credit into the kingdom of God.
1: Yes.
0: And we know that very well that the only thing that will add us credit in the kingdom of God is holiness, is righteousness, is the fear of the Lord, is the good deeds. Therefore, if God Almighty, I had this belief, the Lord to say that God will take the way you handle anything which you handle on earth, and then based on what you have done, He will determine your eternity in heaven or in hell.
2: Yes.
0: And a good example, the way you have posted it is the rich man Lazarus. The based on the compassion of Lazarus, he entered the glorious kingdom of God in heaven. But when the rich man failed to do so, to honor the Lord, to show compassion, then he ended up in the lake of fire. So God also reminded us that even as He judges us, it will be a self-inflicted. It's like an application which you are making.
2: Yes.
0: So the way I live my life here on earth is like I'm making application where to spend my eternity. If I live my life on earth in holiness, in righteousness, but in the fear of the Lord, making effort to separate from sin, making effort to separate from the moral decay of this world, it's like I'm going before the throne of God Almighty with a serious application, standing before the judgment seat of God Almighty and requesting the Almighty, but please, for me, I long in my heart to spend eternity with you. For me, I long in my heart to enter the glorious kingdom of God in heaven. And the God who does not show any partiality, God is just, will grant your request by helping to enter the glorious kingdom of God in heaven. And then on the other side also, what has come out very clear is that when you continue sin, when you continue wickedness, then it's like you are standing before God Almighty and request, you're making a serious requesting Jehovah Almighty that please Jehovah, I long to be separated eternally from you. I long to be separated from you, Jehovah Almighty. Then it is amazing that the God Almighty will grant you also. So it was a moment point five. It was just a moment and a half for us that from this point onwards, for the wise and especially those who want to enter the glorious kingdom of God in heaven,
2: yes,
0: they should choose it from the Lord. Because I know, Pastor Kevin, nobody ever lived on earth said that for me I want to go to hell, for me I want to miss the kingdom. No, everyone wants to enter heaven, even if you are a drunkard, everyone said that for me I want to see the kingdom of God. So therefore, it's the moment to choose it from the Lord, the moment to mind how we do anything on earth, to mind our deeds and choose the good deeds. And also now, Pastor Kevin, I had the Lord Almighty when God now took us to the deep part of this message and to take us and to give us instruction for at this hour.
2: Yes.
0: Then I had God Almighty raising this hour, this fast, the garment of the Lord, the garment even from the book of Revelation. Allow me just to read it. Revelation chapter 19, verse 6, what the Bible says.
2: Yes.
0: Then I heard what seemed to be voice of great multitude, like the roar of many waters, and like the sound of mighty peals of thunder.
2: Yes.
0: Cry out, hallelujah. For the Lord our God, allow me to repeat Revelation chapter 19, verse 6. Then I heard what seemed to be the voice of a great multitude, like the roar of many waters and like mighty peals of thunder, crying out, hallelujah, for the Lord our God, the Almighty reigns. Verse 7, let us rejoice and exalt and give Him the glory.
2: Yes.
0: For the marriage of the Lamb has come, and His bride has made herself ready. It was granted her to clothe herself with fine linen, bright and pure, for the fine linen is the righteous deed of the saints. So, Pastor Gavis, it also came out very clearly,
2: yes.
0: God Almighty raising this part of the garment, that on the matter of the entry into the glorious kingdom of God in heaven, there's one single basic requirement that God requires all people, regardless of their race, regardless of their age, regardless of where you come from, it does not matter. But when it comes to the entry in the glorious kingdom of God in heaven, and that is the only requirement that God requires, that all people, they must have the garment. In our generation where we have the social

0: be righteous. And others, they feel like silly excuses. And they say that, oh, for me, I come from the UK. You know, for me, the UK, we are modern, we are very modern. Because of that one, the ladies there, they want to cook your mind. Nobody wants to be holy. Nobody wants to take the holiness of the Lord, even the matter of dressing, and many other things.
1: Yes.
0: But today, God raised a serious word and telling us that the standard for entry, there is no holiness for a Kenyan pastor, and there is no another name of holiness for another United Nations, or somebody is a citizen of the United States of America, or any other place. He said that when they need to come on the group, the rest of the church, the only thing that God will require from us, that all of us will be having the garment. And that garment which comes out very clear, the garment is the righteous act of the faith, is the righteousness of God Almighty. And some of the points which I noted down, and they were very, very helpful,
1: yes,
0: is that this righteousness, it cannot be attained here on earth. That it's a requirement, it's a basic requirement for entering the glorious kingdom of God in heaven.
1: Yes.
0: Yet, there's nobody who can attain it with the human effort. Then, another thing I heard, because it's total and attainable by human effort, then the only person who can deliver it is Christ Jesus, the Messiah. But this righteousness comes only from Christ Jesus, the Messiah. And because of that one, we can only attain this righteousness through the sacrifice which Jesus gave at the cross at Calvary. So, I heard it, God telling us, then, because this sacrifice of Jesus which he gave at Calvary,
1: yes,
0: then it is obvious to us that this righteousness comes from heaven. You cannot find it here on earth. And if God can decide to give us righteousness all the way from heaven, then it came out very clearly also that this righteousness is the most important attribute of God Almighty in heaven. That in heaven, that the foundation of the kingdom of God and the foundation of righteousness.
1: Yes.
0: That righteousness much in heaven, such that is really to give us from heaven. Then it can tell us that he really treasured it very much. There is a lot of righteousness such that he is willing to give us. So it came out very clear that the Almighty, because of that, God,
1: yes,
0: cannot make any covenant without righteousness.
1: Absolutely.
0: That there is no,
1: yes,
0: agreement,
1: yes,
0: between any Christian and anyone, or between Christianity and God without the righteousness. That the only thing that can that can sustain our relationship between God and man is that when we are righteous. So it was a very, very big challenge to us in a generation which does not love the fear of the Lord, in a generation which does not like the righteousness of the Lord, in a generation which says that salvation is by grace. Yes, of course, it's by grace.
1: Yes.
0: They are not minding of their deeds. The Bible says the righteous is the righteous act of the faith, the righteous deeds of the faith. But in a generation where people are just like that, they are saying that the salvation is a finished work. Nobody wants to work on their salvation if they are training. Nobody cares about what they are doing. But God Almighty gave us a serious word and a fair counsel, counsel only, giving us this serious counsel that on this part of the entry in the glorious kingdom of God, do anything and everything that it takes to ensure that you have the righteous garment of God Almighty in the Father King.
1: Very serious. The centrality of the garment in entry into the kingdom of God. And I heard also a very serious warning on that regard, Maxim Mbuge, that even as we have received this garment by the grace of God through Jesus Christ himself availing us this opportunity and the privilege to enter into the glorious kingdom of God, I had a very serious warning that we must be very careful, because the righteousness can also be lost, our garments can be lost. And the mega mightiest prophet of the Lord, using the book of Genesis chapter 3 verse 7 and warning us with the example of Adam and Eve in the Garden of Eden, because I heard that the garment was fashioned and given to them from the very beginning at the Garden of Eden. But in the book of Genesis chapter 3 verse 7, the Bible says, then the eyes of both of them were opened, and they realized that they were naked, So they sewed fig leaves together and made coverings for themselves. When they lost the garment after disobeying and falling into this, into apostasy, into deception, into sin. And it has become a very serious warning in this message to the Church of Christ that even as we have received the garment and perfecting the righteous deeds of salvation, we must be very very cognizant of the fact that there is a danger of one losing the garment and therefore losing the position in the kingdom of God. Maxim Buge, that was very serious and very timely at this critical time as we prepare for the glorious coming of the Messiah. Maxim Buge.
0: Very, very serious. What a warning. I had it very clear. And there is no other thing. The worst thing that can ever happen to you is for you to lose the garment. Because you see, the consequences of losing this garment are very, very dire.
1: Yes.
0: But you see, the Lord says that there are many people who played around with this salvation and they ended up losing it. There are many people who closely to Jesus, and when they are about to enter, then they lost his proximity to salvation. That does not mean that they have been redeemed. Proximity to entry in the glorious kingdom of God in heaven doesn't mean that they have entered. That it is not over until it is over. Therefore, they need for us to be very, very careful. The gospel of Jesus raised, even the Lord Almighty raised it. But in the Garden of Eden, when Adam and Eve, when they disobeyed God Almighty, they lost it. And after losing it, they were banished. They were banished out of the Garden of Eden, totally banished. God did not care. They were the first one. Look at all. He banished them from the Garden of Eden. And also, you know, the Bible says very clear in the book of Luke chapter 17, verse 32, that they remember Lot's wife. That remember Lot's wife. That Lot's wife was about to enter into the glory. He was about to enter. But at the moment she decided to disobey and look back, then she lost it. She was even held by the angels, by the hand. God wanted to redeem her, but the moment she decided to disobey, then she lost it. So it was a serious warning to us, to this generation, that for us, those who you claim that you are standing, be very careful so that you may not fall. That if you claim that you are born again, be very careful, because at one point you miss it. If you lose it, then the consequences, the dire consequences, they are very, very dire.
1: Yes.
0: Because, Pastor, even you can allow me to read from the book of Zechariah. Zechariah chapter 3 about the importance of the garment.
1: Yes.
0: And when you lose it, then you see the consequence therein. The Bible says, Zechariah chapter 3 verse 1. Then he showed me Joshua the high priest, standing before the angel of the Lord, and Satan standing at his right hand to accuse you. And the Lord said to Satan, the Lord rebuke you, O Satan, the Lord who has chosen Jerusalem rebuke you. You know this a blood cast in the fire. Now Joshua was standing before the angel clothed with thick garments. So even up to that point, you see the danger of not having the righteous garment of God Almighty.
1: Yes.
0: It is equivalent to the fire, the lake of fire. That if you do not, if you lose this garment, then God Almighty has no alternative other than to end up in the lake of fire. And what amazes you is that this garment of righteousness, there's no way you can attain it through human effort. So if you fool around and lose it, if you fool around and lose it, there is no other way you are going to get it. So God Almighty, in other words, is raising a serious warning against the apostles at this hour. God telling us that at this hour, the apostles is going to cause that they looking back is going to cost a lot, and they are not going to be very careful. Then the Bible, they fulfill as recorded in the book of Hebrews chapter 6, where the Bible says in Hebrews chapter 6, verse 6, chapter 6, verse 4 to 6, where the Bible says that it is impossible for those who have been enlightened.
1: Yes.
0: It is impossible for those who have been enlightened and who have known the truth, they have tested this good, they have tested the truth, they know what to do, they have tested the gift of the Holy Spirit, they have seen all these wonders. If they fall away to be brought back to repentance, it will be virtually impossible. And for us as a nation, we also need to be very, very careful, because Pastor Ken, because God is warning us. God is warning us. For us, there's no way we can see the miracles in the wonders of the Lord,
1: yes,
0: in the HIV and AIDS issues, and then look back. The Lord is telling us, it is going to be very, very impossible for us if you fool around. And if you lose it, then there the judgment of God comes. So that was very, very serious warning to us, Pastor King.
1: A very, very serious warning, and also it has brought us to the enlightenment of the tremendous grace and mercy that the Lord had to intervene in the destiny and the fate of this generation. Because I heard, when you were supposed to burn and totally perish in the lake of fire, we have been delivered from the afflictions and the sin of Adam and away from the lake of fire by the grace of God. And then we must therefore prepare for the glorious coming of the Messiah. Thank you very much indeed, Maxim Bugge.
0: We thank the Lord so much for His loving kindness, for His grace and His mercy, that He can remember us. The Bible says that Jehovah Almighty is full of grace and full of His mercy, because the Bible says in the book of Samuel chapter 14, 2 Samuel chapter 14 verse 14, that we must all die. We are like water spilled on the ground, which cannot be gathered up again. But God will not take away life, and He devises means so that the banished one will not remain an outcast. You see, it was mercy and the grace of God that He always devises ways, means that so that those who are be banished, we will not remain outside forever. So having fallen in the Garden of Eden, and we are banished, but look, out of His mercy and grace, He made a way, He devised a way for us. He offered the way of the cross of the blood of Jesus, that we may repent and we may return to the fear of the Lord. So we appreciate the Lord so much, because at this hour God is not condemning us, but God is calling all of us to repent. So blessed are those who are going to get to this voice and repent and turn away from sin, because we had the way you respond to this instruction, they are going to determine your eternity.
1: Yes.
0: But for me, I choose the path of repentance. I choose to repent of the Lord God Almighty. May help me and prepare me for the kingdom of God in heaven. And also, Pastor King, this is a moment to ensure that we mind our deeds. Mind to do the good deeds, where the door of grace is being opened, and where the door of mercy is being opened. Just want to let you know that for us in this university yesterday, the Lord Almighty gave us the privilege and the opportunity to go to share with the sick people there at the Ram Hospital. Yesterday, we were privileged to go to Ram Hospital to share with the sick. And then when we reached there, we had one-on-one conversation.

they know to trust in God, that even in the affliction, their Almighty knows them by their name, and they still, and that Christ Jesus went to the cross, died, and through the stripes of the Calvary and the cross, you are set free and you are healed. So after sharing the sick people, the patients there, a total of 83 souls, they were reached out. Yes. They reached to a total of 83 souls, and all of them, he gave them the chance to receive Christ Jesus, so that in case of anything happens, then they will be on a safer side in the glory of kingdom of God in heaven. So yesterday alone, 83 souls received Christ Jesus in their homes of bed, and they continue there, they continue to wait upon the Lord. We appreciate the Lord so much and very, very much. And tomorrow, the strike is still on. The lecturers are not even coming to class. For us in this university, we decide to use this time to make gains for the kingdom of God. Tomorrow, then, from 7 a.m. on, to have mass evangelism to bedtime. The students are going to dress well for the Lord, as they are going to come with the megaphone, the portable speakers, and then others will come with the physical Bibles. As others will be preaching with the portable speaker, the megaphone. Some of us will be having one-on-one evangelism with other students to tell them that time is over and the Messiah is coming. So we thank the Lord so much for that opportunity to go to thank Christ Jesus. We say thank you so much to God Almighty for sending Christ Jesus.

0: And also we thank the Lord so much that he sent the two mighty spirits of the Lord to come to warn us,
1: yes,
0: about the coming of the Messiah. They have brought hope for us, and especially for us, the university students, that we can also be part of this end-time revival, that we can be part of this end-time revival when the devil thought he was winning. And when the university students were known for wickedness and immorality, now the soul has been reached, that we can be found here now advancing the agenda of the kingdom of God. And for that reason, for us, we choose the fear of the Lord, we choose to honor the Lord, and we choose to prepare for the coming of the Messiah. But in the spirit, that's the Maxim Mbuga from Christian University of Kingston.
1: Thank you so much indeed, Maxim Mbuga, calling from KC University. Thank you so much indeed. Thank you.

very, very serious message, precious people, beloved listeners. Very critical message, and it really is enlightening to the Church of Christ. The requirement of entry into the glorious coming of the Messiah, the requirement of the garment, precious people, beloved listeners, the mega mighty prophet of the Lord presenting to the church the centrality of the garment, precious people, the importance and the significance of us having the garment of righteousness. And where the Bible says in the book of Revelation chapter 19 verse 8 that the finest linen, bright and clean, was given to her to wear. This stands for the righteous acts of the people of God. And precious people, beloved listeners, you realize that this requirement sets the standard of entry. And now we can examine ourselves vis-a-vis the standards laid down by God the Father himself on the matter of entry into the glorious coming of the Messiah. And I heard, precious people, beloved listeners, the mega mightiest prophet of the Lord God Yahweh outlining for us the centrality of the righteousness of God. Very serious, precious people, very critical, blessed listeners, that from the very beginning the garment was prepared for the church. That from the very beginning, precious people, I heard the garment was prepared for the church to wear. Because I heard the mega mightiest prophet of the Lord say in this very powerful message that we have replayed for you tonight, right here on 105.3 and 105.9 FM, live on Jesus is Lord Radio, the mega mightiest prophet of the Lord said, there is no righteousness on earth that mankind by himself cannot achieve the righteousness of God. And therefore, the inevitable is that the righteousness being celebrated by the Lord in the book of Revelation chapter 19 verse 8 can only be achieved by one and one only, that is the Lord Jesus Christ. Because when you read the book of Isaiah chapter 64 verse 6, which I heard the mega mightiest prophet of the Lord read, where the Bible says, even our own righteousness, blessed people, are like filthy rags. And I heard